the evening, then becoming partly cloudy with some patchy fog developing. Lows in the lower 50s. Light winds. And now the extended forecast. Tuesday, mostly cloudy. Patchy fog during the day. Highs in the upper 70s. Wednesday, mostly cloudy with a chance of showers. Highs in the lower 80s. Lows in the lower 60s. Chance of rain 50%. Thursday, mostly cloudy. Highs in the lower 70s. Lows in the mid 60s. Friday, partly cloudy. Highs in the upper 60s. Lows in the lower 50s. Saturday, partly cloudy. A 30% chance of showers. Highs in the mid 70s. Lows in the lower 50s. Open lake forecast for the Niagara River to Hamlin Beach beyond 5 miles from shore. Tonight, northwest winds 10 knots or less becoming northeast. Waves 2 feet or less. Sunday, northeast winds 5 to 15 knots becoming east. Waves 1 to 3 feet. Sunday night, east winds less than 10 knots. Waves 1 foot or less. Monday, west winds less than 10 knots becoming southwest. Waves 1 foot or less. Monday night, southwest winds less than 10 knots becoming west. Waves 1 foot or less. Tuesday, light and variable winds becoming south 5 to 10 knots. Waves 2 feet or less. Wednesday, southwest winds 15 to 25 knots becoming west. A chance of showers. Waves 2 to 4 feet building to 4 to 7 feet, then subsiding to 3 to 6 feet. Waves occasionally around 9 feet. Thursday, west winds 15 to 20 knots becoming northwest. Waves 3 to 5 feet subsiding to 2 to 3 feet. Open lake forecast, 4, Hamlin Beach to Mexico Bay beyond 5 miles from shore. Tonight, northwest winds 5 to 15 knots becoming northeast. Waves 1 to 3 feet. Sunday, northeast winds 10 to 15 knots. Waves 1 to 3 feet. Sunday night, north winds 10 knots or less becoming northwest. Waves 2 feet or less. Monday, northwest winds 10 knots or less becoming west. Waves 1 foot or less. Monday night, west winds 5 to 10 knots. Waves 1 foot or less. Tuesday, west winds 10 knots or less becoming south 10 to 15 knots. Waves 2 feet or less. Wednesday, south winds 15 to 25 knots becoming west to 30 knots. Showers likely. Waves 2 to 4 feet building to 3 to 6 feet. Thursday, west winds 15 to 25 knots becoming northwest. Waves 3 to 6 feet building to 4 to 7 feet, then subsiding to 2 to 4 feet. Waves occasionally around 9 feet. This is the NOAA Weather Radio KHA 53 in Rochester. Your source for official weather information across the Western Finger Lakes and the Genesee Valley. KHA 53 operates on a frequency of 162.40 MHz. The 8 p.m. weather at Rochester, it was mostly cloudy. The temperature was 68 degrees Fahrenheit or 20 degrees Celsius, the dew point 59 and the relative humidity 73%. The wind was north at 3 miles an hour. The pressure was 29.97 inches and falling. Repeating at Rochester, it was mostly cloudy, temperature 68 degrees. Around the region at 7 p.m. it was clear, with a temperature of 72 at Niagara Falls and 69 at Elmira. It was partly cloudy, with a temperature of 72 at Buffalo and 71 at Syracuse. It was mostly cloudy, with a temperature of 73 at Toronto and 66 at Binghamton. At Watertown, it was cloudy, with a temperature of 68. At Oswego, winds were north at 8 knots, with a temperature of 71 degrees. The Central Lake Ontario buoy winds were west at 6 knots, with a temperature of 70 degrees, and the waves were 0 feet. The forecast for the Genesee Valley and Northern Finger Lakes, including Rochester, Geneseo, Canandaigua, Newark, and Fairhaven. Tonight, partly to mostly cloudy with some patchy fog developing late. Lows in the upper 50s. Light north winds. Sunday, some patchy fog in the morning, otherwise mostly cloudy in the morning, then becoming mostly sunny. Highs around 70.
light winds, becoming north 5 to 10 miles an hour. Sunday night, mainly clear in the evening, then becoming partly cloudy with areas of fog developing. Lows ranging from around 50 inland to the mid-50s along the lake shore. Light winds. Labor Day, some patchy fog in the morning, otherwise mostly sunny. Highs ranging from around 70 on the hilltops to the mid-70s across the lower elevations. Light winds. Monday night, mainly clear in the evening, then becoming partly cloudy with some patchy fog developing. Lows ranging from the lower 50s inland to the upper 50s along the lake shore. Light winds. The forecast for the Southern Finger Lakes, including Ping An, Seneca Falls, and Auburn. Tonight, partly to mostly cloudy with some patchy fog developing after midnight. Lows in the mid-50s. Light north winds. Sunday, some patchy fog in the morning, otherwise mostly cloudy in the morning, then becoming mostly sunny. Highs around 70. Light winds, becoming north around 10 miles an hour. Sunday night, mainly clear with areas of fog developing. Lows in the lower 50s. Light winds. Labor Day, areas of fog in the morning, otherwise mostly sunny. Highs in the lower 70s. Light winds. Monday night, mainly clear in the evening, then becoming partly cloudy with some patchy fog developing. Lows in the lower 50s. Light winds. And now the extended forecast. Tuesday, mostly cloudy. Patchy fog during the day. Highs in the upper 70s. Wednesday, mostly cloudy with a chance of showers. Highs in the lower 80s. Lows in the lower 60s. Chance of rain 50%. Thursday, mostly cloudy. Highs in the lower 70s. Lows in the mid 60s. Friday, partly cloudy. Highs in the upper 60s. Lows in the lower 50s. Saturday, partly cloudy. A 30% chance of showers. Highs in the mid-70s. Lows in the lower 50s. This is the NOAA Weather Radio KHA 53 in Rochester. Your source for official weather information across the Western Finger Lakes and the Genesee Valley. KHA 53 operates on a frequency of 162.40 MHz. The 8 p.m. weather at Rochester, it was mostly cloudy. The temperature was 68 degrees Fahrenheit or 20 degrees Celsius, the dew point 59 and the relative humidity 73%. The wind was north at 3 miles an hour. The pressure was 29.97 inches and falling. Repeating at Rochester, it was mostly cloudy, temperature 68 degrees. Around the region at 8 p.m. it was clear, with a temperature of 70 at Erie, and 65 at Elmira. It was partly cloudy, with a temperature of 69 at Buffalo, 68 at Niagara Falls, and 68 at Syracuse. It was cloudy, with a temperature of 64 at Binghamton, and 65 at Watertown. At Oswego, winds were north at 7 knots, with a temperature of 71 degrees. The Central Lake Ontario buoy winds were west at 8 knots, with a temperature of 70 degrees, and the waves were 1 foot. The forecast for the Genesee Valley and Northern Finger Lakes, including Rochester, Geneseo, Canandaigua, Newark, and Fairhaven. Tonight, partly to mostly cloudy with some patchy fog developing late. Lows in the upper 50s. Light north winds. Sunday, some patchy fog in the morning, otherwise mostly cloudy in the morning, then becoming mostly sunny. Highs around 70. Light winds, becoming north 5 to 10 miles an hour. Sunday night, mainly clear in the evening, then becoming partly cloudy with areas of fog developing. Lows ranging from around 50 inland to the mid-50s along the lake shore. Light winds. Labor Day, some patchy fog in the morning, otherwise mostly sunny. Highs ranging from around 70 on the hilltops to the mid-70s across the lower elevations. Light winds. Monday night, mainly clear in the evening, then becoming partly cloudy with some patchy fog developing. Lows ranging from the lower 50s inland to the upper 50s along the lake shore. Light winds. The forecast for the Southern Finger Lakes, including Ping An, Seneca Falls, and Auburn. Tonight, partly to mostly cloudy with some patchy fog developing after midnight. Lows in the mid-50s. Light north winds.
Sunday, some patchy fog in the morning.

otherwise mostly cloudy in the morning, then becoming mostly sunny. Highs around 70. Light winds, becoming north around 10 miles an hour. Sunday night, mainly clear with areas of fog developing. Lows in the lower 50s. Light winds. Labor Day, areas of fog in the morning, otherwise mostly sunny. Highs in the lower 70s. Light winds. Monday night, mainly clear in the evening, then becoming partly cloudy with some patchy fog developing. Lows in the lower 50s. Light winds. And now the extended forecast. Tuesday, mostly cloudy. Patchy fog during the day. Highs in the upper 70s. Wednesday, mostly cloudy with a chance of showers. Highs in the lower 80s. Lows in the lower 60s. Chance of rain 50%. Thursday, mostly cloudy. Highs in the lower 70s. Lows in the mid 60s. Friday, partly cloudy. Highs in the upper 60s. Lows in the lower 50s. Saturday, partly cloudy. A 30% chance of showers. Highs in the mid 70s. Lows in the lower 50s. This is the NOAA Weather Radio KHA 53 in Rochester. Your source for official weather information across the Western Finger Lakes and the Genesee Valley. KHA 53 operates on a frequency of 162.40 MHz. The 8 p.m. weather at Rochester, it was mostly cloudy. The temperature was 68 degrees Fahrenheit or 20 degrees Celsius, the dew point 59 and the relative humidity 73%. The wind was north at 3 miles an hour. The pressure was 29.97 inches and falling. Repeating at Rochester, it was mostly cloudy, temperature 68 degrees. Around the region at 8 p.m. it was clear, with a temperature of 70 at Erie and 65 at Elmira. It was partly cloudy, with a temperature of 69 at Buffalo, 68 at Niagara Falls, and 68 at Syracuse. It was cloudy, with a temperature of 64 at Binghamton, and 65 at Watertown. At Oswego, winds were north at 7 knots, with a temperature of 71 degrees. The Central Lake Ontario buoy winds were west at 8 knots, with a temperature of 70 degrees, and the waves were 1 foot. The forecast for the Genesee Valley and Northern Finger Lakes, including Rochester, Geneseo, Canandaigua, Newark, and Fairhaven. Tonight, partly to mostly cloudy with some patchy fog developing late. Lows in the upper 50s. Light north winds. Sunday, some patchy fog in the morning, otherwise mostly cloudy in the morning, then becoming mostly sunny. Highs around 70. Light winds, becoming north 5 to 10 miles an hour. Sunday night, mainly clear in the evening, then becoming partly cloudy with areas of fog developing. Lows ranging from around 50 inland to the mid-50s along the lake shore. Light winds. Labor Day, some patchy fog in the morning, otherwise mostly sunny. Highs ranging from around 70 on the hilltops to the mid-70s across the lower elevations. Light winds. Monday night, mainly clear in the evening, then becoming partly cloudy with some patchy fog developing. Lows ranging from the lower 50s inland to the upper 50s along the lake shore. Light winds. The forecast for the Southern Finger Lakes, including Pinyan, Seneca Falls, and Auburn. Tonight, partly to mostly cloudy with some patchy fog developing after midnight. Lows in the mid-50s. Light north winds. Sunday, some patchy fog in the morning, otherwise mostly cloudy in the morning, then becoming mostly sunny. Highs around 70. Light winds, becoming north around 10 miles an hour. Sunday night, mainly clear with areas of fog developing. Lows in the lower 50s. Light winds. Labor Day, areas of fog in the morning, otherwise mostly sunny. Highs in the lower 70s. Light winds. Monday night, mainly clear in the evening, then becoming partly cloudy with some patchy fog developing. Lows in the lower 50s. Light winds. And now the extended forecast. Tuesday, mostly cloudy. Patchy fog during the day. Highs in the upper 70s. Wednesday, mostly cloudy with a chance of showers. Highs in the lower 80s. Lows in the lower 60s. Chance of rain 50%.

pressure was 29.97 inches and falling. Repeating at Rochester, it was mostly cloudy, temperature 68 degrees. Around the region at 8 p.m., it was clear, with a temperature of 70 at Erie and 65 at Elmira. It was partly cloudy, with a temperature of 69 at Buffalo, 68 at Niagara Falls, 72 at Toronto, and 68 at Syracuse. It was cloudy, with a temperature of 64 at Binghamton, and 65 at Watertown. At Oswego, winds were north at 7 knots, with a temperature of 71 degrees. The Central Lake Ontario buoy winds were west at 8 knots, with a temperature of 70 degrees, and the waves were 1 foot. The forecast for the Genesee Valley and Northern Finger Lakes, including Rochester, Geneseo, Canandaigua, Newark, and Fairhaven. Tonight, partly to mostly cloudy with some patchy fog developing late. Lows in the upper 50s. Light north winds. Sunday, some patchy fog in the morning, otherwise mostly cloudy in the morning, then becoming mostly sunny. Highs around 70. Light winds, becoming north 5 to 10 miles an hour. Sunday night, mainly clear in the evening, then becoming partly cloudy with areas of fog developing. Lows ranging from around 50 inland to the mid-50s along the lake shore. Light winds. Labor Day, some patchy fog in the morning, otherwise mostly sunny. Highs ranging from around 70 on the hilltops to the mid-70s across the lower elevations. Light winds. Monday night, mainly clear in the evening, then becoming partly cloudy with some patchy fog developing. Lows ranging from the lower 50s inland to the upper 50s along the lake shore. Light winds. The forecast for the Southern Finger Lakes, including Pinyan, Seneca Falls, and Auburn. Tonight, partly to mostly cloudy with some patchy fog developing after midnight. Lows in the mid-50s. Light north winds. Sunday, some patchy fog in the morning, otherwise mostly cloudy in the morning, then becoming mostly sunny. Highs around 70. Light winds, becoming north around 10 miles an hour. Sunday night, mainly clear with areas of fog developing. Lows in the lower 50s. Light winds. Labor Day, areas of fog in the morning, otherwise mostly sunny. Highs in the lower 70s. Light winds. Monday night, mainly clear in the evening, then becoming partly cloudy with some patchy fog developing. Lows in the lower 50s. Light winds. And now the extended forecast. Tuesday, mostly cloudy. Patchy fog during the day. Highs in the upper 70s. Wednesday, mostly cloudy with a chance of showers. Highs in the lower 80s. Lows in the lower 60s. Chance of rain 50%. Thursday, mostly cloudy. Highs in the lower 70s. Lows in the mid-60s. Friday, partly cloudy. Highs in the upper 60s. Lows in the lower 50s. Saturday, partly cloudy. A 30% chance of showers. Highs in the mid-70s. Lows in the lower 50s. This is the NOAA Weather Radio KHA-53 in Rochester. Your source for official weather information across the Western Finger Lakes and the Genesee Valley. KHA-53 operates on a frequency of 162.40 MHz. The 8 p.m. weather at Rochester, it was mostly cloudy. The temperature was 68 degrees Fahrenheit or 20 degrees Celsius, the dew point 59 and the relative humidity 73%. The wind was north at 3 miles an hour. The pressure was 29.97 inches and falling. Repeating at Rochester, it was mostly cloudy, temperature 68 degrees. Around the region at 8 p.m. it was clear, with a temperature of 70 at Erie and 65 at Elmira. It was partly cloudy, with a temperature of 69 at Buffalo, 68 at Niagara Falls, 72 at Toronto, and 68 at Syracuse. It was cloudy, with a temperature of 64 at Binghamton, and 65 at Watertown. At Oswego, winds were north at 7 knots, with a temperature of 71 degrees. The Central Lake Ontario buoy winds were west at 8 knots, with a temperature of 70 degrees, and the waves were 1 foot. The forecast for the Genesee Valley and Northern Finger Lakes, including Rochester, Geneseo, Canandaigua, Newark, and Fairhaven. Tonight, partly to mostly cloudy with some

Patchy fog developing late. Lows in the upper 50s. Light north winds. Sunday, some patchy fog in the morning, otherwise mostly cloudy in the morning, then becoming mostly sunny. Highs around 70. Light winds, becoming north 5 to 10 miles an hour. Sunday night, mainly clear in the evening, then becoming partly cloudy with areas of fog developing. Lows ranging from around 50 inland to the mid-50s along the lake shore. Light winds. Labor Day, some patchy fog in the morning, otherwise mostly sunny. Highs ranging from around 70 on the hilltops to the mid-70s across the lower elevations. Light winds. Monday night, mainly clear in the evening, then becoming partly cloudy with some patchy fog developing. Lows ranging from the lower 50s inland to the upper 50s along the lake shore. Light winds. The forecast for the Southern Finger Lakes, including Pinyan, Seneca Falls, and Auburn. Tonight, partly to mostly cloudy with some patchy fog developing after midnight. Lows in the mid-50s. Light north winds. Sunday, some patchy fog in the morning, otherwise mostly cloudy in the morning, then becoming mostly sunny. Highs around 70. Light winds, becoming north around 10 miles an hour. Sunday night, mainly clear with areas of fog developing. Lows in the lower 50s. Light winds. Labor Day, areas of fog in the morning, otherwise mostly sunny. Highs in the lower 70s. Light winds. Monday night, mainly clear in the evening, then becoming partly cloudy with some patchy fog developing. Lows in the lower 50s. Light winds. And now the extended forecast. Tuesday, mostly cloudy. Patchy fog during the day. Highs in the upper 70s. Wednesday, mostly cloudy with a chance of showers. Highs in the lower 80s. Lows in the lower 60s. Chance of rain 50%. Thursday, mostly cloudy. Highs in the lower 70s. Lows in the mid-60s. Friday, partly cloudy. Highs in the upper 60s. Lows in the lower 50s. Saturday, partly cloudy. A 30% chance of showers. Highs in the mid-70s. Lows in the lower 50s. This is the NOAA Weather Radio KHA 53 in Rochester. Your source for official weather information across the Western Finger Lakes and the Genesee Valley. KHA 53 operates on a frequency of 162.40 MHz. The 8 p.m. weather at Rochester, it was mostly cloudy. The temperature was 68 degrees Fahrenheit or 20 degrees Celsius, the dew point 59 and the relative humidity 73%. The wind was north at 3 miles an hour. The pressure was 29.97 inches and falling. Repeating at Rochester, it was mostly cloudy, temperature 68 degrees. Around the region at 8 p.m. it was clear, with a temperature of 70 at Erie, and 65 at Elmira. It was partly cloudy, with a temperature of 69 at Buffalo, 68 at Niagara Falls, 72 at Toronto, and 68 at Syracuse. It was cloudy, with a temperature of 64 at Binghamton, and 65 at Watertown. At Oswego, winds were north at 7 knots, with a temperature of 71 degrees. The Central Lake Ontario buoy winds were west at 8 knots, with a temperature of 70 degrees, and the waves were 1 foot. The forecast for the Genesee Valley and Northern Finger Lakes, including Rochester, Geneseo, Canandaigua, Newark, and Fairhaven. Tonight, partly to mostly cloudy with some patchy fog developing late. Lows in the upper 50s. Light north winds. Sunday, some patchy fog in the morning, otherwise mostly cloudy in the morning, then becoming mostly sunny. Highs around 70. Light winds, becoming north 5 to 10 miles an hour. Sunday night, mainly clear in the evening, then becoming partly cloudy with areas of fog developing. Lows ranging from around 50 inland to the mid-50s along the lake shore. Light winds. Labor Day, some patchy fog in the morning, otherwise mostly sunny. Highs ranging from around 70 on the hilltops to the mid-70s across the lower elevations. Light winds. Monday night, mainly clear in the evening, then becoming partly cloudy with some patchy fog developing. Lows ranging from the lower 50s inland to the upper 50s along the lake shore.

light winds. The forecast for the southern Finger Lakes, including Tinian, Senegal Falls, and Auburn. Tonight, partly to mostly cloudy with some patchy fog developing after midnight. Lows in the mid-50s. Light north winds. Sunday, some patchy fog in the morning, otherwise mostly cloudy in the morning, then becoming mostly sunny. Highs around 70. Light winds, becoming north around 10 miles an hour. Sunday night, mainly clear with areas of fog developing. Lows in the lower 50s. Light winds. Labor Day, areas of fog in the morning, otherwise mostly sunny. Highs in the lower 70s. Light winds. Monday night, mainly clear in the evening, then becoming partly cloudy with some patchy fog developing. Lows in the lower 50s. Light winds. And now the extended forecast. Tuesday, mostly cloudy. Patchy fog during the day. Highs in the upper 70s. Wednesday, mostly cloudy with a chance of showers. Highs in the lower 80s. Lows in the lower 60s. Chance of rain 50%. Thursday, mostly cloudy. Highs in the lower 70s. Lows in the mid-60s. Friday, partly cloudy. Highs in the upper 60s. Lows in the lower 50s. Saturday, partly cloudy. A 30% chance of showers. Highs in the mid-70s. Lows in the lower 50s. This is the NOAA Weather Radio KHA-53 in Rochester. Your source for official weather information across the Western Finger Lakes and the Genesee Valley. KHA-53 operates on a frequency of 162.40 MHz. The 8 p.m. weather at Rochester, it was mostly cloudy. The temperature was 68 degrees Fahrenheit or 20 degrees Celsius, the dew point 59 and the relative humidity 73%. The wind was north at 3 miles an hour. The pressure was 29.97 inches and falling. Repeating at Rochester, it was mostly cloudy, temperature 68 degrees. Around the region at 8 p.m. it was clear, with a temperature of 70 at Erie and 65 at Elmira. It was partly cloudy, with a temperature of 69 at Buffalo, 68 at Niagara Falls, 72 at Toronto, and 68 at Syracuse. It was cloudy, with a temperature of 64 at Binghamton, and 65 at Watertown. At Oswego, winds were north at 7 knots, with a temperature of 71 degrees. The Central Lake Ontario buoy winds were west at 8 knots, with a temperature of 70 degrees, and the waves were 1 foot. The forecast for the Genesee Valley and Northern Finger Lakes, including Rochester, Geneseo, Canandaigua, Newark, and Fairhaven. Tonight, partly to mostly cloudy with some patchy fog developing late. Lows in the upper 50s. Light north winds. Sunday, some patchy fog in the morning, otherwise mostly cloudy in the morning, then becoming mostly sunny. Highs around 70. Light winds, becoming north 5 to 10 miles an hour. Sunday night, mainly clear in the evening, then becoming partly cloudy with areas of fog developing. Lows ranging from around 50 inland to the mid-50s along the lake shore. Light winds. Labor Day, some patchy fog in the morning, otherwise mostly sunny. Highs ranging from around 70 on the hilltops to the mid-70s across the lower elevations. Light winds. Monday night, mainly clear in the evening, then becoming partly cloudy with some patchy fog developing. Lows ranging from the lower 50s inland to the upper 50s along the lake shore. Light winds. The forecast for the Southern Finger Lakes, including Tinian, Senegal Falls, and Auburn. Tonight, partly to mostly cloudy with some patchy fog developing after midnight. Lows in the mid-50s. Light north winds. Sunday, some patchy fog in the morning, otherwise mostly cloudy in the morning, then becoming mostly sunny. Highs around 70. Light winds, becoming north around 10 miles an hour. Sunday night, mainly clear with areas of fog developing. Lows in the lower 50s. Light winds. Labor Day, areas of fog in the morning, otherwise mostly sunny. Highs in the lower 70s. Light winds. Monday night, mainly clear in the evening, then becoming partly cloudy with some patchy fog developing. Lows in the lower 50s.

winds. And now the extended forecast. Tuesday, mostly cloudy. Patchy fog during the day. Highs in the upper 70s. Wednesday, mostly cloudy with a chance of showers. Highs in the lower 80s. Lows in the lower 60s. Chance of rain 50%. Thursday, mostly cloudy. Highs in the lower 70s. Lows in the mid 60s. Friday, partly cloudy. Highs in the upper 60s. Lows in the lower 50s. Saturday, partly cloudy. A 30% chance of showers. Highs in the mid-70s. Lows in the lower 50s. The Nearshore Marine Forecast, for the Niagara River to Hamelin Beach along Lake Ontario. Tonight, north winds 10 knots or less becoming northeast. Mostly cloudy. Waves 2 feet or less. Sunday, northeast winds 5 to 15 knots. Becoming mostly sunny. Waves 1 to 3 feet. Sunday night, east winds less than 10 knots. Mainly clear in the evening, then becoming partly cloudy. Waves 1 foot or less. Monday, west winds less than 10 knots. Mostly sunny. Waves 1 foot or less. Monday night, light and variable winds. Partly cloudy. Waves 1 foot or less. Tuesday, light and variable winds becoming south 5 to 10 knots. Partly to mostly cloudy. Waves 1 foot or less. Wednesday, southwest winds 15 to 25 knots becoming west. A chance of showers. Waves 1 to 3 feet building to 3 to 6 feet. Waves occasionally around 7 feet. Thursday, west winds 15 to 20 knots becoming northwest 10 to 15 knots. Partly cloudy. Waves 3 to 5 feet subsiding to 2 to 3 feet. Waves occasionally. Thursday, west winds 15 to 20 knots becoming northwest 10 to 15 knots. Partly cloudy. Waves 3 to 5 feet subsiding to 2 to 3 feet. Waves occasionally around 6 feet. The Nearshore Marine Forecast, for Hamelin Beach to Sotus Bay. Tonight, north winds 10 knots or less becoming northeast 10 to 15 knots. Mostly cloudy. Waves 1 to 3 feet. Sunday, northeast winds 5 to 15 knots. Becoming mostly sunny. Waves 2 to 3 feet. Sunday night, north winds 10 knots or less becoming northwest. Mainly clear in the evening, then becoming partly cloudy. Waves 2 feet or less. Monday, west winds less than 10 knots becoming northwest. Mostly sunny. Waves 1 foot or less. Monday night, west winds less than 10 knots becoming southwest. Partly cloudy. Waves 1 foot or less. Tuesday, west winds 10 knots or less becoming south. Partly cloudy, then becoming mostly cloudy. Waves 1 foot or less. Wednesday, south winds 10 to 15 knots becoming west and increasing to 15 to 25 knots. A chance of showers. Waves 2 feet or less building to 3 to 5 feet. Waves occasionally around 6 feet. Thursday, west winds 15 to 25 knots becoming northwest. Partly to mostly cloudy. Waves 3 to 6 feet subsiding to 2 to 4 feet. Waves occasionally around 7 feet. The water temperature off Rochester is 72 degrees. The Nearshore Marine Forecast, for Sotus Bay to Mexico Bay. Tonight, north winds 5 to 10 knots becoming northeast. Mostly cloudy. Waves 1 to 2 feet. Sunday, northeast winds 10 to 15 knots becoming north. Becoming mostly sunny. Waves 1 to 3 feet. Sunday night, north winds 5 to 10 knots becoming light and variable. Mainly clear. Waves 2 feet or less. Monday, northwest winds 10 knots or less becoming west. Sunny. Waves 1 foot or less. Monday night, west winds 10 knots or less becoming southwest. Partly cloudy. Waves 1 foot or less. Tuesday, southwest winds 10 knots or less becoming south. Partly to mostly cloudy. Waves 1 foot or less. Wednesday, south winds 10 to 15 knots becoming west and increasing to 15 to 25 knots. Showers likely. Waves 1 to 3 feet building to 3 to 6 feet.

Waves occasionally around 7 feet. Thursday, west winds 15 to 25 knots becoming northwest. Partly to mostly cloudy. Waves 3 to 6 feet building to 4 to 7 feet, then subsiding to 2 to 4 feet. Waves occasionally around 9 feet. This is the NOAA Weather Radio KHA 53 in Rochester. Your source for official weather information across the Western Finger Lakes and the Genesee Valley. KHA 53 operates on a frequency of 162.40 MHz. The 8 p.m. weather at Rochester, it was mostly cloudy. The temperature was 68 degrees Fahrenheit or 20 degrees Celsius, the dew point 59 and the relative humidity 73%. The wind was north at 3 miles an hour. The pressure was 29.97 inches and falling. Repeating at Rochester, it was mostly cloudy, temperature 68 degrees. Around the region at 8 p.m. it was clear, with a temperature of 70 at Erie and 65 at Elmira. It was partly cloudy, with a temperature of 69 at Buffalo, 68 at Niagara Falls, 72 at Toronto, and 68 at Syracuse. It was cloudy, with a temperature of 64 at Binghamton, and 65 at Watertown. At Oswego, winds were north at 7 knots, with a temperature of 71 degrees. The Central Lake Ontario buoy winds were west at 8 knots, with a temperature of 70 degrees, and the waves were 1 foot. The forecast for the Genesee Valley and Northern Finger Lakes, including Rochester, Geneseo, Canandaigua, Newark, and Fairhaven. Tonight, partly to mostly cloudy with some patchy fog developing late. Lows in the upper 50s. Light north winds. Sunday, some patchy fog in the morning, otherwise mostly cloudy in the morning, then becoming mostly sunny. Highs around 70. Light winds, becoming north 5 to 10 miles an hour. Sunday night, mainly clear in the evening, then becoming partly cloudy with areas of fog developing. Lows ranging from around 50 inland to the mid-50s along the lake shore. Light winds. Labor Day, some patchy fog in the morning, otherwise mostly sunny. Highs ranging from around 70 on the hilltops to the mid-70s across the lower elevations. Light winds. Monday night, mainly clear in the evening, then becoming partly cloudy with some patchy fog developing. Lows ranging from the lower 50s inland to the upper 50s along the lake shore. Light winds. The forecast for the Southern Finger Lakes, including Tinian, Seneca Falls, and Auburn. Tonight, partly to mostly cloudy with some patchy fog developing after midnight. Lows in the mid-50s. Light north winds. Sunday, some patchy fog in the morning, otherwise mostly cloudy in the morning, then becoming mostly sunny. Highs around 70. Light winds, becoming north around 10 miles an hour. Sunday night, mainly clear with areas of fog developing. Lows in the lower 50s. Light winds. Labor Day, areas of fog in the morning, otherwise mostly sunny. Highs in the lower 70s. Light winds. Monday night, mainly clear in the evening, then becoming partly cloudy with some patchy fog developing. Lows in the lower 50s. Light winds. And now the extended forecast. Tuesday, mostly cloudy. Patchy fog during the day. Highs in the upper 70s. Wednesday, mostly cloudy with a chance of showers. Highs in the lower 80s. Lows in the lower 60s. Chance of rain 50%. Thursday, mostly cloudy. Highs in the lower 70s. Lows in the mid 60s. Friday, partly cloudy. Highs in the upper 60s. Lows in the lower 50s. Saturday, partly cloudy. A 30% chance of showers. Highs in the mid-70s. Lows in the lower 50s. This is the NOAA Weather Radio KHA 53 in Rochester. Your source for official weather information across the Western Finger Lakes and the Genesee Valley. KHA 53 operates on a frequency of 162.40 MHz. The 8 p.m. weather at Rochester, it was mostly cloudy. The temperature was 68 degrees Fahrenheit or 20 degrees Celsius, the dew point 59 and the relative humidity 73%. The wind was north at 3 miles an hour. The pressure was 29.97 inches and falling.

including Penang, Senecal Falls, and Auburn. Tonight, partly to mostly cloudy with some patchy fog developing after midnight. Lows in the mid-50s. Light north winds. Sunday, some patchy fog in the morning, otherwise mostly cloudy in the morning, then becoming mostly sunny. Highs around 70. Light winds, becoming north around 10 miles an hour. Sunday night, mainly clear with areas of fog developing. Lows in the lower 50s. Light winds. Labor Day, areas of fog in the morning, otherwise mostly sunny. Highs in the lower 70s. Light winds. Monday night, mainly clear in the evening, then becoming partly cloudy with some patchy fog developing. Lows in the lower 50s. Light winds. And now the extended forecast. Tuesday, mostly cloudy. Patchy fog during the day. Highs in the upper 70s. Wednesday, mostly cloudy with a chance of showers. Highs in the lower 80s. Lows in the lower 60s. Chance of rain 50%. Thursday, mostly cloudy. Highs in the lower 70s. Lows in the mid-60s. Friday, partly cloudy. Highs in the upper 60s. Lows in the lower 50s. Saturday, partly cloudy. A 30% chance of showers. Highs in the mid-70s. Lows in the lower 50s. This is the NOAA Weather Radio KHA-53 in Rochester. Your source for official weather information across the Western Finger Lakes and the Genesee Valley. KHA-53 operates on a frequency of 162.40 MHz. The 8 p.m. weather at Rochester, it was mostly cloudy. The temperature was 68 degrees Fahrenheit or 20 degrees Celsius, the dew point 59 and the relative humidity 73%. The wind was north at 3 miles an hour. The pressure was 29.97 inches and falling. Repeating at Rochester, it was mostly cloudy, temperature 68 degrees. Around the region at 8 p.m. it was clear, with a temperature of 70 at Erie and 65 at Elmira. It was partly cloudy, with a temperature of 69 at Buffalo, 68 at Niagara Falls, 72 at Toronto, and 68 at Syracuse. It was cloudy, with a temperature of 64 at Binghamton, and 65 at Watertown. At Oswego, winds were north at 7 knots, with a temperature of 71 degrees. The Central Lake Ontario buoy winds were west at 8 knots, with a temperature of 70 degrees, and the waves were 1 foot. The forecast for the Genesee Valley and Northern Finger Lakes, including Rochester, Geneseo, Canandaigua, Newark, and Fairhaven. Tonight, partly to mostly cloudy with some patchy fog developing late. Lows in the upper 50s. Light north winds. Sunday, some patchy fog in the morning, otherwise mostly cloudy in the morning, then becoming mostly sunny. Highs around 70. Light winds, becoming north 5 to 10 miles an hour. Sunday night, mainly clear in the evening, then becoming partly cloudy with areas of fog developing. Lows ranging from around 50 inland to the mid-50s along the lake shore. Light winds. Labor Day, some patchy fog in the morning, otherwise mostly sunny. Highs ranging from around 70 on the hilltops to the mid-70s across the lower elevations. Light winds. Monday night, mainly clear in the evening, then becoming partly cloudy with some patchy fog developing. Lows ranging from the lower 50s inland to the upper 50s along the lake shore. Light winds. The forecast for the Southern Finger Lakes, including Penang, Senecal Falls, and Auburn. Tonight, partly to mostly cloudy with some patchy fog developing after midnight. Lows in the mid-50s. Light north winds. Sunday, some patchy fog in the morning, otherwise mostly cloudy in the morning, then becoming mostly sunny. Highs around 70. Light winds, becoming north around 10 miles an hour. Sunday night, mainly clear with areas of fog developing. Lows in the lower 50s. Light winds. Labor Day, areas of fog in the morning, otherwise mostly sunny. Highs in the lower 70s. Light winds. Monday night, mainly clear in the evening, then becoming partly cloudy with some patchy fog developing. Lows in the lower 50s. Light winds. And now the extended forecast. Tuesday.

mostly cloudy. Patchy fog during the day. Highs in the upper 70s. Wednesday, mostly cloudy with a chance of showers. Highs in the lower 80s. Lows in the lower 60s. Chance of rain 50%. Thursday, mostly cloudy. Highs in the lower 70s. Lows in the mid 60s. Friday, partly cloudy. Highs in the upper 60s. Lows in the lower 50s. Saturday, partly cloudy. A 30% chance of showers. Highs in the mid 70s. Lows in the lower 50s. This is the NOAA Weather Radio KHA 53 in Rochester. Your source for official weather information across the Western Finger Lakes and the Genesee Valley. KHA 53 operates on a frequency of 162.40 MHz. The 8 p.m. weather at Rochester, it was mostly cloudy. The temperature was 68 degrees Fahrenheit or 20 degrees Celsius, the dew point 59 and the relative humidity 73%. The wind was north at 3 miles an hour. The pressure was 29.97 inches and falling. Repeating at Rochester, it was mostly cloudy, temperature 68 degrees. Around the region at 8 p.m. it was clear, with a temperature of 70 at Erie and 65 at Elmira. It was partly cloudy, with a temperature of 69 at Buffalo, 68 at Niagara Falls, 72 at Toronto, and 68 at Syracuse. It was cloudy, with a temperature of 64 at Binghamton, and 65 at Watertown. At Oswego, winds were north at 7 knots, with a temperature of 71 degrees. The Central Lake Ontario buoy winds were west at 8 knots, with a temperature of 70 degrees, and the waves were 1 foot. The forecast for the Genesee Valley and Northern Finger Lakes, including Rochester, Geneseo, Canandaigua, Newark, and Fairhaven. Tonight, partly to mostly cloudy with some patchy fog developing late. Lows in the upper 50s. Light north winds. Sunday, some patchy fog in the morning, otherwise mostly cloudy in the morning, then becoming mostly sunny. Highs around 70. Light winds, becoming north 5 to 10 miles an hour. Sunday night, mainly clear in the evening, then becoming partly cloudy with areas of fog developing. Lows ranging from around 50 inland to the mid-50s along the lake shore. Light winds. Labor Day, some patchy fog in the morning, otherwise mostly sunny. Highs ranging from around 70 on the hilltops to the mid-70s across the lower elevations. Light winds. Monday night, mainly clear in the evening, then becoming partly cloudy with some patchy fog developing. Lows ranging from the lower 50s inland to the upper 50s along the lake shore. Light winds. The forecast for the Southern Finger Lakes, including Pinyan, Seneca Falls, and Auburn. Tonight, partly to mostly cloudy with some patchy fog developing after midnight. Lows in the mid-50s. Light north winds. Sunday, some patchy fog in the morning, otherwise mostly cloudy in the morning, then becoming mostly sunny. Highs around 70. Light winds, becoming north around 10 miles an hour. Sunday night, mainly clear with areas of fog developing. Lows in the lower 50s. Light winds. Labor Day, areas of fog in the morning, otherwise mostly sunny. Highs in the lower 70s. Light winds. Monday night, mainly clear in the evening, then becoming partly cloudy with some patchy fog developing. Lows in the lower 50s. Light winds. And now the extended forecast. Tuesday, mostly cloudy. Patchy fog during the day. Highs in the upper 70s. Wednesday, mostly cloudy with a chance of showers. Highs in the lower 80s. Lows in the lower 60s. Chance of rain 50%. Thursday, mostly cloudy. Highs in the lower 70s. Lows in the mid 60s. Friday, partly cloudy. Highs in the upper 60s. Lows in the lower 50s. Saturday, partly cloudy. A 30% chance of showers. Highs in the mid-70s. Lows in the lower 50s. Open lake forecast, for the Niagara River to Hamlin Beach beyond 5 miles from shore. Tonight, northwest winds 10 knots or less becoming northeast. Waves 2 feet or less. Sunday, northeast winds 5 to 15.

Knots becoming east. Waves 1 to 3 feet. Sunday night, east winds less than 10 knots. Waves 1 foot or less. Monday, west winds less than 10 knots becoming southwest. Waves 1 foot or less. Monday night, southwest winds less than 10 knots becoming west. Waves 1 foot or less. Tuesday, light and variable winds becoming south 5 to 10 knots. Waves 2 feet or less. Wednesday, southwest winds 15 to 25 knots becoming west. A chance of showers. Waves 2 to 4 feet building to 4 to 7 feet, then subsiding to 3 to 6 feet. Waves occasionally around 9 feet. Thursday, west winds 15 to 20 knots becoming northwest. Waves 3 to 5 feet subsiding to 2 to 3 feet. Open lake forecast, 4, Heron Beach to Mexico Bay beyond 5 miles from shore. Tonight, northwest winds 5 to 15 knots becoming northeast. Waves 1 to 3 feet. Sunday, northeast winds 10 to 15 knots. Waves 1 to 3 feet. Sunday night, north winds 10 knots or less becoming northwest. Waves 2 feet or less. Monday, northwest winds 10 knots or less becoming west. Waves 1 foot or less. Monday night, west winds 5 to 10 knots. Waves 1 foot or less. Tuesday, west winds 10 knots or less becoming south 10 to 15 knots. Waves 2 feet or less. Wednesday, south winds 15 to 25 knots becoming west to 30 knots. Showers likely. Waves 2 to 4 feet building to 3 to 6 feet. Thursday, west winds 15 to 25 knots becoming northwest. Waves 3 to 6 feet building to 4 to 7 feet, then subsiding to 2 to 4 feet. Waves occasionally around 9 feet. This is the NOAA Weather Radio KHA 53 in Rochester. Your source for official weather information across the Western Finger Lakes and the Genesee Valley. KHA 53 operates on a frequency of 162.40 MHz. The 9 p.m. weather at Rochester, it was mostly cloudy. The temperature was 67 degrees Fahrenheit or 19 degrees Celsius, the dew point 60 and the relative humidity 78%. The wind was calm. The pressure was 29.98 inches and rising. Repeating at Rochester, it was mostly cloudy, temperature 67 degrees. Around the region at 8 p.m. it was clear, with a temperature of 70 at Erie and 65 at Elmira. It was partly cloudy, with a temperature of 69 at Buffalo, 68 at Niagara Falls, 72 at Toronto, and 68 at Syracuse. It was cloudy, with a temperature of 64 at Binghamton, and 65 at Watertown. At Oswego, winds were north at 7 knots, with a temperature of 71 degrees. The Central Lake Ontario buoy winds were west at 8 knots, with a temperature of 70 degrees, and the waves were 1 foot. The forecast for the Genesee Valley and Northern Finger Lakes, including Rochester, Geneseo, Canandaigua, Newark, and Fairhaven. Tonight, partly to mostly cloudy with some patchy fog developing late. Lows in the upper 50s. Light north winds. Sunday, some patchy fog in the morning, otherwise mostly cloudy in the morning, then becoming mostly sunny. Highs around 70. Light winds, becoming north 5 to 10 miles an hour. Sunday night, mainly clear in the evening, then becoming partly cloudy with areas of fog developing. Lows ranging from around 50 inland to the mid-50s along the lake shore. Light winds. Labor Day, some patchy fog in the morning, otherwise mostly sunny. Highs ranging from around 70 on the hilltops to the mid-70s across the lower elevations. Light winds. Monday night, mainly clear in the evening, then becoming partly cloudy with some patchy fog developing. Lows ranging from the lower 50s inland to the upper 50s along the lake shore. Light winds. The forecast for the Southern Finger Lakes, including Pinyan, Seneca Falls, and Auburn. Tonight, partly to mostly cloudy with some patchy fog developing after midnight. Lows in the mid-50s. Light north winds. Sunday, some patchy fog in the morning, otherwise mostly cloudy in the morning, then becoming mostly sunny. Highs around 70. Light winds, becoming north around 10 miles an hour.
Sunday night, mainly clear with areas of fog developing. Lows in the lower 50s. Light winds. Labor Day, areas of fog in the morning, otherwise mostly sunny. Highs in the lower 70s. Light winds. Monday night, mainly clear in the evening, then becoming partly cloudy with some patchy fog developing. Lows in the lower 50s. Light winds. And now the extended forecast. Tuesday, mostly cloudy. Patchy fog during the day. Highs in the upper 70s. Wednesday, mostly cloudy with a chance of showers. Highs in the lower 80s. Lows in the lower 60s. Chance of rain 50%. Thursday, mostly cloudy. Highs in the lower 70s. Lows in the mid 60s. Friday, partly cloudy. Highs in the upper 60s. Lows in the lower 50s. Saturday, partly cloudy. A 30% chance of showers. Highs in the mid-70s. Lows in the lower 50s. This is the NOAA Weather Radio KHA-53 in Rochester. Your source for official weather information across the Western Finger Lakes and the Genesee Valley. KHA-53 operates on a frequency of 162.40 MHz. The 9 p.m. weather at Rochester, it was mostly cloudy. The temperature was 67 degrees Fahrenheit or 19 degrees Celsius, the dew point 60 and the relative humidity 78%. The wind was calm. The pressure was 29.98 inches and rising. Repeating at Rochester, it was mostly cloudy, temperature 67 degrees. Around the region at 9 p.m. at Elmira, it was clear, with a temperature of 60. It was mostly cloudy, with a temperature of 68 at Buffalo, 68 at Syracuse, and 63 at Binghamton. It was cloudy, with a temperature of 68 at Niagara Falls, and 65 at Watertown. The Oswego winds were from the 8 knots. The Central Lake Ontario buoy winds were northwest at 8 knots, with a temperature of 71 degrees, and the waves were 1 foot. The forecast for the Genesee Valley and Northern Finger Lakes, including Rochester, Geneseo, Canandaigua, Newark, and Fairhaven. Tonight, partly to mostly cloudy with some patchy fog developing late. Lows in the upper 50s. Light north winds. Sunday, some patchy fog in the morning, otherwise mostly cloudy in the morning, then becoming mostly sunny. Highs around 70. Light winds, becoming north 5 to 10 miles an hour. Sunday night, mainly clear in the evening, then becoming partly cloudy with areas of fog developing. Lows ranging from around 50 inland to the mid-50s along the lake shore. Light winds. Labor Day, some patchy fog in the morning, otherwise mostly sunny. Highs ranging from around 70 on the hilltops to the mid-70s across the lower elevations. Light winds. Monday night, mainly clear in the evening, then becoming partly cloudy with some patchy fog developing. Lows ranging from the lower 50s inland to the upper 50s along the lake shore. Light winds. The forecast for the Southern Finger Lakes, including Pinyan, Seneca Falls, and Auburn. Tonight, partly to mostly cloudy with some patchy fog developing after midnight. Lows in the mid-50s. Light north winds. Sunday, some patchy fog in the morning, otherwise mostly cloudy in the morning, then becoming mostly sunny. Highs around 70. Light winds, becoming north around 10 miles an hour. Sunday night, mainly clear with areas of fog developing. Lows in the lower 50s. Light winds. Labor Day, areas of fog in the morning, otherwise mostly sunny. Highs in the lower 70s. Light winds. Monday night, mainly clear in the evening, then becoming partly cloudy with some patchy fog developing. Lows in the lower 50s. Light winds. And now the extended forecast. Tuesday, mostly cloudy. Patchy fog during the day. Highs in the upper 70s. Wednesday, mostly cloudy with a chance of showers. Highs in the lower 80s. Lows in the lower 60s. Chance of rain 50%. Thursday, mostly cloudy. Highs in the lower 70s. Lows in the mid-60s. Friday, partly cloudy. Highs in the upper 60s. Lows in the lower 50s.
Saturday, partly cloudy. A 30% chance.

lots of showers. Highs in the mid-70s. Lows in the lower 50s. This is the NOAA Weather Radio KHA-53 in Rochester. Your source for official weather information across the Western Finger Lakes and the Genesee Valley. KHA-53 operates on a frequency of 162.40 MHz. The 9 p.m. weather at Rochester, it was mostly cloudy. The temperature was 67 degrees Fahrenheit or 19 degrees Celsius, the dew point 60 and the relative humidity 78%. The wind was calm. The pressure was 29.98 inches and rising. Repeating at Rochester, it was mostly cloudy, temperature 67 degrees. Around the region at 9 p.m. at Elmira, it was clear, with a temperature of 60. It was mostly cloudy, with a temperature of 68 at Buffalo, 68 at Syracuse, and 63 at Binghamton. It was cloudy, with a temperature of 68 at Niagara Falls, and 65 at Watertown. The Oswego winds were from the 8 knots. The Central Lake Ontario buoy winds were northwest at 8 knots, with a temperature of 71 degrees, and the waves were 1 foot. The forecast for the Genesee Valley and Northern Finger Lakes, including Rochester, Geneseo, Canandaigua, Newark, and Fairhaven. Tonight, partly to mostly cloudy with some patchy fog developing late. Lows in the upper 50s. Light north winds. Sunday, some patchy fog in the morning, otherwise mostly cloudy in the morning, then becoming mostly sunny. Highs around 70. Light winds, becoming north 5 to 10 miles an hour. Sunday night, mainly clear in the evening, then becoming partly cloudy with areas of fog developing. Lows ranging from around 50 inland to the mid-50s along the lake shore. Light winds. Labor Day, some patchy fog in the morning, otherwise mostly sunny. Highs ranging from around 70 on the hilltops to the mid-70s across the lower elevations. Light winds. Monday night, mainly clear in the evening, then becoming partly cloudy with some patchy fog developing. Lows ranging from the lower 50s inland to the upper 50s along the lake shore. Light winds. The forecast for the Southern Finger Lakes, including Tinian, Seneca Falls, and Auburn. Tonight, partly to mostly cloudy with some patchy fog developing after midnight. Lows in the mid-50s. Light north winds. Sunday, some patchy fog in the morning, otherwise mostly cloudy in the morning, then becoming mostly sunny. Highs around 70. Light winds, becoming north around 10 miles an hour. Sunday night, mainly clear with areas of fog developing. Lows in the lower 50s. Light winds. Labor Day, areas of fog in the morning, otherwise mostly sunny. Highs in the lower 70s. Light winds. Monday night, mainly clear in the evening, then becoming partly cloudy with some patchy fog developing. Lows in the lower 50s. Light winds. And now the extended forecast. Tuesday, mostly cloudy. Patchy fog during the day. Highs in the upper 70s. Wednesday, mostly cloudy with a chance of showers. Highs in the lower 80s. Lows in the lower 60s. Chance of rain 50%. Thursday, mostly cloudy. Highs in the lower 70s. Lows in the mid-60s. Friday, partly cloudy. Highs in the upper 60s. Lows in the lower 50s. Saturday, partly cloudy. A 30% chance of showers. Highs in the mid-70s. Lows in the lower 50s. This is the NOAA Weather Radio KHA-53 in Rochester. Your source for official weather information across the Western Finger Lakes and the Genesee Valley. KHA-53 operates on a frequency of 162.40 MHz. The 9 p.m. weather at Rochester, it was mostly cloudy. The temperature was 67 degrees Fahrenheit or 19 degrees Celsius, the dew point 60 and the relative humidity 78%. The wind was calm. The pressure was 29.98 inches and rising. Repeating at Rochester, it was mostly cloudy, temperature 67 degrees. Around the region at 9 p.m. at Elmira, it was clear, with a temperature of 60. At Toronto, it was partly cloudy, with a temperature of 68. It was mostly cloudy, with a temperature of 68 at Buffalo, 68.

Lows ranging from around 50 inland to the mid-50s along the lake shore. Light winds. Labor Day, some patchy fog in the morning, otherwise mostly sunny. Highs ranging from around 70 on the hilltops to the mid-70s across the lower elevations. Light winds. Monday night, mainly clear in the evening, then becoming partly cloudy with some patchy fog developing. Lows ranging from the lower 50s inland to the upper 50s along the lake shore. Light winds. The forecast for the Southern Finger Lakes, including Pinyan, Seneca Falls, and Auburn. Tonight, partly to mostly cloudy with some patchy fog developing after midnight. Lows in the mid-50s. Light north winds. Sunday, some patchy fog in the morning, otherwise mostly cloudy in the morning, then becoming mostly sunny. Highs around 70. Light winds, becoming north around 10 miles an hour. Sunday night, mainly clear with areas of fog developing. Lows in the lower 50s. Light winds. Labor Day, areas of fog in the morning, otherwise mostly sunny. Highs in the lower 70s. Light winds. Monday night, mainly clear in the evening, then becoming partly cloudy with some patchy fog developing. Lows in the lower 50s. Light winds. And now the extended forecast. Tuesday, mostly cloudy. Patchy fog during the day. Highs in the upper 70s. Wednesday, mostly cloudy with a chance of showers. Highs in the lower 80s. Lows in the lower 60s. Chance of rain 50%. Thursday, mostly cloudy. Highs in the lower 70s. Lows in the mid 60s. Friday, partly cloudy. Highs in the upper 60s. Lows in the lower 50s. Saturday, partly cloudy. A 30% chance of showers. Highs in the mid-70s. Lows in the lower 50s. This is the NOAA Weather Radio KHA 53 in Rochester. Your source for official weather information across the Western Finger Lakes and the Genesee Valley. KHA 53 operates on a frequency of 162.40 MHz. The 9 p.m. weather at Rochester, it was mostly cloudy. The temperature was 67 degrees Fahrenheit or 19 degrees Celsius, the dew point 60 and the relative humidity 78%. The wind was calm. The pressure was 29.98 inches and rising. Repeating at Rochester, it was mostly cloudy, temperature 67 degrees. Around the region at 9 p.m. at Elmira, it was clear, with a temperature of 60. At Toronto, it was partly cloudy, with a temperature of 68. It was mostly cloudy, with a temperature of 68 at Buffalo, 68 at Syracuse, and 63 at Binghamton. It was cloudy, with a temperature of 68 at Niagara Falls, and 65 at Watertown. The Oswego winds were from the 8 knots. The Central Lake Ontario buoy winds were northwest at 8 knots, with a temperature of 71 degrees, and the waves were 1 foot. The forecast for the Genesee Valley and Northern Finger Lakes, including Rochester, Geneseo, Canandaigua, Newark, and Fairhaven. Tonight, partly to mostly cloudy with some patchy fog developing late. Lows in the upper 50s. Light north winds. Sunday, some patchy fog in the morning, otherwise mostly cloudy in the morning, then becoming mostly sunny. Highs around 70. Light winds, becoming north 5 to 10 miles an hour. Sunday night, mainly clear in the evening, then becoming partly cloudy with areas of fog developing. Lows ranging from around 50 inland to the mid-50s along the lake shore. Light winds. Labor Day, some patchy fog in the morning, otherwise mostly sunny. Highs ranging from around 70 on the hilltops to the mid-70s across the lower elevations. Light winds. Monday night, mainly clear in the evening, then becoming partly cloudy with some patchy fog developing. Lows ranging from the lower 50s inland to the upper 50s along the lake shore. Light winds. The forecast for the Southern Finger Lakes, including Pinyan, Seneca Falls, and Auburn. Tonight, partly to mostly cloudy with some patchy fog developing after midnight. Lows in the mid-50s. Light north winds. Sunday, some patchy fog in the morning, otherwise mostly cloudy in the morning, then becoming mostly sunny. Highs around 70.

winds, becoming north around 10 miles an hour. Sunday night, mainly clear with areas of fog developing. Lows in the lower 50s. Light winds. Labor Day, areas of fog in the morning, otherwise mostly sunny. Highs in the lower 70s. Light winds. Monday night, mainly clear in the evening, then becoming partly cloudy with some patchy fog developing. Lows in the lower 50s. Light winds. And now the extended forecast. Tuesday, mostly cloudy. Patchy fog during the day. Highs in the upper 70s. Wednesday, mostly cloudy with a chance of showers. Highs in the lower 80s. Lows in the lower 60s. Chance of rain 50%. Thursday, mostly cloudy. Highs in the lower 70s. Lows in the mid 60s. Friday, partly cloudy. Highs in the upper 60s. Lows in the lower 50s. Saturday, partly cloudy. A 30% chance of showers. Highs in the mid 70s. Lows in the lower 50s. This is the NOAA Weather Radio KHA 53 in Rochester. Your source for official weather information across the Western Finger Lakes and the Genesee Valley. KHA 53 operates on a frequency of 162.40 MHz. The 9 p.m. weather at Rochester, it was mostly cloudy. The temperature was 67 degrees Fahrenheit or 19 degrees Celsius, the dew point 60 and the relative humidity 78%. The wind was calm. The pressure was 29.98 inches and rising. Repeating at Rochester, it was mostly cloudy, temperature 67 degrees. Around the region at 9 p.m. at Elmira, it was clear, with a temperature of 60. At Toronto, it was partly cloudy, with a temperature of 68. It was mostly cloudy, with a temperature of 68 at Buffalo, 68 at Syracuse, and 63 at Binghamton. It was cloudy, with a temperature of 68 at Niagara Falls, and 65 at Watertown. The Oswego winds were from the 8 knots. The Central Lake Ontario buoy winds were northwest at 8 knots, with a temperature of 71 degrees, and the waves were 1 foot. The forecast for the Genesee Valley and Northern Finger Lakes, including Rochester, Geneseo, Canandaigua, Newark, and Fairhaven. Tonight, partly to mostly cloudy with some patchy fog developing late. Lows in the upper 50s. Light north winds. Sunday, some patchy fog in the morning, otherwise mostly cloudy in the morning, then becoming mostly sunny. Highs around 70. Light winds, becoming north 5 to 10 miles an hour. Sunday night, mainly clear in the evening, then becoming partly cloudy with areas of fog developing. Lows ranging from around 50 inland to the mid-50s along the lake shore. Light winds. Labor Day, some patchy fog in the morning, otherwise mostly sunny. Highs ranging from around 70 on the hilltops to the mid-70s across the lower elevations. Light winds. Monday night, mainly clear in the evening, then becoming partly cloudy with some patchy fog developing. Lows ranging from the lower 50s inland to the upper 50s along the lake shore. Light winds. The forecast for the Southern Finger Lakes, including Tinian, Seneca Falls, and Auburn. Tonight, partly to mostly cloudy with some patchy fog developing after midnight. Lows in the mid-50s. Light north winds. Sunday, some patchy fog in the morning, otherwise mostly cloudy in the morning, then becoming mostly sunny. Highs around 70. Light winds, becoming north around 10 miles an hour. Sunday night, mainly clear with areas of fog developing. Lows in the lower 50s. Light winds. Labor Day, areas of fog in the morning, otherwise mostly sunny. Highs in the lower 70s. Light winds. Monday night, mainly clear in the evening, then becoming partly cloudy with some patchy fog developing. Lows in the lower 50s. Light winds. And now the extended forecast. Tuesday, mostly cloudy. Patchy fog during the day. Highs in the upper 70s. Wednesday, mostly cloudy with a chance of showers. Highs in the lower 80s. Lows in the lower 60s. Chance of rain 50%. Thursday, mostly cloudy. Highs in the lower 70s. Lows in the mid 60s.

Friday, partly cloudy. Highs in the upper 60s. Lows in the lower 50s. Saturday, partly cloudy. A 30% chance of showers. Highs in the mid-70s. Lows in the lower 50s. This is the NOAA Weather Radio KHA 53 in Rochester. Your source for official weather information across the Western Finger Lakes and the Genesee Valley. KHA 53 operates on a frequency of 162.40 MHz. The 9 p.m. weather at Rochester, it was mostly cloudy. The temperature was 67 degrees Fahrenheit or 19 degrees Celsius, the dew point 60 and the relative humidity 78%. The wind was calm. The pressure was 29.98 inches and rising. Repeating at Rochester, it was mostly cloudy, temperature 67 degrees. Around the region at 9 p.m. at Elmira, it was clear, with a temperature of 60. At Toronto, it was partly cloudy, with a temperature of 68. It was mostly cloudy, with a temperature of 68 at Buffalo, 68 at Syracuse, and 63 at Binghamton. It was cloudy, with a temperature of 68 at Niagara Falls, and 65 at Watertown. The Oswego winds were from the 8 knots. The Central Lake Ontario buoy winds were northwest at 8 knots, with a temperature of 71 degrees, and the waves were 1 foot. The forecast for the Genesee Valley and Northern Finger Lakes, including Rochester, Geneseo, Canandaigua, Newark, and Fairhaven. Tonight, partly to mostly cloudy with some patchy fog developing late. Lows in the upper 50s. Light north winds. Sunday, some patchy fog in the morning, otherwise mostly cloudy in the morning, then becoming mostly sunny. Highs around 70. Light winds, becoming north 5 to 10 miles an hour. Sunday night, mainly clear in the evening, then becoming partly cloudy with areas of fog developing. Lows ranging from around 50 inland to the mid-50s along the lake shore. Light winds. Labor Day, some patchy fog in the morning, otherwise mostly sunny. Highs ranging from around 70 on the hilltops to the mid-70s across the lower elevations. Light winds. Monday night, mainly clear in the evening, then becoming partly cloudy with some patchy fog developing. Lows ranging from the lower 50s inland to the upper 50s along the lake shore. Light winds. The forecast for the Southern Finger Lakes, including Pinyan, Seneca Falls, and Auburn. Tonight, partly to mostly cloudy with some patchy fog developing after midnight. Lows in the mid-50s. Light north winds. Sunday, some patchy fog in the morning, otherwise mostly cloudy in the morning, then becoming mostly sunny. Highs around 70. Light winds, becoming north around 10 miles an hour. Sunday night, mainly clear with areas of fog developing. Lows in the lower 50s. Light winds. Labor Day, areas of fog in the morning, otherwise mostly sunny. Highs in the lower 70s. Light winds. Monday night, mainly clear in the evening, then becoming partly cloudy with some patchy fog developing. Lows in the lower 50s. Light winds. And now the extended forecast. Tuesday, mostly cloudy. Patchy fog during the day. Highs in the upper 70s. Wednesday, mostly cloudy with a chance of showers. Highs in the lower 80s. Lows in the lower 60s. Chance of rain 50%. Thursday, mostly cloudy. Highs in the lower 70s. Lows in the mid-60s. Friday, partly cloudy. Highs in the upper 60s. Lows in the lower 50s. Saturday, partly cloudy. A 30% chance of showers. Highs in the mid-70s. Lows in the lower 50s. The Nearshore Marine Forecast, for the Niagara River to Hamlin Beach along Lake Ontario. Tonight, north winds 10 knots or less becoming northeast. Mostly cloudy. Waves 2 feet or less. Sunday, northeast winds 5 to 15 knots. Becoming mostly sunny. Waves 1 to 3 feet. Sunday night, east winds less than 10 knots. Mainly clear in the evening, then becoming partly cloudy. Waves 1 foot or less. Monday, west winds less than 10 knots. Mostly sunny. Waves 1 foot or less.

Monday night, light and variable winds. Partly cloudy. Waves 1 foot or less. Tuesday, light and variable winds becoming south 5 to 10 knots. Partly to mostly cloudy. Waves 1 foot or less. Wednesday, southwest winds 15 to 25 knots becoming west. A chance of showers. Waves 1 to 3 feet building to 3 to 6 feet. Waves occasionally around 7 feet. Thursday, west winds 15 to 20 knots becoming northwest 10 to 15 knots. Partly cloudy. Waves 3 to 5 feet subsiding to 2 to 3 feet. Waves occasionally around 6 feet. The Nearshore Marine Forecast, 4, Heron Beach to Sodus Bay. Tonight, north winds 10 knots or less becoming northeast 10 to 15 knots. Mostly cloudy. Waves 1 to 3 feet. Sunday, northeast winds 5 to 15 knots. Becoming mostly sunny. Waves 2 to 3 feet. Sunday night, north winds 10 knots or less becoming northwest. Mainly clear in the evening, then becoming partly cloudy. Waves 2 feet or less. Monday, west winds less than 10 knots becoming northwest. Partly cloudy. Waves 2 feet or less. Monday, west winds less than 10 knots becoming northwest. Mostly sunny. Waves 1 foot or less. Monday night, west winds less than 10 knots becoming southwest. Partly cloudy. Waves 1 foot or less. Tuesday, west winds 10 knots or less becoming south. Partly cloudy, then becoming mostly cloudy. Waves 1 foot or less. Wednesday, south winds 10 to 15 knots becoming west and increasing to 15 to 25 knots. A chance of showers. Waves 2 feet or less building to 3 to 5 feet. Waves occasionally around 6 feet. Thursday, west winds 15 to 25 knots becoming northwest. Partly to mostly cloudy. Waves 3 to 6 feet subsiding to 2 to 4 feet. Waves occasionally around 7 feet. The water temperature off Rochester is 72 degrees. The Nearshore Marine Forecast, 4, Sodus Bay to Mexico Bay. Tonight, north winds 5 to 10 knots becoming northeast. Mostly cloudy. Waves 1 to 2 feet. Sunday, northeast winds 10 to 15 knots becoming north. Becoming mostly sunny. Waves 1 to 3 feet. Sunday night, north winds 5 to 10 knots becoming light and variable. Mainly clear. Waves 2 feet or less. Monday, northwest winds 10 knots or less becoming west. Sunny. Waves 1 foot or less. Monday night, west winds 10 knots or less becoming southwest. Partly cloudy. Waves 1 foot or less. Tuesday, southwest winds 10 knots or less becoming south. Partly to mostly cloudy. Waves 1 foot or less. Wednesday, south winds 10 to 15 knots becoming west and increasing to 15 to 25 knots. Showers likely. Waves 1 to 3 feet building to 3 to 6 feet. Waves occasionally around 7 feet. Thursday, west winds 15 to 25 knots becoming northwest. Partly to mostly cloudy. Waves 3 to 6 feet building to 4 to 7 feet, then subsiding to 2 to 4 feet. Waves occasionally around 9 feet. This is the NOAA Weather Radio KHA 53 in Rochester. Your source for official weather information across the Western Finger Lakes and the Genesee Valley. KHA 53 operates on a frequency of 162.40 MHz. The 9 p.m. weather at Rochester, it was mostly cloudy. The temperature was 67 degrees Fahrenheit or 19 degrees Celsius, the dew point 60 and the relative humidity 78%. The wind was calm. The pressure was 29.98 inches and rising. Repeating at Rochester, it was mostly cloudy, temperature 67 degrees. Around the region at 9 p.m. at Elmira, it was clear, with a temperature of 60. At Toronto, it was partly cloudy, with a temperature of 68. It was mostly cloudy, with a temperature of 68 at Buffalo, 68 at Syracuse, and 63 at Binghamton. It was cloudy, with a temperature of 68 at Niagara Falls, and 65 at Watertown. The Oswego winds were from the Ed Knots. The Central Lake Ontario buoy winds were

northwest at 8 knots with a temperature of 71 degrees and the waves were 1 foot. The forecast for the Genesee Valley and Northern Finger Lakes, including Rochester, Geneseo, Canandaigua, Newark, and Fairhaven. Tonight, partly to mostly cloudy with some patchy fog developing late. Lows in the upper 50s. Light north winds. Sunday, some patchy fog in the morning, otherwise mostly cloudy in the morning, then becoming mostly sunny. Highs around 70. Light winds, becoming north 5 to 10 miles an hour. Sunday night, mainly clear in the evening, then becoming partly cloudy with areas of fog developing. Lows ranging from around 50 inland to the mid-50s along the lake shore. Light winds. Labor Day, some patchy fog in the morning, otherwise mostly sunny. Highs ranging from around 70 on the hilltops to the mid-70s across the lower elevations. Light winds. Monday night, mainly clear in the evening, then becoming partly cloudy with some patchy fog developing. Lows ranging from the lower 50s inland to the upper 50s along the lake shore. Light winds. The forecast for the Southern Finger Lakes, including Tinian, Seneca Falls, and Auburn. Tonight, partly to mostly cloudy with some patchy fog developing after midnight. Lows in the mid-50s. Light north winds. Sunday, some patchy fog in the morning, otherwise mostly cloudy in the morning, then becoming mostly sunny. Highs around 70. Light winds, becoming north around 10 miles an hour. Sunday night, mainly clear with areas of fog developing. Lows in the lower 50s. Light winds. Labor Day, areas of fog in the morning, otherwise mostly sunny. Highs in the lower 70s. Light winds. Monday night, mainly clear in the evening, then becoming partly cloudy with some patchy fog developing. Lows in the lower 50s. Light winds. And now the extended forecast. Tuesday, mostly cloudy. Patchy fog during the day. Highs in the upper 70s. Wednesday, mostly cloudy with a chance of showers. Highs in the lower 80s. Lows in the lower 60s. Chance of rain 50%. Thursday, mostly cloudy. Highs in the lower 70s. Lows in the mid 60s. Friday, partly cloudy. Highs in the upper 60s. Lows in the lower 50s. Saturday, partly cloudy. A 30% chance of showers. Highs in the mid 70s. Lows in the lower 50s. This is the NOAA Weather Radio KHA 53 in Rochester. Your source for official weather information across the Western Finger Lakes and the Genesee Valley. KHA 53 operates on a frequency of 162.40 MHz. The 9 p.m. weather at Rochester, it was mostly cloudy. The temperature was 67 degrees Fahrenheit or 19 degrees Celsius, the dew point 60 and the relative humidity 78%. The wind was calm. The pressure was 29.98 inches and rising. Repeating at Rochester, it was mostly cloudy, temperature 67 degrees. Around the region at 9 p.m. at Elmira, it was clear, with a temperature of 60. At Toronto, it was partly cloudy, with a temperature of 68. It was mostly cloudy, with a temperature of 68 at Buffalo, 68 at Syracuse, and 63 at Binghamton. It was cloudy, with a temperature of 68 at Niagara Falls, and 65 at Watertown. The Oswego winds were from the 8 knots. The Central Lake Ontario buoy winds were northwest at 8 knots, with a temperature of 71 degrees, and the waves were 1 foot. The forecast for the Genesee Valley and Northern Finger Lakes, including Rochester, Geneseo, Canandaigua, Newark, and Fairhaven. Tonight, partly to mostly cloudy with some patchy fog developing late. Lows in the upper 50s. Light north winds. Sunday, some patchy fog in the morning, otherwise mostly cloudy in the morning, then becoming mostly sunny. Highs around 70. Light winds, becoming north 5 to 10 miles an hour. Sunday night, mainly clear in the evening, then becoming partly cloudy with areas of fog developing. Lows ranging from around 50 inland to the mid-50s along the lake shore. Light winds. Labor Day, some patchy fog in the morning, otherwise mostly sunny. Highs ranging from around 70 on the

lows in the lower 50s. 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KHA 53 operates on a frequency of 162.40 MHz. The 9 p.m. weather at Rochester, it was mostly cloudy. The temperature was 67 degrees Fahrenheit or 19 degrees Celsius, the dew point 60 and the relative humidity 78%. The wind was calm. The pressure was 29.98 inches and rising. Repeating at Rochester, it was mostly cloudy, temperature 67 degrees. Around the region at 9 p.m. at Elmira, it was clear, with a temperature of 60. At Toronto, it was partly cloudy, with a temperature of 68. It was mostly cloudy, with a temperature of 68 at Buffalo, 68 at Syracuse, and 63 at Binghamton. It was cloudy, with a temperature of 68 at Niagara Falls, and 65 at Watertown. The Oswego winds were from the 8 knots. The Central Lake Ontario buoy winds were northwest at 8 knots, with a temperature of 71 degrees, and the waves were 1 foot. The forecast for the Genesee Valley and Northern Finger Lakes, including Rochester, Geneseo, Canandaigua, Newark, and Fairhaven. Tonight, partly to mostly cloudy with some patchy fog developing late. Lows in the upper 50s. Light north winds. Sunday, some patchy fog in the morning, otherwise mostly cloudy in the morning, then becoming mostly sunny. Highs around 70. Light winds, becoming north 5 to 10 miles an hour. Sunday night, mainly clear in the evening, then becoming partly cloudy with areas of fog developing. Lows ranging from around 50 inland to the mid-50s along the lake shore. Light winds. Labor Day, some patchy fog in the morning, otherwise mostly sunny. Highs ranging from around 70 on the hilltops to the mid-70s across the lower elevations. Light winds. Monday night, mainly clear in the evening, then becoming partly cloudy with some patchy fog developing. Lows ranging from the lower 50s inland to the upper 50s along the lake shore. Light winds. The forecast for the Southern Finger Lakes, including Pinyan, Seneca Falls, and Auburn. Tonight, partly to mostly cloudy with some patchy fog developing after midnight. Lows in the mid-50s. Light north winds. Sunday, some patchy fog in the morning, otherwise mostly cloudy in the morning, then becoming mostly sunny. Highs around 70. Light winds, becoming north around 10 miles an hour. Sunday night, mainly clear with areas of fog developing. Lows in the lower 50s. Light winds. Labor Day, areas of fog in the morning, otherwise mostly sunny. Highs in the lower 70s. Light winds. Monday night, mainly clear in the evening, then becoming partly cloudy with some patchy fog developing. Lows in the lower 50s. Light winds. And now the extended forecast. Tuesday, mostly cloudy. Patchy fog during the day. Highs in the upper 70s. Wednesday, mostly cloudy with a chance of showers. Highs in the lower 80s. Lows in the lower 60s. Chance of rain 50%. Thursday, mostly cloudy. Highs in the lower 70s. Lows in the mid-60s. Friday, partly cloudy. Highs in the upper 60s. Lows in the lower 50s. Saturday, partly cloudy. A 30% chance of showers. Highs in the mid-70s. Lows in the lower 50s. 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KHA 53 operates on a frequency of 162.40 MHz. The 9 p.m. weather at Rochester, it was mostly cloudy. The temperature was 67 degrees Fahrenheit or 19 degrees Celsius, the dew point 60 and the relative humidity 78%. The wind was calm. The pressure was 29.98 inches and rising. Repeating at Rochester, it was mostly cloudy, temperature 67 degrees. Around the region at 9 p.m. at Elmira, it was clear, with a temperature of 60. At Toronto, it was partly cloudy, with a temperature of 68. It was mostly cloudy, with a temperature

of 68 at Buffalo, 68 at Syracuse, and 63 at Binghamton. It was cloudy, with a temperature of 68 at Niagara Falls, and 65 at Watertown. The Oswego winds were from the 8 knots. The Central Lake Ontario buoy winds were northwest at 8 knots, with a temperature of 71 degrees, and the waves were 1 foot. The forecast for the Genesee Valley and Northern Finger Lakes, including Rochester, Geneseo, Canandaigua, Newark, and Fairhaven. Tonight, partly to mostly cloudy with some patchy fog developing late. Lows in the upper 50s. Light north winds. Sunday, some patchy fog in the morning, otherwise mostly cloudy in the morning, then becoming mostly sunny. Highs around 70. Light winds, becoming north 5 to 10 miles an hour. Sunday night, mainly clear in the evening, then becoming partly cloudy with areas of fog developing. Lows ranging from around 50 inland to the mid-50s along the lake shore. Light winds. Labor Day, some patchy fog in the morning, otherwise mostly sunny. Highs ranging from around 70 on the hilltops to the mid-70s across the lower elevations. Light winds. Monday night, mainly clear in the evening, then becoming partly cloudy with some patchy fog developing. Lows ranging from the lower 50s inland to the upper 50s along the lake shore. Light winds. The forecast for the Southern Finger Lakes, including Pinyan, Seneca Falls, and Auburn. Tonight, partly to mostly cloudy with some patchy fog developing after midnight. Lows in the mid-50s. Light north winds. Sunday, some patchy fog in the morning, otherwise mostly cloudy in the morning, then becoming mostly sunny. Highs around 70. Light winds, becoming north around 10 miles an hour. Sunday night, mainly clear with areas of fog developing. Lows in the lower 50s. Light winds. Labor Day, areas of fog in the morning, otherwise mostly sunny. Highs in the lower 70s. Light winds. Monday night, mainly clear in the evening, then becoming partly cloudy with some patchy fog developing. Lows in the lower 50s. Light winds. And now the extended forecast. Tuesday, mostly cloudy. Patchy fog during the day. Highs in the upper 70s. Wednesday, mostly cloudy with a chance of showers. Highs in the lower 80s. Lows in the lower 60s. Chance of rain 50%. Thursday, mostly cloudy. Highs in the lower 70s. Lows in the mid-60s. Friday, partly cloudy. Highs in the upper 60s. Lows in the lower 50s. Saturday, partly cloudy. A 30% chance of showers. Highs in the mid-70s. Lows in the lower 50s. Open Lake Forecast, 4, the Niagara River to Hamlin Beach beyond 5 miles from shore. Tonight, northwest winds 10 knots or less becoming northeast. Waves 2 feet or less. Sunday, northeast winds 5 to 15 knots becoming east. Waves 1 to 3 feet. Sunday night, east winds less than 10 knots. Waves 1 foot or less. Monday, west winds less than 10 knots becoming southwest. Waves 1 foot or less. Monday night, southwest winds less than 10 knots becoming west. Waves 1 foot or less. Tuesday, light and variable winds becoming south 5 to 10 knots. Waves 2 feet or less. Wednesday, southwest winds 15 to 25 knots becoming west. A chance of showers. Waves 2 to 4 feet building to 4 to 7 feet, then subsiding to 3 to 6 feet. Waves occasionally around 9 feet. Thursday, west winds 15 to 20 knots becoming northwest. Waves 3 to 5 feet subsiding to 2 to 3 feet. Open Lake Forecast, 4, Hamlin Beach to Mexico Bay beyond 5 miles from shore. Tonight, northwest winds 5 to 15 knots becoming northeast. Waves 1 to 3 feet. Sunday, northeast winds 10 to 15 knots. Waves 1 to 3 feet. Sunday night, north winds 10 knots or less becoming northwest. Waves 2 feet or less. Monday, northwest winds 10 knots or less becoming west. Waves 1 foot or less. Monday night, west winds 5 to 10 knots. Waves 1 foot or less. Tuesday, west winds 10.

knots or less, becoming south 10 to 15 knots. Waves 2 feet or less. Wednesday, south winds 15 to 25 knots, becoming west to 30 knots. Showers likely. Waves 2 to 4 feet, building to 3 to 6 feet. Thursday, west winds 15 to 25 knots, becoming northwest. Waves 3 to 6 feet, building to 4 to 7 feet, then subsiding to 2 to 4 feet. Waves occasionally around 9 feet. This is the NOAA Weather Radio KHA-53 in Rochester. Your source for official weather information across the Western Finger Lakes and the Genesee Valley. KHA-53 operates on a frequency of 162.40 MHz. The 9 p.m. weather at Rochester, it was mostly cloudy. The temperature was 67 degrees Fahrenheit or 19 degrees Celsius, the dew point 60 and the relative humidity 78%. The wind was calm. The pressure was 29.98 inches and rising. Repeating at Rochester, it was mostly cloudy, temperature 67 degrees. Around the region at 9 p.m. at Elmira, it was clear, with a temperature of 60. At Toronto, it was partly cloudy, with a temperature of 68. It was mostly cloudy, with a temperature of 68 at Buffalo, 68 at Syracuse, and 63 at Binghamton. It was cloudy, with a temperature of 68 at Niagara Falls, and 65 at Watertown. The Oswego winds were from the 8 knots. The Central Lake Ontario buoy winds were northwest at 8 knots, with a temperature of 71 degrees, and the waves were 1 foot. The forecast for the Genesee Valley and Northern Finger Lakes, including Rochester, Geneseo, Canandaigua, Newark, and Fairhaven. Overnight, mostly cloudy. A chance of showers. Some patchy fog developing late. Lows in the upper 50s. Light north winds. Chance of rain 30%. Sunday, some patchy fog in the morning, otherwise mostly cloudy in the morning, then becoming mostly sunny. Highs around 70. Light winds, becoming north 5 to 10 miles an hour. Sunday night, mainly clear in the evening, then becoming partly cloudy with areas of fog developing. Lows ranging from around 50 inland to the mid-50s along the lake shore. Light winds. Labor Day, some patchy fog in the morning, otherwise mostly sunny. Highs ranging from around 70 on the hilltops to the mid-70s across the lower elevations. Light winds. Monday night, mainly clear in the evening, then becoming partly cloudy with some patchy fog developing. Lows ranging from the lower 50s inland to the upper 50s along the lake shore. Light winds. The forecast for the Southern Finger Lakes, including Pinyan, Seneca Falls, and Auburn. Overnight, partly to mostly cloudy with some patchy fog developing late. Lows in the mid-50s. Light north winds. Sunday, some patchy fog in the morning, otherwise mostly cloudy in the morning, then becoming mostly sunny. Highs around 70. Light winds, becoming north around 10 miles an hour. Sunday night, mainly clear with areas of fog developing. Lows in the lower 50s. Light winds. Labor Day, areas of fog in the morning, otherwise mostly sunny. Highs in the lower 70s. Light winds. Monday night, mainly clear in the evening, then becoming partly cloudy with some patchy fog developing. Lows in the lower 50s. Light winds. And now the extended forecast. Tuesday, mostly cloudy. Patchy fog during the day. Highs in the upper 70s. Wednesday, mostly cloudy with a chance of showers. Highs in the lower 80s. Lows in the lower 60s. Chance of rain 50%. Thursday, mostly cloudy. Highs in the lower 70s. Lows in the mid 60s. Friday, partly cloudy. Highs in the upper 60s. Lows in the lower 50s. Saturday, partly cloudy. A 30% chance of showers. Highs in the mid-70s. Lows in the lower 50s. Open lake forecast, for the Niagara River to Hamlin Beach beyond 5 miles from shore. Overnight, north winds 5 to 10 knots becoming northeast. Waves 2 feet or less. Sunday, northeast winds 5 to 15 knots becoming east. Waves 1 to 3 feet.
Sunday night, east winds less than 10 knots. Waves 1 foot or less. Monday, west winds less than 10 knots becoming southwest. Waves 1 foot or less. Monday night, southwest winds less than 10 knots becoming west. Waves 1 foot or less. Tuesday, light and variable winds becoming south 5 to 10 knots. Waves 1 foot or less. Wednesday, southwest winds 15 to 25 knots becoming west. A chance of showers. Waves 2 to 4 feet building to 5 to 8 feet. Waves occasionally around 10 feet. Thursday, west winds 15 to 20 knots becoming northwest. Waves 3 to 6 feet subsiding to 2 to 4 feet. Open lake forecast, 4, Helen Beach to Mexico Bay beyond 5 miles from shore. Overnight, north winds 5 to 15 knots becoming northeast. A chance of showers. Waves 1 to 3 feet. Sunday, northeast winds 10 to 15 knots. Waves 1 to 3 feet building to 2 to 4 feet, then subsiding to 1 to 3 feet. Sunday night, north winds 10 knots or less becoming northwest. Waves 2 feet or less. Monday, northwest winds 10 knots or less becoming west. Waves 1 foot or less. Monday night, west winds 5 to 10 knots. Waves 1 foot or less. Tuesday, west winds 10 knots or less becoming south 10 to 15 knots. Waves 2 feet or less. Wednesday, south winds 15 to 25 knots becoming west to 30 knots. Showers likely. Waves 2 to 4 feet building to 4 to 7 feet. Waves occasionally around 9 feet. Thursday, west winds 15 to 25 knots becoming northwest. Waves 5 to 8 feet subsiding to 3 to 5 feet. Waves occasionally around 10 feet. 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Your source for official weather information across the Western Finger Lakes and the Genesee Valley. KHA-53 operates on a frequency of 162.40 MHz. The 10 p.m. weather at Rochester, it was partly cloudy. The temperature was 65 degrees Fahrenheit or 18 degrees Celsius, the dew point 61 and the relative humidity 87%. The wind was calm. The pressure was 29.98 inches and steady. Repeating at Rochester, it was partly cloudy, temperature 65 degrees. Around the region at 10 p.m. it was clear, with a temperature of 61 at Elmira and 61 at Binghamton. It was mostly cloudy, with a temperature of 67 at Buffalo, 67 at Niagara Falls, and 66 at Syracuse. At Watertown, it was cloudy, with a temperature of 65. At Oswego, winds were northwest at 11 knots, with a temperature of 71 degrees. The Central Lake Ontario buoy winds were northwest at 10 knots, with a temperature of 70 degrees, and the waves were 1 foot. The forecast for the Genesee Valley and Northern Finger Lakes, including Rochester, Geneseo, Canandaigua, Newark, and Fairhaven. Overnight, mostly cloudy. A chance of showers. Some patchy fog developing late. Lows in the upper 50s. Light north winds. Chance of rain 30%. Sunday, some patchy fog in the morning, otherwise mostly cloudy in the morning, then becoming mostly sunny. Highs around 70. Light winds, becoming north 5 to 10 miles an hour. Sunday night, mainly clear in the evening, then becoming partly cloudy with areas of fog developing. Lows ranging from around 50 inland to the mid-50s along the lake shore. Light winds. Labor Day, some patchy fog in the morning, otherwise mostly sunny. Highs ranging from around 70 on the hilltops to the mid-70s across the lower elevations. Light winds. Monday night, mainly clear in the evening, then becoming partly cloudy with some patchy fog developing. Lows ranging from the lower 50s inland to the upper 50s along the lake shore. Light winds. The forecast for the Southern Finger Lakes, including Pinyan, Seneca Falls, and Auburn. Overnight, partly to mostly cloudy with some patchy fog developing late. Lows in the mid-50s. Light north winds. Sunday, some patchy fog in the morning, otherwise mostly cloudy in the morning, then becoming mostly sunny. Highs around 70. Light winds, becoming north around 10 miles an hour.
Sunday night, mainly clear with areas of fog developing.

lows in the lower 50s. Light winds. Labor Day, areas of fog in the morning, otherwise mostly sunny. Highs in the lower 70s. Light winds. Monday night, mainly clear in the evening, then becoming partly cloudy with some patchy fog developing. Lows in the lower 50s. Light winds. And now the extended forecast. Tuesday, mostly cloudy. Patchy fog during the day. Highs in the upper 70s. Wednesday, mostly cloudy with a chance of showers. Highs in the lower 80s. Lows in the lower 60s. Chance of rain 50%. Thursday, mostly cloudy. Highs in the lower 70s. Lows in the mid 60s. Friday, partly cloudy. Highs in the upper 60s. Lows in the lower 50s. Saturday, partly cloudy. A 30% chance of showers. Highs in the mid-70s. Lows in the lower 50s. 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Your source for official weather information across the Western Finger Lakes and the Genesee Valley. KHA-53 operates on a frequency of 162.40 MHz. The 10 p.m. weather at Rochester, it was partly cloudy. The temperature was 65 degrees Fahrenheit or 18 degrees Celsius, the dew point 61 and the relative humidity 87%. The wind was calm. The pressure was 29.98 inches and steady. Repeating at Rochester, it was partly cloudy, temperature 65 degrees. Around the region at 10 p.m. it was clear, with a temperature of 61 at Elmira and 61 at Binghamton. At Toronto, it was partly cloudy, with a temperature of 68. It was mostly cloudy, with a temperature of 67 at Buffalo, 67 at Niagara Falls, and 66 at Syracuse. At Watertown, it was cloudy, with a temperature of 65. At Oswego, winds were northwest at 11 knots, with a temperature of 71 degrees. The Central Lake Ontario buoy winds were northwest at 10 knots, with a temperature of 70 degrees, and the waves were 1 foot. The forecast for the Genesee Valley and Northern Finger Lakes, including Rochester, Geneseo, Canandaigua, Newark, and Fairhaven. Overnight, mostly cloudy. A chance of showers. Some patchy fog developing late. Lows in the upper 50s. Light north winds. Chance of rain 30%. Sunday, some patchy fog in the morning, otherwise mostly cloudy in the morning, then becoming mostly sunny. Highs around 70. Light winds, becoming north 5 to 10 miles an hour. Sunday night, mainly clear in the evening, then becoming partly cloudy with areas of fog developing. Lows ranging from around 50 inland to the mid-50s along the lake shore. Light winds. Labor Day, some patchy fog in the morning, otherwise mostly sunny. Highs ranging from around 70 on the hilltops to the mid-70s across the lower elevations. Light winds. Monday night, mainly clear in the evening, then becoming partly cloudy with some patchy fog developing. Lows ranging from the lower 50s inland to the upper 50s along the lake shore. Light winds. The forecast for the Southern Finger Lakes, including Tinian, Seneca Falls, and Auburn. Overnight, partly to mostly cloudy with some patchy fog developing late. Lows in the mid-50s. Light north winds. Sunday, some patchy fog in the morning, otherwise mostly cloudy in the morning, then becoming mostly sunny. Highs around 70. Light winds, becoming north around 10 miles an hour. Sunday night, mainly clear with areas of fog developing. Lows in the lower 50s. Light winds. Labor Day, areas of fog in the morning, otherwise mostly sunny. Highs in the lower 70s. Light winds. Monday night, mainly clear in the evening, then becoming partly cloudy with some patchy fog developing. Lows in the lower 50s. Light winds. And now the extended forecast. Tuesday, mostly cloudy. Patchy fog during the day. Highs in the upper 70s. Wednesday, mostly cloudy with a chance of showers. Highs in the lower 80s. Lows in the lower 60s. Chance of rain 50%. Thursday, mostly cloudy. Highs in the lower 70s. Lows in the mid 60s. Friday, partly

a.m. it was clear, with a temperature of 61 at Elmira and 61 at Binghamton. At Toronto, it was partly cloudy, with a temperature of 68. It was mostly cloudy, with a temperature of 67 at Buffalo, 67 at Niagara Falls, and 66 at Syracuse. At Watertown, it was cloudy, with a temperature of 65. At Oswego, winds were northwest at 11 knots, with a temperature of 71 degrees. The Central Lake Ontario buoy winds were northwest at 10 knots, with a temperature of 70 degrees, and the waves were 1 foot. The forecast for the Genesee Valley and Northern Finger Lakes, including Rochester, Geneseo, Canandaigua, Newark, and Fairhaven. Overnight, mostly cloudy. A chance of showers. Some patchy fog developing late. Lows in the upper 50s. Light north winds. Chance of rain 30%. Sunday, some patchy fog in the morning, otherwise mostly cloudy in the morning, then becoming mostly sunny. Highs around 70. Light winds, becoming north 5 to 10 miles an hour. Sunday night, mainly clear in the evening, then becoming partly cloudy with areas of fog developing. Lows ranging from around 50 inland to the mid-50s along the lake shore. Light winds. Labor Day, some patchy fog in the morning, otherwise mostly sunny. Highs ranging from around 70 on the hilltops to the mid-70s across the lower elevations. Light winds. Monday night, mainly clear in the evening, then becoming partly cloudy with some patchy fog developing. Lows ranging from the lower 50s inland to the upper 50s along the lake shore. Light winds. The forecast for the Southern Finger Lakes, including Penyan, Seneca Falls, and Auburn. Overnight, partly to mostly cloudy with some patchy fog developing late. Lows in the mid-50s. Light north winds. Sunday, some patchy fog in the morning, otherwise mostly cloudy in the morning, then becoming mostly sunny. Highs around 70. Light winds, becoming north around 10 miles an hour. Sunday night, mainly clear with areas of fog developing. Lows in the lower 50s. Light winds. Labor Day, areas of fog in the morning, otherwise mostly sunny. Highs in the lower 70s. Light winds. Monday night, mainly clear in the evening, then becoming partly cloudy with some patchy fog developing. Lows in the lower 50s. Light winds. And now the extended forecast. Tuesday, mostly cloudy. Patchy fog during the day. Highs in the upper 70s. Wednesday, mostly cloudy with a chance of showers. Highs in the lower 80s. Lows in the lower 60s. Chance of rain 50%. Thursday, mostly cloudy. Highs in the lower 70s. Lows in the mid 60s. Friday, partly cloudy. Highs in the upper 60s. Lows in the lower 50s. Saturday, partly cloudy. A 30% chance of showers. Highs in the mid-70s. Lows in the lower 50s. This is the NOAA Weather Radio KHA-53 in Rochester. Your source for official weather information across the Western Finger Lakes and the Genesee Valley. KHA-53 operates on a frequency of 162.40 MHz. The 10 p.m. weather at Rochester, it was partly cloudy. The temperature was 65 degrees Fahrenheit or 18 degrees Celsius, the dew point 61 and the relative humidity 87%. The wind was calm. The pressure was 29.98 inches and steady. Repeating at Rochester, it was partly cloudy, temperature 65 degrees. Around the region at 10 p.m. it was clear, with a temperature of 61 at Elmira and 61 at Binghamton. At Toronto, it was partly cloudy, with a temperature of 68. It was mostly cloudy, with a temperature of 67 at Buffalo, 67 at Niagara Falls, and 66 at Syracuse. At Watertown, it was cloudy, with a temperature of 65. At Oswego, winds were northwest at 11 knots, with a temperature of 71 degrees. The Central Lake Ontario buoy winds were northwest at 10 knots, with a temperature of 70 degrees, and the waves were 1 foot. The forecast for the Genesee Valley and Northern Finger Lakes, including Rochester, Geneseo, Canandaigua, Newark, and Fairhaven. Overnight, mostly cloudy. A chance of showers.

some patchy fog developing late. Lows in the upper 50s. Light north winds. Chance of rain 30%. Sunday, some patchy fog in the morning, otherwise mostly cloudy in the morning, then becoming mostly sunny. Highs around 70. Light winds, becoming north 5 to 10 miles an hour. Sunday night, mainly clear in the evening, then becoming partly cloudy with areas of fog developing. Lows ranging from around 50 inland to the mid-50s along the lake shore. Light winds. Labor Day, some patchy fog in the morning, otherwise mostly sunny. Highs ranging from around 70 on the hilltops to the mid-70s across the lower elevations. Light winds. Monday night, mainly clear in the evening, then becoming partly cloudy with some patchy fog developing. Lows ranging from the lower 50s inland to the upper 50s along the lake shore. Light winds. The forecast for the Southern Finger Lakes, including Pinyan, Seneca Falls, and Auburn. Overnight, partly to mostly cloudy with some patchy fog developing late. Lows in the mid-50s. Light north winds. Sunday, some patchy fog in the morning, otherwise mostly cloudy in the morning, then becoming mostly sunny. Highs around 70. Light winds, becoming north around 10 miles an hour. Sunday night, mainly clear with areas of fog developing. Lows in the lower 50s. Light winds. Labor Day, areas of fog in the morning, otherwise mostly sunny. Highs in the lower 70s. Light winds. Monday night, mainly clear in the evening, then becoming partly cloudy with some patchy fog developing. Lows in the lower 50s. Light winds. And now the extended forecast. Tuesday, mostly cloudy. Patchy fog during the day. Highs in the upper 70s. Wednesday, mostly cloudy with a chance of showers. Highs in the lower 80s. Lows in the lower 60s. Chance of rain 50%. Thursday, mostly cloudy. Highs in the lower 70s. Lows in the mid-60s. Friday, partly cloudy. Highs in the upper 60s. Lows in the lower 50s. Saturday, partly cloudy. A 30% chance of showers. Highs in the mid-70s. Lows in the lower 50s. This is the NOAA Weather Radio KHA 53 in Rochester. Your source for official weather information across the Western Finger Lakes and the Genesee Valley. KHA 53 operates on a frequency of 162.40 MHz. The 10 p.m. weather at Rochester, it was partly cloudy. The temperature was 65 degrees Fahrenheit or 18 degrees Celsius, the dew point 61 and the relative humidity 87%. The wind was calm. The pressure was 29.98 inches and steady. Repeating at Rochester, it was partly cloudy, temperature 65 degrees. Around the region at 10 p.m. it was clear, with a temperature of 61 at Elmira and 61 at Binghamton. At Toronto, it was partly cloudy, with a temperature of 68. It was mostly cloudy, with a temperature of 67 at Buffalo, 67 at Niagara Falls, and 66 at Syracuse. At Watertown, it was cloudy, with a temperature of 65. At Oswego, winds were northwest at 11 knots, with a temperature of 71 degrees. The Central Lake Ontario buoy winds were northwest at 10 knots, with a temperature of 70 degrees, and the waves were 1 foot. The forecast for the Genesee Valley and Northern Finger Lakes, including Rochester, Geneseo, Canandaigua, Newark, and Fairhaven. Overnight, mostly cloudy. A chance of showers. Some patchy fog developing late. Lows in the upper 50s. Light north winds. Chance of rain 30%. Sunday, some patchy fog in the morning, otherwise mostly cloudy in the morning, then becoming mostly sunny. Highs around 70. Light winds, becoming north 5 to 10 miles an hour. Sunday night, mainly clear in the evening, then becoming partly cloudy with areas of fog developing. Lows ranging from around 50 inland to the mid-50s along the lake shore. Light winds. Labor Day, some patchy fog in the morning, otherwise mostly sunny. Highs ranging from around 70 on the hilltops to the mid-70s across the lower elevations. Light winds. Monday night, mainly clear in the evening, then becoming

partly cloudy with some patchy fog developing. Lows ranging from the lower 50s inland to the upper 50s along the lake shore. Light winds. The forecast for the Southern Finger Lakes, including Penyan, Seneca Falls, and Auburn. Overnight, partly to mostly cloudy with some patchy fog developing late. Lows in the mid-50s. Light north winds. Sunday, some patchy fog in the morning, otherwise mostly cloudy in the morning, then becoming mostly sunny. Highs around 70. Light winds, becoming north around 10 miles an hour. Sunday night, mainly clear with areas of fog developing. Lows in the lower 50s. Light winds. Labor Day, areas of fog in the morning, otherwise mostly sunny. Highs in the lower 70s. Light winds. Monday night, mainly clear in the evening, then becoming partly cloudy with some patchy fog developing. Lows in the lower 50s. Light winds. And now the extended forecast. Tuesday, mostly cloudy. Patchy fog during the day. Highs in the upper 70s. Wednesday, mostly cloudy with a chance of showers. Highs in the lower 80s. Lows in the lower 60s. Chance of rain 50%. Thursday, mostly cloudy. Highs in the lower 70s. Lows in the mid 60s. Friday, partly cloudy. Highs in the upper 60s. Lows in the lower 50s. Saturday, partly cloudy. A 30% chance of showers. Highs in the mid-70s. Lows in the lower 50s. This is the NOAA Weather Radio KHA-53 in Rochester. Your source for official weather information across the Western Finger Lakes and the Genesee Valley. KHA-53 operates on a frequency of 162.40 MHz. The 10 p.m. weather at Rochester, it was partly cloudy. The temperature was 65 degrees Fahrenheit or 18 degrees Celsius, the dew point 61 and the relative humidity 87%. The wind was calm. The pressure was 29.98 inches and steady. Repeating at Rochester, it was partly cloudy, temperature 65 degrees. Around the region at 10 p.m. it was clear, with a temperature of 61 at Elmira and 61 at Binghamton. At Toronto, it was partly cloudy, with a temperature of 68. It was mostly cloudy, with a temperature of 67 at Buffalo, 67 at Niagara Falls, and 66 at Syracuse. At Watertown, it was cloudy, with a temperature of 65. At Oswego, winds were northwest at 11 knots, with a temperature of 71 degrees. The Central Lake Ontario buoy winds were northwest at 10 knots, with a temperature of 70 degrees, and the waves were 1 foot. The forecast for the Genesee Valley and Northern Finger Lakes, including Rochester, Geneseo, Canandaigua, Newark, and Fairhaven. Overnight, mostly cloudy. A chance of showers. Some patchy fog developing late. Lows in the upper 50s. Light north winds. Chance of rain 30%. Sunday, some patchy fog in the morning, otherwise mostly cloudy in the morning, then becoming mostly sunny. Highs around 70. Light winds, becoming north 5 to 10 miles an hour. Sunday night, mainly clear in the evening, then becoming partly cloudy with areas of fog developing. Lows ranging from around 50 inland to the mid-50s along the lake shore. Light winds. Labor Day, some patchy fog in the morning, otherwise mostly sunny. Highs ranging from around 70 on the hilltops to the mid-70s across the lower elevations. Light winds. Monday night, mainly clear in the evening, then becoming partly cloudy with some patchy fog developing. Lows ranging from the lower 50s inland to the upper 50s along the lake shore. Light winds. The forecast for the Southern Finger Lakes, including Penyan, Seneca Falls, and Auburn. Overnight, partly to mostly cloudy with some patchy fog developing late. Lows in the mid-50s. Light north winds. Sunday, some patchy fog in the morning, otherwise mostly cloudy in the morning, then becoming mostly sunny. Highs around 70. Light winds, becoming north around 10 miles an hour. Sunday night, mainly clear with areas of fog developing. Lows in the lower 50s. Light winds. Labor Day, areas of fog in the morning, otherwise mostly sunny.

highs in the lower 70s. Light winds. Monday night, mainly clear in the evening, then becoming partly cloudy with some patchy fog developing. Lows in the lower 50s. Light winds. And now the extended forecast. Tuesday, mostly cloudy. Patchy fog during the day. Highs in the upper 70s. Wednesday, mostly cloudy with a chance of showers. Mostly cloudy. Patchy fog during the day. Highs in the upper 70s. Wednesday, mostly cloudy with a chance of showers. Highs in the lower 80s. Lows in the lower 60s. Chance of rain 50%. Thursday, mostly cloudy. Highs in the lower 70s. Lows in the mid 60s. Friday, partly cloudy. Highs in the upper 60s. Lows in the lower 50s. Saturday, partly cloudy. A 30% chance of showers. Highs in the mid-70s. Lows in the lower 50s. The Nearshore Marine Forecast, for the Niagara River to Hamelin Beach along Lake Ontario. Rest of tonight, north winds 10 knots or less becoming northeast. Mostly cloudy. Waves 2 feet or less. Sunday, northeast winds 5 to 15 knots. Becoming mostly sunny. Waves 1 to 3 feet. Sunday night, east winds less than 10 knots. Mainly clear in the evening, then becoming partly cloudy. Waves 1 foot or less. Monday, west winds less than 10 knots. Mostly sunny. Waves 1 foot or less. Monday night, light and variable winds. Partly cloudy. Waves 1 foot or less. Tuesday, light and variable winds becoming south 5 to 10 knots. Partly to mostly cloudy. Waves 1 foot or less. Wednesday, southwest winds 15 to 25 knots becoming west. A chance of showers. Waves 1 to 3 feet building to 3 to 6 feet. Waves occasionally around 7 feet. Thursday, west winds 15 to 20 knots becoming northwest 10 to 15 knots. Partly cloudy. Waves 3 to 6 feet subsiding to 2 to 4 feet. Waves occasionally around 7 feet. The Nearshore Marine Forecast, for Hamelin Beach to Sodus Bay. Rest of tonight, north winds 5 to 15 knots becoming northeast. A chance of showers after midnight. Waves 2 feet or less. Sunday, northeast winds 5 to 15 knots. Becoming mostly sunny. Waves 1 to 3 feet. Sunday night, north winds 10 knots or less becoming northwest. Mainly clear in the evening, then becoming partly cloudy. Waves 2 feet or less. Monday, west winds less than 10 knots becoming northwest. Mostly sunny. Waves 1 foot or less. Monday night, west winds less than 10 knots becoming southwest. Partly cloudy. Waves 1 foot or less. Tuesday, west winds 10 knots or less becoming south. Partly cloudy, then becoming mostly cloudy. Waves 1 foot or less. Wednesday, south winds 10 to 15 knots becoming west and increasing to 15 to 25 knots. A chance of showers. Waves 2 feet or less building to 3 to 6 feet. Waves occasionally around 7 feet. Thursday, west winds 15 to 25 knots becoming northwest. Partly to mostly cloudy. Waves 4 to 7 feet subsiding to 2 to 4 feet. Waves occasionally around 9 feet. The water temperature off Rochester is 72 degrees. The Nearshore Marine Forecast, for Sodus Bay to Mexico Bay. Rest of tonight, north winds 5 to 10 knots becoming northeast. A chance of showers after midnight. Waves 1 to 2 feet. Sunday, northeast winds 10 to 15 knots becoming north. Becoming mostly sunny. Waves 1 to 3 feet. Sunday night, north winds 5 to 10 knots becoming light and variable. Mainly clear. Waves 2 feet or less. Monday, northwest winds 10 knots or less becoming west. Sunny. Waves 1 foot or less. Monday night, west winds 10 knots or less becoming southwest. Partly cloudy. Waves 1 foot or less. Tuesday, southwest winds 10 knots or less becoming south. Partly to mostly cloudy. Waves 1 foot or less.

Wednesday, south winds 10 to 15 knots becoming west and increasing to 15 to 25 knots. Showers likely. Waves 1 foot or less building to 4 to 7 feet. Waves occasionally around 9 feet. Thursday, west winds 15 to 25 knots becoming northwest. Partly to mostly cloudy. Waves 5 to 8 feet subsiding to 3 to 5 feet. Waves occasionally around 10 feet. This is the NOAA Weather Radio KHA-53 in Rochester. Your source for official weather information across the Western Finger Lakes and the Genesee Valley. KHA-53 operates on a frequency of 162.40 MHz. The 10 p.m. weather at Rochester, it was partly cloudy. The temperature was 65 degrees Fahrenheit or 18 degrees Celsius, the dew point 61 and the relative humidity 87%. The wind was calm. The pressure was 29.98 inches and steady. Repeating at Rochester, it was partly cloudy, temperature 65 degrees. Around the region at 10 p.m. it was clear, with a temperature of 61 at Elmira and 61 at Binghamton. At Toronto, it was partly cloudy, with a temperature of 68. It was mostly cloudy, with a temperature of 67 at Buffalo, 67 at Niagara Falls, and 66 at Syracuse. At Watertown, it was cloudy, with a temperature of 65. At Oswego, winds were northwest at 11 knots, with a temperature of 71 degrees. The Central Lake Ontario buoy winds were northwest at 10 knots, with a temperature of 70 degrees, and the waves were 1 foot. The forecast for the Genesee Valley and Northern Finger Lakes, including Rochester, Geneseo, Canandaigua, Newark, and Fairhaven. Overnight, mostly cloudy. A chance of showers. Some patchy fog developing late. Lows in the upper 50s. Light north winds. Chance of rain 30%. Sunday, some patchy fog in the morning, otherwise mostly cloudy in the morning, then becoming mostly sunny. Highs around 70. Light winds, becoming north 5 to 10 miles an hour. Sunday night, mainly clear in the evening, then becoming partly cloudy with areas of fog developing. Lows ranging from around 50 inland to the mid-50s along the lake shore. Light winds. Labor Day, some patchy fog in the morning, otherwise mostly sunny. Highs ranging from around 70 on the hilltops to the mid-70s across the lower elevations. Light winds. Monday night, mainly clear in the evening, then becoming partly cloudy with some patchy fog developing. Lows ranging from the lower 50s inland to the upper 50s along the lake shore. Light winds. The forecast for the Southern Finger Lakes, including Pinyan, Seneca Falls, and Auburn. Overnight, partly to mostly cloudy with some patchy fog developing late. Lows in the mid-50s. Light north winds. Sunday, some patchy fog in the morning, otherwise mostly cloudy in the morning, then becoming mostly sunny. Highs around 70. Light winds, becoming north around 10 miles an hour. Sunday night, mainly clear with areas of fog developing. Lows in the lower 50s. Light winds. Labor Day, areas of fog in the morning, otherwise mostly sunny. Highs in the lower 70s. Light winds. Monday night, mainly clear in the evening, then becoming partly cloudy with some patchy fog developing. Lows in the lower 50s. Light winds. And now the extended forecast. Tuesday, mostly cloudy. Patchy fog during the day. Highs in the upper 70s. Wednesday, mostly cloudy with a chance of showers. Highs in the lower 80s. Lows in the lower 60s. Chance of rain 50%. Thursday, mostly cloudy. Highs in the lower 70s. Lows in the mid 60s. Friday, partly cloudy. Highs in the upper 60s. Lows in the lower 50s. Saturday, partly cloudy. A 30% chance of showers. Highs in the mid-70s. Lows in the lower 50s. 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KHA-53 operates on a frequency of 162.40 MHz. The 10 p.m. weather at Rochester, it was partly cloudy.

Around 50 inland to the mid-50s along the lake shore. Light winds. Labor Day, some patchy fog in the morning, otherwise mostly sunny. Highs ranging from around 70 on the hilltops to the mid-70s across the lower elevations. Light winds. Monday night, mainly clear in the evening, then becoming partly cloudy with some patchy fog developing. Lows ranging from the lower 50s inland to the upper 50s along the lake shore. Light winds. The forecast for the Southern Finger Lakes, including Penyan, Seneca Falls, and Auburn. Overnight, partly to mostly cloudy with some patchy fog developing late. Lows in the mid-50s. Light north winds. Sunday, some patchy fog in the morning, otherwise mostly cloudy in the morning, then becoming mostly sunny. Highs around 70. Light winds, becoming north around 10 miles an hour. Sunday night, mainly clear with areas of fog developing. Lows in the lower 50s. Light winds. Labor Day, areas of fog in the morning, otherwise mostly sunny. Highs in the lower 70s. Light winds. Monday night, mainly clear in the evening, then becoming partly cloudy with some patchy fog developing. Lows in the lower 50s. Light winds. And now the extended forecast. Tuesday, mostly cloudy. Patchy fog during the day. Highs in the upper 70s. Wednesday, mostly cloudy with a chance of showers. Highs in the lower 80s. Lows in the lower 60s. Chance of rain 50%. Thursday, mostly cloudy. Highs in the lower 70s. Lows in the mid 60s. Friday, partly cloudy. Highs in the upper 60s. Lows in the lower 50s. Saturday, partly cloudy. A 30% chance of showers. Highs in the mid-70s. Lows in the lower 50s. This is the NOAA Weather Radio KHA-53 in Rochester. Your source for official weather information across the Western Finger Lakes and the Genesee Valley. KHA-53 operates on a frequency of 162.40 MHz. The 10 p.m. weather at Rochester, it was partly cloudy. The temperature was 65 degrees Fahrenheit or 18 degrees Celsius, the dew point 61 and the relative humidity 87%. The wind was calm. The pressure was 29.98 inches and steady. Repeating at Rochester, it was partly cloudy, temperature 65 degrees. Around the region at 10 p.m. it was clear, with a temperature of 61 at Elmira and 61 at Binghamton. At Toronto, it was partly cloudy, with a temperature of 68. It was mostly cloudy, with a temperature of 67 at Buffalo, 67 at Niagara Falls, and 66 at Syracuse. At Watertown, it was cloudy, with a temperature of 65. At Oswego, winds were northwest at 11 knots, with a temperature of 71 degrees. The Central Lake Ontario buoy winds were northwest at 10 knots, with a temperature of 70 degrees, and the waves were 1 foot. The forecast for the Genesee Valley and Northern Finger Lakes, including Rochester, Geneseo, Canandaigua, Newark, and Fairhaven. Overnight, mostly cloudy. A chance of showers. Some patchy fog developing late. Lows in the upper 50s. Light north winds. Chance of rain 30%. Sunday, some patchy fog in the morning, otherwise mostly cloudy in the morning, then becoming mostly sunny. Highs around 70. Light winds, becoming north 5 to 10 miles an hour. Sunday night, mainly clear in the evening, then becoming partly cloudy with areas of fog developing. Lows ranging from around 50 inland to the mid-50s along the lake shore. Light winds. Labor Day, some patchy fog in the morning, otherwise mostly sunny. Highs ranging from around 70 on the hilltops to the mid-70s across the lower elevations. Light winds. Monday night, mainly clear in the evening, then becoming partly cloudy with some patchy fog developing. Lows ranging from the lower 50s inland to the upper 50s along the lake shore. Light winds. The forecast for the Southern Finger Lakes, including Penyan, Seneca Falls, and Auburn. Overnight, partly to mostly cloudy with some patchy fog developing late. Lows in the mid-50s. Light north winds. Sunday, some patchy fog in the morning, otherwise mostly cloudy in the morning,

then becoming mostly sunny. Highs around 70. Light winds becoming north around 10 miles an hour. Sunday night, mainly clear with areas of fog developing. Lows in the lower 50s. Light winds. Labor Day, areas of fog in the morning, otherwise mostly sunny. Highs in the lower 70s. Light winds. Monday night, mainly clear in the evening, then becoming partly cloudy with some patchy fog developing. Lows in the lower 50s. Light winds. And now the extended forecast. Tuesday, mostly cloudy. Patchy fog during the day. Highs in the upper 70s. Wednesday, mostly cloudy with a chance of showers. Highs in the lower 80s. Lows in the lower 60s. Chance of rain 50%. Thursday, mostly cloudy. Highs in the lower 70s. Lows in the mid 60s. Friday, partly cloudy. Highs in the upper 60s. Lows in the lower 50s. Saturday, partly cloudy. A 30% chance of showers. Highs in the mid-70s. Lows in the lower 50s. This is the NOAA Weather Radio KHA 53 in Rochester. Your source for official weather information across the Western Finger Lakes and the Genesee Valley. KHA 53 operates on a frequency of 162.40 MHz. The 10 p.m. weather at Rochester, it was partly cloudy. The temperature was 65 degrees Fahrenheit or 18 degrees Celsius, the dew point 61 and the relative humidity 87%. The wind was calm. The pressure was 29.98 inches and steady. Repeating at Rochester, it was partly cloudy, temperature 65 degrees. Around the region at 10 p.m. it was clear, with a temperature of 61 at Elmira and 61 at Binghamton. At Toronto, it was partly cloudy, with a temperature of 68. It was mostly cloudy, with a temperature of 67 at Buffalo, 67 at Niagara Falls, and 66 at Syracuse. At Watertown, it was cloudy, with a temperature of 65. At Oswego, winds were northwest at 11 knots, with a temperature of 71 degrees. The Central Lake Ontario buoy winds were northwest at 10 knots, with a temperature of 70 degrees, and the waves were 1 foot. Open lake forecast, 4, the Niagara River to Hamlin Beach beyond 5 miles from shore. Overnight, north winds 5 to 10 knots becoming northeast. Waves 2 feet or less. Sunday, northeast winds 5 to 15 knots becoming east. Waves 1 to 3 feet. Sunday night, east winds less than 10 knots. Waves 1 foot or less. Monday, west winds less than 10 knots becoming southwest. Waves 1 foot or less. Monday night, southwest winds less than 10 knots becoming west. Waves 1 foot or less. Tuesday, light and variable winds becoming south 5 to 10 knots. Waves 1 foot or less. Wednesday, southwest winds 15 to 25 knots becoming west. A chance of showers. Waves 2 to 4 feet building to 5 to 8 feet. Waves occasionally around 10 feet. Thursday, west winds 15 to 20 knots becoming northwest. Waves 3 to 6 feet subsiding to 2 to 4 feet. Open lake forecast, 4, Hamlin Beach to Mexico Bay beyond 5 miles from shore. Overnight, north winds 5 to 15 knots becoming northeast. A chance of showers. Waves 1 to 3 feet. Sunday, northeast winds 10 to 15 knots. Waves 1 to 3 feet building to 2 to 4 feet, then subsiding to 1 to 3 feet. Sunday night, north winds 10 knots or less becoming northwest. Waves 2 feet or less. Monday, northwest winds 10 knots or less becoming west. Waves 1 foot or less. Monday night, west winds 5 to 10 knots. Waves 1 foot or less. Tuesday, west winds 10 knots or less becoming south 10 to 15 knots. Waves 2 feet or less. Wednesday, south winds 15 to 25 knots becoming west to 30 knots. Showers likely. Waves 2 to 4 feet building to 4 to 7 feet. Waves occasionally around 9 feet. Thursday, west winds 15 to 25 knots becoming northwest. Waves 5 to 8 feet subsiding to 3 to 5 feet. Waves occasionally around 10 feet.

light winds. Monday night, mainly clear in the evening, then becoming partly cloudy with some patchy fog developing. Lows in the lower 50s. Light winds. And now the extended forecast. Tuesday, mostly cloudy. Patchy fog during the day. Highs in the upper 70s. Wednesday, mostly cloudy with a chance of showers. Highs in the lower 80s. Lows in the lower 60s. Chance of rain 50%. Thursday, mostly cloudy. Highs in the lower 70s. Lows in the mid 60s. Friday, partly cloudy. Highs in the upper 60s. Lows in the lower 50s. Saturday, partly cloudy. A 30% chance of showers. Highs in the mid-70s. Lows in the lower 50s. This is the NOAA Weather Radio KHA-53 in Rochester. Your source for official weather information across the Western Finger Lakes and the Genesee Valley. KHA-53 operates on a frequency of 162.40 MHz. The 11 p.m. weather at Rochester, it was partly cloudy. The temperature was 63 degrees Fahrenheit or 17 degrees Celsius, the dew point 61 and the relative humidity 93%. The wind was calm. The pressure was 29.99 inches and rising. Repeating at Rochester, it was partly cloudy, temperature 63 degrees. Around the region at 11 p.m. it was clear, with a temperature of 59 at Elmira and 60 at Binghamton. It was partly cloudy, with a temperature of 65 at Niagara Falls, 66 at Toronto, and 61 at Watertown. It was mostly cloudy, with a temperature of 67 at Buffalo, and 65 at Syracuse. At Oswego, winds were east at 2 knots, with a temperature of 65 degrees. The Central Lake Ontario buoy winds were north at 12 knots, with a temperature of 71 degrees, and the waves were 1 foot. The forecast for the Genesee Valley and Northern Finger Lakes, including Rochester, Geneseo, Canandaigua, Newark, and Fairhaven. Overnight, mostly cloudy. A chance of showers. Some patchy fog developing late. Lows in the upper 50s. Light north winds. Chance of rain 30%. Sunday, some patchy fog in the morning, otherwise mostly cloudy in the morning, then becoming mostly sunny. Highs around 70. Light winds, becoming north 5 to 10 miles an hour. Sunday night, mainly clear in the evening, then becoming partly cloudy with areas of fog developing. Lows ranging from around 50 inland to the mid-50s along the lake shore. Light winds. Labor Day, some patchy fog in the morning, otherwise mostly sunny. Highs ranging from around 70 on the hilltops to the mid-70s across the lower elevations. Light winds. Monday night, mainly clear in the evening, then becoming partly cloudy with some patchy fog developing. Lows ranging from the lower 50s inland to the upper 50s along the lake shore. Light winds. The forecast for the Southern Finger Lakes, including Pinyan, Seneca Falls, and Auburn. Overnight, partly to mostly cloudy with some patchy fog developing late. Lows in the mid-50s. Light north winds. Sunday, some patchy fog in the morning, otherwise mostly cloudy in the morning, then becoming mostly sunny. Highs around 70. Light winds, becoming north around 10 miles an hour. Sunday night, mainly clear with areas of fog developing. Lows in the lower 50s. Light winds. Labor Day, areas of fog in the morning, otherwise mostly sunny. Highs in the lower 70s. Light winds. Monday night, mainly clear in the evening, then becoming partly cloudy with some patchy fog developing. Lows in the lower 50s. Light winds. And now the extended forecast. Tuesday, mostly cloudy. Patchy fog during the day. Highs in the upper 70s. Wednesday, mostly cloudy with a chance of showers. Highs in the lower 80s. Lows in the lower 60s. Chance of rain 50%. Thursday, mostly cloudy. Highs in the lower 70s. Lows in the mid 60s. Friday, partly cloudy. Highs in the upper 60s. Lows in the lower 50s. Saturday, partly cloudy. A 30% chance of showers. Highs in the mid-70s.

66 at Toronto and 61 at Watertown. It was mostly cloudy, with a temperature of 67 at Buffalo and 65 at Syracuse. At Oswego, winds were east at 2 knots, with a temperature of 65 degrees. The Central Lake Ontario buoy winds were north at 12 knots, with a temperature of 71 degrees, and the waves were 1 foot. The forecast for the Genesee Valley and Northern Finger Lakes, including Rochester, Geneseo, Canandaigua, Newark, and Fairhaven. Overnight, mostly cloudy. A chance of showers. Some patchy fog developing late. Lows in the upper 50s. Light north winds. Chance of rain 30%. Sunday, some patchy fog in the morning, otherwise mostly cloudy in the morning, then becoming mostly sunny. Highs around 70. Light winds, becoming north 5 to 10 miles an hour. Sunday night, mainly clear in the evening, then becoming partly cloudy with areas of fog developing. Lows ranging from around 50 inland to the mid-50s along the lake shore. Light winds. Labor Day, some patchy fog in the morning, otherwise mostly sunny. Highs ranging from around 70 on the hilltops to the mid-70s across the lower elevations. Light winds. Monday night, mainly clear in the evening, then becoming partly cloudy with some patchy fog developing. Lows ranging from the lower 50s inland to the upper 50s along the lake shore. Light winds. The forecast for the Southern Finger Lakes, including Tinian, Seneca Falls, and Auburn. Overnight, partly to mostly cloudy with some patchy fog developing late. Lows in the mid-50s. Light north winds. Sunday, some patchy fog in the morning, otherwise mostly cloudy in the morning, then becoming mostly sunny. Highs around 70. Light winds, becoming north around 10 miles an hour. Sunday night, mainly clear with areas of fog developing. Lows in the lower 50s. Light winds. Labor Day, areas of fog in the morning, otherwise mostly sunny. Highs in the lower 70s. Light winds. Monday night, mainly clear in the evening, then becoming partly cloudy with some patchy fog developing. Lows in the lower 50s. Light winds. And now the extended forecast. Tuesday, mostly cloudy. Patchy fog during the day. Highs in the upper 70s. Wednesday, mostly cloudy with a chance of showers. Highs in the lower 80s. Lows in the lower 60s. Chance of rain 50%. Thursday, mostly cloudy. Highs in the lower 70s. Lows in the mid-60s. Friday, partly cloudy. Highs in the upper 60s. Lows in the lower 50s. Saturday, partly cloudy. A 30% chance of showers. Highs in the mid-70s. Lows in the lower 50s. This is the NOAA Weather Radio KHA 53 in Rochester. Your source for official weather information across the Western Finger Lakes and the Genesee Valley. KHA 53 operates on a frequency of 162.40 MHz. The 11 p.m. weather at Rochester, it was partly cloudy. The temperature was 63 degrees Fahrenheit or 17 degrees Celsius, the dew point 61 and the relative humidity 93%. The wind was calm. The pressure was 29.99 inches and rising. Repeating at Rochester, it was partly cloudy, temperature 63 degrees. Around the region at 11 p.m. it was clear, with a temperature of 59 at Elmira and 60 at Binghamton. It was partly cloudy, with a temperature of 65 at Niagara Falls, 66 at Toronto, and 61 at Watertown. It was mostly cloudy, with a temperature of 67 at Buffalo and 65 at Syracuse. At Oswego, winds were east at 2 knots, with a temperature of 65 degrees. The Central Lake Ontario buoy winds were north at 12 knots, with a temperature of 71 degrees, and the waves were 1 foot. The forecast for the Genesee Valley and Northern Finger Lakes, including Rochester, Geneseo, Canandaigua, Newark, and Fairhaven. Overnight, mostly cloudy. A chance of showers. Some patchy fog developing late. Lows in the upper 50s. Light north winds. Chance of rain 30%. Sunday, some patchy fog in the morning, otherwise mostly cloudy in the morning, then becoming mostly

Sunny. Highs around 70. Light winds, becoming north 5 to 10 miles an hour. Sunday night, mainly clear in the evening, then becoming partly cloudy with areas of fog developing. Lows ranging from around 50 inland to the mid-50s along the lake shore. Light winds. Labor Day, some patchy fog in the morning, otherwise mostly sunny. Highs ranging from around 70 on the hilltops to the mid-70s across the lower elevations. Light winds. Monday night, mainly clear in the evening, then becoming partly cloudy with some patchy fog developing. Lows ranging from the lower 50s inland to the upper 50s along the lake shore. Light winds. The forecast for the Southern Finger Lakes, including Tinian, Seneca Falls, and Auburn. Overnight, partly to mostly cloudy with some patchy fog developing late. Lows in the mid-50s. Light north winds. Sunday, some patchy fog in the morning, otherwise mostly cloudy in the morning, then becoming mostly sunny. Highs around 70. Light winds, becoming north around 10 miles an hour. Sunday night, mainly clear with areas of fog developing. Lows in the lower 50s. Light winds. Labor Day, areas of fog in the morning, otherwise mostly sunny. Highs in the lower 70s. Light winds. Monday night, mainly clear in the evening, then becoming partly cloudy with some patchy fog developing. Lows in the lower 50s. Light winds. And now the extended forecast. Tuesday, mostly cloudy. Patchy fog during the day. Highs in the upper 70s. Wednesday, mostly cloudy with a chance of showers. Highs in the lower 80s. Lows in the lower 60s. Chance of rain 50%. Thursday, mostly cloudy. Highs in the lower 70s. Lows in the mid-60s. Friday, partly cloudy. Highs in the upper 60s. Lows in the lower 50s. Saturday, partly cloudy. A 30% chance of showers. Highs in the mid-70s. Lows in the lower 50s. This is the NOAA Weather Radio KHA 53 in Rochester. Your source for official weather information across the Western Finger Lakes and the Genesee Valley. KHA 53 operates on a frequency of 162.40 MHz. The 11 p.m. weather at Rochester, it was partly cloudy. The temperature was 63 degrees Fahrenheit or 17 degrees Celsius, the dew point 61 and the relative humidity 93%. The wind was calm. The pressure was 29.99 inches and rising. Repeating at Rochester, it was partly cloudy, temperature 63 degrees. Around the region at 11 p.m. it was clear, with a temperature of 59 at Elmira, and 60 at Binghamton. It was partly cloudy, with a temperature of 65 at Niagara Falls, 66 at Toronto, and 61 at Watertown. It was mostly cloudy, with a temperature of 67 at Buffalo, and 65 at Syracuse. At Oswego, winds were east at 2 knots, with a temperature of 65 degrees. The Central Lake Ontario buoy winds were north at 12 knots, with a temperature of 71 degrees, and the waves were 1 foot. The forecast for the Genesee Valley and Northern Finger Lakes, including Rochester, Geneseo, Canandaigua, Newark, and Fairhaven. Overnight, mostly cloudy. A chance of showers. Some patchy fog developing late. Lows in the upper 50s. Light north winds. Chance of rain 30%. Sunday, some patchy fog in the morning, otherwise mostly cloudy in the morning, then becoming mostly sunny. Highs around 70. Light winds, becoming north 5 to 10 miles an hour. Sunday night, mainly clear in the evening, then becoming partly cloudy with areas of fog developing. Lows ranging from around 50 inland to the mid-50s along the lake shore. Light winds. Labor Day, some patchy fog in the morning, otherwise mostly sunny. Highs ranging from around 70 on the hilltops to the mid-70s across the lower elevations. Light winds. Monday night, mainly clear in the evening, then becoming partly cloudy with some patchy fog developing. Lows ranging from the lower 50s inland to the upper 50s along the lake shore. Light winds. The forecast for the Southern Finger Lakes, including Tinian, Seneca Falls, and Auburn. Overnight, partly to mostly cloudy.

with some patchy fog developing late. Lows in the mid-50s. Light north winds. Sunday, some patchy fog in the morning, otherwise mostly cloudy in the morning, then becoming mostly sunny. Highs around 70. Light winds, becoming north around 10 miles an hour. Sunday night, mainly clear with areas of fog developing. Lows in the lower 50s. Light winds. Labor Day, areas of fog in the morning, otherwise mostly sunny. Highs in the lower 70s. Light winds. Monday night, mainly clear in the evening, then becoming partly cloudy with some patchy fog developing. Lows in the lower 50s. Light winds. And now the extended forecast. Tuesday, mostly cloudy. Patchy fog during the day. Highs in the upper 70s. Wednesday, mostly cloudy with a chance of showers. Highs in the lower 80s. Lows in the lower 60s. Chance of rain 50%. Thursday, mostly cloudy. Highs in the lower 70s. Lows in the mid 60s. Friday, partly cloudy. Highs in the upper 60s. Lows in the lower 50s. Saturday, partly cloudy. A 30% chance of showers. Highs in the mid-70s. Lows in the lower 50s. The Nearshore Marine Forecast, for the Niagara River to Hamelin Beach along Lake Ontario. Rest of tonight, north winds 10 knots or less becoming northeast. Mostly cloudy. Waves 2 feet or less. Sunday, northeast winds 5 to 15 knots. Becoming mostly sunny. Waves 1 to 3 feet. Sunday night, east winds less than 10 knots. Mainly clear in the evening, then becoming partly cloudy. Waves 1 foot or less. Monday, west winds less than 10 knots. Mostly sunny. Waves 1 foot or less. Monday night, light and variable winds. Partly cloudy. Waves 1 foot or less. Tuesday, light and variable winds becoming south 5 to 10 knots. Partly to mostly cloudy. Waves 1 foot or less. Wednesday, southwest winds 15 to 25 knots becoming west. A chance of showers. Waves 1 to 3 feet building to 3 to 6 feet. Waves occasionally around 7 feet. Thursday, west winds 15 to 20 knots becoming northwest 10 to 15 knots. Partly cloudy. Waves 3 to 6 feet subsiding to 2 to 4 feet. Waves occasionally around 7 feet. The Nearshore Marine Forecast, for Hamelin Beach to Sodus Bay. Rest of tonight, north winds 5 to 15 knots becoming northeast. A chance of showers after midnight. Waves 2 feet or less. Sunday, northeast winds 5 to 15 knots. Becoming mostly sunny. Waves 1 to 3 feet. Sunday night, north winds 10 knots or less becoming northwest. Mainly clear in the evening, then becoming partly cloudy. Waves 2 feet or less. Monday, west winds less than 10 knots becoming northwest. Mostly sunny. Waves 1 foot or less. Monday night, west winds less than 10 knots becoming southwest. Partly cloudy. Waves 1 foot or less. Tuesday, west winds 10 knots or less becoming south. Partly cloudy, then becoming mostly cloudy. Waves 1 foot or less. Wednesday, south winds 10 to 15 knots becoming west and increasing to 15 to 25 knots. A chance of showers. Waves 2 feet or less building to 3 to 6 feet. Waves occasionally around 7 feet. Thursday, west winds 15 to 25 knots becoming northwest. Partly to mostly cloudy. Waves 4 to 7 feet subsiding to 2 to 4 feet. Waves occasionally around 9 feet. The water temperature off Rochester is 72 degrees. The Nearshore Marine Forecast, for Sodus Bay to Mexico Bay. Rest of tonight, north winds 5 to 10 knots becoming northeast. A chance of showers after midnight. Waves 1 to 2 feet. Sunday, northeast winds 10 to 15 knots becoming north. Becoming mostly sunny, hours after midnight. Waves 1 to 2 feet. Sunday, northeast winds 10 to 15 knots becoming north. Becoming mostly sunny. Waves 1 to 3 feet.

Sunday night, north winds 5 to 10 knots becoming light and variable. Mainly clear. Waves 2 feet or less. Monday, northwest winds 10 knots or less becoming west. Sunny. Waves 1 foot or less. Monday night, west winds 10 knots or less becoming southwest. Partly cloudy. Waves 1 foot or less. Tuesday, southwest winds 10 knots or less becoming south. Partly to mostly cloudy. Waves 1 foot or less. Wednesday, south winds 10 to 15 knots becoming west and increasing to 15 to 25 knots. Showers likely. Waves 1 foot or less building to 4 to 7 feet. Waves occasionally around 9 feet. Thursday, west winds 15 to 25 knots becoming northwest. Partly to mostly cloudy. Waves 5 to 8 feet subsiding to 3 to 5 feet. Waves occasionally around 10 feet. This is the NOAA Weather Radio KHA-53 in Rochester. Your source for official weather information across the Western Finger Lakes and the Genesee Valley. KHA-53 operates on a frequency of 162.40 MHz. The 11 p.m. weather at Rochester, it was partly cloudy. The temperature was 63 degrees Fahrenheit or 17 degrees Celsius, the dew point 61 and the relative humidity 93%. The wind was calm. The pressure was 29.99 inches and rising. Repeating at Rochester, it was partly cloudy, temperature 63 degrees. Around the region at 11 p.m. it was clear, with a temperature of 59 at Elmira and 60 at Binghamton. It was partly cloudy, with a temperature of 65 at Niagara Falls, 66 at Toronto, and 61 at Watertown. It was mostly cloudy, with a temperature of 67 at Buffalo, and 65 at Syracuse. At Oswego, winds were east at 2 knots, with a temperature of 65 degrees. The Central Lake Ontario buoy winds were north at 12 knots, with a temperature of 71 degrees, and the waves were 1 foot. The forecast for the Genesee Valley and Northern Finger Lakes, including Rochester, Geneseo, Canandaigua, Newark, and Fairhaven. Overnight, mostly cloudy. A chance of showers. Some patchy fog developing late. Lows in the upper 50s. Light north winds. Chance of rain 30%. Sunday, some patchy fog in the morning, otherwise mostly cloudy in the morning, then becoming mostly sunny. Highs around 70. Light winds, becoming north 5 to 10 miles an hour. Sunday night, mainly clear in the evening, then becoming partly cloudy with areas of fog developing. Lows ranging from around 50 inland to the mid-50s along the lake shore. Light winds. Labor Day, some patchy fog in the morning, otherwise mostly sunny. Highs ranging from around 70 on the hilltops to the mid-70s across the lower elevations. Light winds. Monday night, mainly clear in the evening, then becoming partly cloudy with some patchy fog developing. Lows ranging from the lower 50s inland to the upper 50s along the lake shore. Light winds. The forecast for the Southern Finger Lakes, including Pinyan, Seneca Falls, and Auburn. Overnight, partly to mostly cloudy with some patchy fog developing late. Lows in the mid-50s. Light north winds. Sunday, some patchy fog in the morning, otherwise mostly cloudy in the morning, then becoming mostly sunny. Highs around 70. Light winds, becoming north around 10 miles an hour. Sunday night, mainly clear with areas of fog developing. Lows in the lower 50s. Light winds. Labor Day, areas of fog in the morning, otherwise mostly sunny. Highs in the lower 70s. Light winds. Monday night, mainly clear in the evening, then becoming partly cloudy with some patchy fog developing. Lows in the lower 50s. Light winds. And now the extended forecast. Tuesday, mostly cloudy. Patchy fog during the day. Highs in the upper 70s. Wednesday, mostly cloudy with a chance of showers. Highs in the lower 80s. Lows in the lower 60s. Chance of rain 50%. Thursday, mostly cloudy. Highs in the lower 70s. Lows in the mid-60s. Friday, partly cloudy. Highs in the upper 60s. Lows in the lower 50s. Saturday.

partly cloudy. A 30% chance of showers. Highs in the mid-70s. Lows in the lower 50s. This is the NOAA Weather Radio KHA 53 in Rochester. Your source for official weather information across the Western Finger Lakes and the Genesee Valley. KHA 53 operates on a frequency of 162.40 MHz. The 11 p.m. weather at Rochester, it was partly cloudy. The temperature was 63 degrees Fahrenheit or 17 degrees Celsius, the dew point 61 and the relative humidity 93%. The wind was calm. The pressure was 29.99 inches and rising. Repeating at Rochester, it was partly cloudy, temperature 63 degrees. Around the region at 11 p.m. it was clear, with a temperature of 59 at Elmira and 60 at Binghamton. It was partly cloudy, with a temperature of 65 at Niagara Falls, 66 at Toronto, and 61 at Watertown. It was mostly cloudy, with a temperature of 67 at Buffalo, and 65 at Syracuse. At Oswego, winds were east at 2 knots, with a temperature of 65 degrees. The Central Lake Ontario buoy winds were north at 12 knots, with a temperature of 71 degrees, and the waves were 1 foot. The forecast for the Genesee Valley and Northern Finger Lakes, including Rochester, Geneseo, Canandaigua, Newark, and Fairhaven. Overnight, mostly cloudy. A chance of showers. Some patchy fog developing late. Lows in the upper 50s. Light north winds. Chance of rain 30%. Sunday, some patchy fog in the morning, otherwise mostly cloudy in the morning, then becoming mostly sunny. Highs around 70. Light winds, becoming north 5 to 10 miles an hour. Sunday night, mainly clear in the evening, then becoming partly cloudy with areas of fog developing. Lows ranging from around 50 inland to the mid-50s along the lake shore. Light winds. Labor Day, some patchy fog in the morning, otherwise mostly sunny. Highs ranging from around 70 on the hilltops to the mid-70s across the lower elevations. Light winds. Monday night, mainly clear in the evening, then becoming partly cloudy with some patchy fog developing. Lows ranging from the lower 50s inland to the upper 50s along the lake shore. Light winds. The forecast for the Southern Finger Lakes, including Tinian, Seneca Falls, and Auburn. Overnight, partly to mostly cloudy with some patchy fog developing late. Lows in the mid-50s. Light north winds. Sunday, some patchy fog in the morning, otherwise mostly cloudy in the morning, then becoming mostly sunny. Highs around 70. Light winds, becoming north around 10 miles an hour. Sunday night, mainly clear with areas of fog developing. Lows in the lower 50s. Light winds. Labor Day, areas of fog in the morning, otherwise mostly sunny. Highs in the lower 70s. Light winds. Monday night, mainly clear in the evening, then becoming partly cloudy with some patchy fog developing. Lows in the lower 50s. Light winds. And now the extended forecast. Tuesday, mostly cloudy. Patchy fog during the day. Highs in the upper 70s. Wednesday, mostly cloudy with a chance of showers. Highs in the lower 80s. Lows in the lower 60s. Chance of rain 50%. Thursday, mostly cloudy. Highs in the lower 70s. Lows in the mid-60s. Friday, partly cloudy. Highs in the upper 60s. Lows in the lower 50s. Saturday, partly cloudy. A 30% chance of showers. Highs in the mid-70s. Lows in the lower 50s. This is the NOAA Weather Radio KHA 53 in Rochester. Your source for official weather information across the Western Finger Lakes and the Genesee Valley. KHA 53 operates on a frequency of 162.40 MHz. The 11 p.m. weather at Rochester, it was partly cloudy. The temperature was 63 degrees Fahrenheit or 17 degrees Celsius, the dew point 61 and the relative humidity 93%. The wind was calm. The pressure was 29.99 inches and rising. Repeating at Rochester, it was partly cloudy, temperature 63 degrees. Around the region at 11 p.m. it was clear, with a

southern Finger Lakes, including Pinyan, Seneca Falls, and Auburn. Overnight, partly to mostly cloudy with some patchy fog developing late. Lows in the mid-50s. Light north winds. Sunday, some patchy fog in the morning, otherwise mostly cloudy in the morning, then becoming mostly sunny. Highs around 70. Light winds, becoming north around 10 miles an hour. Sunday night, mainly clear with areas of fog developing. Lows in the lower 50s. Light winds. Labor Day, areas of fog in the morning, otherwise mostly sunny. Highs in the lower 70s. Light winds. Monday night, mainly clear in the evening, then becoming partly cloudy with some patchy fog developing. Lows in the lower 50s. Light winds. And now the extended forecast. Tuesday, mostly cloudy. Patchy fog during the day. Highs in the upper 70s. Wednesday, mostly cloudy with a chance of showers. Highs in the lower 80s. Lows in the lower 60s. Chance of rain 50%. Thursday, mostly cloudy. Highs in the lower 70s. Lows in the mid 60s. Friday, partly cloudy. Highs in the upper 60s. Lows in the lower 50s. Saturday, partly cloudy. A 30% chance of showers. Highs in the mid-70s. Lows in the lower 50s. This is the NOAA Weather Radio KHA 53 in Rochester. Your source for official weather information across the Western Finger Lakes and the Genesee Valley. KHA 53 operates on a frequency of 162.40 MHz. The 11 p.m. weather at Rochester, it was partly cloudy. The temperature was 63 degrees Fahrenheit or 17 degrees Celsius, the dew point 61 and the relative humidity 93%. The wind was calm. The pressure was 29.99 inches and rising. Repeating at Rochester, it was partly cloudy, temperature 63 degrees. Around the region at 11 p.m. it was clear, with a temperature of 59 at Elmira and 60 at Binghamton. It was partly cloudy, with a temperature of 65 at Niagara Falls, 66 at Toronto, and 61 at Watertown. It was mostly cloudy, with a temperature of 67 at Buffalo, and 65 at Syracuse. At Oswego, winds were east at 2 knots, with a temperature of 65 degrees. The Central Lake Ontario buoy winds were north at 12 knots, with a temperature of 71 degrees, and the waves were 1 foot. The forecast for the Genesee Valley and Northern Finger Lakes, including Rochester, Geneseo, Canandaigua, Newark, and Fairhaven. Overnight, mostly cloudy. A chance of showers. Some patchy fog developing late. Lows in the upper 50s. Light north winds. Chance of rain 30%. Sunday, some patchy fog in the morning, otherwise mostly cloudy in the morning, then becoming mostly sunny. Highs around 70. Light winds, becoming north 5 to 10 miles an hour. Sunday night, mainly clear in the evening, then becoming partly cloudy with areas of fog developing. Lows ranging from around 50 inland to the mid-50s along the lake shore. Light winds. Labor Day, some patchy fog in the morning, otherwise mostly sunny. Highs ranging from around 70 on the hilltops to the mid-70s across the lower elevations. Light winds. Monday night, mainly clear in the evening, then becoming partly cloudy with some patchy fog developing. Lows ranging from the lower 50s inland to the upper 50s along the lake shore. Light winds. The forecast for the Southern Finger Lakes, including Pinyan, Seneca Falls, and Auburn. Overnight, partly to mostly cloudy with some patchy fog developing late. Lows in the mid-50s. Light north winds. Sunday, some patchy fog in the morning, otherwise mostly cloudy in the morning, then becoming mostly sunny. Highs around 70. Light winds, becoming north around 10 miles an hour. Sunday night, mainly clear with areas of fog developing. Lows in the lower 50s. Light winds. Labor Day, areas of fog in the morning, otherwise mostly sunny. Highs in the lower 70s. Light winds. Monday night, mainly clear in the evening, then becoming partly cloudy with some patchy fog developing. Lows in the lower 50s. Light winds.

And now the extended forecast. Tuesday, mostly cloudy. Patchy fog during the day. Highs in the upper 70s. Wednesday, mostly cloudy with a chance of showers. Highs in the lower 80s. Lows in the lower 60s. Chance of rain 50%. Thursday, mostly cloudy. Highs in the lower 70s. Lows in the mid 60s. Friday, partly cloudy. Highs in the upper 60s. Lows in the lower 50s. Saturday, partly cloudy. A 30% chance of showers. Highs in the mid 70s. Lows in the lower 50s. This is the NOAA Weather Radio KHA 53 in Rochester. Your source for official weather information across the Western Finger Lakes and the Genesee Valley. KHA 53 operates on a frequency of 162.40 MHz. The 11 p.m. weather at Rochester, it was partly cloudy. The temperature was 63 degrees Fahrenheit or 17 degrees Celsius, the dew point 61 and the relative humidity 93%. The wind was calm. The pressure was 29.99 inches and rising. Repeating at Rochester, it was partly cloudy, temperature 63 degrees. Around the region at 11 p.m. it was clear, with a temperature of 59 at Elmira and 60 at Binghamton. It was partly cloudy, with a temperature of 65 at Niagara Falls, 66 at Toronto, and 61 at Watertown. It was mostly cloudy, with a temperature of 67 at Buffalo, and 65 at Syracuse. At Oswego, winds were east at 2 knots, with a temperature of 65 degrees. The Central Lake Ontario buoy winds were north at 12 knots, with a temperature of 71 degrees, and the waves were 1 foot. Open lake forecast, 4, the Niagara River to Hamlin Beach beyond 5 miles from shore. Overnight, north winds 5 to 10 knots becoming northeast. Waves 2 feet or less. Sunday, northeast winds 5 to 15 knots becoming east. Waves 1 to 3 feet. Sunday night, east winds less than 10 knots. Waves 1 foot or less. Monday, west winds less than 10 knots becoming southwest. Waves 1 foot or less. Monday night, southwest winds less than 10 knots becoming west. Waves 1 foot or less. Tuesday, light and variable winds becoming south 5 to 10 knots. Waves 1 foot or less. Wednesday, southwest winds 15 to 25 knots becoming west. A chance of showers. Waves 2 to 4 feet building to 5 to 8 feet. Waves occasionally around 10 feet. Thursday, west winds 15 to 20 knots becoming northwest. Waves 3 to 6 feet subsiding to 2 to 4 feet. Open lake forecast, 4, Hamlin Beach to Mexico Bay beyond 5 miles from shore. Overnight, north winds 5 to 15 knots becoming northeast. A chance of showers. Waves 1 to 3 feet. Sunday, northeast winds 10 to 15 knots. Waves 1 to 3 feet building to 2 to 4 feet, then subsiding to 1 to 3 feet. Sunday night, north winds 10 knots or less becoming northwest. Waves 2 feet or less. Monday, northwest winds 10 knots or less becoming west. Waves 1 foot or less. Monday night, west winds 5 to 10 knots. Waves 1 foot or less. Tuesday, west winds 10 knots or less becoming south 10 to 15 knots. Waves 2 feet or less. Wednesday, south winds 15 to 25 knots becoming west to 30 knots. Showers likely. Waves 2 to 4 feet building to 4 to 7 feet. Waves occasionally around 9 feet. Thursday, west winds 15 to 25 knots becoming northwest. Waves 5 to 8 feet subsiding to 3 to 5 feet. Waves occasionally around 10 feet. The forecast for the Genesee Valley and Northern Finger Lakes, including Rochester, Geneseo, Canandaigua, Newark, and Fairhaven. Overnight, mostly cloudy. A chance of showers. Some patchy fog developing late. Lows in the upper 50s. Light north winds. Chance of rain 30%. Sunday, some patchy fog in the morning, otherwise mostly cloudy in the morning, then becoming mostly sunny. Highs around 70. Light winds, becoming north 5 to 10 miles an hour. Sunday night, mainly clear in the

then becoming partly cloudy with areas of fog developing. Lows ranging from around 50 inland to the mid-50s along the lake shore. Light winds. Labor Day, some patchy fog in the morning, otherwise mostly sunny. Highs ranging from around 70 on the hilltops to the mid-70s across the lower elevations. Light winds. Monday night, mainly clear in the evening, then becoming partly cloudy with some patchy fog developing. Lows ranging from the lower 50s inland to the upper 50s along the lake shore. Light winds. The forecast for the Southern Finger Lakes, including Pinyan, Seneca Falls, and Auburn. Overnight, partly to mostly cloudy with some patchy fog developing late. Lows in the mid-50s. Light north winds. Sunday, some patchy fog in the morning, otherwise mostly cloudy in the morning, then becoming mostly sunny. Highs around 70. Light winds, becoming north around 10 miles an hour. Sunday night, mainly clear with areas of fog developing. Lows in the lower 50s. Light winds. Labor Day, areas of fog in the morning, otherwise mostly sunny. Highs in the lower 70s. Light winds. Monday night, mainly clear in the evening, then becoming partly cloudy with some patchy fog developing. Lows in the lower 50s. Light winds. And now the extended forecast. Tuesday, mostly cloudy. Patchy fog during the day. Highs in the upper 70s. Wednesday, mostly cloudy with a chance of showers. Highs in the lower 80s. Lows in the lower 60s. Chance of rain 50%. Thursday, mostly cloudy. Highs in the lower 70s. Lows in the mid 60s. Friday, partly cloudy. Highs in the upper 60s. Lows in the lower 50s. Saturday, partly cloudy. A 30% chance of showers. Highs in the mid-70s. Lows in the lower 50s. This is the NOAA Weather Radio KHA 53 in Rochester. Your source for official weather information across the Western Finger Lakes and the Genesee Valley. KHA 53 operates on a frequency of 162.40 MHz. The midnight weather at Rochester, it was mostly cloudy. The temperature was 62 degrees Fahrenheit or 17 degrees Celsius, the dew point 60 and the relative humidity 93%. The wind was calm. The pressure was 30.00 inches and rising. Repeating at Rochester, it was mostly cloudy, temperature 62 degrees. Around the region at midnight at Binghamton, it was clear, with a temperature of 59. At Elmira, it was partly cloudy, with a temperature of 57. At Buffalo, it was mostly cloudy, with a temperature of 67. It was cloudy, with a temperature of 65 at Niagara Falls, 66 at Syracuse, and 62 at Watertown. At Oswego, winds were northeast at 5 knots, with a temperature of 69 degrees. The Central Lake Ontario buoy winds were north at 10 knots, with a temperature of 70 degrees, and the waves were 1 foot. The forecast for the Genesee Valley and Northern Finger Lakes, including Rochester, Geneseo, Canandaigua, Newark, and Fairhaven. Overnight, mostly cloudy. A chance of showers. Some patchy fog developing late. Lows in the upper 50s. Light north winds. Chance of rain 30%. Sunday, some patchy fog in the morning, otherwise mostly cloudy in the morning, then becoming mostly sunny. Highs around 70. Light winds, becoming north 5 to 10 miles an hour. Sunday night, mainly clear in the evening, then becoming partly cloudy with areas of fog developing. Lows ranging from around 50 inland to the mid-50s along the lake shore. Light winds. Labor Day, some patchy fog in the morning, otherwise mostly sunny. Highs ranging from around 70 on the hilltops to the mid-70s across the lower elevations. Light winds. Monday night, mainly clear in the evening, then becoming partly cloudy with some patchy fog developing. Lows ranging from the lower 50s inland to the upper 50s along the lake shore. Light winds. The forecast for the Southern Finger Lakes, including Pinyan, Seneca Falls, and Auburn. Overnight, partly to mostly cloudy with some patchy fog developing late. Lows in the mid-50s. Light north winds. Sunday, some patchy

fog in the morning, otherwise mostly cloudy in the morning, then becoming mostly sunny. Highs around 70. Light winds, becoming north around 10 miles an hour. Sunday night, mainly clear with areas of fog developing. Lows in the lower 50s. Light winds. Labor Day, areas of fog in the morning, otherwise mostly sunny. Highs in the lower 70s. Light winds. Monday night, mainly clear in the evening, then becoming partly cloudy with some patchy fog developing. Lows in the lower 50s. Light winds. And now the extended forecast. Tuesday, mostly cloudy. Patchy fog during the day. Highs in the upper 70s. Wednesday, mostly cloudy with a chance of showers. Highs in the lower 80s. Lows in the lower 60s. Chance of rain 50%. Thursday, mostly cloudy. Highs in the lower 70s. Lows in the mid 60s. Friday, partly cloudy. Highs in the upper 60s. Lows in the lower 50s. Saturday, partly cloudy. A 30% chance of showers. Highs in the mid-70s. Lows in the lower 50s. 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Your source for official weather information across the Western Finger Lakes and the Genesee Valley. KHA-53 operates on a frequency of 162.40 MHz. The midnight weather at Rochester, it was mostly cloudy. The temperature was 62 degrees Fahrenheit or 17 degrees Celsius, the dew point 60 and the relative humidity 93%. The wind was calm. The pressure was 30.00 inches and rising. Repeating at Rochester, it was mostly cloudy, temperature 62 degrees. Around the region at midnight at Binghamton, it was clear, with a temperature of 59. At Elmira, it was partly cloudy, with a temperature of 57. At Buffalo, it was mostly cloudy, with a temperature of 67. It was cloudy, with a temperature of 65 at Niagara Falls, 66 at Syracuse, and 62 at Watertown. At Oswego, winds were northeast at 5 knots, with a temperature of 69 degrees. The Central Lake Ontario buoy winds were north at 10 knots, with a temperature of 70 degrees, and the waves were 1 foot. The forecast for the Genesee Valley and Northern Finger Lakes, including Rochester, Geneseo, Canandaigua, Newark, and Fairhaven. Overnight, mostly cloudy. A chance of showers. Some patchy fog developing late. Lows in the upper 50s. Light north winds. Chance of rain 30%. Sunday, some patchy fog in the morning, otherwise mostly cloudy in the morning, then becoming mostly sunny. Highs around 70. Light winds, becoming north 5 to 10 miles an hour. Sunday night, mainly clear in the evening, then becoming partly cloudy with areas of fog developing. Lows ranging from around 50 inland to the mid-50s along the lake shore. Light winds. Labor Day, some patchy fog in the morning, otherwise mostly sunny. Highs ranging from around 70 on the hilltops to the mid-70s across the lower elevations. Light winds. Monday night, mainly clear in the evening, then becoming partly cloudy with some patchy fog developing. Lows ranging from the lower 50s inland to the upper 50s along the lake shore. Light winds. The forecast for the Southern Finger Lakes, including Pinyan, Seneca Falls, and Auburn. Overnight, partly to mostly cloudy with some patchy fog developing late. Lows in the mid-50s. Light north winds. Sunday, some patchy fog in the morning, otherwise mostly cloudy in the morning, then becoming mostly sunny. Highs around 70. Light winds, becoming north around 10 miles an hour. Sunday night, mainly clear with areas of fog developing. Lows in the lower 50s. Light winds. Labor Day, areas of fog in the morning, otherwise mostly sunny. Highs in the lower 70s. Light winds. Monday night, mainly clear in the evening, then becoming partly cloudy with some patchy fog developing. Lows in the lower 50s. Light winds. And now the extended forecast. Tuesday, mostly cloudy. Patchy fog during the day. Highs in the upper 70s. Wednesday, mostly cloudy with a chance of showers. Highs in the lower

80s. Lows in the lower 60s. Chance of rain 50%. Thursday, mostly cloudy. Highs in the lower 70s. Lows in the mid 60s. Friday, partly cloudy. Highs in the upper 60s. Lows in the lower 50s. Saturday, partly cloudy. A 30% chance of showers. Highs in the mid 70s. Lows in the lower 50s. This is the NOAA Weather Radio KHA 53 in Rochester. Your source for official weather information across the Western Finger Lakes and the Genesee Valley. KHA 53 operates on a frequency of 162.40 MHz. The midnight weather at Rochester, it was mostly cloudy. The temperature was 62 degrees Fahrenheit or 17 degrees Celsius, the dew point 60 and the relative humidity 93%. The wind was calm. The pressure was 30.00 inches and rising. Repeating at Rochester, it was mostly cloudy, temperature 62 degrees. Around the region at midnight at Binghamton, it was clear, with a temperature of 59. It was partly cloudy, with a temperature of 66 at Toronto, and 57 at Elmira. At Buffalo, it was mostly cloudy, with a temperature of 67. It was cloudy, with a temperature of 65 at Niagara Falls, 66 at Syracuse, and 62 at Watertown. At Oswego, winds were northeast at 5 knots, with a temperature of 69 degrees. The Central Lake Ontario buoy winds were north at 10 knots, with a temperature of 70 degrees, and the waves were 1 foot. The forecast for the Genesee Valley and Northern Finger Lakes, including Rochester, Geneseo, Canandaigua, Newark, and Fairhaven. Overnight, mostly cloudy. A chance of showers. Some patchy fog developing late. Lows in the upper 50s. Light north winds. Chance of rain 30%. Sunday, some patchy fog in the morning, otherwise mostly cloudy in the morning, then becoming mostly sunny. Highs around 70. Light winds, becoming north 5 to 10 miles an hour. Sunday night, mainly clear in the evening, then becoming partly cloudy with areas of fog developing. Lows ranging from around 50 inland to the mid 50s along the lake shore. Light winds. Labor Day, some patchy fog in the morning, otherwise mostly sunny. Highs ranging from around 70 on the hilltops to the mid-70s across the lower elevations. Light winds. Monday night, mainly clear in the evening, then becoming partly cloudy with some patchy fog developing. Lows ranging from the lower 50s inland to the upper 50s along the lake shore. Light winds. The forecast for the Southern Finger Lakes, including Pinyan, Seneca Falls, and Auburn. Overnight, partly to mostly cloudy with some patchy fog developing late. Lows in the mid-50s. Light north winds. Sunday, some patchy fog in the morning, otherwise mostly cloudy in the morning, then becoming mostly sunny. Highs around 70. Light winds, becoming north around 10 miles an hour. Sunday night, mainly clear with areas of fog developing. Lows in the lower 50s. Light winds. Labor Day, areas of fog in the morning, otherwise mostly sunny. Highs in the lower 70s. Light winds. Monday night, mainly clear in the evening, then becoming partly cloudy with some patchy fog developing. Lows in the lower 50s. Light winds. And now the extended forecast. Tuesday, mostly cloudy. Patchy fog during the day. Highs in the upper 70s. Wednesday, mostly cloudy with a chance of showers. Highs in the lower 80s. Lows in the lower 60s. Chance of rain 50%. Thursday, mostly cloudy. Highs in the lower 70s. Lows in the mid 60s. Friday, partly cloudy. Highs in the upper 60s. Lows in the lower 50s. Saturday, partly cloudy. A 30% chance of showers. Highs in the mid-70s. Lows in the lower 50s. This is the NOAA Weather Radio KHA 53 in Rochester. Your source for official weather information across the Western Finger Lakes and the Genesee Valley. KHA 53 operates on a frequency of 162.40 MHz. The midnight weather at Rochester, it was mostly cloudy. The temperature was

forecast for the Genesee Valley and Northern Finger Lakes, including Rochester, Geneseo, Canandaigua, Newark, and Fairhaven. Overnight, mostly cloudy. A chance of showers. Some patchy fog developing late. Lows in the upper 50s. Light north winds. Chance of rain 30%. Sunday, some patchy fog in the morning, otherwise mostly cloudy in the morning, then becoming mostly sunny. Highs around 70. Light winds, becoming north 5 to 10 miles an hour. Sunday night, mainly clear in the evening, then becoming partly cloudy with areas of fog developing. Lows ranging from around 50 inland to the mid-50s along the lake shore. Light winds. Labor Day, some patchy fog in the morning, otherwise mostly sunny. Highs ranging from around 70 on the hilltops to the mid-70s across the lower elevations. Light winds. Monday night, mainly clear in the evening, then becoming partly cloudy with some patchy fog developing. Lows ranging from the lower 50s inland to the upper 50s along the lake shore. Light winds. The forecast for the Southern Finger Lakes, including Penyan, Seneca Falls, and Auburn. Overnight, partly to mostly cloudy with some patchy fog developing late. Lows in the mid-50s. Light north winds. Sunday, some patchy fog in the morning, otherwise mostly cloudy in the morning, then becoming mostly sunny. Highs around 70. Light winds, becoming north around 10 miles an hour. Sunday night, mainly clear with areas of fog developing. Lows in the lower 50s. Light winds. Labor Day, areas of fog in the morning, otherwise mostly sunny. Highs in the lower 70s. Light winds. Monday night, mainly clear in the evening, then becoming partly cloudy with some patchy fog developing. Lows in the lower 50s. Light winds. And now the extended forecast. Tuesday, mostly cloudy. Patchy fog during the day. Highs in the upper 70s. Wednesday, mostly cloudy with a chance of showers. Highs in the lower 80s. Lows in the lower 60s. Chance of rain 50%. Thursday, mostly cloudy. Highs in the lower 70s. Lows in the mid-60s. Friday, partly cloudy. Highs in the upper 60s. Lows in the lower 50s. Saturday, partly cloudy. A 30% chance of showers. Highs in the mid-70s. Lows in the lower 50s. This is the NOAA Weather Radio KHA 53 in Rochester. Your source for official weather information across the Western Finger Lakes and the Genesee Valley. KHA 53 operates on a frequency of 162.40 MHz. The midnight weather at Rochester, it was mostly cloudy. The temperature was 62 degrees Fahrenheit or 17 degrees Celsius, the dew point 60 and the relative humidity 93%. The wind was calm. The pressure was 30.00 inches and rising. Repeating at Rochester, it was mostly cloudy, temperature 62 degrees. Around the region at midnight at Binghamton, it was clear, with a temperature of 59. It was partly cloudy, with a temperature of 66 at Toronto, and 57 at Elmira. At Buffalo, it was mostly cloudy, with a temperature of 67. It was cloudy, with a temperature of 65 at Niagara Falls, 66 at Syracuse, and 62 at Watertown. At Oswego, winds were northeast at 5 knots, with a temperature of 69 degrees. The Central Lake Ontario buoy winds were north at 10 knots, with a temperature of 70 degrees, and the waves were 1 foot. The forecast for the Genesee Valley and Northern Finger Lakes, including Rochester, Geneseo, Canandaigua, Newark, and Fairhaven. Overnight, mostly cloudy. A chance of showers. Some patchy fog developing late. Lows in the upper 50s. Light north winds. Chance of rain 30%. Sunday, some patchy fog in the morning, otherwise mostly cloudy in the morning, then becoming mostly sunny. Highs around 70. Light winds, becoming north 5 to 10 miles an hour. Sunday night, mainly clear in the evening, then becoming partly cloudy with areas of fog developing. Lows ranging from around 50 inland to the mid-50s along the lake shore. Light winds. Labor Day, some patchy fog in the morning, otherwise mostly

mostly sunny. Highs ranging from around 70 on the hilltops to the mid-70s across the lower elevations. Light winds. Monday night, mainly clear in the evening, then becoming partly cloudy with some patchy fog developing. Lows ranging from the lower 50s inland to the upper 50s along the lake shore. Light winds. The forecast for the Southern Finger Lakes, including Tinian, Seneca Falls, and Auburn. Overnight, partly to mostly cloudy with some patchy fog developing late. Lows in the mid-50s. Light north winds. Sunday, some patchy fog in the morning, otherwise mostly cloudy in the morning, then becoming mostly sunny. Highs around 70. Light winds, becoming north around 10 miles an hour. Sunday night, mainly clear with areas of fog developing. Lows in the lower 50s. Light winds. Labor Day, areas of fog in the morning, otherwise mostly sunny. Highs in the lower 70s. Light winds. Monday night, mainly clear in the evening, then becoming partly cloudy with some patchy fog developing. Lows in the lower 50s. Light winds. And now the extended forecast. Tuesday, mostly cloudy. Patchy fog during the day. Highs in the upper 70s. Wednesday, mostly cloudy with a chance of showers. Highs in the lower 80s. Lows in the lower 60s. Chance of rain 50%. Thursday, mostly cloudy. Highs in the lower 70s. Lows in the mid 60s. Friday, partly cloudy. Highs in the upper 60s. Lows in the lower 50s. Saturday, partly cloudy. A 30% chance of showers. Highs in the mid-70s. Lows in the lower 50s. 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Your source for official weather information across the Western Finger Lakes and the Genesee Valley. KHA-53 operates on a frequency of 162.40 MHz. The midnight weather at Rochester, it was mostly cloudy. The temperature was 62 degrees Fahrenheit or 17 degrees Celsius, the dew point 60 and the relative humidity 93%. The wind was calm. The pressure was 30.00 inches and rising. Repeating at Rochester, it was mostly cloudy, temperature 62 degrees. Around the region at midnight at Binghamton, it was clear, with a temperature of 59. It was partly cloudy, with a temperature of 66 at Toronto, and 57 at Elmira. At Buffalo, it was mostly cloudy, with a temperature of 67. It was cloudy, with a temperature of 65 at Niagara Falls, 66 at Syracuse, and 62 at Watertown. At Oswego, winds were northeast at 5 knots, with a temperature of 69 degrees. The Central Lake Ontario buoy winds were north at 10 knots, with a temperature of 70 degrees, and the waves were 1 foot. The forecast for the Genesee Valley and Northern Finger Lakes, including Rochester, Geneseo, Canandaigua, Newark, and Fairhaven. Overnight, mostly cloudy. A chance of showers. Some patchy fog developing late. Lows in the upper 50s. Light north winds. Chance of rain 30%. Sunday, some patchy fog in the morning, otherwise mostly cloudy in the morning, then becoming mostly sunny. Highs around 70. Light winds, becoming north 5 to 10 miles an hour. Sunday night, mainly clear in the evening, then becoming partly cloudy with areas of fog developing. Lows ranging from around 50 inland to the mid-50s along the lake shore. Light winds. Labor Day, some patchy fog in the morning, otherwise mostly sunny. Highs ranging from around 70 on the hilltops to the mid-70s across the lower elevations. Light winds. Monday night, mainly clear in the evening, then becoming partly cloudy with some patchy fog developing. Lows ranging from the lower 50s inland to the upper 50s along the lake shore. Light winds. The forecast for the Southern Finger Lakes, including Tinian, Seneca Falls, and Auburn. Overnight, partly to mostly cloudy with some patchy fog developing late. Lows in the mid-50s. Light north winds. Sunday, some patchy fog in the morning, otherwise mostly cloudy in the morning, then becoming mostly sunny. Highs around 70. Light winds, becoming north around 10 miles an hour. Sunday night, mainly cloudy.

temperature with areas of fog developing. Lows in the lower 50s. Light winds. Labor Day, areas of fog in the morning, otherwise mostly sunny. Highs in the lower 70s. Light winds. Monday night, mainly clear in the evening, then becoming partly cloudy with some patchy fog developing. Lows in the lower 50s. Light winds. And now the extended forecast. Tuesday, mostly cloudy. Patchy fog during the day. Highs in the upper 70s. Wednesday, mostly cloudy with a chance of showers. Highs in the lower 80s. Lows in the lower 60s. Chance of rain 50%. Thursday, mostly cloudy. Highs in the lower 70s. Lows in the mid 60s. Friday, partly cloudy. Highs in the upper 60s. Lows in the lower 50s. Saturday, partly cloudy. A 30% chance of showers. Highs in the mid 70s. Lows in the lower 50s. The Nearshore Marine Forecast, for the Niagara River to Hamelin Beach along Lake Ontario. Rest of tonight, north winds 10 knots or less becoming northeast. Mostly cloudy. Waves 2 feet or less. Sunday, northeast winds 5 to 15 knots. Becoming mostly sunny. Waves 1 to 3 feet. Sunday night, east winds less than 10 knots. Mainly clear in the evening, then becoming partly cloudy. Waves 1 foot or less. Monday, west winds less than 10 knots. Mostly sunny. Waves 1 foot or less. Monday night, light and variable winds. Partly cloudy. Waves 1 foot or less. Tuesday, light and variable winds becoming south 5 to 10 knots. Partly to mostly cloudy. Waves 1 foot or less. Wednesday, southwest winds 15 to 25 knots becoming west. A chance of showers. Waves 1 to 3 feet building to 3 to 6 feet. Waves occasionally around 7 feet. Thursday, west winds 15 to 20 knots becoming northwest 10 to 15 knots. Partly cloudy. Waves 3 to 6 feet subsiding to 2 to 4 feet. Waves occasionally around 7 feet. The Nearshore Marine Forecast, for Hamelin Beach to Sodus Bay. Rest of tonight, north winds 5 to 15 knots becoming northeast. A chance of showers after midnight. Waves 2 feet or less. Sunday, northeast winds 5 to 15 knots. Becoming mostly sunny. Waves 1 to 3 feet. Sunday night, north winds 10 knots or less becoming northwest. Mainly clear in the evening, then becoming partly cloudy. Waves 2 feet or less. Monday, west winds less than 10 knots becoming northwest. Mostly sunny. Waves 1 foot or less. Monday night, west winds less than 10 knots becoming southwest. Partly cloudy. Waves 1 foot or less. Tuesday, west winds 10 knots or less becoming south. Partly cloudy, then becoming mostly cloudy. Waves 1 foot or less. Wednesday, south winds 10 to 15 knots becoming west and increasing to 15 to 25 knots. A chance of showers. Waves 2 feet or less building to 3 to 6 feet. Waves occasionally around 7 feet. Thursday, west winds 15 to 25 knots becoming northwest. Partly to mostly cloudy. Waves 4 to 7 feet subsiding to 2 to 4 feet. Waves occasionally around 9 feet. The water temperature west. Partly to mostly cloudy. Waves 4 to 7 feet subsiding to 2 to 4 feet. Waves occasionally around 9 feet. The water temperature off Rochester is 72 degrees. The Nearshore Marine Forecast, for Sodus Bay to Mexico Bay. Rest of tonight, north winds 5 to 10 knots becoming northeast. A chance of showers after midnight. Waves 1 to 2 feet. Sunday, northeast winds 10 to 15 knots becoming north. Becoming mostly sunny. Waves 1 to 3 feet. Sunday night, north winds 5 to 10 knots becoming light and variable. Mainly clear. Waves 2 feet or less. Monday, northwest winds 10 knots or less becoming west. Sunny. Waves 1 foot or less. Monday night, west winds 10 knots or less becoming southwest.

breeze, light north winds. Sunday, some patchy fog in the morning, otherwise mostly cloudy in the morning, then becoming mostly sunny. Highs around 70. Light winds, becoming north around 10 miles an hour. Sunday night, mainly clear with areas of fog developing. Lows in the lower 50s. Light winds. Labor Day, areas of fog in the morning, otherwise mostly sunny. Highs in the lower 70s. Light winds. Monday night, mainly clear in the evening, then becoming partly cloudy with some patchy fog developing. Lows in the lower 50s. Light winds. And now the extended forecast. Tuesday, mostly cloudy. Patchy fog during the day. Highs in the upper 70s. Wednesday, mostly cloudy with a chance of showers. Highs in the lower 80s. Lows in the lower 60s. Chance of rain 50%. Thursday, mostly cloudy. Highs in the lower 70s. Lows in the mid 60s. Friday, partly cloudy. Highs in the upper 60s. Lows in the lower 50s. Saturday, partly cloudy. A 30% chance of showers. Highs in the mid-70s. Lows in the lower 50s. 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Your source for official weather information across the Western Finger Lakes and the Genesee Valley. KHA-53 operates on a frequency of 162.40 MHz. The midnight weather at Rochester, it was mostly cloudy. The temperature was 62 degrees Fahrenheit or 17 degrees Celsius, the dew point 60 and the relative humidity 93%. The wind was calm. The pressure was 30.00 inches and rising. Repeating at Rochester, it was mostly cloudy, temperature 62 degrees. Around the region at midnight at Binghamton, it was clear, with a temperature of 59. It was partly cloudy, with a temperature of 66 at Toronto, and 57 at Elmira. At Buffalo, it was mostly cloudy, with a temperature of 67. It was cloudy, with a temperature of 65 at Niagara Falls, 66 at Syracuse, and 62 at Watertown. At Oswego, winds were northeast at 5 knots, with a temperature of 69 degrees. The Central Lake Ontario buoy winds were north at 10 knots, with a temperature of 70 degrees, and the waves were 1 foot. The forecast for the Genesee Valley and Northern Finger Lakes, including Rochester, Geneseo, Canandaigua, Newark, and Fairhaven. Overnight, mostly cloudy. A chance of showers. Some patchy fog developing late. Lows in the upper 50s. Light north winds. Chance of rain 30%. Sunday, some patchy fog in the morning, otherwise mostly cloudy in the morning, then becoming mostly sunny. Highs around 70. Light winds, becoming north 5 to 10 miles an hour. Sunday night, mainly clear in the evening, then becoming partly cloudy with areas of fog developing. Lows ranging from around 50 inland to the mid-50s along the lake shore. Light winds. Labor Day, some patchy fog in the morning, otherwise mostly sunny. Highs ranging from around 70 on the hilltops to the mid-70s across the lower elevations. Light winds. Monday night, mainly clear in the evening, then becoming partly cloudy with some patchy fog developing. Lows ranging from the lower 50s inland to the upper 50s along the lake shore. Light winds. The forecast for the Southern Finger Lakes, including Pinyan, Seneca Falls, and Auburn. Overnight, partly to mostly cloudy with some patchy fog developing late. Lows in the mid-50s. Light north winds. Sunday, some patchy fog in the morning, otherwise mostly cloudy in the morning, then becoming mostly sunny. Highs around 70. Light winds, becoming north around 10 miles an hour. Sunday night, mainly clear with areas of fog developing. Lows in the lower 50s. Light winds. Labor Day, areas of fog in the morning, otherwise mostly sunny. Highs in the lower 70s. Light winds. Monday night, mainly clear in the evening, then becoming partly cloudy with some patchy fog developing. Lows in the lower 50s. Light winds. And now the extended forecast. Tuesday, mostly cloudy. Patchy fog during the day. Highs in the

70s. Wednesday, mostly cloudy with a chance of showers. Highs in the lower 80s. Lows in the lower 60s. Chance of rain 50%. Thursday, mostly cloudy. Highs in the lower 70s. Lows in the mid 60s. Friday, partly cloudy. Highs in the upper 60s. Lows in the lower 50s. Saturday, partly cloudy. A 30% chance of showers. Highs in the mid 70s. Lows in the lower 50s. This is the NOAA Weather Radio KHA 53 in Rochester. Your source for official weather information across the Western Finger Lakes and the Genesee Valley. KHA 53 operates on a frequency of 162.40 MHz. The midnight weather at Rochester, it was mostly cloudy. The temperature was 62 degrees Fahrenheit or 17 degrees Celsius, the dew point 60 and the relative humidity 93%. The wind was calm. The pressure was 30.00 inches and rising. Repeating at Rochester, it was mostly cloudy, temperature 62 degrees. Open lake forecast, for the Niagara River to Hamlin Beach beyond 5 miles from shore. Overnight, north winds 5 to 10 knots becoming northeast. Waves 2 feet or less. Sunday, northeast winds 5 to 15 knots becoming east. Waves 1 to 3 feet. Sunday night, east winds less than 10 knots. Waves 1 foot or less. Monday, west winds less than 10 knots becoming southwest. Waves 1 foot or less. Monday night, southwest winds less than 10 knots becoming west. Waves 1 foot or less. Tuesday, light and variable winds becoming south 5 to 10 knots. Waves 1 foot or less. Wednesday, southwest winds 15 to 25 knots becoming west. A chance of showers. Waves 2 to 4 feet building to 5 to 8 feet. Waves occasionally around 10 feet. Thursday, west winds 15 to 20 knots becoming northwest. Waves 3 to 6 feet subsiding to 2 to 4 feet. Open lake forecast, for Hamlin Beach to Mexico Bay beyond 5 miles from shore. Overnight, north winds 5 to 15 knots becoming northeast. A chance of showers. Waves 1 to 3 feet. Sunday, northeast winds 10 to 15 knots. Waves 1 to 3 feet building to 2 to 4 feet, then subsiding to 1 to 3 feet. Sunday night, north winds 10 knots or less becoming northwest. Waves 2 feet or less. Monday, northwest winds 10 knots or less becoming west. Waves 1 foot or less. Monday night, west winds 5 to 10 knots. Waves 1 foot or less. Tuesday, west winds 10 knots or less becoming south 10 to 15 knots. Waves 2 feet or less. Wednesday, south winds 15 to 25 knots becoming west to 30 knots. Showers likely. Waves 2 to 4 feet building to 4 to 7 feet. Waves occasionally around 9 feet. Thursday, west winds 15 to 25 knots becoming northwest. Waves 5 to 8 feet subsiding to 3 to 5 feet. Waves occasionally around 10 feet. Around the region at midnight at Binghamton, it was clear, with a temperature of 59. It was partly cloudy, with a temperature of 66 at Toronto, and 57 at Elmira. At Buffalo, it was mostly cloudy, with a temperature of 67. It was cloudy, with a temperature of 65 at Niagara Falls, 66 at Syracuse, and 62 at Watertown. At Oswego, winds were northeast at 5 knots, with a temperature of 69 degrees. The Central Lake Ontario buoy winds were north at 10 knots, with a temperature of 70 degrees, and the waves were 1 foot. This is the NOAA Weather Radio KHA 53 in Rochester. Your source for official weather information across the Western Finger Lakes and the Genesee Valley. KHA 53 operates on a frequency of 162.40 MHz. The 1 a.m. weather at Rochester, it was cloudy. The temperature was 62 degrees Fahrenheit or 17 degrees Celsius, the dew point 61 and the relative humidity 96%. The wind was southwest at 6 miles an hour. The pressure was 30.00 inches and steady. Repeating at Rochester, it was cloudy, temperature 62 degrees. Around the region at midnight at Binghamton, it was clear, with a temperature of 50.

59. It was partly cloudy, with a temperature of 66 at Toronto and 57 at Elmira. At Buffalo, it was mostly cloudy, with a temperature of 67. It was cloudy, with a temperature of 65 at Niagara Falls, 66 at Syracuse, and 62 at Watertown. At Oswego, winds were northeast at 5 knots, with a temperature of 69 degrees. The Central Lake Ontario buoy winds were north at 10 knots, with a temperature of 70 degrees, and the waves were 1 foot. The forecast for the Genesee Valley and Northern Finger Lakes, including Rochester, Geneseo, Canandaigua, Newark, and Fairhaven. Overnight, mostly cloudy. A chance of showers. Some patchy fog developing late. Lows in the upper 50s. Light north winds. Chance of rain 30%. Sunday, some patchy fog in the morning, otherwise mostly cloudy in the morning, then becoming mostly sunny. Highs around 70. Light winds, becoming north 5 to 10 miles an hour. Sunday night, mainly clear in the evening, then becoming partly cloudy with areas of fog developing. Lows ranging from around 50 inland to the mid-50s along the lake shore. Light winds. Labor Day, some patchy fog in the morning, otherwise mostly sunny. Highs ranging from around 70 on the hilltops to the mid-70s across the lower elevations. Light winds. Monday night, mainly clear in the evening, then becoming partly cloudy with some patchy fog developing. Lows ranging from the lower 50s inland to the upper 50s along the lake shore. Light winds. The forecast for the Southern Finger Lakes, including Tinian, Seneca Falls, and Auburn. Overnight, partly to mostly cloudy with some patchy fog developing late. Lows in the mid-50s. Light north winds. Sunday, some patchy fog in the morning, otherwise mostly cloudy in the morning, then becoming mostly sunny. Highs around 70. Light winds, becoming north around 10 miles an hour. Sunday night, mainly clear with areas of fog developing. Lows in the lower 50s. Light winds. Labor Day, areas of fog in the morning, otherwise mostly sunny. Highs in the lower 70s. Light winds. Monday night, mainly clear in the evening, then becoming partly cloudy with some patchy fog developing. Lows in the lower 50s. Light winds. And now the extended forecast. Tuesday, mostly cloudy. Patchy fog during the day. Highs in the upper 70s. Wednesday, mostly cloudy with a chance of showers. Highs in the lower 80s. Lows in the lower 60s. Chance of rain 50%. Thursday, mostly cloudy. Highs in the lower 70s. Lows in the mid-60s. Friday, partly cloudy. Highs in the upper 60s. Lows in the lower 50s. Saturday, partly cloudy. A 30% chance of showers. Highs in the mid-70s. Lows in the lower 50s. This is the NOAA Weather Radio KHA 53 in Rochester. Your source for official weather information across the Western Finger Lakes and the Genesee Valley. KHA 53 operates on a frequency of 162.40 MHz. The 1 a.m. weather at Rochester, it was cloudy. The temperature was 62 degrees Fahrenheit or 17 degrees Celsius, the dew point 61 and the relative humidity 96%. The wind was southwest at 6 miles an hour. The pressure was 30.00 inches and steady. Repeating at Rochester, it was cloudy, temperature 62 degrees. Around the region at 1 a.m. at Binghamton, it was clear, with a temperature of 59. It was mostly cloudy, with a temperature of 66 at Buffalo, 58 at Elmira, and 61 at Watertown. It was cloudy, with a temperature of 66 at Niagara Falls, and 65 at Syracuse. At Oswego, winds were east at 3 knots, with a temperature of 67 degrees. The Central Lake Ontario buoy winds were northeast at 12 knots, with a temperature of 69 degrees, and the waves were 1 foot. The forecast for the Genesee Valley and Northern Finger Lakes, including Rochester, Geneseo, Canandaigua, Newark, and Fairhaven. Overnight, mostly cloudy. A chance of showers. Some patchy fog developing late. Lows in the upper 50s. Light north winds. Chance of rain 30%.

10%. Sunday, some patchy fog in the morning, otherwise mostly cloudy in the morning, then becoming mostly sunny. Highs around 70. Light winds, becoming north 5 to 10 miles an hour. Sunday night, mainly clear in the evening, then becoming partly cloudy with areas of fog developing. Lows ranging from around 50 inland to the mid-50s along the lake shore. Light winds. Labor Day, some patchy fog in the morning, otherwise mostly sunny. Highs ranging from around 70 on the hilltops to the mid-70s across the lower elevations. Light winds. Monday night, mainly clear in the evening, then becoming partly cloudy with some patchy fog developing. Lows ranging from the lower 50s inland to the upper 50s along the lake shore. Light winds. The forecast for the Southern Finger Lakes, including Pinyan, Seneca Falls, and Auburn. Overnight, partly to mostly cloudy with some patchy fog developing late. Lows in the mid-50s. Light north winds. Sunday, some patchy fog in the morning, otherwise mostly cloudy in the morning, then becoming mostly sunny. Highs around 70. Light winds, becoming north around 10 miles an hour. Sunday night, mainly clear with areas of fog developing. Lows in the lower 50s. Light winds. Labor Day, areas of fog in the morning, otherwise mostly sunny. Highs in the lower 70s. Light winds. Monday night, mainly clear in the evening, then becoming partly cloudy with some patchy fog developing. Lows in the lower 50s. Light winds. And now the extended forecast. Tuesday, mostly cloudy. Patchy fog during the day. Highs in the upper 70s. Wednesday, mostly cloudy with a chance of showers. Highs in the lower 80s. Lows in the lower 60s. Chance of rain 50%. Thursday, mostly cloudy. Highs in the lower 70s. Lows in the mid-60s. Friday, partly cloudy. Highs in the upper 60s. Lows in the lower 50s. Saturday, partly cloudy. A 30% chance of showers. Highs in the mid-70s. Lows in the lower 50s. This is the NOAA Weather Radio KHA-53 in Rochester. Your source for official weather information across the Western Finger Lakes and the Genesee Valley. KHA-53 operates on a frequency of 162.40 MHz. The 1 a.m. weather at Rochester, it was cloudy. The temperature was 62 degrees Fahrenheit or 17 degrees Celsius, the dew point 61 and the relative humidity 96%. The wind was southwest at 6 miles an hour. The pressure was 30.00 inches and steady. Repeating at Rochester, it was cloudy, temperature 62 degrees. Around the region at 1 a.m. at Binghamton, it was clear, with a temperature of 59. It was mostly cloudy, with a temperature of 66 at Buffalo, 58 at Elmira, and 61 at Watertown. It was cloudy, with a temperature of 66 at Niagara Falls, and 65 at Syracuse. At Oswego, winds were east at 3 knots, with a temperature of 67 degrees. The Central Lake Ontario buoy winds were northeast at 12 knots, with a temperature of 69 degrees, and the waves were 1 foot. The forecast for the Genesee Valley and Northern Finger Lakes, including Rochester, Geneseo, Canandaigua, Newark, and Fairhaven. Overnight, mostly cloudy. A chance of showers. Some patchy fog developing late. Lows in the upper 50s. Light north winds. Chance of rain 30%. Sunday, some patchy fog in the morning, otherwise mostly cloudy in the morning, then becoming mostly sunny. Highs around 70. Light winds, becoming north 5 to 10 miles an hour. Sunday night, mainly clear in the evening, then becoming partly cloudy with areas of fog developing. Lows ranging from around 50 inland to the mid-50s along the lake shore. Light winds. Labor Day, some patchy fog in the morning, otherwise mostly sunny. Highs ranging from around 70 on the hilltops to the mid-70s across the lower elevations. Light winds. Monday night, mainly clear in the evening, then becoming partly cloudy with some patchy fog developing. Lows ranging from the lower 50s inland to the upper 50s along the lake shore. Light winds. The forecast for the Southern Finger Lakes,

including Tinian, Seneca Falls, and Auburn. Overnight, partly to mostly cloudy with some patchy fog developing late. Lows in the mid-50s. Light north winds. Sunday, some patchy fog in the morning, otherwise mostly cloudy in the morning, then becoming mostly sunny. Highs around 70. Light winds, becoming north around 10 miles an hour. Sunday night, mainly clear with areas of fog developing. Lows in the lower 50s. Light winds. Labor Day, areas of fog in the morning, otherwise mostly sunny. Highs in the lower 70s. Light winds. Monday night, mainly clear in the evening, then becoming partly cloudy with some patchy fog developing. Lows in the lower 50s. Light winds. And now the extended forecast. Tuesday, mostly cloudy. Patchy fog during the day. Highs in the upper 70s. Wednesday, mostly cloudy with a chance of showers. Highs in the lower 80s. Lows in the lower 60s. Chance of rain 50%. Thursday, mostly cloudy. Highs in the lower 70s. Lows in the mid-60s. Friday, partly cloudy. Highs in the upper 60s. Lows in the lower 50s. Saturday, partly cloudy. A 30% chance of showers. Highs in the mid-70s. Lows in the lower 50s. This is the NOAA Weather Radio KHA-53 in Rochester. Your source for official weather information across the Western Finger Lakes and the Genesee Valley. KHA-53 operates on a frequency of 162.40 MHz. The 1 a.m. weather at Rochester, it was cloudy. The temperature was 62 degrees Fahrenheit or 17 degrees Celsius, the dew point 61 and the relative humidity 96%. The wind was southwest at 6 miles an hour. The pressure was 30.00 inches and steady. Repeating at Rochester, it was cloudy, temperature 62 degrees. Around the region at 1 a.m. at Binghamton, it was clear, with a temperature of 59. At Toronto, it was partly cloudy, with a temperature of 64. It was mostly cloudy, with a temperature of 66 at Buffalo, 58 at Elmira, and 61 at Watertown. It was cloudy, with a temperature of 66 at Niagara Falls, and 65 at Syracuse. At Oswego, winds were east at 3 knots, with a temperature of 67 degrees. The Central Lake Ontario buoy winds were northeast at 12 knots, with a temperature of 69 degrees, and the waves were 1 foot. The forecast for the Genesee Valley and Northern Finger Lakes, including Rochester, Geneseo, Canandaigua, Newark, and Fairhaven. Overnight, mostly cloudy. A chance of showers. Some patchy fog developing late. Lows in the upper 50s. Light north winds. Chance of rain 30%. Sunday, some patchy fog in the morning, otherwise mostly cloudy in the morning, then becoming mostly sunny. Highs around 70. Light winds, becoming north 5 to 10 miles an hour. Sunday night, mainly clear in the evening, then becoming partly cloudy with areas of fog developing. Lows ranging from around 50 inland to the mid-50s along the lake shore. Light winds. Labor Day, some patchy fog in the morning, otherwise mostly sunny. Highs ranging from around 70 on the hilltops to the mid-70s across the lower elevations. Light winds. Monday night, mainly clear in the evening, then becoming partly cloudy with some patchy fog developing. Lows ranging from the lower 50s inland to the upper 50s along the lake shore. Light winds. The forecast for the Southern Finger Lakes, including Tinian, Seneca Falls, and Auburn. Overnight, partly to mostly cloudy with some patchy fog developing late. Lows in the mid-50s. Light north winds. Sunday, some patchy fog in the morning, otherwise mostly cloudy in the morning, then becoming mostly sunny. Highs around 70. Light winds, becoming north around 10 miles an hour. Sunday night, mainly clear with areas of fog developing. Lows in the lower 50s. Light winds. Labor Day, areas of fog in the morning, otherwise mostly sunny. Highs in the lower 70s. Light winds. Monday night, mainly clear in the evening, then becoming partly cloudy with some patchy fog developing. Lows in the

A53 operates on a frequency of 162.40 MHz. The 1 a.m. weather at Rochester, it was cloudy. The temperature was 62 degrees Fahrenheit or 17 degrees Celsius, the dew point 61 and the relative humidity 96%. The wind was southwest at 6 miles an hour. The pressure was 30.00 inches and steady. Repeating at Rochester, it was cloudy, temperature 62 degrees. Around the region at 1 a.m. at Binghamton, it was clear, with a temperature of 59. At Toronto, it was partly cloudy, with a temperature of 64. It was mostly cloudy, with a temperature of 66 at Buffalo, 58 at Elmira, and 61 at Watertown. It was cloudy, with a temperature of 66 at Niagara Falls, and 65 at Syracuse. At Oswego, winds were east at 3 knots, with a temperature of 67 degrees. The Central Lake Ontario buoy winds were northeast at 12 knots, with a temperature of 69 degrees, and the waves were 1 foot. The forecast for the Genesee Valley and Northern Finger Lakes, including Rochester, Geneseo, Canandaigua, Newark, and Fairhaven. Overnight, mostly cloudy. A chance of showers. Some patchy fog developing late. Lows in the upper 50s. Light north winds. Chance of rain 30%. Sunday, some patchy fog in the morning, otherwise mostly cloudy in the morning, then becoming mostly sunny. Highs around 70. Light winds, becoming north 5 to 10 miles an hour. Sunday night, mainly clear in the evening, then becoming partly cloudy with areas of fog developing. Lows ranging from around 50 inland to the mid-50s along the lake shore. Light winds. Labor Day, some patchy fog in the morning, otherwise mostly sunny. Highs ranging from around 70 on the hilltops to the mid-70s across the lower elevations. Light winds. Monday night, mainly clear in the evening, then becoming partly cloudy with some patchy fog developing. Lows ranging from the lower 50s inland to the upper 50s along the lake shore. Light winds. The forecast for the Southern Finger Lakes, including Pinyan, Seneca Falls, and Auburn. Overnight, partly to mostly cloudy with some patchy fog developing late. Lows in the mid-50s. Light north winds. Sunday, some patchy fog in the morning, otherwise mostly cloudy in the morning, then becoming mostly sunny. Highs around 70. Light winds, becoming north around 10 miles an hour. Sunday night, mainly clear with areas of fog developing. Lows in the lower 50s. Light winds. Labor Day, areas of fog in the morning, otherwise mostly sunny. Highs in the lower 70s. Light winds. Monday night, mainly clear in the evening, then becoming partly cloudy with some patchy fog developing. Lows in the lower 50s. Light winds. And now the extended forecast. Tuesday, mostly cloudy. Patchy fog during the day. Highs in the upper 70s. Wednesday, mostly cloudy with a chance of showers. Highs in the lower 80s. Lows in the lower 60s. Chance of rain 50%. Thursday, mostly cloudy. Highs in the lower 70s. Lows in the mid 60s. Friday, partly cloudy. Highs in the upper 60s. Lows in the lower 50s. Saturday, partly cloudy. A 30% chance of showers. Highs in the mid-70s. Lows in the lower 50s. This is the NOAA Weather Radio KHA-53 in Rochester. Your source for official weather information across the Western Finger Lakes and the Genesee Valley. KHA-53 operates on a frequency of 162.40 MHz. The 1 a.m. weather at Rochester, it was cloudy. The temperature was 62 degrees Fahrenheit or 17 degrees Celsius, the dew point 61 and the relative humidity 96%. The wind was southwest at 6 miles an hour. The pressure was 30.00 inches and steady. Repeating at Rochester, it was cloudy, temperature 62 degrees. Around the region at 1 a.m. at Binghamton, it was clear, with a temperature of 59. At Toronto, it was partly cloudy, with a temperature of 64. It was mostly cloudy, with a temperature of 66 at Buffalo, 58 at Elmira, and 61 at Watertown. It was cloudy, with a temperature

66 at Niagara Falls, and 65 at Syracuse. At Oswego, winds were east at 3 knots, with a temperature of 67 degrees. The Central Lake Ontario buoy winds were northeast at 12 knots, with a temperature of 69 degrees, and the waves were 1 foot. The forecast for the Genesee Valley and Northern Finger Lakes, including Rochester, Geneseo, Canandaigua, Newark, and Fairhaven. Overnight, mostly cloudy. A chance of showers. Some patchy fog developing late. Lows in the upper 50s. Light north winds. Chance of rain 30%. Sunday, some patchy fog in the morning, otherwise mostly cloudy in the morning, then becoming mostly sunny. Highs around 70. Light winds, becoming north 5 to 10 miles an hour. Sunday night, mainly clear in the evening, then becoming partly cloudy with areas of fog developing. Lows ranging from around 50 inland to the mid-50s along the lake shore. Light winds. Labor Day, some patchy fog in the morning, otherwise mostly sunny. Highs ranging from around 70 on the hilltops to the mid-70s across the lower elevations. Light winds. Monday night, mainly clear in the evening, then becoming partly cloudy with some patchy fog developing. Lows ranging from the lower 50s inland to the upper 50s along the lake shore. Light winds. The forecast for the Southern Finger Lakes, including Pinyan, Seneca Falls, and Auburn. Overnight, partly to mostly cloudy with some patchy fog developing late. Lows in the mid-50s. Light north winds. Sunday, some patchy fog in the morning, otherwise mostly cloudy in the morning, then becoming mostly sunny. Highs around 70. Light winds, becoming north around 10 miles an hour. Sunday night, mainly clear with areas of fog developing. Lows in the lower 50s. Light winds. Labor Day, areas of fog in the morning, otherwise mostly sunny. Highs in the lower 70s. Light winds. Monday night, mainly clear in the evening, then becoming partly cloudy with some patchy fog developing. Lows in the lower 50s. Light winds. And now the extended forecast. Tuesday, mostly cloudy. Patchy fog during the day. Highs in the upper 70s. Wednesday, mostly cloudy with a chance of showers. Highs in the lower 80s. Lows in the lower 60s. Chance of rain 50%. Thursday, mostly cloudy. Highs in the lower 70s. Lows in the mid-60s. Friday, partly cloudy. Highs in the upper 60s. Lows in the lower 50s. Saturday, partly cloudy. A 30% chance of showers. Highs in the mid-70s. Lows in the lower 50s. This is the NOAA Weather Radio KHA 53 in Rochester. Your source for official weather information across the Western Finger Lakes and the Genesee Valley. KHA 53 operates on a frequency of 162.40 MHz. The 1 a.m. weather at Rochester, it was cloudy. The temperature was 62 degrees Fahrenheit or 17 degrees Celsius, the dew point 61 and the relative humidity 96%. The wind was southwest at 6 miles an hour. The pressure was 30.00 inches and steady. Repeating at Rochester, it was cloudy, temperature 62 degrees. Around the region at 1 a.m. at Binghamton, it was clear, with a temperature of 59. At Toronto, it was partly cloudy, with a temperature of 64. It was mostly cloudy, with a temperature of 66 at Buffalo, 58 at Elmira, and 61 at Watertown. It was cloudy, with a temperature of 66 at Niagara Falls, and 65 at Syracuse. At Oswego, winds were east at 3 knots, with a temperature of 67 degrees. The Central Lake Ontario buoy winds were northeast at 12 knots, with a temperature of 69 degrees, and the waves were 1 foot. The forecast for the Genesee Valley and Northern Finger Lakes, including Rochester, Geneseo, Canandaigua, Newark, and Fairhaven. Overnight, mostly cloudy. A chance of showers. Some patchy fog developing late. Lows in the upper 50s. Light north winds. Chance of rain 30%. Sunday, some patchy fog in the morning, otherwise mostly cloudy in the morning, then becoming mostly sunny. Highs around 70.

light winds, becoming north 5 to 10 miles an hour. Sunday night, mainly clear in the evening, then becoming partly cloudy with areas of fog developing. Lows ranging from around 50 inland to the mid-50s along the lake shore. Light winds. Labor Day, some patchy fog in the morning, otherwise mostly sunny. Highs ranging from around 70 on the hilltops to the mid-70s across the lower elevations. Light winds. Monday night, mainly clear in the evening, then becoming partly cloudy with some patchy fog developing. Lows ranging from the lower 50s inland to the upper 50s along the lake shore. Light winds. The forecast for the Southern Finger Lakes, including Tinian, Seneca Falls, and Auburn. Overnight, partly to mostly cloudy with some patchy fog developing late. Lows in the mid-50s. Light north winds. Sunday, some patchy fog in the morning, otherwise mostly cloudy in the morning, then becoming mostly sunny. Highs around 70. Light winds, becoming north around 10 miles an hour. Sunday night, mainly clear with areas of fog developing. Lows in the lower 50s. Light winds. Labor Day, areas of fog in the morning, otherwise mostly sunny. Highs in the lower 70s. Light winds. Monday night, mainly clear in the evening, then becoming partly cloudy with some patchy fog developing. Lows in the lower 50s. Light winds. And now the extended forecast. Tuesday, mostly cloudy. Patchy fog during the day. Highs in the upper 70s. Wednesday, mostly cloudy with a chance of showers. Highs in the lower 80s. Lows in the lower 60s. Chance of rain 50%. Thursday, mostly cloudy. Highs in the lower 70s. Lows in the mid-60s. Friday, partly cloudy. Highs in the upper 60s. Lows in the lower 50s. Saturday, partly cloudy. A 30% chance of showers. Highs in the mid-70s. Lows in the lower 50s. The Nearshore Marine Forecast, for the Niagara River to Hamelin Beach along Lake Ontario. Rest of tonight, north winds 10 knots or less becoming northeast. Mostly cloudy. Waves 2 feet or less. Sunday, northeast winds 5 to 15 knots. Becoming mostly sunny. Waves 1 to 3 feet. Sunday night, east winds less than 10 knots. Mainly clear in the evening, then becoming partly cloudy. Waves 1 foot or less. Monday, west winds less than 10 knots. Mostly sunny. Waves 1 foot or less. Monday night, light and variable winds. Partly cloudy. Waves 1 foot or less. Tuesday, light and variable winds becoming south 5 to 10 knots. Partly to mostly cloudy. Waves 1 foot or less. Wednesday, winds becoming south 5 to 10 knots. Partly to mostly cloudy. Waves 1 foot or less. Wednesday, southwest winds 15 to 25 knots becoming west. A chance of showers. Waves 1 to 3 feet building to 3 to 6 feet. Waves occasionally around 7 feet. Thursday, west winds 15 to 20 knots becoming northwest 10 to 15 knots. Partly cloudy. Waves 3 to 6 feet subsiding to 2 to 4 feet. Waves occasionally around 7 feet. The Nearshore Marine Forecast, for Hamelin Beach to Sodus Bay. Rest of tonight, north winds 5 to 15 knots becoming northeast. A chance of showers after midnight. Waves 2 feet or less. Sunday, northeast winds 5 to 15 knots. Becoming mostly sunny. Waves 1 to 3 feet. Sunday night, north winds 10 knots or less becoming northwest. Mainly clear in the evening, then becoming partly cloudy. Waves 2 feet or less. Monday, west winds less than 10 knots becoming northwest. Mostly sunny. Waves 1 foot or less. Monday night, west winds less than 10 knots becoming southwest. Partly cloudy. Waves 1 foot or less. Tuesday, west winds 10 knots or less becoming south. Partly cloudy, then becoming mostly cloudy. Waves 1 foot or less. Wednesday, south winds 10 to 15 knots becoming west and increasing to 15 to 25 knots. A chance of showers.

Waves 2 feet or less building to 3 to 6 feet. Waves occasionally around 7 feet. Thursday, west winds 15 to 25 knots becoming northwest. Partly to mostly cloudy. Waves 4 to 7 feet subsiding to 2 to 4 feet. Waves occasionally around 9 feet. The water temperature off Rochester is 72 degrees. The Nearshore Marine Forecast, 4, Sodus Bay to Mexico Bay. Rest of tonight, north winds 5 to 10 knots becoming northeast. A chance of showers after midnight. Waves 1 to 2 feet. Sunday, northeast winds 10 to 15 knots becoming north. Becoming mostly sunny. Waves 1 to 3 feet. Sunday night, north winds 5 to 10 knots becoming light and variable. Mainly clear. Waves 2 feet or less. Monday, northwest winds 10 knots or less becoming west. Sunny. Waves 1 foot or less. Monday night, west winds 10 knots or less becoming southwest. Partly cloudy. Waves 1 foot or less. Tuesday, southwest winds 10 knots or less becoming south. Partly to mostly cloudy. Waves 1 foot or less. Wednesday, south winds 10 to 15 knots becoming west and increasing to 15 to 25 knots. Showers likely. Waves 1 foot or less building to 4 to 7 feet. Waves occasionally around 9 feet. Thursday, west winds 15 to 25 knots becoming northwest. Partly to mostly cloudy. Waves 5 to 8 feet subsiding to 3 to 5 feet. Waves occasionally around 10 feet. 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Your source for official weather information across the Western Finger Lakes and the Genesee Valley. KHA 53 operates on a frequency of 162.40 MHz. The 1 a.m. weather at Rochester, it was cloudy. The temperature was 62 degrees Fahrenheit or 17 degrees Celsius, the dew point 61 and the relative humidity 96%. The wind was southwest at 6 miles an hour. The pressure was 30.00 inches and steady. Repeating at Rochester, it was cloudy, temperature 62 degrees. Around the region at 1 a.m. at Binghamton, it was clear, with a temperature of 59. At Toronto, it was partly cloudy, with a temperature of 64. It was mostly cloudy, with a temperature of 66 at Buffalo, 58 at Elmira, and 61 at Watertown. It was cloudy, with a temperature of 66 at Niagara Falls, and 65 at Syracuse. At Oswego, winds were east at 3 knots, with a temperature of 67 degrees. The Central Lake Ontario buoy winds were northeast at 12 knots, with a temperature of 69 degrees, and the waves were 1 foot. The forecast for the Genesee Valley and Northern Finger Lakes, including Rochester, Geneseo, Canandaigua, Newark, and Fairhaven. Overnight, mostly cloudy. A chance of showers. Some patchy fog developing late. Lows in the upper 50s. Light north winds. Chance of rain 30%. Sunday, some patchy fog in the morning, otherwise mostly cloudy in the morning, then becoming mostly sunny. Highs around 70. Light winds, becoming north 5 to 10 miles an hour. Sunday night, mainly clear in the evening, then becoming partly cloudy with areas of fog developing. Lows ranging from around 50 inland to the mid-50s along the lake shore. Light winds. Labor Day, some patchy fog in the morning, otherwise mostly sunny. Highs ranging from around 70 on the hilltops to the mid-70s across the lower elevations. Light winds. Monday night, mainly clear in the evening, then becoming partly cloudy with some patchy fog developing. Lows ranging from the lower 50s inland to the upper 50s along the lake shore. Light winds. The forecast for the Southern Finger Lakes, including Pinyan, Seneca Falls, and Auburn. Overnight, partly to mostly cloudy with some patchy fog developing late. Lows in the mid-50s. Light north winds. Sunday, some patchy fog in the morning, otherwise mostly cloudy in the morning, then becoming mostly sunny. Highs around 70. Light winds, becoming north around 10 miles an hour. Sunday night, mainly clear with areas of fog developing. Lows in the lower 50s. Light winds.
Labor Day, areas of fog in the morning, otherwise mostly sunny. Highs in the lower 70s. Light winds. Monday night, mainly clear in the evening, then becoming partly cloudy with some patchy fog developing. Lows in the lower 50s. Light winds. And now the extended forecast. Tuesday, mostly cloudy. Patchy fog during the day. Highs in the upper 70s. Wednesday, mostly cloudy with a chance of showers. Highs in the lower 80s. Lows in the lower 60s. Chance of rain 50%. Thursday, mostly cloudy. Highs in the lower 70s. Lows in the mid 60s. Friday, partly cloudy. Highs in the upper 60s. Lows in the lower 50s. Saturday, partly cloudy. A 30% chance of showers. Highs in the mid-70s. Lows in the lower 50s. This is the NOAA Weather Radio KHA 53 in Rochester. Your source for official weather information across the Western Finger Lakes and the Genesee Valley. KHA 53 operates on a frequency of 162.40 MHz. The 1 a.m. weather at Rochester, it was cloudy. The temperature was 62 degrees Fahrenheit or 17 degrees Celsius, the dew point 61 and the relative humidity 96%. The wind was southwest at 6 miles an hour. The pressure was 30.00 inches and steady. Repeating at Rochester, it was cloudy, temperature 62 degrees. Around the region at 1 a.m. at Binghamton, it was clear, with a temperature of 59. At Toronto, it was partly cloudy, with a temperature of 64. It was mostly cloudy, with a temperature of 66 at Buffalo, 58 at Elmira, and 61 at Watertown. It was cloudy, with a temperature of 66 at Niagara Falls, and 65 at Syracuse. At Oswego, winds were east at 3 knots, with a temperature of 67 degrees. The Central Lake Ontario buoy winds were northeast at 12 knots, with a temperature of 69 degrees, and the waves were 1 foot. The forecast for the Genesee Valley and Northern Finger Lakes, including Rochester, Geneseo, Canandaigua, Newark, and Fairhaven. Overnight, mostly cloudy. A chance of showers. Some patchy fog developing late. Lows in the upper 50s. Light north winds. Chance of rain 30%. Sunday, some patchy fog in the morning, otherwise mostly cloudy in the morning, then becoming mostly sunny. Highs around 70. Light winds, becoming north 5 to 10 miles an hour. Sunday night, mainly clear in the evening, then becoming partly cloudy with areas of fog developing. Lows ranging from around 50 inland to the mid-50s along the lake shore. Light winds. Labor Day, some patchy fog in the morning, otherwise mostly sunny. Highs ranging from around 70 on the hilltops to the mid-70s across the lower elevations. Light winds. Monday night, mainly clear in the evening, then becoming partly cloudy with some patchy fog developing. Lows ranging from the lower 50s inland to the upper 50s along the lake shore. Light winds. The forecast for the Southern Finger Lakes, including Pinyan, Seneca Falls, and Auburn. Overnight, partly to mostly cloudy with some patchy fog developing late. Lows in the mid-50s. Light north winds. Sunday, some patchy fog in the morning, otherwise mostly cloudy in the morning, then becoming mostly sunny. Highs around 70. Light winds, becoming north around 10 miles an hour. Sunday night, mainly clear with areas of fog developing. Lows in the lower 50s. Light winds. Labor Day, areas of fog in the morning, otherwise mostly sunny. Highs in the lower 70s. Light winds. Monday night, mainly clear in the evening, then becoming partly cloudy with some patchy fog developing. Lows in the lower 50s. Light winds. And now the extended forecast. Tuesday, mostly cloudy. Patchy fog during the day. Highs in the upper 70s. Wednesday, mostly cloudy with a chance of showers. Highs in the lower 80s. Lows in the lower 60s. Chance of rain 50%. Thursday, mostly cloudy. Highs in the lower 70s. Lows in the mid 60s. Friday, partly cloudy. Highs in the upper 60s.
Lows in the lower 50s.

mostly cloudy. A chance of showers. Some patchy fog developing late. Lows in the upper 50s. Light north winds. Chance of rain 30%. Sunday, some patchy fog in the morning, otherwise mostly cloudy in the morning, then becoming mostly sunny. Highs around 70. Light winds, becoming north 5 to 10 miles an hour. Sunday night, mainly clear in the evening, then becoming partly cloudy with areas of fog developing. Lows ranging from around 50 inland to the mid-50s along the lake shore. Light winds. Labor Day, some patchy fog in the morning, otherwise mostly sunny. Highs ranging from around 70 on the hilltops to the mid-70s across the lower elevations. Light winds. Monday night, mainly clear in the evening, then becoming partly cloudy with some patchy fog developing. Lows ranging from the lower 50s inland to the upper 50s along the lake shore. Light winds. The forecast for the Southern Finger Lakes, including Tinian, Seneca Falls, and Auburn. Overnight, partly to mostly cloudy with some patchy fog developing late. Lows in the mid-50s. Light north winds. Sunday, some patchy fog in the morning, otherwise mostly cloudy in the morning, then becoming mostly sunny. Highs around 70. Light winds, becoming north around 10 miles an hour. Sunday night, mainly clear with areas of fog developing. Lows in the lower 50s. Light winds. Labor Day, areas of fog in the morning, otherwise mostly sunny. Highs in the lower 70s. Light winds. Monday night, mainly clear in the evening, then becoming partly cloudy with some patchy fog developing. Lows in the lower 50s. Light winds. And now the extended forecast. Tuesday, mostly cloudy. Patchy fog during the day. Highs in the upper 70s. Wednesday, mostly cloudy with a chance of showers. Highs in the lower 80s. Lows in the lower 60s. Chance of rain 50%. Thursday, mostly cloudy. Highs in the lower 70s. Lows in the mid-60s. Friday, partly cloudy. Highs in the upper 60s. Lows in the lower 50s. Saturday, partly cloudy. A 30% chance of showers. Highs in the mid-70s. Lows in the lower 50s. This is the NOAA Weather Radio KHA 53 in Rochester. Your source for official weather information across the Western Finger Lakes and the Genesee Valley. KHA 53 operates on a frequency of 162.40 MHz. The 1 a.m. weather at Rochester, it was cloudy. The temperature was 62 degrees Fahrenheit or 17 degrees Celsius, the dew point 61 and the relative humidity 96%. The wind was southwest at 6 miles an hour. The pressure was 30.00 inches and steady. Repeating at Rochester, it was cloudy, temperature 62 degrees. Around the region at 1 a.m. at Binghamton, it was clear, with a temperature of 59. At Toronto, it was partly cloudy, with a temperature of 64. It was mostly cloudy, with a temperature of 66 at Buffalo, 58 at Elmira, and 61 at Watertown. It was cloudy, with a temperature of 66 at Niagara Falls, and 65 at Syracuse. At Oswego, winds were east at 3 knots, with a temperature of 67 degrees. The Central Lake Ontario buoy winds were northeast at 12 knots, with a temperature of 69 degrees, and the waves were 1 foot. The forecast for the Genesee Valley and Northern Finger Lakes, including Rochester, Geneseo, Canandaigua, Newark, and Fairhaven. Overnight, mostly cloudy. A chance of showers. Some patchy fog developing late. Lows in the upper 50s. Light north winds. Chance of rain 30%. Sunday, some patchy fog in the morning, otherwise mostly cloudy in the morning, then becoming mostly sunny. Highs around 70. Light winds, becoming north 5 to 10 miles an hour. Sunday night, mainly clear in the evening, then becoming partly cloudy with areas of fog developing. Lows ranging from around 50 inland to the mid-50s along the lake shore. Light winds. Labor Day, some patchy fog in the morning, otherwise mostly sunny. Highs ranging from around 70 on the hilltops to the mid-70s across the lower elevations. Light winds.

Monday night, mainly clear in the evening, then becoming partly cloudy with some patchy fog developing. Lows ranging from the lower 50s inland to the upper 50s along the lake shore. Light winds. The forecast for the Southern Finger Lakes, including Pinyan, Seneca Falls, and Auburn. Overnight, partly to mostly cloudy with some patchy fog developing late. Lows in the mid-50s. Light north winds. Sunday, some patchy fog in the morning, otherwise mostly cloudy in the morning, then becoming mostly sunny. Highs around 70. Light winds, becoming north around 10 miles an hour. Sunday night, mainly clear with areas of fog developing. Lows in the lower 50s. Light winds. Labor Day, areas of fog in the morning, otherwise mostly sunny. Highs in the lower 70s. Light winds. Monday night, mainly clear in the evening, then becoming partly cloudy with some patchy fog developing. Lows in the lower 50s. Light winds. And now the extended forecast. Tuesday, mostly cloudy. Patchy fog during the day. Highs in the upper 70s. Wednesday, mostly cloudy with a chance of showers. Highs in the lower 80s. Lows in the lower 60s. Chance of rain 50%. Thursday, mostly cloudy. Highs in the lower 70s. Lows in the mid 60s. Friday, partly cloudy. Highs in the upper 60s. Lows in the lower 50s. Saturday, partly cloudy. A 30% chance of showers. Highs in the mid-70s. Lows in the lower 50s. Open lake forecast, for the Niagara River to Hamlin Beach beyond 5 miles from shore. Overnight, north winds 5 to 10 knots becoming northeast. Waves 2 feet or less. Sunday, northeast winds 5 to 15 knots becoming east. Waves 1 to 3 feet. Sunday night, east winds less than 10 knots. Waves 1 foot or less. Monday, west winds less than 10 knots becoming southwest. Waves 1 foot or less. Monday night, southwest winds less than 10 knots becoming west. Waves 1 foot or less. Tuesday, light and variable winds becoming south 5 to 10 knots. Waves 1 foot or less. Wednesday, southwest winds 15 to 25 knots becoming west. A chance of showers. Waves 2 to 4 feet building to 5 to 8 feet. Waves occasionally around 10 feet. Thursday, west winds 15 to 20 knots becoming northwest. Waves 3 to 6 feet subsiding to 2 to 4 feet. Open lake forecast, 4, Hamlin Beach to Mexico Bay beyond 5 miles from shore. Overnight, north winds 5 to 15 knots becoming northeast. A chance of showers. Waves 1 to 3 feet. Sunday, northeast winds 10 to 15 knots. Waves 1 to 3 feet building to 2 to 4 feet, then subsiding to 1 to 3 feet. Sunday night, north winds 10 knots or less becoming northwest. Waves 2 feet or less. Monday, northwest winds 10 knots or less becoming west. Waves 1 foot or less. Monday night, west winds 5 to 10 knots. Waves 1 foot or less. Tuesday, west winds 10 knots or less becoming south 10 to 15 knots. Waves 2 feet or less. Wednesday, south winds 15 to 25 knots becoming west to 30 knots. Showers likely. Waves 2 to 4 feet building to 4 to 7 feet. Waves occasionally around 9 feet. Thursday, west winds 15 to 25 knots becoming northwest. Waves 5 to 8 feet subsiding to 3 to 5 feet. Waves occasionally around 10 feet. 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Your source for official weather information across the Western Finger Lakes and the Genesee Valley. KHA 53 operates on a frequency of 162.40 MHz. The 2 a.m. weather, the report from Rochester was not available. Around the region at 1 a.m. at Binghamton, it was clear, with a temperature of 59. At Toronto, it was partly cloudy, with a temperature of 64. It was mostly cloudy, with a temperature of 66 at Buffalo, 58 at Elmira, and 61 at Watertown. It was cloudy, with a temperature of 66 at Niagara Falls, and 65 at Syracuse.
At Oswego, winds were east at 3 knots, with a temperature of 67 degrees. The Central Lake Ontario buoy winds were northeast at 12 knots, with a temperature of 69 degrees, and the waves were 1 foot. Around the region at 2 a.m. at Oswego, winds were east at 4 knots, with a temperature of 66 degrees. The Central Lake Ontario buoy winds were north at 12 knots, with a temperature of 69 degrees, and the waves were 1 foot. The forecast for the Genesee Valley and Northern Finger Lakes, including Rochester, Geneseo, Canandaigua, Newark, and Fairhaven. Overnight, mostly cloudy. A chance of showers. Some patchy fog developing late. Lows in the upper 50s. Light north winds. Chance of rain 30%. Sunday, some patchy fog in the morning, otherwise mostly cloudy in the morning, then becoming mostly sunny. Highs around 70. Light winds, becoming north 5 to 10 miles an hour. Sunday night, mainly clear in the evening, then becoming partly cloudy with areas of fog developing. Lows ranging from around 50 inland to the mid-50s along the lake shore. Light winds. Labor Day, some patchy fog in the morning, otherwise mostly sunny. Highs ranging from around 70 on the hilltops to the mid-70s across the lower elevations. Light winds. Monday night, mainly clear in the evening, then becoming partly cloudy with some patchy fog developing. Lows ranging from the lower 50s inland to the upper 50s along the lake shore. Light winds. The forecast for the Southern Finger Lakes, including Tinian, Seneca Falls, and Auburn. Overnight, partly to mostly cloudy with some patchy fog developing late. Lows in the mid-50s. Light north winds. Sunday, some patchy fog in the morning, otherwise mostly cloudy in the morning, then becoming mostly sunny. Highs around 70. Light winds, becoming north around 10 miles an hour. Sunday night, mainly clear with areas of fog developing. Lows in the lower 50s. Light winds. Labor Day, areas of fog in the morning, otherwise mostly sunny. Highs in the lower 70s. Light winds. Monday night, mainly clear in the evening, then becoming partly cloudy with some patchy fog developing. Lows in the lower 50s. Light winds. And now the extended forecast. Tuesday, mostly cloudy. Patchy fog during the day. Highs in the upper 70s. Wednesday, mostly cloudy with a chance of showers. Highs in the lower 80s. Lows in the lower 60s. Chance of rain 50%. Thursday, mostly cloudy. Highs in the lower 70s. Lows in the mid-60s. Friday, partly cloudy. Highs in the upper 60s. Lows in the lower 50s. Saturday, partly cloudy. A 30% chance of showers. Highs in the mid-70s. Lows in the lower 50s. 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Your source for official weather information across the Western Finger Lakes and the Genesee Valley. KHA-53 operates on a frequency of 162.40 MHz. The 2 a.m. weather, the report from Rochester was not available. Around the region at 2 a.m. at Oswego, winds were east at 4 knots, with a temperature of 66 degrees. The Central Lake Ontario buoy winds were north at 12 knots, with a temperature of 69 degrees, and the waves were 1 foot. The forecast for the Genesee Valley and Northern Finger Lakes, including Rochester, Geneseo, Canandaigua, Newark, and Fairhaven. Overnight, mostly cloudy. A chance of showers. Some patchy fog developing late. Lows in the upper 50s. Light north winds. Chance of rain 30%. Sunday, some patchy fog in the morning, otherwise mostly cloudy in the morning, then becoming mostly sunny. Highs around 70. Light winds, becoming north 5 to 10 miles an hour. Sunday night, mainly clear in the evening, then becoming partly cloudy with areas of fog developing. Lows ranging from around 50 inland to the mid-50s along the lake shore. Light winds. Labor Day, some patchy fog in the morning, otherwise mostly sunny. Highs ranging from around 70 on the hilltops to the mid-70s across the lower elevations. Light winds. Monday night, mainly clear in the evening, then becoming

partly cloudy with some patchy fog developing. Lows ranging from the lower 50s inland to the upper 50s along the lake shore. Light winds. The forecast for the Southern Finger Lakes, including Pinyan, Seneca Falls, and Auburn. Overnight, partly to mostly cloudy with some patchy fog developing late. Lows in the mid-50s. Light north winds. Sunday, some patchy fog in the morning, otherwise mostly cloudy in the morning, then becoming mostly sunny. Highs around 70. Light winds, becoming north around 10 miles an hour. Sunday night, mainly clear with areas of fog developing. Lows in the lower 50s. Light winds. Labor Day, areas of fog in the morning, otherwise mostly sunny. Highs in the lower 70s. Light winds. Monday night, mainly clear in the evening, then becoming partly cloudy with some patchy fog developing. Lows in the lower 50s. Light winds. And now the extended forecast. Tuesday, mostly cloudy. Patchy fog during the day. Highs in the upper 70s. Wednesday, mostly cloudy with a chance of showers. Highs in the lower 80s. Lows in the lower 60s. Chance of rain 50%. Thursday, mostly cloudy. Highs in the lower 70s. Lows in the mid 60s. Friday, partly cloudy. Highs in the upper 60s. Lows in the lower 50s. Saturday, partly cloudy. A 30% chance of showers. Highs in the mid-70s. Lows in the lower 50s. This is the NOAA Weather Radio KHA 53 in Rochester. Your source for official weather information across the Western Finger Lakes and the Genesee Valley. KHA 53 operates on a frequency of 162.40 MHz. The 2 a.m. weather at Rochester, it was mostly cloudy. The temperature was 62 degrees Fahrenheit or 17 degrees Celsius, the dew point 61 and the relative humidity 96%. The wind was southwest at 3 miles an hour. The pressure was 30.00 inches and steady. Repeating at Rochester, it was mostly cloudy, temperature 62 degrees. Around the region at 2 a.m. at Oswego, winds were east at 4 knots, with a temperature of 66 degrees. The Central Lake Ontario buoy winds were north at 12 knots, with a temperature of 69 degrees, and the waves were 1 foot. The forecast for the Genesee Valley and Northern Finger Lakes, including Rochester, Geneseo, Canandaigua, Newark, and Fairhaven. Overnight, mostly cloudy. A chance of showers. Some patchy fog developing late. Lows in the upper 50s. Light north winds. Chance of rain 30%. Sunday, some patchy fog in the morning, otherwise mostly cloudy in the morning, then becoming mostly sunny. Highs around 70. Light winds, becoming north 5 to 10 miles an hour. Sunday night, mainly clear in the evening, then becoming partly cloudy with areas of fog developing. Lows ranging from around 50 inland to the mid-50s along the lake shore. Light winds. Labor Day, some patchy fog in the morning, otherwise mostly sunny. Highs ranging from around 70 on the hilltops to the mid-70s across the lower elevations. Light winds. Monday night, mainly clear in the evening, then becoming partly cloudy with some patchy fog developing. Lows ranging from the lower 50s inland to the upper 50s along the lake shore. Light winds. The forecast for the Southern Finger Lakes, including Pinyan, Seneca Falls, and Auburn. Overnight, partly to mostly cloudy with some patchy fog developing late. Lows in the mid-50s. Light north winds. Sunday, some patchy fog in the morning, otherwise mostly cloudy in the morning, then becoming mostly sunny. Highs around 70. Light winds, becoming north around 10 miles an hour. Sunday night, mainly clear with areas of fog developing. Lows in the lower 50s. Light winds. Labor Day, areas of fog in the morning, otherwise mostly sunny. Highs in the lower 70s. Light winds. Monday night, mainly clear in the evening, then becoming partly cloudy with some patchy fog developing. Lows in the lower 50s. Light winds. And now the extended forecast. Tuesday, mostly cloudy. Patchy fog during the day.

highs in the upper 70s. Wednesday, mostly cloudy with a chance of showers. Highs in the lower 80s. Lows in the lower 60s. Chance of rain 50%. Thursday, mostly cloudy. Highs in the lower 70s. Lows in the mid 60s. Friday, partly cloudy. Highs in the upper 60s. Lows in the lower 50s. Saturday, partly cloudy. A 30% chance of showers. Highs in the mid 70s. Lows in the lower 50s. 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Your source for official weather information across the Western Finger Lakes and the Genesee Valley. KHA53 operates on a frequency of 162.40 MHz. The 2 a.m. weather at Rochester, it was mostly cloudy. The temperature was 62 degrees Fahrenheit or 17 degrees Celsius, the dew point 61 and the relative humidity 96%. The wind was southwest at 3 miles an hour. The pressure was 30.00 inches and steady. Repeating at Rochester, it was mostly cloudy, temperature 62 degrees. Around the region at 2 a.m. at Binghamton, it was clear, with a temperature of 58. At Watertown, it was partly cloudy, with a temperature of 61. It was mostly cloudy, with a temperature of 64 at Buffalo, 66 at Toronto, 64 at Syracuse, and 57 at Elmira. At Niagara Falls, it was cloudy, with a temperature of 66. At Oswego, winds were east at 4 knots, with a temperature of 66 degrees. The Central Lake Ontario buoy winds were north at 12 knots, with a temperature of 69 degrees, and the waves were 1 foot. The forecast for the Genesee Valley and Northern Finger Lakes, including Rochester, Geneseo, Canandaigua, Newark, and Fairhaven. Overnight, mostly cloudy. A chance of showers. Some patchy fog developing late. Lows in the upper 50s. Light north winds. Chance of rain 30%. Sunday, some patchy fog in the morning, otherwise mostly cloudy in the morning, then becoming mostly sunny. Highs around 70. Light winds, becoming north 5 to 10 miles an hour. Sunday night, mainly clear in the evening, then becoming partly cloudy with areas of fog developing. Lows ranging from around 50 inland to the mid-50s along the lake shore. Light winds. Labor Day, some patchy fog in the morning, otherwise mostly sunny. Highs ranging from around 70 on the hilltops to the mid-70s across the lower elevations. Light winds. Monday night, mainly clear in the evening, then becoming partly cloudy with some patchy fog developing. Lows ranging from the lower 50s inland to the upper 50s along the lake shore. Light winds. The forecast for the Southern Finger Lakes, including Tenyan, Seneca Falls, and Auburn. Overnight, partly to mostly cloudy with some patchy fog developing late. Lows in the mid-50s. Light north winds. Sunday, some patchy fog in the morning, otherwise mostly cloudy in the morning, then becoming mostly sunny. Highs around 70. Light winds, becoming north around 10 miles an hour. Sunday night, mainly clear with areas of fog developing. Lows in the lower 50s. Light winds. Labor Day, areas of fog in the morning, otherwise mostly sunny. Highs in the lower 70s. Light winds. Monday night, mainly clear in the evening, then becoming partly cloudy with some patchy fog developing. Lows in the lower 50s. Light winds. And now the extended forecast. Tuesday, mostly cloudy. Patchy fog during the day. Highs in the upper 70s. Wednesday, mostly cloudy with a chance of showers. Highs in the lower 80s. Lows in the lower 60s. Chance of rain 50%. Thursday, mostly cloudy. Highs in the lower 70s. Lows in the mid 60s. Friday, partly cloudy. Highs in the upper 60s. Lows in the lower 50s. Saturday, partly cloudy. A 30% chance of showers. Highs in the mid-70s. Lows in the lower 50s. 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KHA53 operates on a frequency of 160.

mountains were east at 4 knots, with a temperature of 66 degrees. The Central Lake Ontario buoy winds were north at 12 knots, with a temperature of 69 degrees, and the waves were 1 foot. The forecast for the Genesee Valley and Northern Finger Lakes, including Rochester, Geneseo, Canandaigua, Newark, and Fairhaven. Overnight, mostly cloudy. A chance of showers. Some patchy fog developing late. Lows in the upper 50s. Light north winds. Chance of rain 30%. Sunday, some patchy fog in the morning, otherwise mostly cloudy in the morning, then becoming mostly sunny. Highs around 70. Light winds, becoming north 5 to 10 miles an hour. Sunday night, mainly clear in the evening, then becoming partly cloudy with areas of fog developing. Lows ranging from around 50 inland to the mid-50s along the lake shore. Light winds. Labor Day, some patchy fog in the morning, otherwise mostly sunny. Highs ranging from around 70 on the hilltops to the mid-70s across the lower elevations. Light winds. Monday night, mainly clear in the evening, then becoming partly cloudy with some patchy fog developing. Lows ranging from the lower 50s inland to the upper 50s along the lake shore. Light winds. The forecast for the Southern Finger Lakes, including Tinian, Seneca Falls, and Auburn. Overnight, partly to mostly cloudy with some patchy fog developing late. Lows in the mid-50s. Light north winds. Sunday, some patchy fog in the morning, otherwise mostly cloudy in the morning, then becoming mostly sunny. Highs around 70. Light winds, becoming north around 10 miles an hour. Sunday night, mainly clear with areas of fog developing. Lows in the lower 50s. Light winds. Labor Day, areas of fog in the morning, otherwise mostly sunny. Highs in the lower 70s. Light winds. Monday night, mainly clear in the evening, then becoming partly cloudy with some patchy fog developing. Lows in the lower 50s. Light winds. And now the extended forecast. Tuesday, mostly cloudy. Patchy fog during the day. Highs in the upper 70s. Wednesday, mostly cloudy with a chance of showers. Highs in the lower 80s. Lows in the lower 60s. Chance of rain 50%. Thursday, mostly cloudy. Highs in the lower 70s. Lows in the mid-60s. Friday, partly cloudy. Highs in the upper 60s. Lows in the lower 50s. Saturday, partly cloudy. A 30% chance of showers. Highs in the mid-70s. Lows in the lower 50s. This is the NOAA Weather Radio KHA 53 in Rochester. Your source for official weather information across the Western Finger Lakes and the Genesee Valley. KHA 53 operates on a frequency of 162.40 MHz. The 2 a.m. weather at Rochester, it was mostly cloudy. The temperature was 62 degrees Fahrenheit or 17 degrees Celsius, the dew point 61 and the relative humidity 96%. The wind was southwest at 3 miles an hour. The pressure was 30.00 inches and steady. Repeating at Rochester, it was mostly cloudy, temperature 62 degrees. Around the region at 2 a.m. at Binghamton, it was clear, with a temperature of 58. At Watertown, it was partly cloudy, with a temperature of 61. It was mostly cloudy, with a temperature of 64 at Buffalo, 66 at Toronto, 64 at Syracuse, and 57 at Elmira. At Niagara Falls, it was cloudy, with a temperature of 66. At Oswego, winds were east at 4 knots, with a temperature of 66 degrees. The Central Lake Ontario buoy winds were north at 12 knots, with a temperature of 69 degrees, and the waves were 1 foot. The Rochester, New York climate summary for yesterday, September 5, 2026. Yesterday's high temperature of 74 degrees occurred at 4:15 p.m. Yesterday's low temperature of 58 degrees occurred at 6:14 a.m. No precipitation fell yesterday, which leaves the monthly total at 1.60 inches. The total precipitation for the year still stands at 33.26 inches. There were no heating degree days yesterday. This leaves the monthly total at zero. The yearly total since July 1st is 10. There was one cooling degree day.

yesterday. This brings the monthly total to 38. The yearly total since January 1st is 593. Yesterday the maximum wind observed was 14 miles an hour from the northeast. The highest wind gust observed was 21 miles per hour from the north, which occurred at 4:12 p.m. Yesterday the average wind speed was 5 miles per hour. The record high for today is 98, which occurred in 1881, and the record low is 40, which occurred in 1962. Sunrise today is at 6:40 a.m. and sunset is at 7:37 p.m. The forecast for the Genesee Valley and Northern Finger Lakes, including Rochester, Geneseo, Canandaigua, Newark, and Fairhaven. Overnight, mostly cloudy. A chance of showers. Some patchy fog developing late. Lows in the upper 50s. Light north winds. Chance of rain 30%. Sunday, some patchy fog in the morning, otherwise mostly cloudy in the morning, then becoming mostly sunny. Highs around 70. Light winds, becoming north 5 to 10 miles an hour. Sunday night, mainly clear in the evening, then becoming partly cloudy with areas of fog developing. Lows ranging from around 50 inland to the mid-50s along the lake shore. Light winds. Labor Day, some patchy fog in the morning, otherwise mostly sunny. Highs ranging from around 70 on the hilltops to the mid-70s across the lower elevations. Light winds. Monday night, mainly clear in the evening, then becoming partly cloudy with some patchy fog developing. Lows ranging from the lower 50s inland to the upper 50s along the lake shore. Light winds. The forecast for the Southern Finger Lakes, including Pinyan, Seneca Falls, and Auburn. Overnight, partly to mostly cloudy with some patchy fog developing late. Lows in the mid-50s. Light north winds. Sunday, some patchy fog in the morning, otherwise mostly cloudy in the morning, then becoming mostly sunny. Highs around 70. Light winds, becoming north around 10 miles an hour. Sunday night, mainly clear with areas of fog developing. Lows in the lower 50s. Light winds. Labor Day, areas of fog in the morning, otherwise mostly sunny. Highs in the lower 70s. Light winds. Monday night, mainly clear in the evening, then becoming partly cloudy with some patchy fog developing. Lows in the lower 50s. Light winds. And now the extended forecast. Tuesday, mostly cloudy. Patchy fog during the day. Highs in the upper 70s. Wednesday, mostly cloudy with a chance of showers. Highs in the lower 80s. Lows in the lower 60s. Chance of rain 50%. Thursday, mostly cloudy. Highs in the lower 70s. Lows in the mid 60s. Friday, partly cloudy. Highs in the upper 60s. Lows in the lower 50s. Saturday, partly cloudy. A 30% chance of showers. Highs in the mid-70s. Lows in the lower 50s. 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Your source for official weather information across the Western Finger Lakes and the Genesee Valley. KHA-53 operates on a frequency of 162.40 MHz. The 2 a.m. weather at Rochester, it was mostly cloudy. The temperature was 62 degrees Fahrenheit or 17 degrees Celsius, the dew point 61 and the relative humidity 96%. The wind was southwest at 3 miles an hour. The pressure was 30.00 inches and steady. Repeating at Rochester, it was mostly cloudy, temperature 62 degrees. The Nearshore Marine Forecast, for the Niagara River to Hamlin Beach along Lake Ontario. Rest of tonight, north winds 10 knots or less becoming northeast. Mostly cloudy. Waves 2 feet or less. Sunday, northeast winds 5 to 15 knots. Becoming mostly sunny. Waves 1 to 3 feet. Sunday night, east winds less than 10 knots. Mainly clear in the evening, then becoming partly cloudy. Waves 1 foot or less. Monday, west winds less than 10 knots. Mostly sunny. Waves 1 foot or less. Monday night, light and variable winds. Partly cloudy. Waves 1 foot or less. Tuesday, light and variable winds.

becoming south 5 to 10 knots. Partly to mostly cloudy. Waves 1 foot or less. Wednesday, southwest winds 15 to 25 knots becoming west. A chance of showers. Waves 1 to 3 feet building to 3 to 6 feet. Waves occasionally around 7 feet. Thursday, west winds 15 to 20 knots becoming northwest 10 to 15 knots. Partly cloudy. Waves 3 to 6 feet subsiding to 2 to 4 feet. Waves occasionally around 7 feet. The Nearshore Marine Forecast, 4, Heron Beach to Sodus Bay. Rest of tonight, north winds 5 to 15 knots becoming northeast. A chance of showers after midnight. Waves 2 feet or less. Sunday, northeast winds 5 to 15 knots. Becoming mostly sunny. Waves 1 to 3 feet. Sunday night, north winds 10 knots or less becoming northwest. Mainly clear in the evening, then becoming partly cloudy. Waves 2 feet or less. Monday, west winds less than 10 knots becoming northwest. Mostly sunny. Waves 1 foot or less. Monday night, west winds less than 10 knots becoming southwest. Partly cloudy. Waves 1 foot or less. Tuesday, west winds 10 knots or less becoming south. Partly cloudy, then becoming mostly cloudy. Waves 1 foot or less. Wednesday, south winds 10 to 15 knots becoming west and increasing to 15 to 25 knots. A chance of showers. Waves 2 feet or less building to 3 to 6 feet. Waves occasionally around 7 feet. Thursday, west winds 15 to 25 knots becoming northwest. Partly to mostly cloudy. Waves 4 to 7 feet subsiding to 2 to 4 feet. Waves occasionally around 9 feet. The water temperature off Rochester is 72 degrees. The Nearshore Marine Forecast, 4, Sodus Bay to Mexico Bay. Rest of tonight, north winds 5 to 10 knots becoming northeast. A chance of showers after midnight. Waves 1 to 2 feet. Sunday, northeast winds 10 to 15 knots becoming north. Becoming mostly sunny. Waves 1 to 3 feet. Sunday night, north winds 5 to waves 1 to 2 feet. Sunday, northeast winds 10 to 15 knots becoming north. Becoming mostly sunny. Waves 1 to 3 feet. Sunday night, north winds 5 to 10 knots becoming light and variable. Mainly clear. Waves 2 feet or less. Monday, northwest winds 10 knots or less becoming west. Sunny. Waves 1 foot or less. Monday night, west winds 10 knots or less becoming southwest. Partly cloudy. Waves 1 foot or less. Tuesday, southwest winds 10 knots or less becoming south. Partly to mostly cloudy. Waves 1 foot or less. Wednesday, south winds 10 to 15 knots becoming west and increasing to 15 to 25 knots. Showers likely. Waves 1 foot or less building to 4 to 7 feet. Waves occasionally around 9 feet. Thursday, west winds 15 to 25 knots becoming northwest. Partly to mostly cloudy. Waves 5 to 8 feet subsiding to 3 to 5 feet. Waves occasionally around 10 feet. 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Your source for official weather information across the Western Finger Lakes and the Genesee Valley. KHA-53 operates on a frequency of 162.40 MHz. The 2 a.m. weather at Rochester, it was mostly cloudy. The temperature was 62 degrees Fahrenheit or 17 degrees Celsius, the dew point 61 and the relative humidity 96%. The wind was southwest at 3 miles an hour. The pressure was 30.00 inches and steady. Repeating at Rochester, it was mostly cloudy, temperature 62 degrees. Around the region at 2 a.m. at Binghamton, it was clear, with a temperature of 58. At Watertown, it was partly cloudy, with a temperature of 61. It was mostly cloudy, with a temperature of 64 at Buffalo, 66 at Toronto, 64 at Syracuse, and 57 at Elmira. At Niagara Falls, it was cloudy, with a temperature of 66. At Oswego, winds were east at 4 knots, with a temperature of 66 degrees. The Central Lake Ontario Buoy winds were north at 12 knots, with a temperature

lows in the lower 50s. Light winds. And now the extended forecast. Tuesday, mostly cloudy. Patchy fog during the day. Highs in the upper 70s. Wednesday, showers likely and a chance of thunderstorms. Highs in the lower 80s. Lows in the lower 60s. Chance of rain 70%. Thursday, mostly cloudy. A 30% chance of showers. Highs in the lower 70s. Lows in the mid 60s. Friday, partly cloudy. Highs in the upper 60s. Lows in the mid 50s. Saturday, partly cloudy. Highs in the mid 70s. Lows in the lower 50s. The Rochester, New York climate summary for yesterday, September 5, 2026. Yesterday's high temperature of 74 degrees occurred at 4:15 p.m. Yesterday's low temperature of 58 degrees occurred at 6:14 a.m. No precipitation fell yesterday, which leaves the monthly total at 1.60 inches. The total precipitation for the year still stands at 33.26 inches. There were no heating degree days yesterday. This leaves the monthly total at zero. The yearly total since July 1st is 10. There was one cooling degree day yesterday. This brings the monthly total to 38. The yearly total since January 1st is 593. Yesterday the maximum wind observed was 14 miles an hour from the northeast. The highest wind gust observed was 21 miles per hour from the north, which occurred at 4:12 p.m. Yesterday the average wind speed was 5 miles per hour. The record high for today is 98, which occurred in 1881, and the record low is 40, which occurred in 1962. Sunrise today is at 6:40 a.m. and sunset is at 7:37 p.m. This is the NOAA Weather Radio KHA 53 in Rochester. Your source for official weather information across the Western Finger Lakes and the Genesee Valley. KHA 53 operates on a frequency of 162.40 MHz. The 2 a.m. weather at Rochester, it was mostly cloudy. The temperature was 62 degrees Fahrenheit or 17 degrees Celsius, the dew point 61 and the relative humidity 96%. The wind was southwest at 3 miles an hour. The pressure was 30.00 inches and steady. Repeating at Rochester, it was mostly cloudy, temperature 62 degrees. Around the region at 2 a.m. at Binghamton, it was clear, with a temperature of 58. At Watertown, it was partly cloudy, with a temperature of 61. It was mostly cloudy, with a temperature of 64 at Buffalo, 66 at Toronto, 64 at Syracuse, and 57 at Elmira. At Niagara Falls, it was cloudy, with a temperature of 66. At Oswego, winds were east at 4 knots, with a temperature of 66 degrees. The Central Lake Ontario buoy winds were north at 12 knots, with a temperature of 69 degrees, and the waves were 1 foot. The forecast for the Genesee Valley and Northern Finger Lakes, including Rochester, Geneseo, Canandaigua, Newark, and Fairhaven. Overnight, partly cloudy with some patchy fog developing late. Lows in the upper 50s. Light winds. Sunday, some patchy fog in the morning, otherwise becoming mostly sunny. Highs ranging from the mid-60s on the hilltops to around 70 across the lower elevations. North winds 5 to 10 miles an hour. Sunday night, mainly clear with areas of fog developing. Lows ranging from the lower 50s inland to the mid-50s along the lake shore. Light winds. Labor Day, some patchy fog in the morning, otherwise mostly sunny. Highs ranging from the upper 60s on the hilltops to the lower 70s across the lower elevations. Light winds. Monday night, partly cloudy with some patchy fog developing. Lows ranging from the lower 50s inland to the upper 50s along the lake shore. Light winds. The forecast for the Southern Finger Lakes, including Tinian, Seneca Falls, and Auburn. Overnight, partly cloudy with some patchy fog developing late. Lows in the mid-50s. Light northwest winds. Sunday, some patchy fog in the morning, otherwise partly sunny in the morning, then becoming mostly sunny. Highs around 70. North winds 10 miles an hour or less. Sunday night, mainly clear with areas of fog developing. Lows in the lower 50s.

Northeast winds 5 to 15 knots becoming east. Waves 1 to 3 feet. Sunday night, east winds less than 10 knots. Waves 1 foot or less. Monday, west winds less than 10 knots becoming southwest. Waves 1 foot or less. Monday night, southwest winds less than 10 knots becoming west. Waves 1 foot or less. Tuesday, light and variable winds becoming south 5 to 10 knots. Waves 1 foot or less. Wednesday, southwest winds 15 to 25 knots becoming west. A chance of showers. Waves 2 to 4 feet building to 5 to 8 feet. Waves occasionally around 10 feet. Thursday, west winds 15 to 20 knots becoming northwest. Waves 3 to 6 feet subsiding to 2 to 4 feet. Open lake forecast, 4, Heron Beach to Mexico Bay beyond 5 miles from shore. Overnight, north winds 5 to 15 knots becoming northeast. A chance of showers. Waves 1 to 3 feet. Sunday, northeast winds 10 to 15 knots. Waves 1 to 3 feet building to 2 to 4 feet, then subsiding to 1 to 3 feet. Sunday night, north winds 10 knots or less becoming northwest. Waves 2 feet or less. Monday, northwest winds 10 knots or less becoming west. Waves 1 foot or less. Monday night, west winds 5 to 10 knots. Waves 1 foot or less. Tuesday, west winds 10 knots or less becoming south 10 to 15 knots. Waves 2 feet or less. Wednesday, south winds 15 to 25 knots becoming west to 30 knots. Showers likely. Waves 2 to 4 feet building to 4 to 7 feet. Waves occasionally around 9 feet. Thursday, west winds 15 to 25 knots becoming northwest. Waves 5 to 8 feet subsiding to 3 to 5 feet. Waves occasionally around 10 feet. Around the region at 2 a.m. at Binghamton, it was clear, with a temperature of 58. At Watertown, it was partly cloudy, with a temperature of 61. It was mostly cloudy, with a temperature of 64 at Buffalo, 66 at Toronto, 64 at Syracuse, and 57 at Elmira. At Niagara Falls, it was cloudy, with a temperature of 66. At Oswego, winds were east at 4 knots, with a temperature of 66 degrees. The Central Lake Ontario buoy winds were north at 12 knots, with a temperature of 69 degrees, and the waves were 1 foot. This is the NOAA Weather Radio KHA 53 in Rochester. Your source for official weather information across the Western Finger Lakes and the Genesee Valley. KHA 53 operates on a frequency of 162.40 MHz. The 3 a.m. weather at Rochester, it was cloudy. The temperature was 62 degrees Fahrenheit or 17 degrees Celsius, the dew point 61 and the relative humidity 96%. The wind was calm. The pressure was 30.00 inches and steady. Repeating at Rochester, it was cloudy, temperature 62 degrees. Around the region at 2 a.m. at Binghamton, it was clear, with a temperature of 58. At Watertown, it was partly cloudy, with a temperature of 61. It was mostly cloudy, with a temperature of 64 at Buffalo, 66 at Toronto, 64 at Syracuse, and 57 at Elmira. At Niagara Falls, it was cloudy, with a temperature of 66. At Oswego, winds were east at 4 knots, with a temperature of 66 degrees. The Central Lake Ontario buoy winds were north at 12 knots, with a temperature of 69 degrees, and the waves were 1 foot. The forecast for the Genesee Valley and Northern Finger Lakes, including Rochester, Geneseo, Canandaigua, Newark, and Fairhaven. Overnight, partly cloudy with some patchy fog developing late. Lows in the upper 50s. Light winds. Sunday, some patchy fog in the morning, otherwise becoming mostly sunny. Highs ranging from the mid-60s on the hilltops to around 70 across the lower elevations. North winds 5 to 10 miles an hour. Sunday night, mainly clear with areas of fog developing. Lows ranging from the lower 50s inland to the mid-50s along the lake shore. Light winds. Labor Day, some patchy fog in the morning, otherwise mostly sunny. Highs ranging from the upper 60s on the hilltops to the lower 70s across the lower elevations. Light winds.
Monday night, partly cloudy with some patchy fog developing. Lows ranging from the lower 50s inland to the upper 50s along the lake shore. Light winds. The forecast for the Southern Finger Lakes, including Tinian, Seneca Falls, and Auburn. Overnight, partly cloudy with some patchy fog developing late. Lows in the mid-50s. Light northwest winds. Sunday, some patchy fog in the morning, otherwise partly sunny in the morning, then becoming mostly sunny. Highs around 70. North winds 10 miles an hour or less. Sunday night, mainly clear with areas of fog developing. Lows in the lower 50s. North winds 10 miles an hour or less. Labor Day, areas of fog in the morning, otherwise mostly sunny. Highs in the lower 70s. Light winds. Monday night, partly cloudy with some patchy fog developing. Lows in the lower 50s. Light winds. And now the extended forecast. Tuesday, mostly cloudy. Patchy fog during the day. Highs in the upper 70s. Wednesday, showers likely and a chance of thunderstorms. Highs in the lower 80s. Lows in the lower 60s. Chance of rain 70%. Thursday, mostly cloudy. A 30% chance of showers. Highs in the lower 70s. Lows in the mid 60s. Friday, partly cloudy. Highs in the upper 60s. Lows in the mid 50s. Saturday, partly cloudy. Highs in the mid 70s. Lows in the lower 50s. 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Your source for official weather information across the Western Finger Lakes and the Genesee Valley. KHA 53 operates on a frequency of 162.40 MHz. The 3 a.m. weather at Rochester, it was cloudy. The temperature was 62 degrees Fahrenheit or 17 degrees Celsius, the dew point 61 and the relative humidity 96%. The wind was calm. The pressure was 30.00 inches and steady. Repeating at Rochester, it was cloudy, temperature 62 degrees. Around the region at 3 a.m. it was partly cloudy, with a temperature of 62 at Syracuse, 57 at Elmira, and 58 at Watertown. It was mostly cloudy, with a temperature of 64 at Buffalo, and 57 at Binghamton. At Niagara Falls, it was cloudy, with a temperature of 64. At Oswego, winds were east at 3 knots, with a temperature of 66 degrees. The Central Lake Ontario buoy winds were north at 12 knots, with a temperature of 68 degrees, and the waves were 1 foot. The forecast for the Genesee Valley and Northern Finger Lakes, including Rochester, Geneseo, Canandaigua, Newark, and Fairhaven. Overnight, partly cloudy with some patchy fog developing late. Lows in the upper 50s. Light winds. Sunday, some patchy fog in the morning, otherwise becoming mostly sunny. Highs ranging from the mid-60s on the hilltops to around 70 across the lower elevations. North winds 5 to 10 miles an hour. Sunday night, mainly clear with areas of fog developing. Lows ranging from the lower 50s inland to the mid-50s along the lake shore. Light winds. Labor Day, some patchy fog in the morning, otherwise mostly sunny. Highs ranging from the upper 60s on the hilltops to the lower 70s across the lower elevations. Light winds. Monday night, partly cloudy with some patchy fog developing. Lows ranging from the lower 50s inland to the upper 50s along the lake shore. Light winds. The forecast for the Southern Finger Lakes, including Tinian, Seneca Falls, and Auburn. Overnight, partly cloudy with some patchy fog developing late. Lows in the mid-50s. Light northwest winds. Sunday, some patchy fog in the morning, otherwise partly sunny in the morning, then becoming mostly sunny. Highs around 70. North winds 10 miles an hour or less. Sunday night, mainly clear with areas of fog developing. Lows in the lower 50s. North winds 10 miles an hour or less. Labor Day, areas of fog in the morning, otherwise mostly sunny. Highs in the lower 70s. Light winds. Monday night, partly cloudy with some patchy fog developing. Lows in the lower 50s. Light winds.
And now the extended forecast. Tuesday, most

cloudy. Patchy fog during the day. Highs in the upper 70s. Wednesday, showers likely and a chance of thunderstorms. Highs in the lower 80s. Lows in the lower 60s. Chance of rain 70%. Thursday, mostly cloudy. A 30% chance of showers. Highs in the lower 70s. Lows in the mid 60s. Friday, partly cloudy. Highs in the upper 60s. Lows in the mid 50s. Saturday, partly cloudy. Highs in the mid 70s. Lows in the lower 50s. 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Your source for official weather information across the Western Finger Lakes and the Genesee Valley. KHA 53 operates on a frequency of 162.40 MHz. The 3 a.m. weather at Rochester, it was cloudy. The temperature was 62 degrees Fahrenheit or 17 degrees Celsius, the dew point 61 and the relative humidity 96%. The wind was calm. The pressure was 30.00 inches and steady. Repeating at Rochester, it was cloudy, temperature 62 degrees. Around the region at 3 a.m. it was partly cloudy, with a temperature of 62 at Syracuse, 57 at Elmira, and 58 at Watertown. It was mostly cloudy, with a temperature of 64 at Buffalo, and 57 at Binghamton. At Niagara Falls, it was cloudy, with a temperature of 64. At Oswego, winds were east at 3 knots, with a temperature of 66 degrees. The Central Lake Ontario buoy winds were north at 12 knots, with a temperature of 68 degrees, and the waves were 1 foot. The forecast for the Genesee Valley and Northern Finger Lakes, including Rochester, Geneseo, Canandaigua, Newark, and Fairhaven. Overnight, partly cloudy with some patchy fog developing late. Lows in the upper 50s. Light winds. Sunday, some patchy fog in the morning, otherwise becoming mostly sunny. Highs ranging from the mid-60s on the hilltops to around 70 across the lower elevations. North winds 5 to 10 miles an hour. Sunday night, mainly clear with areas of fog developing. Lows ranging from the lower 50s inland to the mid-50s along the lake shore. Light winds. Labor Day, some patchy fog in the morning, otherwise mostly sunny. Highs ranging from the upper 60s on the hilltops to the lower 70s across the lower elevations. Light winds. Monday night, partly cloudy with some patchy fog developing. Lows ranging from the lower 50s inland to the upper 50s along the lake shore. Light winds. The forecast for the Southern Finger Lakes, including Tinian, Seneca Falls, and Auburn. Overnight, partly cloudy with some patchy fog developing late. Lows in the mid-50s. Light northwest winds. Sunday, some patchy fog in the morning, otherwise partly sunny in the morning, then becoming mostly sunny. Highs around 70. North winds 10 miles an hour or less. Sunday night, mainly clear with areas of fog developing. Lows in the lower 50s. North winds 10 miles an hour or less. Labor Day, areas of fog in the morning, otherwise mostly sunny. Highs in the lower 70s. Light winds. Monday night, partly cloudy with some patchy fog developing. Lows in the lower 50s. Light winds. And now the extended forecast. Tuesday, mostly cloudy. Patchy fog during the day. Highs in the upper 70s. Wednesday, showers likely and a chance of thunderstorms. Highs in the lower 80s. Lows in the lower 60s. Chance of rain 70%. Thursday, mostly cloudy. A 30% chance of showers. Highs in the lower 70s. Lows in the mid-60s. Friday, partly cloudy. Highs in the upper 60s. Lows in the mid-50s. Saturday, partly cloudy. Highs in the mid-70s. Lows in the lower 50s. The Rochester, New York climate summary for yesterday, September 5, 2026. Yesterday's high temperature of 74 degrees occurred at 4:15 p.m. Yesterday's low temperature of 58 degrees occurred at 6:14 a.m. No precipitation fell yesterday, which leaves the monthly total at 1.60 inches. The total precipitation for the year still stands at 33.26 inches.

inches. There were no heating degree days yesterday. This leaves the monthly total at zero. The yearly total since July 1st is 10. There was one cooling degree day yesterday. This brings the monthly total to 38. The yearly total since January 1st is 593. Yesterday the maximum wind observed was 14 miles an hour from the northeast. The highest wind gust observed was 21 miles per hour from the north, which occurred at 4:12 p.m. Yesterday the average wind speed was 5 miles per hour. The record high for today is 98, which occurred in 1881, and the record low is 40, which occurred in 1962. Sunrise today is at 6:40 a.m. and sunset is at 7:37 p.m. This is the NOAA Weather Radio KHA-53 in Rochester. Your source for official weather information across the Western Finger Lakes and the Genesee Valley. KHA-53 operates on a frequency of 162.40 MHz. The 3 a.m. weather at Rochester, it was cloudy. The temperature was 62 degrees Fahrenheit or 17 degrees Celsius, the dew point 61 and the relative humidity 96%. The wind was calm. The pressure was 30.00 inches and steady. Repeating at Rochester, it was cloudy, temperature 62 degrees. Around the region at 3 a.m. it was partly cloudy, with a temperature of 62 at Syracuse and 57 at Elmira. It was mostly cloudy, with a temperature of 64 at Buffalo, 64 at Toronto, 57 at Binghamton, and 60 at Watertown. At Niagara Falls, it was cloudy, with a temperature of 64. At Oswego, winds were east at 3 knots, with a temperature of 66 degrees. The Central Lake Ontario buoy winds were north at 12 knots, with a temperature of 68 degrees, and the waves were 1 foot. The forecast for the Genesee Valley and Northern Finger Lakes, including Rochester, Geneseo, Canandaigua, Newark, and Fairhaven. Overnight, partly cloudy with some patchy fog developing late. Lows in the upper 50s. Light winds. Sunday, some patchy fog in the morning, otherwise becoming mostly sunny. Highs ranging from the mid-60s on the hilltops to around 70 across the lower elevations. North winds 5 to 10 miles an hour. Sunday night, mainly clear with areas of fog developing. Lows ranging from the lower 50s inland to the mid-50s along the lake shore. Light winds. Labor Day, some patchy fog in the morning, otherwise mostly sunny. Highs ranging from the upper 60s on the hilltops to the lower 70s across the lower elevations. Light winds. Monday night, partly cloudy with some patchy fog developing. Lows ranging from the lower 50s inland to the upper 50s along the lake shore. Light winds. The forecast for the Southern Finger Lakes, including Pinyan, Seneca Falls, and Auburn. Overnight, partly cloudy with some patchy fog developing late. Lows in the mid-50s. Light northwest winds. Sunday, some patchy fog in the morning, otherwise partly sunny in the morning, then becoming mostly sunny. Highs around 70. North winds 10 miles an hour or less. Sunday night, mainly clear with areas of fog developing. Lows in the lower 50s. North winds 10 miles an hour or less. Labor Day, areas of fog in the morning, otherwise mostly sunny. Highs in the lower 70s. Light winds. Monday night, partly cloudy with some patchy fog developing. Lows in the lower 50s. Light winds. And now the extended forecast. Tuesday, mostly cloudy. Patchy fog during the day. Highs in the upper 70s. Wednesday, showers likely and a chance of thunderstorms. Highs in the lower 80s. Lows in the lower 60s. Chance of rain 70%. Thursday, mostly cloudy. A 30% chance of showers. Highs in the lower 70s. Lows in the mid-60s. Friday, partly cloudy. Highs in the upper 60s. Lows in the mid-50s. Saturday, partly cloudy. Highs in the mid-70s. Lows in the lower 50s. 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KHA-53 operates on a frequency of 162.40 MHz.

Forecast for the Genesee Valley and Northern Finger Lakes, including Rochester, Geneseo, Canandaigua, Newark, and Fairhaven. Overnight, partly cloudy with some patchy fog developing late. Lows in the upper 50s. Light winds. Sunday, some patchy fog in the morning, otherwise becoming mostly sunny. Highs ranging from the mid-60s on the hilltops to around 70 across the lower elevations. North winds 5 to 10 miles an hour. Sunday night, mainly clear with areas of fog developing. Lows ranging from the lower 50s inland to the mid-50s along the lake shore. Light winds. Labor Day, some patchy fog in the morning, otherwise mostly sunny. Highs ranging from the upper 60s on the hilltops to the lower 70s across the lower elevations. Light winds. Monday night, partly cloudy with some patchy fog developing. Lows ranging from the lower 50s inland to the upper 50s along the lake shore. Light winds. The forecast for the Southern Finger Lakes, including Pinyan, Seneca Falls, and Auburn. Overnight, partly cloudy with some patchy fog developing late. Lows in the mid-50s. Light northwest winds. Sunday, some patchy fog in the morning, otherwise partly sunny in the morning, then becoming mostly sunny. Highs around 70. North winds 10 miles an hour or less. Sunday night, mainly clear with areas of fog developing. Lows in the lower 50s. North winds 10 miles an hour or less. Labor Day, areas of fog in the morning, otherwise mostly sunny. Highs in the lower 70s. Light winds. Monday night, partly cloudy with some patchy fog developing. Lows in the lower 50s. Light winds. And now the extended forecast. Tuesday, mostly cloudy. Patchy fog during the day. Highs in the upper 70s. Wednesday, showers likely and a chance of thunderstorms. Highs in the lower 80s. Lows in the lower 60s. Chance of rain 70%. Thursday, mostly cloudy. A 30% chance of showers. Highs in the lower 70s. Lows in the mid 60s. Friday, partly cloudy. Highs in the upper 60s. Lows in the mid 50s. Saturday, partly cloudy. Highs in the mid 70s. Lows in the lower 50s. This is the NOAA Weather Radio KHA 53 in Rochester. Your source for official weather information across the Western Finger Lakes and the Genesee Valley. KHA 53 operates on a frequency of 162.40 MHz. The 3 a.m. weather at Rochester, it was cloudy. The temperature was 62 degrees Fahrenheit or 17 degrees Celsius, the dew point 61 and the relative humidity 96%. The wind was calm. The pressure was 30.00 inches and steady. Repeating at Rochester, it was cloudy, temperature 62 degrees. Around the region at 3 a.m. it was partly cloudy, with a temperature of 62 at Syracuse and 57 at Elmira. It was mostly cloudy, with a temperature of 64 at Buffalo, 64 at Toronto, 57 at Binghamton, and 60 at Watertown. At Niagara Falls, it was cloudy, with a temperature of 64. At Oswego, winds were east at 3 knots, with a temperature of 66 degrees. The Central Lake Ontario buoy winds were north at 12 knots, with a temperature of 68 degrees, and the waves were 1 foot. The forecast for the Genesee Valley and Northern Finger Lakes, including Rochester, Geneseo, Canandaigua, Newark, and Fairhaven. Overnight, partly cloudy with some patchy fog developing late. Lows in the upper 50s. Light winds. Sunday, some patchy fog in the morning, otherwise becoming mostly sunny. Highs ranging from the mid-60s on the hilltops to around 70 across the lower elevations. North winds 5 to 10 miles an hour. Sunday night, mainly clear with areas of fog developing. Lows ranging from the lower 50s inland to the mid-50s along the lake shore. Light winds. Labor Day, some patchy fog in the morning, otherwise mostly sunny. Highs ranging from the upper 60s on the hilltops to the lower 70s across the lower elevations. Light winds. Monday night, partly cloudy with some patchy fog developing. Lows ranging from the lower 50s inland to the upper 50s along the lake shore. Light winds.

forecasts for the southern Finger Lakes, including Tinian, Seneca Falls, and Auburn. Overnight, partly cloudy with some patchy fog developing late. Lows in the mid-50s. Light northwest winds. Sunday, some patchy fog in the morning, otherwise partly sunny in the morning, then becoming mostly sunny. Highs around 70. North winds 10 miles an hour or less. Sunday night, mainly clear with areas of fog developing. Lows in the lower 50s. North winds 10 miles an hour or less. Labor Day, areas of fog in the morning, otherwise mostly sunny. Highs in the lower 70s. Light winds. Monday night, partly cloudy with some patchy fog developing. Lows in the lower 50s. Light winds. And now the extended forecast. Tuesday, mostly cloudy. Patchy fog during the day. Highs in the upper 70s. Wednesday, showers likely and a chance of thunderstorms. Highs in the lower 80s. Lows in the lower 60s. Chance of rain 70%. Thursday, mostly cloudy. A 30% chance of showers. Highs in the lower 70s. Lows in the mid 60s. Friday, partly cloudy. Highs in the upper 60s. Lows in the mid 50s. Saturday, partly cloudy. Highs in the mid 70s. Lows in the lower 50s. This is the NOAA Weather Radio KHA 53 in Rochester. Your source for official weather information across the Western Finger Lakes and the Genesee Valley. KHA 53 operates on a frequency of 162.40 MHz. The 3 a.m. weather at Rochester, it was cloudy. The temperature was 62 degrees Fahrenheit or 17 degrees Celsius, the dew point 61 and the relative humidity 96%. The wind was calm. The pressure was 30.00 inches and steady. Repeating at Rochester, it was cloudy, temperature 62 degrees. Around the region at 3 a.m. it was partly cloudy, with a temperature of 62 at Syracuse and 57 at Elmira. It was mostly cloudy, with a temperature of 64 at Buffalo, 64 at Toronto, 57 at Binghamton, and 60 at Watertown. At Niagara Falls, it was cloudy, with a temperature of 64. At Oswego, winds were east at 3 knots, with a temperature of 66 degrees. The Central Lake Ontario buoy winds were north at 12 knots, with a temperature of 68 degrees, and the waves were 1 foot. The forecast for the Genesee Valley and Northern Finger Lakes, including Rochester, Geneseo, Canandaigua, Newark, and Fairhaven. Overnight, partly cloudy with some patchy fog developing late. Lows in the upper 50s. Light winds. Sunday, some patchy fog in the morning, otherwise becoming mostly sunny. Highs ranging from the mid-60s on the hilltops to around 70 across the lower elevations. North winds 5 to 10 miles an hour. Sunday night, mainly clear with areas of fog developing. Lows ranging from the lower 50s inland to the mid-50s along the lake shore. Light winds. Labor Day, some patchy fog in the morning, otherwise mostly sunny. Highs ranging from the upper 60s on the hilltops to the lower 70s across the lower elevations. Light winds. Monday night, partly cloudy with some patchy fog developing. Lows ranging from the lower 50s inland to the upper 50s along the lake shore. Light winds. The forecast for the Southern Finger Lakes, including Tinian, Seneca Falls, and Auburn. Overnight, partly cloudy with some patchy fog developing late. Lows in the mid-50s. Light northwest winds. Sunday, some patchy fog in the morning, otherwise partly sunny in the morning, then becoming mostly sunny. Highs around 70. North winds 10 miles an hour or less. Sunday night, mainly clear with areas of fog developing. Lows in the lower 50s. North winds 10 miles an hour or less. Labor Day, areas of fog in the morning, otherwise mostly sunny. Highs in the lower 70s. Light winds. Monday night, partly cloudy with some patchy fog developing. Lows in the lower 50s. Light winds. And now the extended forecast. Tuesday, mostly cloudy. Patchy fog during the day. Highs in the upper 70s. Wednesday, showers.

Likely and a chance of thunderstorms. Highs in the lower 80s. Lows in the lower 60s. Chance of rain 70%. Thursday, mostly cloudy. A 30% chance of showers. Highs in the lower 70s. Lows in the mid 60s. Friday, partly cloudy. Highs in the upper 60s. Lows in the mid 50s. Saturday, partly cloudy. Highs in the mid 70s. Lows in the lower 50s. The Nearshore Marine Forecast for the Niagara River to Hamelin Beach along Lake Ontario. Rest of tonight, north winds 10 knots or less becoming northeast. Mostly cloudy. Waves 2 feet or less. Sunday, northeast winds 5 to 15 knots. Becoming mostly sunny. Waves 1 to 3 feet. Sunday night, east winds less than 10 knots. Mainly clear in the evening, then becoming partly cloudy. Waves 1 foot or less. Monday, west winds less than 10 knots. Mostly sunny. Waves 1 foot or less. Monday night, light and variable winds. Partly cloudy. Waves 1 foot or less. Tuesday, light and variable winds becoming south 5 to 10 knots. Partly to mostly cloudy. Waves 1 foot or less. Wednesday, southwest winds 15 to 25 knots becoming west. A chance of showers. Waves 1 to 3 feet building to 3 to 6 feet. Waves occasionally around 7 feet. Thursday, west. A chance of showers. Waves 1 to 3 feet building to 3 to 6 feet. Waves occasionally around 7 feet. Thursday, west winds 15 to 20 knots becoming northwest 10 to 15 knots. Partly cloudy. Waves 3 to 6 feet subsiding to 2 to 4 feet. Waves occasionally around 7 feet. The Nearshore Marine Forecast for Hamelin Beach to Sodus Bay. Rest of tonight, north winds 5 to 15 knots becoming northeast. A chance of showers after midnight. Waves 2 feet or less. Sunday, northeast winds 5 to 15 knots. Becoming mostly sunny. Waves 1 to 3 feet. Sunday night, north winds 10 knots or less becoming northwest. Mainly clear in the evening, then becoming partly cloudy. Waves 2 feet or less. Monday, west winds less than 10 knots becoming northwest. Mostly sunny. Waves 1 foot or less. Monday night, west winds less than 10 knots becoming southwest. Partly cloudy. Waves 1 foot or less. Tuesday, west winds 10 knots or less becoming south. Partly cloudy, then becoming mostly cloudy. Waves 1 foot or less. Wednesday, south winds 10 to 15 knots becoming west and increasing to 15 to 25 knots. A chance of showers. Waves 2 feet or less building to 3 to 6 feet. Waves occasionally around 7 feet. Thursday, west winds 15 to 25 knots becoming northwest. Partly to mostly cloudy. Waves 4 to 7 feet subsiding to 2 to 4 feet. Waves occasionally around 9 feet. The water temperature off Rochester is 72 degrees. The Nearshore Marine Forecast, for Sodus Bay to Mexico Bay. Rest of tonight, north winds 5 to 10 knots becoming northeast. A chance of showers after midnight. Waves 1 to 2 feet. Sunday, northeast winds 10 to 15 knots becoming north. Becoming mostly sunny. Waves 1 to 3 feet. Sunday night, north winds 5 to 10 knots becoming light and variable. Mainly clear. Waves 2 feet or less. Monday, northwest winds 10 knots or less becoming west. Sunny. Waves 1 foot or less. Monday night, west winds 10 knots or less becoming southwest. Partly cloudy. Waves 1 foot or less. Tuesday, southwest winds 10 knots or less becoming south. Partly to mostly cloudy. Waves 1 foot or less. Wednesday, south winds 10 to 15 knots becoming west and increasing to 15 to 25 knots. Showers likely. Waves 1 foot or less building to 4 to 7 feet. Waves occasionally around 9 feet. Thursday, west winds 15 to 25 knots becoming northwest. Partly to mostly cloudy. Waves 5 to 8 feet subsiding.

of 64 at Buffalo, 64 at Toronto, 57 at Binghamton, and 60 at Watertown. At Niagara Falls, it was cloudy, with a temperature of 64. At Oswego, winds were east at 3 knots, with a temperature of 66 degrees. The Central Lake Ontario buoy winds were north at 12 knots, with a temperature of 68 degrees, and the waves were 1 foot. The forecast for the Genesee Valley and Northern Finger Lakes, including Rochester, Geneseo, Canandaigua, Newark, and Fairhaven. Overnight, partly cloudy with some patchy fog developing late. Lows in the upper 50s. Light winds. Sunday, some patchy fog in the morning, otherwise becoming mostly sunny. Highs ranging from the mid-60s on the hilltops to around 70 across the lower elevations. North winds 5 to 10 miles an hour. Sunday night, mainly clear with areas of fog developing. Lows ranging from the lower 50s inland to the mid-50s along the lake shore. Light winds. Labor Day, some patchy fog in the morning, otherwise mostly sunny. Highs ranging from the upper 60s on the hilltops to the lower 70s across the lower elevations. Light winds. Monday night, partly cloudy with some patchy fog developing. Lows ranging from the lower 50s inland to the upper 50s along the lake shore. Light winds. The forecast for the Southern Finger Lakes, including Pinyan, Seneca Falls, and Auburn. Overnight, partly cloudy with some patchy fog developing late. Lows in the mid-50s. Light northwest winds. Sunday, some patchy fog in the morning, otherwise partly sunny in the morning, then becoming mostly sunny. Highs around 70. North winds 10 miles an hour or less. Sunday night, mainly clear with areas of fog developing. Lows in the lower 50s. North winds 10 miles an hour or less. Labor Day, areas of fog in the morning, otherwise mostly sunny. Highs in the lower 70s. Light winds. Monday night, partly cloudy with some patchy fog developing. Lows in the lower 50s. Light winds. And now the extended forecast. Tuesday, mostly cloudy. Patchy fog during the day. Highs in the upper 70s. Wednesday, showers likely and a chance of thunderstorms. Highs in the lower 80s. Lows in the lower 60s. Chance of rain 70%. Thursday, mostly cloudy. A 30% chance of showers. Highs in the lower 70s. Lows in the mid 60s. Friday, partly cloudy. Highs in the upper 60s. Lows in the mid 50s. Saturday, partly cloudy. Highs in the mid 70s. Lows in the lower 50s. This is the NOAA Weather Radio KHA 53 in Rochester. Your source for official weather information across the Western Finger Lakes and the Genesee Valley. KHA 53 operates on a frequency of 162.40 MHz. The 3 a.m. weather at Rochester, it was cloudy. The temperature was 62 degrees Fahrenheit or 17 degrees Celsius, the dew point 61 and the relative humidity 96%. The wind was calm. The pressure was 30.00 inches and steady. Repeating at Rochester, it was cloudy, temperature 62 degrees. Around the region at 3 a.m. it was partly cloudy, with a temperature of 62 at Syracuse and 57 at Elmira. It was mostly cloudy, with a temperature of 64 at Buffalo, 64 at Toronto, 57 at Binghamton, and 60 at Watertown. At Niagara Falls, it was cloudy, with a temperature of 64. At Oswego, winds were east at 3 knots, with a temperature of 66 degrees. The Central Lake Ontario buoy winds were north at 12 knots, with a temperature of 68 degrees, and the waves were 1 foot. The forecast for the Genesee Valley and Northern Finger Lakes, including Rochester, Geneseo, Canandaigua, Newark, and Fairhaven. Overnight, partly cloudy with some patchy fog developing late. Lows in the upper 50s. Light winds. Sunday, some patchy fog in the morning, otherwise becoming mostly sunny. Highs ranging from the mid-60s on the hilltops to around 70 across the lower elevations. North winds 5 to 10 miles an hour. Sunday night, mainly clear with areas of fog developing. Lows ranging from the lower 50s inland to the mid-50s along the lake shore.

night. North winds 5 to 10 knots becoming northeast. Waves 2 feet or less. Sunday, northeast winds 5 to 15 knots becoming east. Waves 1 to 3 feet. Sunday night, east winds less than 10 knots. Waves 1 foot or less. Monday, west winds less than 10 knots becoming southwest. Waves 1 foot or less. Monday night, southwest winds less than 10 knots becoming west. Waves 1 foot or less. Tuesday, light and variable winds becoming south 5 to 10 knots. Waves 1 foot or less. Wednesday, southwest winds 15 to 25 knots becoming west. A chance of showers. Waves 2 to 4 feet building to 5 to 8 feet. Waves occasionally around 10 feet. Thursday, west winds 15 to 20 knots becoming northwest. Waves 3 to 6 feet subsiding to 2 to 4 feet. Open lake forecast, 4, Heron Beach to Mexico Bay beyond 5 miles from shore. Overnight, north winds 5 to 15 knots becoming northeast. A chance of showers. Waves 1 to 3 feet. Sunday, northeast winds 10 to 15 knots. Waves 1 to 3 feet building to 2 to 4 feet, then subsiding to 1 to 3 feet. Sunday night, north winds 10 knots or less becoming northwest. Waves 2 feet or less. Monday, northwest winds 10 knots or less becoming west. Waves 1 foot or less. Monday night, west winds 5 to 10 knots. Waves 1 foot or less. Tuesday, west winds 10 knots or less becoming south 10 to 15 knots. Waves 2 feet or less. Wednesday, south winds 15 to 25 knots becoming west to 30 knots. Showers likely. Waves 2 to 4 feet building to 4 to 7 feet. Waves occasionally around 9 feet. Thursday, west winds 15 to 25 knots becoming northwest. Waves 5 to 8 feet subsiding to 3 to 5 feet. Waves occasionally around 10 feet. 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Your source for official weather information across the Western Finger Lakes and the Genesee Valley. KHA-53 operates on a frequency of 162.40 MHz. The 4 a.m. weather at Rochester, it was partly cloudy. The temperature was 61 degrees Fahrenheit or 16 degrees Celsius, the dew point 60 and the relative humidity 97%. The wind was calm. The pressure was 30.01 inches and rising. Repeating at Rochester, it was partly cloudy, temperature 61 degrees. Around the region at 3 a.m. it was partly cloudy, with a temperature of 62 at Syracuse and 57 at Elmira. It was mostly cloudy, with a temperature of 64 at Buffalo, 64 at Toronto, 57 at Binghamton, and 60 at Watertown. At Niagara Falls, it was cloudy, with a temperature of 64. At Oswego, winds were east at 3 knots, with a temperature of 66 degrees. The Central Lake Ontario buoy winds were north at 12 knots, with a temperature of 68 degrees, and the waves were 1 foot. The forecast for the Genesee Valley and Northern Finger Lakes, including Rochester, Geneseo, Canandaigua, Newark, and Fairhaven. Today, some patchy fog early, otherwise becoming mostly sunny. Highs ranging from the mid-60s on the hilltops to around 70 across the lower elevations. North winds 5 to 10 miles an hour. Tonight, mainly clear with areas of fog developing. Lows ranging from the lower 50s inland to the mid-50s along the lake shore. Light winds. Labor Day, some patchy fog in the morning, otherwise mostly sunny. Highs ranging from the upper 60s on the hilltops to the lower 70s across the lower elevations. Light winds. Monday night, partly cloudy with some patchy fog developing. Lows ranging from the lower 50s inland to the upper 50s along the lake shore. Light winds. Tuesday, some patchy fog in the morning, otherwise partly to mostly sunny. Highs in the upper 70s. Light winds. The forecast for the Southern Finger Lakes, including Pinyan, Seneca Falls, and Auburn. Today, some patchy fog early, otherwise partly sunny this morning, then becoming mostly sunny. Highs around 70. Light winds, becoming north around 10 miles an hour. Tonight, mainly clear with areas of fog developing.
Lows in the lower 50s. North winds 10 miles an hour or less. Labor Day, areas of fog in the morning, otherwise mostly sunny. Highs in the lower 70s. Light winds. Monday night, partly cloudy with some patchy fog developing. Lows in the lower 50s. Light winds. Tuesday, some patchy fog in the morning, otherwise mostly sunny. Highs in the mid-70s. Light winds. And now the extended forecast. Wednesday, showers likely and a chance of thunderstorms. Highs in the lower 80s. Lows in the lower 60s. Chance of rain 70%. Thursday, mostly cloudy. A 30% chance of showers. Highs in the lower 70s. Lows in the mid-60s. Friday, partly cloudy. Highs in the upper 60s. Lows in the mid-50s. Saturday, partly cloudy. Highs in the mid-70s. Lows in the lower 50s. Open Lake Forecast, 4, the Niagara River to Hamlin Beach beyond 5 miles from shore. Today, northeast winds 5 to 15 knots becoming east. Waves 1 to 3 feet. Tonight, east winds less than 10 knots. Waves 1 foot or less. Monday, northwest winds less than 10 knots becoming west. Waves 1 foot or less. Monday night, southwest winds less than 10 knots becoming west. Waves 1 foot or less. Tuesday, southwest winds 10 knots or less becoming south. Waves 1 foot or less. Wednesday, southwest winds 15 to 25 knots becoming west 15 to 20 knots. Showers likely with a chance of thunderstorms. Waves 2 to 4 feet building to 5 to 8 feet. Waves occasionally around 10 feet. Thursday, west winds 15 to 20 knots becoming northwest 10 to 15 knots. Waves 3 to 6 feet subsiding to 2 to 4 feet. Winds and waves higher in and near thunderstorms. Open Lake Forecast, 4, Hamlin Beach to Mexico Bay beyond 5 miles from shore. Today, northeast winds 10 to 15 knots. Waves 1 to 3 feet building to 2 to 4 feet, then subsiding to 1 to 3 feet. Tonight, north winds 10 knots or less. Waves 2 feet or less. Monday, northwest winds 10 knots or less becoming west. Waves 1 foot or less. Monday night, west winds 5 to 10 knots. Waves 1 foot or less. Tuesday, west winds 10 knots or less becoming south 10 to 15 knots. Waves 2 feet or less. Wednesday, south winds 15 to 25 knots becoming west. Showers with a chance of thunderstorms. Waves 2 to 4 feet building to 4 to 7 feet. Waves occasionally around 9 feet. Thursday, west winds 15 to 25 knots becoming northwest. Waves 5 to 8 feet subsiding to 3 to 5 feet. Waves occasionally around 10 feet. Winds and waves higher in and near thunderstorms. This is the NOAA Weather Radio KHA-53 in Rochester. Your source for official weather information across the Western Finger Lakes and the Genesee Valley. KHA-53 operates on a frequency of 162.40 MHz. The 4 a.m. weather at Rochester, it was partly cloudy. The temperature was 61 degrees Fahrenheit or 16 degrees Celsius, the dew point 60 and the relative humidity 97%. The wind was calm. The pressure was 30.01 inches and rising. Repeating at Rochester, it was partly cloudy, temperature 61 degrees. Around the region at 4 a.m. it was partly cloudy, with a temperature of 63 at Buffalo, 63 at Niagara Falls, 61 at Syracuse, and 57 at Binghamton. At Elmira, it was mostly cloudy, with a temperature of 58. At Watertown, it was cloudy, with a temperature of 60. At Oswego, winds were north at 9 knots, with a temperature of 67 degrees. The Central Lake Ontario buoy winds were north at 10 knots, with a temperature of 67 degrees, and the waves were 1 foot. The forecast for the Genesee Valley and Northern Finger Lakes, including Rochester, Geneseo, Canandaigua, Newark, and Fairhaven. Today, some patchy fog early, otherwise becoming mostly sunny. Highs ranging from the mid-60s on the hilltops to around 70 across the lower elevations. North winds 5 to 10 miles an hour.
Tonight, mainly clear with air.

There's a fog developing. Lows ranging from the lower 50s inland to the mid 50s along the lake shore. Light winds. Labor Day, some patchy fog in the morning, otherwise mostly sunny. Highs ranging from the upper 60s on the hilltops to the lower 70s across the lower elevations. Light winds. Monday night, partly cloudy with some patchy fog developing. Lows ranging from the lower 50s inland to the upper 50s along the lake shore. Light winds. Tuesday, some patchy fog in the morning, otherwise partly to mostly sunny. Highs in the upper 70s. Light winds. The forecast for the Southern Finger Lakes, including Tinian, Seneca Falls, and Auburn. Today, some patchy fog early, otherwise partly sunny this morning, then becoming mostly sunny. Highs around 70. Light winds, becoming north around 10 miles an hour. Tonight, mainly clear with areas of fog developing. Lows in the lower 50s. North winds 10 miles an hour or less. Labor Day, areas of fog in the morning, otherwise mostly sunny. Highs in the lower 70s. Light winds. Monday night, partly cloudy with some patchy fog developing. Lows in the lower 50s. Light winds. Tuesday, some patchy fog in the morning, otherwise mostly sunny. Highs in the mid-70s. Light winds. And now the extended forecast. Wednesday, showers likely and a chance of thunderstorms. Highs in the lower 80s. Lows in the lower 60s. Chance of rain 70%. Thursday, mostly cloudy. A 30% chance of showers. Highs in the lower 70s. Lows in the mid-60s. Friday, partly cloudy. Highs in the upper 60s. Lows in the mid-50s. Saturday, partly cloudy. Highs in the mid-70s. Lows in the lower 50s. This is the NOAA Weather Radio KHA 53 in Rochester. Your source for official weather information across the Western Finger Lakes and the Genesee Valley. KHA 53 operates on a frequency of 162.40 MHz. The 4 a.m. weather at Rochester, it was partly cloudy. The temperature was 61 degrees Fahrenheit or 16 degrees Celsius, the dew point 60 and the relative humidity 97%. The wind was calm. The pressure was 30.01 inches and rising. Repeating at Rochester, it was partly cloudy, temperature 61 degrees. Around the region at 4 a.m. it was partly cloudy, with a temperature of 63 at Buffalo, 63 at Niagara Falls, 64 at Toronto, 61 at Syracuse, and 57 at Binghamton. At Elmira, it was mostly cloudy, with a temperature of 58. At Watertown, it was cloudy, with a temperature of 60. At Oswego, winds were north at 9 knots, with a temperature of 67 degrees. The Central Lake Ontario buoy winds were north at 10 knots, with a temperature of 67 degrees, and the waves were 1 foot. The forecast for the Genesee Valley and Northern Finger Lakes, including Rochester, Geneseo, Canandaigua, Newark, and Fairhaven. Today, some patchy fog early, otherwise becoming mostly sunny. Highs ranging from the mid-60s on the hilltops to around 70 across the lower elevations. North winds 5 to 10 miles an hour. Tonight, mainly clear with areas of fog developing. Lows ranging from the lower 50s inland to the mid-50s along the lake shore. Light winds. Labor Day, some patchy fog in the morning, otherwise mostly sunny. Highs ranging from the upper 60s on the hilltops to the lower 70s across the lower elevations. Light winds. Monday night, partly cloudy with some patchy fog developing. Lows ranging from the lower 50s inland to the upper 50s along the lake shore. Light winds. Tuesday, some patchy fog in the morning, otherwise partly to mostly sunny. Highs in the upper 70s. Light winds. The forecast for the Southern Finger Lakes, including Tinian, Seneca Falls, and Auburn. Today, some patchy fog early, otherwise partly sunny this morning, then becoming mostly sunny. Highs around 70. Light winds, becoming north around 10 miles an hour. Tonight, mainly clear with areas of fog developing. Lows in the lower 50s. North winds 10 miles an hour or less. Labor Day, area.

There's a fog in the morning, otherwise mostly sunny. Highs in the lower 70s. Light winds. Monday night, partly cloudy with some patchy fog developing. Lows in the lower 50s. Light winds. Tuesday, some patchy fog in the morning, otherwise mostly sunny. Highs in the mid 70s. Light winds. And now the extended forecast. Wednesday, showers likely and a chance of thunderstorms. Highs in the lower 80s. Lows in the lower 60s. Chance of rain 70%. Thursday, mostly cloudy. A 30% chance of showers. Highs in the lower 70s. Lows in the mid 60s. Friday, partly cloudy. Highs in the upper 60s. Lows in the mid 50s. Saturday, partly cloudy. Highs in the mid 70s. Lows in the lower 50s. The Rochester, New York climate summary for yesterday, September 5, 2026. Yesterday's high temperature of 74 degrees occurred at 4:15 p.m. Yesterday's low temperature of 58 degrees occurred at 6:14 a.m. No precipitation fell yesterday, which leaves the monthly total at 1.60 inches. The total precipitation for the year still stands at 33.26 inches. There were no heating degree days yesterday. This leaves the monthly total at zero. The yearly total since July 1st is 10. There was one cooling degree day yesterday. This brings the monthly total to 38. The yearly total since January 1st is 593. Yesterday the maximum wind observed was 14 miles an hour from the northeast. The highest wind gust observed was 21 miles per hour from the north, which occurred at 4:12 p.m. Yesterday the average wind speed was 5 miles per hour. The record high for today is 98, which occurred in 1881, and the record low is 40, which occurred in 1962. Sunrise today is at 6:40 a.m. and sunset is at 7:37 p.m. This is the NOAA Weather Radio KHA 53 in Rochester. Your source for official weather information across the Western Finger Lakes and the Genesee Valley. KHA 53 operates on a frequency of 162.40 MHz. The 4 a.m. weather at Rochester, it was partly cloudy. The temperature was 61 degrees Fahrenheit or 16 degrees Celsius, the dew point 60 and the relative humidity 97%. The wind was calm. The pressure was 30.01 inches and rising. Repeating at Rochester, it was partly cloudy, temperature 61 degrees. Around the region at 4 a.m. it was partly cloudy, with a temperature of 63 at Buffalo, 63 at Niagara Falls, 64 at Toronto, 61 at Syracuse, and 57 at Binghamton. At Elmira, it was mostly cloudy, with a temperature of 58. At Watertown, it was cloudy, with a temperature of 60. At Oswego, winds were north at 9 knots, with a temperature of 67 degrees. The Central Lake Ontario buoy winds were north at 10 knots, with a temperature of 67 degrees, and the waves were 1 foot. The forecast for the Genesee Valley and Northern Finger Lakes, including Rochester, Geneseo, Canandaigua, Newark, and Fairhaven. Today, some patchy fog early, otherwise becoming mostly sunny. Highs ranging from the mid-60s on the hilltops to around 70 across the lower elevations. North winds 5 to 10 miles an hour. Tonight, mainly clear with areas of fog developing. Lows ranging from the lower 50s inland to the mid-50s along the lake shore. Light winds. Labor Day, some patchy fog in the morning, otherwise mostly sunny. Highs ranging from the upper 60s on the hilltops to the lower 70s across the lower elevations. Light winds. Monday night, partly cloudy with some patchy fog developing. Lows ranging from the lower 50s inland to the upper 50s along the lake shore. Light winds. Tuesday, some patchy fog in the morning, otherwise partly to mostly sunny. Highs in the upper 70s. Light winds. The forecast for the Southern Finger Lakes, including Pinyan, Seneca Falls, and Auburn. Today, some patchy fog early, otherwise partly sunny this morning, then becoming mostly sunny. Highs around 70. Light winds, becoming north around 10 miles an hour. Tonight, mainly clear with areas of fog developing. Lows in the lower 50s.

lows in the mid-50s. Saturday, partly cloudy. Highs in the mid-70s. Lows in the lower 50s. This is the NOAA Weather Radio KHA-53 in Rochester. Your source for official weather information across the Western Finger Lakes and the Genesee Valley. KHA-53 operates on a frequency of 162.40 MHz. The 4 a.m. weather at Rochester, it was partly cloudy. The temperature was 61 degrees Fahrenheit or 16 degrees Celsius, the dew point 60 and the relative humidity 97%. The wind was calm. The pressure was 30.01 inches and rising. Repeating at Rochester, it was partly cloudy, temperature 61 degrees. Around the region at 4 a.m. it was partly cloudy, with a temperature of 63 at Buffalo, 63 at Niagara Falls, 64 at Toronto, 61 at Syracuse, and 57 at Binghamton. At Elmira, it was mostly cloudy, with a temperature of 58. At Watertown, it was cloudy, with a temperature of 60. At Oswego, winds were north at 9 knots, with a temperature of 67 degrees. The Central Lake Ontario buoy winds were north at 10 knots, with a temperature of 67 degrees, and the waves were 1 foot. The forecast for the Genesee Valley and Northern Finger Lakes, including Rochester, Geneseo, Canandaigua, Newark, and Fairhaven. Today, some patchy fog early, otherwise becoming mostly sunny. Highs ranging from the mid-60s on the hilltops to around 70 across the lower elevations. North winds 5 to 10 miles an hour. Tonight, mainly clear with areas of fog developing. Lows ranging from the lower 50s inland to the mid-50s along the lake shore. Light winds. Labor Day, some patchy fog in the morning, otherwise mostly sunny. Highs ranging from the upper 60s on the hilltops to the lower 70s across the lower elevations. Light winds. Monday night, partly cloudy with some patchy fog developing. Lows ranging from the lower 50s inland to the upper 50s along the lake shore. Light winds. Tuesday, some patchy fog in the morning, otherwise partly to mostly sunny. Highs in the upper 70s. Light winds. The forecast for the Southern Finger Lakes, including Pinyan, Seneca Falls, and Auburn. Today, some patchy fog early, otherwise partly sunny this morning, then becoming mostly sunny. Highs around 70. Light winds, becoming north around 10 miles an hour. Tonight, mainly clear with areas of fog developing. Lows in the lower 50s. North winds 10 miles an hour or less. Labor Day, areas of fog in the morning, otherwise mostly sunny. Highs in the lower 70s. Light winds. Monday night, partly cloudy with some patchy fog developing. Lows in the lower 50s. Light winds. Tuesday, some patchy fog in the morning, otherwise mostly sunny. Highs in the mid-70s. Light winds. And now the extended forecast. Wednesday, showers likely and a chance of thunderstorms. Highs in the lower 80s. Lows in the lower 60s. Chance of rain 70%. Thursday, mostly cloudy. A 30% chance of showers. Highs in the lower 70s. Lows in the mid-60s. Friday, partly cloudy. Highs in the upper 60s. Lows in the mid-50s. Saturday, partly cloudy. Highs in the mid-70s. Lows in the lower 50s. 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Your source for official weather information across the Western Finger Lakes and the Genesee Valley. KHA-53 operates on a frequency of 162.40 MHz. The 4 a.m. weather at Rochester, it was partly cloudy. The temperature was 61 degrees Fahrenheit or 16 degrees Celsius, the dew point 60 and the relative humidity 97%. The wind was calm. The pressure was 30.01 inches and rising. Repeating at Rochester, it was partly cloudy, temperature 61 degrees. Around the region at 4 a.m. it was partly cloudy, with a temperature of 63 at Buffalo, 63 at Niagara Falls, 64 at Toronto, 61 at Syracuse, and 57 at Binghamton. At Elmira, it was mostly cloudy, with a temperature of 58. At Watertown, it was cloudy, with a temperature of 60.

At Oswego, winds soar north at 9 knots, with a temperature of 67 degrees. The Central Lake Ontario buoy winds soar north at 10 knots, with a temperature of 67 degrees, and the waves were 1 foot. The forecast for the Genesee Valley and Northern Finger Lakes, including Rochester, Geneseo, Canandaigua, Newark, and Fairhaven. Today, some patchy fog early, otherwise becoming mostly sunny. Highs ranging from the mid-60s on the hilltops to around 70 across the lower elevations. North winds 5 to 10 miles an hour. Tonight, mainly clear with areas of fog developing. Lows ranging from the lower 50s inland to the mid-50s along the lake shore. Light winds. Labor Day, some patchy fog in the morning, otherwise mostly sunny. Highs ranging from the upper 60s on the hilltops to the lower 70s across the lower elevations. Light winds. Monday night, partly cloudy with some patchy fog developing. Lows ranging from the lower 50s inland to the upper 50s along the lake shore. Light winds. Tuesday, some patchy fog in the morning, otherwise partly to mostly sunny. Highs in the upper 70s. Light winds. The forecast for the Southern Finger Lakes, including Pinyan, Seneca Falls, and Auburn. Today, some patchy fog early, otherwise partly sunny this morning, then becoming mostly sunny. Highs around 70. Light winds, becoming north around 10 miles an hour. Tonight, mainly clear with areas of fog developing. Lows in the lower 50s. North winds 10 miles an hour or less. Labor Day, areas of fog in the morning, otherwise mostly sunny. Highs in the lower 70s. Light winds. Monday night, partly cloudy with some patchy fog developing. Lows in the lower 50s. Light winds. Tuesday, some patchy fog in the morning, otherwise mostly sunny. Highs in the mid-70s. Light winds. And now the extended forecast. Wednesday, showers likely and a chance of thunderstorms. Highs in the lower 80s. Lows in the lower 60s. Chance of rain 70%. Thursday, mostly cloudy. A 30% chance of showers. Highs in the lower 70s. Lows in the mid-60s. Friday, partly cloudy. Highs in the upper 60s. Lows in the mid-50s. Saturday, partly cloudy. Highs in the mid-70s. Lows in the lower 50s. The Nearshore Marine Forecast for the Niagara River to Hamelin Beach along Lake Ontario. Today, northeast winds 5 to 15 knots becoming east. Mostly sunny. Waves 1 to 3 feet. Tonight, east winds less than 10 knots. Mainly clear. Waves 1 foot or less. Monday, southwest winds less than 10 knots becoming west. Mostly sunny. Waves 1 foot or less. Monday night, light and variable winds. Partly cloudy. Waves 1 foot or less. Tuesday, southwest winds 10 knots or less becoming south. Mostly cloudy. Waves 1 foot or less. Wednesday, southwest winds 15 to 20 knots becoming west. Showers likely with a chance of thunderstorms. Waves 1 to 3 feet building to 3 to 6 feet. Waves occasionally around 7 feet. Thursday, west winds 15 to 20 knots becoming northwest 10 to 15 knots. Partly to mostly cloudy. Waves 3 to 6 feet subsiding to 2 to 4 feet. Waves occasionally around 7 feet. Winds and waves higher in and near thunderstorms. The Nearshore Marine Forecast for Hamelin Beach to Sodus Bay. Today, northeast winds 5 to 15 knots. Becoming mostly sunny. Waves 1 to 3 feet. Tonight, north winds 10 knots or less becoming northwest. Mainly clear. Waves 2 feet or less. Monday, west winds less than 10 knots becoming northwest. Mostly sunny. Waves 1 foot or less. Monday night, west winds less than 10 knots becoming southwest. Partly cloudy. Waves 1 foot or less. Tuesday, west winds 10 knots or less becoming south. Partly cloudy, then becoming mostly cloudy. Waves 1 foot or less. Wednesday, south winds 10 to 15 knots becoming west and increasing to 15 to 25.

nuts. Showers likely with a chance of thunderstorms. Waves 2 feet or less, building to 3 to 6 feet. Waves occasionally around 7 feet. Thursday, west winds 15 to 25 knots, becoming northwest. Partly to mostly cloudy. Waves 4 to 7 feet, subsiding to 2 to 4 feet. Waves occasionally around 9 feet. Winds and waves higher and near thunderstorms. The water temperature off Rochester is 72 degrees. The Nearshore Marine Forecast, 4, Sodus Bay to Mexico Bay. Today, northeast winds 10 to 15 knots, becoming north. Mostly sunny. Waves 1 to 3 feet. Tonight, north winds 5 to 10 knots, becoming light and variable. Mainly clear. Waves 2 feet or less. Monday, west winds 10 knots or less. Most to 10 knots, becoming light and variable. Mainly clear. Waves 2 feet or less. Monday, west winds 10 knots or less. Mostly sunny. Waves 1 foot or less. Monday night, west winds 10 knots or less, becoming southwest. Partly cloudy. Waves 1 foot or less. Tuesday, west winds 10 knots or less, becoming south. Mostly cloudy. Waves 1 foot or less. Wednesday, south winds 10 to 15 knots, becoming west 15 to 20 knots. Showers likely with a chance of thunderstorms. Waves 1 foot or less, building to 4 to 7 feet. Waves occasionally around 9 feet. Thursday, west winds 15 to 25 knots, becoming northwest. Partly to mostly cloudy. Waves 5 to 8 feet, subsiding to 3 to 5 feet. Waves occasionally around 10 feet. Winds and waves higher and near thunderstorms. This is the NOAA Weather Radio KHA 53 in Rochester. Your source for official weather information across the Western Finger Lakes and the Genesee Valley. KHA 53 operates on a frequency of 162.40 MHz. The 4 a.m. weather at Rochester, it was partly cloudy. The temperature was 61 degrees Fahrenheit or 16 degrees Celsius, the dew point 60 and the relative humidity 97%. The wind was calm. The pressure was 30.01 inches and rising. Repeating at Rochester, it was partly cloudy, temperature 61 degrees. Around the region at 4 a.m. it was partly cloudy, with a temperature of 63 at Buffalo, 63 at Niagara Falls, 64 at Toronto, 61 at Syracuse, and 57 at Binghamton. At Elmira, it was mostly cloudy, with a temperature of 58. At Watertown, it was cloudy, with a temperature of 60. At Oswego, winds were north at 9 knots, with a temperature of 67 degrees. The Central Lake Ontario buoy winds were north at 10 knots, with a temperature of 67 degrees, and the waves were 1 foot. The forecast for the Genesee Valley and Northern Finger Lakes, including Rochester, Geneseo, Canandaigua, Newark, and Fairhaven. Today, some patchy fog early, otherwise becoming mostly sunny. Highs ranging from the mid-60s on the hilltops to around 70 across the lower elevations. North winds 5 to 10 miles an hour. Tonight, mainly clear with areas of fog developing. Lows ranging from the lower 50s inland to the mid-50s along the lake shore. Light winds. Labor Day, some patchy fog in the morning, otherwise mostly sunny. Highs ranging from the upper 60s on the hilltops to the lower 70s across the lower elevations. Light winds. Monday night, partly cloudy with some patchy fog developing. Lows ranging from the lower 50s inland to the upper 50s along the lake shore. Light winds. Tuesday, some patchy fog in the morning, otherwise partly to mostly sunny. Highs in the upper 70s. Light winds. The forecast for the Southern Finger Lakes, including Pinyan, Seneca Falls, and Auburn. Today, some patchy fog early, otherwise partly sunny this morning, then becoming mostly sunny. Highs around 70. Light winds, becoming north around 10 miles an hour. Tonight, mainly clear with areas of fog developing. Lows in the lower 50s. North winds 10 miles an hour or less. Labor Day, areas of fog in the morning, otherwise mostly sunny. Highs in the lower 70s. Light winds. Monday night, partly cloudy with some

Patchy fog developing. Lows in the lower 50s. Light winds. Tuesday, some patchy fog in the morning, otherwise mostly sunny. Highs in the mid-70s. Light winds. And now the extended forecast. Wednesday, showers likely and a chance of thunderstorms. Highs in the lower 80s. Lows in the lower 60s. Chance of rain 70%. Thursday, mostly cloudy. A 30% chance of showers. Highs in the lower 70s. Lows in the mid-60s. Friday, partly cloudy. Highs in the upper 60s. Lows in the mid-50s. Saturday, partly cloudy. Highs in the mid-70s. Lows in the lower 50s. 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Your source for official weather information across the Western Finger Lakes and the Genesee Valley. KHA-53 operates on a frequency of 162.40 MHz. The 4 a.m. weather at Rochester, it was partly cloudy. The temperature was 61 degrees Fahrenheit or 16 degrees Celsius, the dew point 60 and the relative humidity 97%. The wind was calm. The pressure was 30.01 inches and rising. Repeating at Rochester, it was partly cloudy, temperature 61 degrees. Around the region at 4 a.m. it was partly cloudy, with a temperature of 63 at Buffalo, 63 at Niagara Falls, 64 at Toronto, 61 at Syracuse, and 57 at Binghamton. At Elmira, it was mostly cloudy, with a temperature of 58. At Watertown, it was cloudy, with a temperature of 60. At Oswego, winds were north at 9 knots, with a temperature of 67 degrees. The Central Lake Ontario buoy winds were north at 10 knots, with a temperature of 67 degrees, and the waves were 1 foot. The forecast for the Genesee Valley and Northern Finger Lakes, including Rochester, Geneseo, Canandaigua, Newark, and Fairhaven. Today, some patchy fog early, otherwise becoming mostly sunny. Highs ranging from the mid-60s on the hilltops to around 70 across the lower elevations. North winds 5 to 10 miles an hour. Tonight, mainly clear with areas of fog developing. Lows ranging from the lower 50s inland to the mid-50s along the lake shore. Light winds. Labor Day, some patchy fog in the morning, otherwise mostly sunny. Highs ranging from the upper 60s on the hilltops to the lower 70s across the lower elevations. Light winds. Monday night, partly cloudy with some patchy fog developing. Lows ranging from the lower 50s inland to the upper 50s along the lake shore. Light winds. Tuesday, some patchy fog in the morning, otherwise partly to mostly sunny. Highs in the upper 70s. Light winds. The forecast for the Southern Finger Lakes, including Tinian, Seneca Falls, and Auburn. Today, some patchy fog early, otherwise partly sunny this morning, then becoming mostly sunny. Highs around 70. Light winds, becoming north around 10 miles an hour. Tonight, mainly clear with areas of fog developing. Lows in the lower 50s. North winds 10 miles an hour or less. Labor Day, areas of fog in the morning, otherwise mostly sunny. Highs in the lower 70s. Light winds. Monday night, partly cloudy with some patchy fog developing. Lows in the lower 50s. Light winds. Tuesday, some patchy fog in the morning, otherwise mostly sunny. Highs in the mid-70s. Light winds. And now the extended forecast. Wednesday, showers likely and a chance of thunderstorms. Highs in the lower 80s. Lows in the lower 60s. Chance of rain 70%. Thursday, mostly cloudy. A 30% chance of showers. Highs in the lower 70s. Lows in the mid-60s. Friday, partly cloudy. Highs in the upper 60s. Lows in the mid-50s. Saturday, partly cloudy. Highs in the mid-70s. Lows in the lower 50s. 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KHA-53 operates on a frequency of 162.40 MHz. The 4 a.m. weather at Rochester, it was partly

cloudy. The temperature was 61 degrees Fahrenheit or 16 degrees Celsius. The dew point 60 and the relative humidity 97%. The wind was calm. The pressure was 30.01 inches and rising. Repeating at Rochester, it was partly cloudy, temperature 61 degrees. Around the region at 4 a.m. it was partly cloudy, with a temperature of 63 at Buffalo, 63 at Niagara Falls, 64 at Toronto, 61 at Syracuse, and 57 at Binghamton. At Elmira, it was mostly cloudy, with a temperature of 58. At Watertown, it was cloudy, with a temperature of 60. At Oswego, winds were north at 9 knots, with a temperature of 67 degrees. The Central Lake Ontario buoy winds were north at 10 knots, with a temperature of 67 degrees, and the waves were 1 foot. The forecast for the Genesee Valley and Northern Finger Lakes, including Rochester, Geneseo, Canandaigua, Newark, and Fairhaven. Today, some patchy fog early, otherwise becoming mostly sunny. Highs ranging from the mid-60s on the hilltops to around 70 across the lower elevations. North winds 5 to 10 miles an hour. Tonight, mainly clear with areas of fog developing. Lows ranging from the lower 50s inland to the mid-50s along the lake shore. Light winds. Labor Day, some patchy fog in the morning, otherwise mostly sunny. Highs ranging from the upper 60s on the hilltops to the lower 70s across the lower elevations. Light winds. Monday night, partly cloudy with some patchy fog developing. Lows ranging from the lower 50s inland to the upper 50s along the lake shore. Light winds. Tuesday, some patchy fog in the morning, otherwise partly to mostly sunny. Highs in the upper 70s. Light winds. The forecast for the Southern Finger Lakes, including Tinian, Seneca Falls, and Auburn. Today, some patchy fog early, otherwise partly sunny this morning, then becoming mostly sunny. Highs around 70. Light winds, becoming north around 10 miles an hour. Tonight, mainly clear with areas of fog developing. Lows in the lower 50s. North winds 10 miles an hour or less. Labor Day, areas of fog in the morning, otherwise mostly sunny. Highs in the lower 70s. Light winds. Monday night, partly cloudy with some patchy fog developing. Lows in the lower 50s. Light winds. Tuesday, some patchy fog in the morning, otherwise mostly sunny. Highs in the mid-70s. Light winds. And now the extended forecast. Wednesday, showers likely and a chance of thunderstorms. Highs in the lower 80s. Lows in the lower 60s. Chance of rain 70%. Thursday, mostly cloudy. A 30% chance of showers. Highs in the lower 70s. Lows in the mid-60s. Friday, partly cloudy. Highs in the upper 60s. Lows in the mid-50s. Saturday, partly cloudy. Highs in the mid-70s. Lows in the lower 50s. The Rochester, New York climate summary for yesterday, September 5, 2026. Yesterday's high temperature of 74 degrees occurred at 4:15 p.m. Yesterday's low temperature of 58 degrees occurred at 6:14 a.m. No precipitation fell yesterday, which leaves the monthly total at 1.60 inches. The total precipitation for the year still stands at 33.26 inches. There were no heating degree days yesterday. This leaves the monthly total at zero. The yearly total since July 1st is 10. There was one cooling degree day yesterday. This brings the monthly total to 38. The yearly total since January 1st is 593. Yesterday the maximum wind observed was 14 miles an hour from the northeast. The highest wind gust observed was 21 miles per hour from the north, which occurred at 4:12 p.m. Yesterday the average wind speed was 5 miles per hour. The record high for today is 98, which occurred in 1881, and the record low is 40, which occurred in 1962. Sunrise today is at 6:40 a.m. and sunset is at 7:37 p.m. This is the NOAA Weather Radio KHA 53 in Rochester. 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

4 a.m. weather at Rochester, it was partly cloudy. The temperature was 61 degrees Fahrenheit or 16 degrees Celsius, the dew point 60 and the relative humidity 97%. The wind was calm. The pressure was 30.01 inches and rising. Repeating at Rochester, it was partly cloudy, temperature 61 degrees. Around the region at 4 a.m. it was partly cloudy, with a temperature of 63 at Buffalo, 63 at Niagara Falls, 64 at Toronto, 61 at Syracuse, and 57 at Binghamton. At Elmira, it was mostly cloudy, with a temperature of 58. At Watertown, it was cloudy, with a temperature of 60. At Oswego, winds were north at 9 knots, with a temperature of 67 degrees. The Central Lake Ontario buoy winds were north at 10 knots, with a temperature of 67 degrees, and the waves were 1 foot. The forecast for the Genesee Valley and Northern Finger Lakes, including Rochester, Geneseo, Canandaigua, Newark, and Fairhaven. Today, some patchy fog early, otherwise becoming mostly sunny. Highs ranging from the mid-60s on the hilltops to around 70 across the lower elevations. North winds 5 to 10 miles an hour. Tonight, mainly clear with areas of fog developing. Lows ranging from the lower 50s inland to the mid-50s along the lake shore. Light winds. Labor Day, some patchy fog in the morning, otherwise mostly sunny. Highs ranging from the upper 60s on the hilltops to the lower 70s across the lower elevations. Light winds. Monday night, partly cloudy with some patchy fog developing. Lows ranging from the lower 50s inland to the upper 50s along the lake shore. Light winds. Tuesday, some patchy fog in the morning, otherwise partly to mostly sunny. Highs in the upper 70s. Light winds. The forecast for the Southern Finger Lakes, including Pinyan, Seneca Falls, and Auburn. Today, some patchy fog early, otherwise partly sunny this morning, then becoming mostly sunny. Highs around 70. Light winds, becoming north around 10 miles an hour. Tonight, mainly clear with areas of fog developing. Lows in the lower 50s. North winds 10 miles an hour or less. Labor Day, areas of fog in the morning, otherwise mostly sunny. Highs in the lower 70s. Light winds. Monday night, partly cloudy with some patchy fog developing. Lows in the lower 50s. Light winds. Tuesday, some patchy fog in the morning, otherwise mostly sunny. Highs in the mid-70s. Light winds. And now the extended forecast. Wednesday, showers likely and a chance of thunderstorms. Highs in the lower 80s. Lows in the lower 60s. Chance of rain 70%. Thursday, mostly cloudy. A 30% chance of showers. Highs in the lower 70s. Lows in the mid-60s. Friday, partly cloudy. Highs in the upper 60s. Lows in the mid-50s. Saturday, partly cloudy. Highs in the mid-70s. Lows in the lower 50s. 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Your source for official weather information across the Western Finger Lakes and the Genesee Valley. KHA 53 operates on a frequency of 162.40 MHz. The 4 a.m. weather at Rochester, it was partly cloudy. The temperature was 61 degrees Fahrenheit or 16 degrees Celsius, the dew point 60 and the relative humidity 97%. The wind was calm. The pressure was 30.01 inches and rising. Repeating at Rochester, it was partly cloudy, temperature 61 degrees. Around the region at 4 a.m. it was partly cloudy, with a temperature of 63 at Buffalo, 63 at Niagara Falls, 64 at Toronto, 61 at Syracuse, and 57 at Binghamton. At Elmira, it was mostly cloudy, with a temperature of 58. At Watertown, it was cloudy, with a temperature of 60. At Oswego, winds were north at 9 knots, with a temperature of 67 degrees. The Central Lake Ontario buoy winds were north at 10 knots, with a temperature of 67 degrees, and the waves were 1 foot. The forecast for the Genesee Valley and Northern Finger Lakes, including Rochester, Geneseo, Canandaigua, Newark, and Fairhaven. Today, some patchy fog early.

70s. Lows in the lower 50s. Open lake forecast, 4, the Niagara River to Hamlin Beach beyond 5 miles from shore. Today, northeast winds 5 to 15 knots becoming east. Waves 1 to 3 feet. Tonight, east winds less than 10 knots. Waves 1 foot or less. Monday, northwest winds less than 10 knots becoming west. Waves 1 foot or less. Monday night, southwest winds less than 10 knots becoming west. Waves 1 foot or less. Tuesday, southwest winds 10 knots or less becoming south. Waves 1 foot or less. Wednesday, southwest winds 15 to 25 knots becoming west 15 to 20 knots. Showers likely with a chance of thunderstorms. Waves 2 to 4 feet building to 5 to 8 feet. Waves occasionally around 10 feet. Thursday, west winds 15 to 20 knots becoming northwest 10 to 15 knots. Waves 3 to 6 feet subsiding to 2 to 4 feet. Winds and waves higher in and near thunderstorms. Open lake forecast, 4, Hamlin Beach to Mexico Bay beyond 5 miles from shore. Today, northeast winds 10 to 15 knots. Waves 1 to 3 feet building to 2 to 4 feet, then subsiding to 1 to 3 feet. Tonight, north winds 10 knots or less. Waves 2 feet or less. Monday, northwest winds 10 knots or less becoming west. Waves 1 foot or less. Monday night, west winds 5 to 10 knots. Waves 1 foot or less. Tuesday, west winds 10 knots or less becoming south 10 to 15 knots. Waves 2 feet or less. Wednesday, south winds 15 to 25 knots becoming west. Showers with a chance of thunderstorms. Waves 2 to 4 feet building to 4 to 7 feet. Waves occasionally around 9 feet. Thursday, west winds 15 to 25 knots becoming northwest. Waves 5 to 8 feet subsiding to 3 to 5 feet. Waves occasionally around 10 feet. Winds and waves higher in and near thunderstorms. This is the NOAA Weather Radio KHA-53 in Rochester. Your source for official weather information across the Western Finger Lakes and the Genesee Valley. KHA-53 operates on a frequency of 162.40 MHz. The 5 a.m. weather at Rochester, it was partly cloudy. The temperature was 60 degrees Fahrenheit or 16 degrees Celsius, the dew point 59 and the relative humidity 96%. The wind was calm. The pressure was 30.01 inches and steady. Repeating at Rochester, it was partly cloudy, temperature 60 degrees. This is the NOAA Weather Radio KHA-53 in Rochester. Your source for official weather information across the Western Finger Lakes and the Genesee Valley. KHA-53 operates on a frequency of 162.40 MHz. The 5 a.m. weather at Rochester, it was partly cloudy. The temperature was 60 degrees Fahrenheit or 16 degrees Celsius, the dew point 59 and the relative humidity 96%. The wind was calm. The pressure was 30.01 inches and steady. Repeating at Rochester, it was partly cloudy, temperature 60 degrees. Around the region at 5 a.m. it was clear, with a temperature of 61 at Niagara Falls and 60 at Syracuse. At Buffalo, it was partly cloudy, with a temperature of 61. It was mostly cloudy, with a temperature of 55 at Elmira, and 57 at Binghamton. At Watertown, it was cloudy, with a temperature of 60. At Oswego, winds were northeast at 10 knots, with a temperature of 66 degrees. The Central Lake Ontario buoy winds were north at 12 knots, with a temperature of 66 degrees, and the waves were 1 foot. The forecast for the Genesee Valley and Northern Finger Lakes, including Rochester, Geneseo, Canandaigua, Newark, and Fairhaven. Today, some patchy fog early, otherwise becoming mostly sunny. Highs ranging from the mid-60s on the hilltops to around 70 across the lower elevations. North winds 5 to 10 miles an hour. Tonight, mainly clear with areas of fog developing. Lows ranging from the lower 50s inland to the mid-50s along the lake shore. Light winds. Labor Day, some patchy fog in the morning, otherwise mostly sunny. Highs ranging from the upper 60s on the hilltops to the lower 70s across the lower elevations.
Light winds. Monday night, partly cloudy with some patchy fog developing. Lows ranging from the lower 50s inland to the upper 50s along the lake shore. Light winds. Tuesday, some patchy fog in the morning, otherwise partly to mostly sunny. Highs in the upper 70s. Light winds. The forecast for the Southern Finger Lakes, including Pinyan, Seneca Falls, and Auburn. Today, some patchy fog early, otherwise partly sunny this morning, then becoming mostly sunny. Highs around 70. Light winds, becoming north around 10 miles an hour. Tonight, mainly clear with areas of fog developing. Lows in the lower 50s. North winds 10 miles an hour or less. Labor Day, areas of fog in the morning, otherwise mostly sunny. Highs in the lower 70s. Light winds. Monday night, partly cloudy with some patchy fog developing. Lows in the lower 50s. Light winds. Tuesday, some patchy fog in the morning, otherwise mostly sunny. Highs in the mid-70s. Light winds. And now the extended forecast. Wednesday, showers likely and a chance of thunderstorms. Highs in the lower 80s. Lows in the lower 60s. Chance of rain 70%. Thursday, mostly cloudy. A 30% chance of showers. Highs in the lower 70s. Lows in the mid-60s. Friday, partly cloudy. Highs in the upper 60s. Lows in the mid-50s. Saturday, partly cloudy. Highs in the mid-70s. Lows in the lower 50s. 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Your source for official weather information across the Western Finger Lakes and the Genesee Valley. KHA 53 operates on a frequency of 162.40 MHz. The 5 a.m. weather at Rochester, it was partly cloudy. The temperature was 60 degrees Fahrenheit or 16 degrees Celsius, the dew point 59 and the relative humidity 96%. The wind was calm. The pressure was 30.01 inches and steady. Repeating at Rochester, it was partly cloudy, temperature 60 degrees. Around the region at 5 a.m. it was clear, with a temperature of 61 at Niagara Falls and 60 at Syracuse. At Buffalo, it was partly cloudy, with a temperature of 61. It was mostly cloudy, with a temperature of 55 at Elmira and 57 at Binghamton. At Watertown, it was cloudy, with a temperature of 60. At Oswego, winds were northeast at 10 knots, with a temperature of 66 degrees. The Central Lake Ontario buoy winds were north at 12 knots, with a temperature of 66 degrees, and the waves were 1 foot. The forecast for the Genesee Valley and Northern Finger Lakes, including Rochester, Geneseo, Canandaigua, Newark, and Fairhaven. Today, some patchy fog early, otherwise becoming mostly sunny. Highs ranging from the mid-60s on the hilltops to around 70 across the lower elevations. North winds 5 to 10 miles an hour. Tonight, mainly clear with areas of fog developing. Lows ranging from the lower 50s inland to the mid-50s along the lake shore. Light winds. Labor Day, some patchy fog in the morning, otherwise mostly sunny. Highs ranging from the upper 60s on the hilltops to the lower 70s across the lower elevations. Light winds. Monday night, partly cloudy with some patchy fog developing. Lows ranging from the lower 50s inland to the upper 50s along the lake shore. Light winds. Tuesday, some patchy fog in the morning, otherwise partly to mostly sunny. Highs in the upper 70s. Light winds. The forecast for the Southern Finger Lakes, including Pinyan, Seneca Falls, and Auburn. Today, some patchy fog early, otherwise partly sunny this morning, then becoming mostly sunny. Highs around 70. Light winds, becoming north around 10 miles an hour. Tonight, mainly clear with areas of fog developing. Lows in the lower 50s. North winds 10 miles an hour or less. Labor Day, areas of fog in the morning, otherwise mostly sunny. Highs in the lower 70s. Light winds. Monday night, partly cloudy with some patchy fog developing. Lows in the lower 50s. Light winds. Tuesday, some patchy fog in the morning,
otherwise mostly

sunny. Highs in the mid-70s. Light winds. And now the extended forecast. Wednesday, showers likely and a chance of thunderstorms. Highs in the lower 80s. Lows in the lower 60s. Chance of rain 70%. Thursday, mostly cloudy. A 30% chance of showers. Highs in the lower 70s. Lows in the mid 60s. Friday, partly cloudy. Highs in the upper 60s. Lows in the mid 50s. Saturday, partly cloudy. Highs in the mid 70s. Lows in the lower 50s. This is the NOAA Weather Radio KHA 53 in Rochester. Your source for official weather information across the Western Finger Lakes and the Genesee Valley. KHA 53 operates on a frequency of 162.40 MHz. The 5 a.m. weather at Rochester, it was partly cloudy. The temperature was 60 degrees Fahrenheit or 16 degrees Celsius, the dew point 59 and the relative humidity 96%. The wind was calm. The pressure was 30.01 inches and steady. Repeating at Rochester, it was partly cloudy, temperature 60 degrees. Around the region at 5 a.m. it was clear, with a temperature of 61 at Niagara Falls, 63 at Toronto, and 60 at Syracuse. It was partly cloudy, with a temperature of 61 at Buffalo, and 57 at Elmira. At Binghamton, it was mostly cloudy, with a temperature of 57. At Watertown, it was cloudy, with a temperature of 60. At Oswego, winds were northeast at 10 knots, with a temperature of 66 degrees. The Central Lake Ontario buoy winds were north at 12 knots, with a temperature of 66 degrees, and the waves were 1 foot. The forecast for the Genesee Valley and Northern Finger Lakes, including Rochester, Geneseo, Canandaigua, Newark, and Fairhaven. Today, some patchy fog early, otherwise becoming mostly sunny. Highs ranging from the mid-60s on the hilltops to around 70 across the lower elevations. North winds 5 to 10 miles an hour. Tonight, mainly clear with areas of fog developing. Lows ranging from the lower 50s inland to the mid-50s along the lake shore. Light winds. Labor Day, some patchy fog in the morning, otherwise mostly sunny. Highs ranging from the upper 60s on the hilltops to the lower 70s across the lower elevations. Light winds. Monday night, partly cloudy with some patchy fog developing. Lows ranging from the lower 50s inland to the upper 50s along the lake shore. Light winds. Tuesday, some patchy fog in the morning, otherwise partly to mostly sunny. Highs in the upper 70s. Light winds. The forecast for the Southern Finger Lakes, including Penyan, Seneca Falls, and Auburn. Today, some patchy fog early, otherwise partly sunny this morning, then becoming mostly sunny. Highs around 70. Light winds, becoming north around 10 miles an hour. Tonight, mainly clear with areas of fog developing. Lows in the lower 50s. North winds 10 miles an hour or less. Labor Day, areas of fog in the morning, otherwise mostly sunny. Highs in the lower 70s. Light winds. Monday night, partly cloudy with some patchy fog developing. Lows in the lower 50s. Light winds. Tuesday, some patchy fog in the morning, otherwise mostly sunny. Highs in the mid-70s. Light winds. And now the extended forecast. Wednesday, showers likely and a chance of thunderstorms. Highs in the lower 80s. Lows in the lower 60s. Chance of rain 70%. Thursday, mostly cloudy. A 30% chance of showers. Highs in the lower 70s. Lows in the mid-60s. Friday, partly cloudy. Highs in the upper 60s. Lows in the mid-50s. Saturday, partly cloudy. Highs in the mid-70s. Lows in the lower 50s. The Rochester, New York climate summary for yesterday, September 5, 2026. Yesterday's high temperature of 74 degrees occurred at 4:15 p.m. Yesterday's low temperature of 58 degrees occurred at 6:14 a.m. No precipitation fell yesterday, which leaves the monthly total at 1.60 inches. The total precipitation for the year still stands at 33.26 inches.

There were no heating degree days yesterday. This leaves the monthly total at zero. The yearly total since July 1st is 10. There was one cooling degree day yesterday. This brings the monthly total to 38. The yearly total since January 1st is 593. Yesterday the maximum wind observed was 14 miles an hour from the northeast. The highest wind gust observed was 21 miles per hour from the north, which occurred at 4:12 p.m. Yesterday the average wind speed was 5 miles per hour. The record high for today is 98, which occurred in 1881, and the record low is 40, which occurred in 1962. Sunrise today is at 6:40 a.m. and sunset is at 7:37 p.m. This is the NOAA Weather Radio KHA 53 in Rochester, your source for official weather information across the Western Finger Lakes and the Genesee Valley. KHA 53 operates on a frequency of 162.40 MHz. The 5 a.m. weather at Rochester, it was partly cloudy. The temperature was 60 degrees Fahrenheit or 16 degrees Celsius, the dew point 59 and the relative humidity 96%. The wind was calm. The pressure was 30.01 inches and steady. Repeating at Rochester, it was partly cloudy, temperature 60 degrees. Around the region at 5 a.m. it was clear, with a temperature of 61 at Niagara Falls, 63 at Toronto, and 60 at Syracuse. It was partly cloudy, with a temperature of 61 at Buffalo, and 57 at Elmira. At Binghamton, it was mostly cloudy, with a temperature of 57. At Watertown, it was cloudy, with a temperature of 60. At Oswego, winds were northeast at 10 knots, with a temperature of 66 degrees. The Central Lake Ontario buoy winds were north at 12 knots, with a temperature of 66 degrees, and the waves were 1 foot. The forecast for the Genesee Valley and Northern Finger Lakes, including Rochester, Geneseo, Canandaigua, Newark, and Fairhaven. Today, some patchy fog early, otherwise becoming mostly sunny. Highs ranging from the mid-60s on the hilltops to around 70 across the lower elevations. North winds 5 to 10 miles an hour. Tonight, mainly clear with areas of fog developing. Lows ranging from the lower 50s inland to the mid-50s along the lake shore. Light winds. Labor Day, some patchy fog in the morning, otherwise mostly sunny. Highs ranging from the upper 60s on the hilltops to the lower 70s across the lower elevations. Light winds. Monday night, partly cloudy with some patchy fog developing. Lows ranging from the lower 50s inland to the upper 50s along the lake shore. Light winds. Tuesday, some patchy fog in the morning, otherwise partly to mostly sunny. Highs in the upper 70s. Light winds. The forecast for the Southern Finger Lakes, including Tinian, Seneca Falls, and Auburn. Today, some patchy fog early, otherwise partly sunny this morning, then becoming mostly sunny. Highs around 70. Light winds, becoming north around 10 miles an hour. Tonight, mainly clear with areas of fog developing. Lows in the lower 50s. North winds 10 miles an hour or less. Labor Day, areas of fog in the morning, otherwise mostly sunny. Highs in the lower 70s. Light winds. Monday night, partly cloudy with some patchy fog developing. Lows in the lower 50s. Light winds. Tuesday, some patchy fog in the morning, otherwise mostly sunny. Highs in the mid-70s. Light winds. And now the extended forecast. Wednesday, showers likely and a chance of thunderstorms. Highs in the lower 80s. Lows in the lower 60s. Chance of rain 70%. Thursday, mostly cloudy. A 30% chance of showers. Highs in the lower 70s. Lows in the mid-60s. Friday, partly cloudy. Highs in the upper 60s. Lows in the mid-50s. Saturday, partly cloudy. Highs in the mid-70s. Lows in the lower 50s. 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KHA 53 operates on a frequency of 162.40 MHz. The 5 a.m. weather at Rochester, it was partly cloudy.

major lakes, including Rochester, Geneseo, Canandaigua, Newark, and Fairhaven. Today, some patchy fog early, otherwise becoming mostly sunny. Highs ranging from the mid-60s on the hilltops to around 70 across the lower elevations. North winds 5 to 10 miles an hour. Tonight, mainly clear with areas of fog developing. Lows ranging from the lower 50s inland to the mid-50s along the lake shore. Light winds. Labor Day, some patchy fog in the morning, otherwise mostly sunny. Highs ranging from the upper 60s on the hilltops to the lower 70s across the lower elevations. Light winds. Monday night, partly cloudy with some patchy fog developing. Lows ranging from the lower 50s inland to the upper 50s along the lake shore. Light winds. Tuesday, some patchy fog in the morning, otherwise partly to mostly sunny. Highs in the upper 70s. Light winds. The forecast for the Southern Finger Lakes, including Pinyan, Seneca Falls, and Auburn. Today, some patchy fog early, otherwise partly sunny this morning, then becoming mostly sunny. Highs around 70. Light winds, becoming north around 10 miles an hour. Tonight, mainly clear with areas of fog developing. Lows in the lower 50s. North winds 10 miles an hour or less. Labor Day, areas of fog in the morning, otherwise mostly sunny. Highs in the lower 70s. Light winds. Monday night, partly cloudy with some patchy fog developing. Lows in the lower 50s. Light winds. Tuesday, some patchy fog in the morning, otherwise mostly sunny. Highs in the mid-70s. Light winds. And now the extended forecast. Wednesday, showers likely and a chance of thunderstorms. Highs in the lower 80s. Lows in the lower 60s. Chance of rain 70%. Thursday, mostly cloudy. A 30% chance of showers. Highs in the lower 70s. Lows in the mid-60s. Friday, partly cloudy. Highs in the upper 60s. Lows in the mid-50s. Saturday, partly cloudy. Highs in the mid-70s. Lows in the lower 50s. This is the NOAA Weather Radio KHA 53 in Rochester. Your source for official weather information across the Western Finger Lakes and the Genesee Valley. KHA 53 operates on a frequency of 162.40 MHz. The 5 a.m. weather at Rochester, it was partly cloudy. The temperature was 60 degrees Fahrenheit or 16 degrees Celsius, the dew point 59 and the relative humidity 96%. The wind was calm. The pressure was 30.01 inches and steady. Repeating at Rochester, it was partly cloudy, temperature 60 degrees. Around the region at 5 a.m. it was clear, with a temperature of 61 at Niagara Falls, 63 at Toronto, and 60 at Syracuse. It was partly cloudy, with a temperature of 61 at Buffalo, and 57 at Elmira. At Binghamton, it was mostly cloudy, with a temperature of 57. At Watertown, it was cloudy, with a temperature of 60. At Oswego, winds were northeast at 10 knots, with a temperature of 66 degrees. The Central Lake Ontario buoy winds were north at 12 knots, with a temperature of 66 degrees, and the waves were 1 foot. The forecast for the Genesee Valley and Northern Finger Lakes, including Rochester, Geneseo, Canandaigua, Newark, and Fairhaven. Today, some patchy fog early, otherwise becoming mostly sunny. Highs ranging from the mid-60s on the hilltops to around 70 across the lower elevations. North winds 5 to 10 miles an hour. Tonight, mainly clear with areas of fog developing. Lows ranging from the lower 50s inland to the mid-50s along the lake shore. Light winds. Labor Day, some patchy fog in the morning, otherwise mostly sunny. Highs ranging from the upper 60s on the hilltops to the lower 70s across the lower elevations. Light winds. Monday night, partly cloudy with some patchy fog developing. Lows ranging from the lower 50s inland to the upper 50s along the lake shore. Light winds. Tuesday, some patchy fog in the morning, otherwise partly to mostly sunny. Highs in the upper 70s. Light winds. The forecast for the Southern Finger Lakes, including Pinyan, Seneca Falls,

Auburn. Today, some patchy fog early, otherwise partly sunny this morning, then becoming mostly sunny. Highs around 70. Light winds, becoming north around 10 miles an hour. Tonight, mainly clear with areas of fog developing. Lows in the lower 50s. North winds 10 miles an hour or less. Labor Day, areas of fog in the morning, otherwise mostly sunny. Highs in the lower 70s. Light winds. Monday night, partly cloudy with some patchy fog developing. Lows in the lower 50s. Light winds. Tuesday, some patchy fog in the morning, otherwise mostly sunny. Highs in the mid-70s. Light winds. And now the extended forecast. Wednesday, showers likely and a chance of thunderstorms. Highs in the lower 80s. Lows in the lower 60s. Chance of rain 70%. Thursday, mostly cloudy. A 30% chance of showers. Highs in the lower 70s. Lows in the mid-60s. Friday, partly cloudy. Highs in the upper 60s. Lows in the mid-50s. Saturday, partly cloudy. Highs in the mid-70s. Lows in the lower 50s. 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Your source for official weather information across the Western Finger Lakes and the Genesee Valley. KHA 53 operates on a frequency of 162.40 MHz. The 5 a.m. weather at Rochester, it was partly cloudy. The temperature was 60 degrees Fahrenheit or 16 degrees Celsius, the dew point 59 and the relative humidity 96%. The wind was calm. The pressure was 30.01 inches and steady. Repeating at Rochester, it was partly cloudy, temperature 60 degrees. The Nearshore Marine Forecast, for the Niagara River to Hamlin Beach along Lake Ontario. Today, northeast winds 5 to 15 knots becoming east. Mostly sunny. Waves 1 to 3 feet. Tonight, east winds less than 10 knots. Mainly clear. Waves 1 foot or less. Monday, southwest winds less than 10 knots becoming west. Mostly sunny. Waves 1 foot or less. Monday night, light and variable winds. Partly cloudy. Waves 1 foot or less. Tuesday, southwest winds 10 knots or less becoming south. Mostly cloudy. Waves 1 foot or less. Wednesday, southwest winds 15 to 20 knots becoming west. Showers likely with a chance of thunderstorms. Waves 1 to 3 feet building to 3 to 6 feet. Waves occasionally around 7 feet. Thursday, west winds 15 to 20 knots becoming northwest 10 to 15 knots. Partly to mostly cloudy. Waves 3 to 6 feet subsiding to 2 to 4 feet. Waves occasionally around 7 feet. Winds and waves higher in and near thunderstorms. The Nearshore Marine Forecast, for Hamlin Beach to Sodus Bay. Today, northeast winds 5 to 15 knots. Becoming mostly sunny. Waves 1 to 3 feet. Tonight, north winds 10 knots or less becoming northwest. Mainly clear. Waves 2 feet or less. Monday, west winds less than 10 knots becoming northwest. Mostly sunny. Waves 1 foot or less. Monday night, west winds less than 10 knots becoming southwest. Partly cloudy. Waves 1 foot or less. Tuesday, west winds 10 knots or less becoming south. Partly cloudy, then becoming mostly cloudy. Waves 1 foot or less. Wednesday, south winds 10 to 15 knots becoming west and increasing to 15 to 25 knots. Showers likely with a chance of thunderstorms. Waves 2 feet or less building to 3 to 6 feet. Waves occasionally around 7 feet. Thursday, west winds 15 to 25 knots becoming northwest. Partly to mostly cloudy. Waves 4 to 7 feet subsiding to 2 to 4 feet. Waves occasionally around 9 feet. Winds and waves higher in and near thunderstorms. The water temperature off Rochester is 72 degrees. The Nearshore Marine Forecast, for Sodus Bay to Mexico Bay. Today, northeast winds 10 to 15 knots becoming north. Mostly sunny. Waves 1 to

Refeat. Tonight, north winds 5 to 10 knots, becoming light and variable. Mainly clear. Waves 2 feet or less. Refeat. Tonight, north winds 5 to 10 knots, becoming light and variable. Mainly clear. Waves 2 feet or less. Monday, west winds 10 knots or less. Mostly sunny. Waves 1 foot or less. Monday night, west winds 10 knots or less, becoming southwest. Partly cloudy. Waves 1 foot or less. Tuesday, west winds 10 knots or less, becoming south. Mostly cloudy. Waves 1 foot or less. Wednesday, south winds 10 to 15 knots, becoming west 15 to 20 knots. Showers likely with a chance of thunderstorms. Waves 1 foot or less, building to 4 to 7 feet. Waves occasionally around 9 feet. Thursday, west winds 15 to 25 knots, becoming northwest. Partly to mostly cloudy. Waves 5 to 8 feet, subsiding to 3 to 5 feet. Waves occasionally around 10 feet. Winds and waves higher and near thunderstorms. Around the region at 5 a.m. it was clear, with a temperature of 61 at Niagara Falls, 63 at Toronto, and 60 at Syracuse. It was partly cloudy, with a temperature of 61 at Buffalo, and 57 at Elmira. At Binghamton, it was mostly cloudy, with a temperature of 57. At Watertown, it was cloudy, with a temperature of 60. At Oswego, winds were northeast at 10 knots, with a temperature of 66 degrees. The Central Lake Ontario buoy winds were north at 12 knots, with a temperature of 66 degrees, and the waves were 1 foot. The forecast for the Genesee Valley and Northern Finger Lakes, including Rochester, Geneseo, Canandaigua, Newark, and Fairhaven. Today, some Tai Chi fog early, otherwise becoming mostly sunny. Highs ranging from the mid-60s on the hilltops to around 70 across the lower elevations. North winds 5 to 10 miles an hour. Tonight, mainly clear with areas of fog developing. Lows ranging from the lower 50s inland to the mid-50s along the lake shore. Light winds. Labor Day, some patchy fog in the morning, otherwise mostly sunny. Highs ranging from the upper 60s on the hilltops to the lower 70s across the lower elevations. Light winds. Monday night, partly cloudy with some patchy fog developing. Lows ranging from the lower 50s inland to the upper 50s along the lake shore. Light winds. Tuesday, some patchy fog in the morning, otherwise partly to mostly sunny. Highs in the upper 70s. Light winds. The forecast for the Southern Finger Lakes, including Penyan, Seneca Falls, and Auburn. Today, some patchy fog early, otherwise partly sunny this morning, then becoming mostly sunny. Highs around 70. Light winds, becoming north around 10 miles an hour. Tonight, mainly clear with areas of fog developing. Lows in the lower 50s. North winds 10 miles an hour or less. Labor Day, areas of fog in the morning, otherwise mostly sunny. Highs in the lower 70s. Light winds. Monday night, partly cloudy with some patchy fog developing. Lows in the lower 50s. Light winds. Tuesday, some patchy fog in the morning, otherwise mostly sunny. Highs in the mid-70s. Light winds. And now the extended forecast. Wednesday, showers likely and a chance of thunderstorms. Highs in the lower 80s. Lows in the lower 60s. Chance of rain 70%. Thursday, mostly cloudy. A 30% chance of showers. Highs in the lower 70s. Lows in the mid-60s. Friday, partly cloudy. Highs in the upper 60s. Lows in the mid-50s. Saturday, partly cloudy. Highs in the mid-70s. Lows in the lower 50s. 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Your source for official weather information across the Western Finger Lakes and the Genesee Valley. KHA 53 operates on a frequency of 162.40 MHz. The 5 a.m. weather at Rochester, it was partly cloudy. The temperature was 60 degrees Fahrenheit or 16 degrees Celsius, the dew point 59 and the relative humidity 96%. The wind was calm. The pressure was 30.9.

0.01 inches and steady. Repeating at Rochester, it was partly cloudy, temperature 60 degrees. Around the region at 5 a.m. it was clear, with a temperature of 61 at Niagara Falls, 63 at Toronto, and 60 at Syracuse. It was partly cloudy, with a temperature of 61 at Buffalo, and 57 at Elmira. At Binghamton, it was mostly cloudy, with a temperature of 57. At Watertown, it was cloudy, with a temperature of 60. At Oswego, winds were northeast at 10 knots, with a temperature of 66 degrees. The Central Lake Ontario buoy winds were north at 12 knots, with a temperature of 66 degrees, and the waves were 1 foot. The forecast for the Genesee Valley and Northern Finger Lakes, including Rochester, Geneseo, Canandaigua, Newark, and Fairhaven. Today, some patchy fog early, otherwise becoming mostly sunny. Highs ranging from the mid-60s on the hilltops to around 70 across the lower elevations. North winds 5 to 10 miles an hour. Tonight, mainly clear with areas of fog developing. Lows ranging from the lower 50s inland to mid-50s along the lake shore. Light winds. Labor Day, some patchy fog in the morning, otherwise mostly sunny. Highs ranging from the upper 60s on the hilltops to the lower 70s across the lower elevations. Light winds. Monday night, partly cloudy with some patchy fog developing. Lows ranging from the lower 50s inland to the upper 50s along the lake shore. Light winds. Tuesday, some patchy fog in the morning, otherwise partly to mostly sunny. Highs in the upper 70s. Light winds. The forecast for the Southern Finger Lakes, including Penyan, Seneca Falls, and Auburn. Today, some patchy fog early, otherwise partly sunny this morning, then becoming mostly sunny. Highs around 70. Light winds, becoming north around 10 miles an hour. Tonight, mainly clear with areas of fog developing. Lows in the lower 50s. North winds 10 miles an hour or less. Labor Day, areas of fog in the morning, otherwise mostly sunny. Highs in the lower 70s. Light winds. Monday night, partly cloudy with some patchy fog developing. Lows in the lower 50s. Light winds. Tuesday, some patchy fog in the morning, otherwise mostly sunny. Highs in the mid-70s. Light winds. And now the extended forecast. Wednesday, showers likely and a chance of thunderstorms. Highs in the lower 80s. Lows in the lower 60s. Chance of rain 70%. Thursday, mostly cloudy. A 30% chance of showers. Highs in the lower 70s. Lows in the mid-60s. Friday, partly cloudy. Highs in the upper 60s. Lows in the mid-50s. Saturday, partly cloudy. Highs in the mid-70s. Lows in the lower 50s. 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Your source for official weather information across the Western Finger Lakes and the Genesee Valley. KHA 53 operates on a frequency of 162.40 MHz. The 5 a.m. weather at Rochester, it was partly cloudy. The temperature was 60 degrees Fahrenheit or 16 degrees Celsius, the dew point 59 and the relative humidity 96%. The wind was calm. The pressure was 30.01 inches and steady. Repeating at Rochester, it was partly cloudy, temperature 60 degrees. Around the region at 5 a.m. it was clear, with a temperature of 61 at Niagara Falls, 63 at Toronto, and 60 at Syracuse. It was partly cloudy, with a temperature of 61 at Buffalo, and 57 at Elmira. At Binghamton, it was mostly cloudy, with a temperature of 57. At Watertown, it was cloudy, with a temperature of 60. At Oswego, winds were northeast at 10 knots, with a temperature of 66 degrees. The Central Lake Ontario buoy winds were north at 12 knots, with a temperature of 66 degrees, and the waves were 1 foot. The forecast for the Genesee Valley and Northern Finger Lakes, including Rochester, Geneseo, Canandaigua, Newark, and Fairhaven. Today, some patchy fog early, otherwise becoming mostly sunny. Highs ranging from the mid-60s on the hilltops to around 70 across the lower elevations. North winds 5 to 10 miles an hour. Tonight,

mainly clear with areas of fog developing. Lows ranging from the lower 50s inland to the mid-50s along the lake shore. Light winds. Labor Day, some patchy fog in the morning, otherwise mostly sunny. Highs ranging from the upper 60s on the hilltops to the lower 70s across the lower elevations. Light winds. Monday night, partly cloudy with some patchy fog developing. Lows ranging from the lower 50s inland to the upper 50s along the lake shore. Light winds. Tuesday, some patchy fog in the morning, otherwise partly to mostly sunny. Highs in the upper 70s. Light winds. The forecast for the Southern Finger Lakes, including Penyan, Seneca Falls, and Auburn. Today, some patchy fog early, otherwise partly sunny this morning, then becoming mostly sunny. Highs around 70. Light winds, becoming north around 10 miles an hour. Tonight, mainly clear with areas of fog developing. Lows in the lower 50s. North winds 10 miles an hour or less. Labor Day, areas of fog in the morning, otherwise mostly sunny. Highs in the lower 70s. Light winds. Monday night, partly cloudy with some patchy fog developing. Lows in the lower 50s. Light winds. Tuesday, some patchy fog in the morning, otherwise mostly sunny. Highs in the mid-70s. Light winds. And now the extended forecast. Wednesday, showers likely and a chance of thunderstorms. Highs in the lower 80s. Lows in the lower 60s. Chance of rain 70%. Thursday, mostly cloudy. A 30% chance of showers. Highs in the lower 70s. Lows in the mid-60s. Friday, partly cloudy. Highs in the upper 60s. Lows in the mid-50s. Saturday, partly cloudy. Highs in the mid-70s. Lows in the lower 50s. The Rochester, New York climate summary for yesterday, September 5, 2026. Yesterday's high temperature of 74 degrees occurred at 4:15 p.m. Yesterday's low temperature of 58 degrees occurred at 6:14 a.m. No precipitation fell yesterday, which leaves the monthly total at 1.60 inches. The total precipitation for the year still stands at 33.26 inches. There were no heating degree days yesterday. This leaves the monthly total at zero. The yearly total since July 1st is 10. There was one cooling degree day yesterday. This brings the monthly total to 38. The yearly total since January 1st is 593. Yesterday the maximum wind observed was 14 miles an hour from the northeast. The highest wind gust observed was 21 miles per hour from the north, which occurred at 4:12 p.m. Yesterday the average wind speed was 5 miles per hour. The record high for today is 98, which occurred in 1881, and the record low is 40, which occurred in 1962. Sunrise today is at 6:40 a.m. and sunset is at 7:37 p.m. This is the NOAA Weather Radio KHA 53 in Rochester. Your source for official weather information across the Western Finger Lakes and the Genesee Valley. KHA 53 operates on a frequency of 162.40 MHz. The 5 a.m. weather at Rochester, it was partly cloudy. The temperature was 60 degrees Fahrenheit or 16 degrees Celsius, the dew point 59 and the relative humidity 96%. The wind was calm. The pressure was 30.01 inches and steady. Repeating at Rochester, it was partly cloudy, temperature 60 degrees. Around the region at 5 a.m. it was clear, with a temperature of 61 at Niagara Falls, 63 at Toronto, and 60 at Syracuse. It was partly cloudy, with a temperature of 61 at Buffalo, and 57 at Elmira. At Binghamton, it was mostly cloudy, with a temperature of 57. At Watertown, it was cloudy, with a temperature of 60. At Oswego, winds were northeast at 10 knots, with a temperature of 66 degrees. The Central Lake Ontario buoy winds were north at 12 knots, with a temperature of 66 degrees, and the waves were 1 foot. The forecast for the Genesee Valley and Northern Finger Lakes, including Rochester, Geneseo, Canandaigua, Newark, and Fairhaven. Today, some patchy fog early, otherwise becoming mostly sunny. Highs ranging from the mid-60s on the hilltops

around 70 across the lower elevations. North winds 5 to 10 miles an hour. Tonight, mainly clear with areas of fog developing. Lows ranging from the lower 50s inland to the mid 50s along the lake shore. Light winds. Labor Day, some patchy fog in the morning, otherwise mostly sunny. Highs ranging from the upper 60s on the hilltops to the lower 70s across the lower elevations. Light winds. Monday night, partly cloudy with some patchy fog developing. Lows ranging from the lower 50s inland to the upper 50s along the lake shore. Light winds. Tuesday, some patchy fog in the morning, otherwise partly to mostly sunny. Highs in the upper 70s. Light winds. The forecast for the Southern Finger Lakes, including Tinian, Seneca Falls, and Auburn. Today, some patchy fog early, otherwise partly sunny this morning, then becoming mostly sunny. Highs around 70. Light winds, becoming north around 10 miles an hour. Tonight, mainly clear with areas of fog developing. Lows in the lower 50s. North winds 10 miles an hour or less. Labor Day, areas of fog in the morning, otherwise mostly sunny. Highs in the lower 70s. Light winds. Monday night, partly cloudy with some patchy fog developing. Lows in the lower 50s. Light winds. Tuesday, some patchy fog in the morning, otherwise mostly sunny. Highs in the mid 70s. Light winds. And now the extended forecast. Wednesday, showers likely and a chance of thunderstorms. Highs in the lower 80s. Lows in the lower 60s. Chance of rain 70%. Thursday, mostly cloudy. A 30% chance of showers. Highs in the lower 70s. Lows in the mid 60s. Friday, partly cloudy. Highs in the upper 60s. Lows in the mid 50s. Saturday, partly cloudy. Highs in the mid 70s. Lows in the lower 50s. This is the NOAA Weather Radio KHA 53 in Rochester. Your source for official weather information across the Western Finger Lakes and the Genesee Valley. KHA 53 operates on a frequency of 162.40 MHz. The 5 a.m. weather at Rochester, it was partly cloudy. The temperature was 60 degrees Fahrenheit or 16 degrees Celsius, the dew point 59 and the relative humidity 96%. The wind was calm. The pressure was 30.01 inches and steady. Repeating at Rochester, it was partly cloudy, temperature 60 degrees. Around the region at 5 a.m. it was clear, with a temperature of 61 at Niagara Falls, 63 at Toronto, and 60 at Syracuse. It was partly cloudy, with a temperature of 61 at Buffalo, and 57 at Elmira. At Binghamton, it was mostly cloudy, with a temperature of 57. At Watertown, it was cloudy, with a temperature of 60. At Oswego, winds were northeast at 10 knots, with a temperature of 66 degrees. The Central Lake Ontario buoy winds were north at 12 knots, with a temperature of 66 degrees, and the waves were 1 foot. The forecast for the Genesee Valley and Northern Finger Lakes, including Rochester, Geneseo, Canandaigua, Newark, and Fairhaven. Today, some patchy fog early, otherwise becoming mostly sunny. Highs ranging from the mid-60s on the hilltops to around 70 across the lower elevations. North winds 5 to 10 miles an hour. Tonight, mainly clear with areas of fog developing. Lows ranging from the lower 50s inland to the mid-50s along the lake shore. Light winds. Labor Day, some patchy fog in the morning, otherwise mostly sunny. Highs ranging from the upper 60s on the hilltops to the lower 70s across the lower elevations. Light winds. Monday night, partly cloudy with some patchy fog developing. Lows ranging from the lower 50s inland to the upper 50s along the lake shore. Light winds. Tuesday, some patchy fog in the morning, otherwise partly to mostly sunny. Highs in the upper 70s. Light winds. The forecast for the Southern Finger Lakes, including Tinian, Seneca Falls, and Auburn. Today, some patchy fog early, otherwise partly sunny this morning, then becoming mostly sunny. Highs around 70. Light winds, becoming north around 10 miles an hour.

Thunderstorms. Open lake forecast. 4. Cancun Beach to Mexico Bay beyond 5 miles from shore. Today, northeast winds 10 to 15 knots. Waves 1 to 3 feet building to 2 to 4 feet, then subsiding to 1 to 3 feet. Tonight, north winds 10 knots or less. Waves 2 feet or less. Monday, northwest winds 10 knots or less becoming west. Waves 1 foot or less. Monday night, west winds 5 to 10 knots. Waves 1 foot or less. Tuesday, west winds 10 knots or less becoming south 10 to 15 knots. Waves 2 feet or less. Wednesday, south winds 15 to 25 knots becoming west. Showers with a chance of thunderstorms. Waves 2 to 4 feet building to 4 to 7 feet. Waves occasionally around 9 feet. Thursday, west winds 15 to 25 knots becoming northwest. Waves 5 to 8 feet subsiding to 3 to 5 feet. Waves occasionally around 10 feet. Winds and waves higher in and near thunderstorms. This is the NOAA Weather Radio KHA-53 in Rochester. Your source for official weather information across the Western Finger Lakes and the Genesee Valley. KHA-53 operates on a frequency of 162.40 MHz. The 6 a.m. weather at Rochester, it was partly cloudy. The temperature was 59 degrees Fahrenheit or 15 degrees Celsius, the dew point 59 and the relative humidity 100%. The wind was calm. The pressure was 30.03 inches and rising. Repeating at Rochester, it was partly cloudy, temperature 59 degrees. Around the region at 5 a.m. it was clear, with a temperature of 61 at Niagara Falls, 63 at Toronto, and 60 at Syracuse. It was partly cloudy, with a temperature of 61 at Buffalo, and 57 at Elmira. At Binghamton, it was mostly cloudy, with a temperature of 57. At Watertown, it was cloudy, with a temperature of 60. At Oswego, winds were northeast at 10 knots, with a temperature of 66 degrees. The Central Lake Ontario buoy winds were north at 12 knots, with a temperature of 66 degrees, and the waves were 1 foot. This is the NOAA Weather Radio KHA-53 in Rochester. Your source for official weather information across the Western Finger Lakes and the Genesee Valley. KHA-53 operates on a frequency of 162.40 MHz. The 6 a.m. weather at Rochester, it was partly cloudy. The temperature was 59 degrees Fahrenheit or 15 degrees Celsius, the dew point 59 and the relative humidity 100%. The wind was calm. The pressure was 30.03 inches and rising. Repeating at Rochester, it was partly cloudy, temperature 59 degrees. Around the region at 6 a.m. at Binghamton, fog was reported, with a temperature of 57. At Niagara Falls, it was clear, with a temperature of 60. It was partly cloudy, with a temperature of 61 at Buffalo, 59 at Syracuse, and 55 at Elmira. At Watertown, it was cloudy, with a temperature of 59. At Oswego, winds were northeast at 11 knots, with a temperature of 64 degrees. The Central Lake Ontario buoy winds were northeast at 14 knots, with a temperature of 66 degrees, and the waves were 1 foot. The forecast for the Genesee Valley and Northern Finger Lakes, including Rochester, Geneseo, Canandaigua, Newark, and Fairhaven. Today, some patchy fog early, otherwise becoming mostly sunny. Highs ranging from the mid-60s on the hilltops to around 70 across the lower elevations. North winds 5 to 10 miles an hour. Tonight, mainly clear with areas of fog developing. Lows ranging from the lower 50s inland to the mid-50s along the lake shore. Light winds. Labor Day, some patchy fog in the morning, otherwise mostly sunny. Highs ranging from the upper 60s on the hilltops to the lower 70s across the lower elevations. Light winds. Monday night, partly cloudy with some patchy fog developing. Lows ranging from the lower 50s inland to the upper 50s along the lake shore. Light winds. Tuesday, some patchy fog in the morning, otherwise partly to mostly sunny. Highs in the upper 70s. Light winds. The forecast for the Southern Finger Lakes, including Tinian, Seneca Falls, and Auburn. Today, some patchy fog early, otherwise partly sunny this morning, then

becoming mostly sunny. Highs around 70. Light winds becoming north around 10 miles an hour. Tonight, mainly clear with areas of fog developing. Lows in the lower 50s. North winds 10 miles an hour or less. Labor Day, areas of fog in the morning, otherwise mostly sunny. Highs in the lower 70s. Light winds. Monday night, partly cloudy with some patchy fog developing. Lows in the lower 50s. Light winds. Tuesday, some patchy fog in the morning, otherwise mostly sunny. Highs in the mid-70s. Light winds. And now the extended forecast. Wednesday, showers likely and a chance of thunderstorms. Highs in the lower 80s. Lows in the lower 60s. Chance of rain 70%. Thursday, mostly cloudy. A 30% chance of showers. Highs in the lower 70s. Lows in the mid-60s. Friday, partly cloudy. Highs in the upper 60s. Lows in the mid-50s. Saturday, partly cloudy. Highs in the mid-70s. Lows in the lower 50s. 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Your source for official weather information across the Western Finger Lakes and the Genesee Valley. KHA 53 operates on a frequency of 162.40 MHz. The 6 a.m. weather at Rochester, it was partly cloudy. The temperature was 59 degrees Fahrenheit or 15 degrees Celsius, the dew point 59 and the relative humidity 100%. The wind was calm. The pressure was 30.03 inches and rising. Repeating at Rochester, it was partly cloudy, temperature 59 degrees. Around the region at 6 a.m. at Binghamton, fog was reported, with a temperature of 57. At Niagara Falls, it was clear, with a temperature of 60. It was partly cloudy, with a temperature of 61 at Buffalo, 59 at Syracuse, and 55 at Elmira. At Watertown, it was cloudy, with a temperature of 59. At Oswego, winds were northeast at 11 knots, with a temperature of 64 degrees. The Central Lake Ontario buoy winds were northeast at 14 knots, with a temperature of 66 degrees, and the waves were 1 foot. The forecast for the Genesee Valley and Northern Finger Lakes, including Rochester, Geneseo, Canandaigua, Newark, and Fairhaven. Today, some patchy fog early, otherwise becoming mostly sunny. Highs ranging from the mid-60s on the hilltops to around 70 across the lower elevations. North winds 5 to 10 miles an hour. Tonight, mainly clear with areas of fog developing. Lows ranging from the lower 50s inland to the mid-50s along the lake shore. Light winds. Labor Day, some patchy fog in the morning, otherwise mostly sunny. Highs ranging from the upper 60s on the hilltops to the lower 70s across the lower elevations. Light winds. Monday night, partly cloudy with some patchy fog developing. Lows ranging from the lower 50s inland to the upper 50s along the lake shore. Light winds. Tuesday, some patchy fog in the morning, otherwise partly to mostly sunny. Highs in the upper 70s. Light winds. The forecast for the Southern Finger Lakes, including Tinian, Seneca Falls, and Auburn. Today, some patchy fog early, otherwise partly sunny this morning, then becoming mostly sunny. Highs around 70. Light winds, becoming north around 10 miles an hour. Tonight, mainly clear with areas of fog developing. Lows in the lower 50s. North winds 10 miles an hour or less. Labor Day, areas of fog in the morning, otherwise mostly sunny. Highs in the lower 70s. Light winds. Monday night, partly cloudy with some patchy fog developing. Lows in the lower 50s. Light winds. Tuesday, some patchy fog in the morning, otherwise mostly sunny. Highs in the mid-70s. Light winds. And now the extended forecast. Wednesday, showers likely and a chance of thunderstorms. Highs in the lower 80s. Lows in the lower 60s. Chance of rain 70%. Thursday, mostly cloudy. A 30% chance of showers. Highs in the lower 70s. Lows in the mid-60s. Friday, partly cloudy. Highs in the upper 60s.
Lows in the mid-50s. Saturday, partly cloudy. Highs in the mid-70s. Lows in the lower 50s. This is the NOAA Weather Radio KHA 53 in Rochester. Your source for official weather information across the Western Finger Lakes and the Genesee Valley. KHA 53 operates on a frequency of 162.40 MHz. The 6 a.m. weather at Rochester, it was partly cloudy. The temperature was 59 degrees Fahrenheit or 15 degrees Celsius, the dew point 59 and the relative humidity 100%. The wind was calm. The pressure was 30.03 inches and rising. Repeating at Rochester, it was partly cloudy, temperature 59 degrees. Around the region at 6 a.m. at Binghamton, fog was reported with a temperature of 57. At Niagara Falls, it was clear with a temperature of 60. It was partly cloudy with a temperature of 61 at Buffalo, 61 at Toronto, 59 at Syracuse, and 55 at Elmira. At Watertown, it was cloudy with a temperature of 59. At Oswego, winds were northeast at 11 knots with a temperature of 64 degrees. The Central Lake Ontario buoy winds were northeast at 14 knots, with a temperature of 66 degrees, and the waves were 1 foot. The forecast for the Genesee Valley and Northern Finger Lakes, including Rochester, Geneseo, Canandaigua, Newark, and Fairhaven. Today, some patchy fog early, otherwise becoming mostly sunny. Highs ranging from the mid-60s on the hilltops to around 70 across the lower elevations. North winds 5 to 10 miles an hour. Tonight, mainly clear with areas of fog developing. Lows ranging from the lower 50s inland to the mid-50s along the lake shore. Light winds. Labor Day, some patchy fog in the morning, otherwise mostly sunny. Highs ranging from the upper 60s on the hilltops to the lower 70s across the lower elevations. Light winds. Monday night, partly cloudy with some patchy fog developing. Lows ranging from the lower 50s inland to the upper 50s along the lake shore. Light winds. Tuesday, some patchy fog in the morning, otherwise partly to mostly sunny. Highs in the upper 70s. Light winds. The forecast for the Southern Finger Lakes, including Pinyan, Seneca Falls, and Auburn. Today, some patchy fog early, otherwise partly sunny this morning, then becoming mostly sunny. Highs around 70. Light winds, becoming north around 10 miles an hour. Tonight, mainly clear with areas of fog developing. Lows in the lower 50s. North winds 10 miles an hour or less. Labor Day, areas of fog in the morning, otherwise mostly sunny. Highs in the lower 70s. Light winds. Monday night, partly cloudy with some patchy fog developing. Lows in the lower 50s. Light winds. Tuesday, some patchy fog in the morning, otherwise mostly sunny. Highs in the mid-70s. Light winds. And now the extended forecast. Wednesday, showers likely and a chance of thunderstorms. Highs in the lower 80s. Lows in the lower 60s. Chance of rain 70%. Thursday, mostly cloudy. A 30% chance of showers. Highs in the lower 70s. Lows in the mid-60s. Friday, partly cloudy. Highs in the upper 60s. Lows in the mid-50s. Saturday, partly cloudy. Highs in the mid-70s. Lows in the lower 50s. The Rochester, New York climate summary for yesterday, September 5, 2026. Yesterday's high temperature of 74 degrees occurred at 4:15 p.m. Yesterday's low temperature of 58 degrees occurred at 6:14 a.m. No precipitation fell yesterday, which leaves the monthly total at 1.60 inches. The total precipitation for the year still stands at 33.26 inches. There were no heating degree days yesterday. This leaves the monthly total at zero. The yearly total since July 1st is 10. There was one cooling degree day yesterday. This brings the monthly total to 38. The yearly total since January 1st is 593. Yesterday the maximum wind observed was 14 miles an hour from the northeast. The highest wind gust observed was 21 miles per hour from the north, which occurred at 4:12 p.m. Yesterday the average

wind speed was 5 miles per hour. The record high for today is 98, which occurred in 1881, and the record low is 40, which occurred in 1962. Sunrise today is at 6:40 a.m. and sunset is at 7:37 p.m. This is the NOAA Weather Radio KHA 53 in Rochester. Your source for official weather information across the Western Finger Lakes and the Genesee Valley. KHA 53 operates on a frequency of 162.40 MHz. The 6 a.m. weather at Rochester, it was partly cloudy. The temperature was 59 degrees Fahrenheit or 15 degrees Celsius, the dew point 59 and the relative humidity 100%. The wind was calm. The pressure was 30.03 inches and rising. Repeating at Rochester, it was partly cloudy, temperature 59 degrees. Around the region at 6 a.m. at Binghamton, fog was reported, with a temperature of 57. At Niagara Falls, it was clear, with a temperature of 60. It was partly cloudy, with a temperature of 61 at Buffalo, 61 at Toronto, 59 at Syracuse, and 55 at Elmira. At Watertown, it was cloudy, with a temperature of 59. At Oswego, winds were northeast at 11 knots, with a temperature of 64 degrees. The Central Lake Ontario buoy winds were northeast at 14 knots, with a temperature of 66 degrees, and the waves were 1 foot. The forecast for the Genesee Valley and Northern Finger Lakes, including Rochester, Geneseo, Canandaigua, Newark, and Fairhaven. Today, some patchy fog early, otherwise becoming mostly sunny. Highs ranging from the mid-60s on the hilltops to around 70 across the lower elevations. North winds 5 to 10 miles an hour. Tonight, mainly clear with areas of fog developing. Lows ranging from the lower 50s inland to the mid-50s along the lake shore. Light winds. Labor Day, some patchy fog in the morning, otherwise mostly sunny. Highs ranging from the upper 60s on the hilltops to the lower 70s across the lower elevations. Light winds. Monday night, partly cloudy with some patchy fog developing. Lows ranging from the lower 50s inland to the upper 50s along the lake shore. Light winds. Tuesday, some patchy fog in the morning, otherwise partly to mostly sunny. Highs in the upper 70s. Light winds. The forecast for the Southern Finger Lakes, including Pinyan, Seneca Falls, and Auburn. Today, some patchy fog early, otherwise partly sunny this morning, then becoming mostly sunny. Highs around 70. Light winds, becoming north around 10 miles an hour. Tonight, mainly clear with areas of fog developing. Lows in the lower 50s. North winds 10 miles an hour or less. Labor Day, areas of fog in the morning, otherwise mostly sunny. Highs in the lower 70s. Light winds. Monday night, partly cloudy with some patchy fog developing. Lows in the lower 50s. Light winds. Tuesday, some patchy fog in the morning, otherwise mostly sunny. Highs in the mid-70s. Light winds. And now the extended forecast. Wednesday, showers likely and a chance of thunderstorms. Highs in the lower 80s. Lows in the lower 60s. Chance of rain 70%. Thursday, mostly cloudy. A 30% chance of showers. Highs in the lower 70s. Lows in the mid-60s. Friday, partly cloudy. Highs in the upper 60s. Lows in the mid-50s. Saturday, partly cloudy. Highs in the mid-70s. Lows in the lower 50s. 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Your source for official weather information across the Western Finger Lakes and the Genesee Valley. KHA 53 operates on a frequency of 162.40 MHz. The 6 a.m. weather at Rochester, it was partly cloudy. The temperature was 59 degrees Fahrenheit or 15 degrees Celsius, the dew point 59 and the relative humidity 100%. The wind was calm. The pressure was 30.03 inches and rising. Repeating at Rochester, it was partly cloudy, temperature 59 degrees. Around the region at 6 a.m. at Binghamton, fog was reported, with a temperature of 57. At Niagara Falls, it was clear, with a temperature of 60. It was partly cloudy,

Labor Day, some patchy fog in the morning, otherwise mostly sunny. Highs ranging from the upper 60s on the hilltops to the lower 70s across the lower elevations. Light winds. Monday night, partly cloudy with some patchy fog developing. Lows ranging from the lower 50s inland to the upper 50s along the lake shore. Light winds. Tuesday, some patchy fog in the morning, otherwise partly to mostly sunny. Highs in the upper 70s. Light winds. The forecast for the Southern Finger Lakes, including Penyan, Seneca Falls, and Auburn. Today, some patchy fog early, otherwise partly sunny this morning, then becoming mostly sunny. Highs around 70. Light winds, becoming north around 10 miles an hour. Tonight, mainly clear with areas of fog developing. Lows in the lower 50s. North winds 10 miles an hour or less. Labor Day, areas of fog in the morning, otherwise mostly sunny. Highs in the lower 70s. Light winds. Monday night, partly cloudy with some patchy fog developing. Lows in the lower 50s. Light winds. Tuesday, some patchy fog in the morning, otherwise mostly sunny. Highs in the mid-70s. Light winds. And now the extended forecast. Wednesday, showers likely and a chance of thunderstorms. Highs in the lower 80s. Lows in the lower 60s. Chance of rain 70%. Thursday, mostly cloudy. A 30% chance of showers. Highs in the lower 70s. Lows in the mid-60s. Friday, partly cloudy. Highs in the upper 60s. Lows in the mid-50s. Saturday, partly cloudy. Highs in the mid-70s. Lows in the lower 50s. 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Your source for official weather information across the Western Finger Lakes and the Genesee Valley. KHA 53 operates on a frequency of 162.40 MHz. The 6 a.m. weather at Rochester, it was partly cloudy. The temperature was 59 degrees Fahrenheit or 15 degrees Celsius, the dew point 59 and the relative humidity 100%. The wind was calm. The pressure was 30.03 inches and rising. Repeating at Rochester, it was partly cloudy, temperature 59 degrees. Around the region at 6 a.m. at Binghamton, fog was reported, with a temperature of 57. At Niagara Falls, it was clear, with a temperature of 60. It was partly cloudy, with a temperature of 61 at Buffalo, 61 at Toronto, 59 at Syracuse, and 55 at Elmira. At Watertown, it was cloudy, with a temperature of 59. At Oswego, winds were northeast at 11 knots, with a temperature of 64 degrees. The Central Lake Ontario buoy winds were northeast at 14 knots, with a temperature of 66 degrees, and the waves were 1 foot. The forecast for the Genesee Valley and Northern Finger Lakes, including Rochester, Geneseo, Canandaigua, Newark, and Fairhaven. Today, some patchy fog early, otherwise becoming mostly sunny. Highs ranging from the mid-60s on the hilltops to around 70 across the lower elevations. North winds 5 to 10 miles an hour. Tonight, mainly clear with areas of fog developing. Lows ranging from the lower 50s inland to the mid-50s along the lake shore. Light winds. Labor Day, some patchy fog in the morning, otherwise mostly sunny. Highs ranging from the upper 60s on the hilltops to the lower 70s across the lower elevations. Light winds. Monday night, partly cloudy with some patchy fog developing. Lows ranging from the lower 50s inland to the upper 50s along the lake shore. Light winds. Tuesday, some patchy fog in the morning, otherwise partly to mostly sunny. Highs in the upper 70s. Light winds. The forecast for the Southern Finger Lakes, including Penyan, Seneca Falls, and Auburn. Today, some patchy fog early, otherwise partly sunny this morning, then becoming mostly sunny. Highs around 70. Light winds, becoming north around 10 miles an hour. Tonight, mainly clear with areas of fog developing. Lows in the lower 50s. North winds 10 miles an hour or less. Labor Day, areas of fog in the morning, otherwise mostly sunny. Highs in the lower 70s.

70s. Light winds. Monday night, partly cloudy with some patchy fog developing. Lows in the lower 50s. Light winds. Tuesday, some patchy fog in the morning, otherwise mostly sunny. Highs in the mid-70s. Light winds. And now the extended forecast. Wednesday, showers likely and a chance of thunderstorms. Highs in the lower 80s. Lows in the lower 60s. Chance of rain 70%. Thursday, mostly cloudy. A 30% chance of showers. Highs in the lower 70s. Lows in the mid-60s. Friday, partly cloudy. Highs in the upper 60s. Lows in the mid-50s. Saturday, partly cloudy. Highs in the mid-70s. Lows in the lower 50s. 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Your source for official weather information across the Western Finger Lakes and the Genesee Valley. KHA 53 operates on a frequency of 162.40 MHz. The Nearshore Marine Forecast, for the Niagara River to Hamelin Beach along Lake Ontario. Today, northeast winds 5 to 15 knots becoming east. Mostly sunny. Waves 1 to 3 feet. Tonight, east winds less than 10 knots. Mainly clear. Waves 1 foot or less. Monday, southwest winds less than 10 knots becoming west. Mostly sunny. Waves 1 foot or less. Monday night, light and variable winds. Partly cloudy. Waves 1 foot or less. Tuesday, southwest winds 10 knots or less becoming south. Mostly cloudy. Waves 1 foot or less. Wednesday, southwest winds 15 to 20 knots becoming west. Showers likely with a chance of thunderstorms. Waves 1 to 3 feet building to 3 to 6 feet. Waves occasionally around 7 feet. Thursday, west winds 15 to 20 knots becoming northwest 10 to 15 knots. Partly to mostly cloudy. Waves 3 to 6 feet subsiding to 2 to 4 feet. Waves occasionally around 7 feet. Winds and waves higher in and near thunderstorms. The Nearshore Marine Forecast, for Hamelin Beach to Sodus Bay. Today, northeast winds 5 to 15 knots. Becoming mostly sunny. Waves 1 to 3 feet. Tonight, north winds 10 knots or less becoming northwest. Mainly clear. Waves 2 feet or less. Monday, west winds less than 10 knots becoming northwest. Mostly sunny. Waves 1 foot or less. Monday night, west winds less than 10 knots becoming southwest. Partly cloudy. Waves 1 foot or less. Tuesday, west winds 10 knots or less becoming south. Partly cloudy, then becoming mostly cloudy. Waves 1 foot or less. Wednesday, south winds 10 to 15 knots becoming west and increasing to 15 to 25 knots. Showers likely with a chance of thunderstorms. Waves 2 feet or less building to 3 to 6 feet. Waves occasionally around 7 feet. Thursday, west winds 15 to 25 knots becoming northwest. Partly to mostly cloudy. Waves 4 to 7 feet subsiding to 2 to 4 feet. Waves occasionally around 9 feet. Winds and waves higher in and near thunderstorms. The water temperature off Rochester is 72 degrees. The Nearshore Marine Forecast, for Sodus Bay to Mexico Bay. Today, northeast winds 10 to 15 knots becoming north. Mostly sunny. Waves 1 to 3 feet. Tonight, north winds 5 to 10 knots becoming light and variable. Mainly clear. Waves 2 feet or less. Monday, west winds 10 knots or 5 to 10 knots becoming light and variable. Mainly clear. Waves 2 feet or less. Monday, west winds 10 knots or less. Mostly sunny. Waves 1 foot or less. Monday night, west winds 10 knots or less becoming southwest. Partly cloudy. Waves 1 foot or less. Tuesday, west winds 10 knots or less becoming south. Mostly cloudy. Waves 1 foot or less. Wednesday, south winds 10 to 15 knots becoming west 15 to 20 knots. Showers likely with a chance of thunderstorms.

1 foot or less building to 4 to 7 feet. Waves occasionally around 9 feet. Thursday, west winds 15 to 25 knots becoming northwest. Partly to mostly cloudy. Waves 5 to 8 feet subsiding to 3 to 5 feet. Waves occasionally around 10 feet. Winds and waves higher and near thunderstorms. The 6 a.m. weather at Rochester, it was partly cloudy. The temperature was 59 degrees Fahrenheit or 15 degrees Celsius, the dew point 59 and the relative humidity 100%. The wind was calm. The pressure was 30.03 inches and rising. Repeating at Rochester, it was partly cloudy, temperature 59 degrees. Around the region at 6 a.m. at Binghamton, fog was reported, with a temperature of 57. At Niagara Falls, it was clear, with a temperature of 60. It was partly cloudy, with a temperature of 61 at Buffalo, 61 at Toronto, 59 at Syracuse, and 55 at Elmira. At Watertown, it was cloudy, with a temperature of 59. At Oswego, winds were northeast at 11 knots, with a temperature of 64 degrees. The Central Lake Ontario buoy winds were northeast at 14 knots, with a temperature of 66 degrees, and the waves were 1 foot. The forecast for the Genesee Valley and Northern Finger Lakes, including Rochester, Geneseo, Canandaigua, Newark, and Fairhaven. Today, some patchy fog early, otherwise becoming mostly sunny. Highs ranging from the mid-60s on the hilltops to around 70 across the lower elevations. North winds 5 to 10 miles an hour. Tonight, mainly clear with areas of fog developing. Lows ranging from the lower 50s inland to the mid-50s along the lake shore. Light winds. Labor Day, some patchy fog in the morning, otherwise mostly sunny. Highs ranging from the upper 60s on the hilltops to the lower 70s across the lower elevations. Light winds. Monday night, partly cloudy with some patchy fog developing. Lows ranging from the lower 50s inland to the upper 50s along the lake shore. Light winds. Tuesday, some patchy fog in the morning, otherwise partly to mostly sunny. Highs in the upper 70s. Light winds. The forecast for the Southern Finger Lakes, including Pinyan, Seneca Falls, and Auburn. Today, some patchy fog early, otherwise partly sunny this morning, then becoming mostly sunny. Highs around 70. Light winds, becoming north around 10 miles an hour. Tonight, mainly clear with areas of fog developing. Lows in the lower 50s. North winds 10 miles an hour or less. Labor Day, areas of fog in the morning, otherwise mostly sunny. Highs in the lower 70s. Light winds. Monday night, partly cloudy with some patchy fog developing. Lows in the lower 50s. Light winds. Tuesday, some patchy fog in the morning, otherwise mostly sunny. Highs in the mid-70s. Light winds. And now the extended forecast. Wednesday, showers likely and a chance of thunderstorms. Highs in the lower 80s. Lows in the lower 60s. Chance of rain 70%. Thursday, mostly cloudy. A 30% chance of showers. Highs in the lower 70s. Lows in the mid-60s. Friday, partly cloudy. Highs in the upper 60s. Lows in the mid-50s. Saturday, partly cloudy. Highs in the mid-70s. Lows in the lower 50s. 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Your source for official weather information across the Western Finger Lakes and the Genesee Valley. KHA-53 operates on a frequency of 162.40 MHz. The 6 a.m. weather at Rochester, it was partly cloudy. The temperature was 59 degrees Fahrenheit or 15 degrees Celsius, the dew point 59 and the relative humidity 100%. The wind was calm. The pressure was 30.03 inches and rising. Repeating at Rochester, it was partly cloudy, temperature 59 degrees. Around the region at 6 a.m. at Binghamton, fog was reported, with a temperature of 57. At Niagara Falls, it was clear, with a temperature of 60. It was partly cloudy, with a temperature of 61 at Buffalo, 61 at Toronto, 59 at Syracuse, and 55 at Elmira. At Watertown, it was cloudy,

with a temperature of 59. At Oswego, winds were northeast at 11 knots, with a temperature of 64 degrees. The Central Lake Ontario buoy winds were northeast at 14 knots, with a temperature of 66 degrees, and the waves were 1 foot. The forecast for the Genesee Valley and Northern Finger Lakes, including Rochester, Geneseo, Canandaigua, Newark, and Fairhaven. Today, some patchy fog early, otherwise becoming mostly sunny. Highs ranging from the mid-60s on the hilltops to around 70 across the lower elevations. North winds 5 to 10 miles an hour. Tonight, mainly clear with areas of fog developing. Lows ranging from the lower 50s inland to the mid-50s along the lake shore. Light winds. Labor Day, some patchy fog in the morning, otherwise mostly sunny. Highs ranging from the upper 60s on the hilltops to the lower 70s across the lower elevations. Light winds. Monday night, partly cloudy with some patchy fog developing. Lows ranging from the lower 50s inland to the upper 50s along the lake shore. Light winds. Tuesday, some patchy fog in the morning, otherwise partly to mostly sunny. Highs in the upper 70s. Light winds. The forecast for the Southern Finger Lakes, including Pinyan, Seneca Falls, and Auburn. Today, some patchy fog early, otherwise partly sunny this morning, then becoming mostly sunny. Highs around 70. Light winds, becoming north around 10 miles an hour. Tonight, mainly clear with areas of fog developing. Lows in the lower 50s. North winds 10 miles an hour or less. Labor Day, areas of fog in the morning, otherwise mostly sunny. Highs in the lower 70s. Light winds. Monday night, partly cloudy with some patchy fog developing. Lows in the lower 50s. Light winds. Tuesday, some patchy fog in the morning, otherwise mostly sunny. Highs in the mid-70s. Light winds. And now the extended forecast. Wednesday, showers likely and a chance of thunderstorms. Highs in the lower 80s. Lows in the lower 60s. Chance of rain 70%. Thursday, mostly cloudy. A 30% chance of showers. Highs in the lower 70s. Lows in the mid-60s. Friday, partly cloudy. Highs in the upper 60s. Lows in the mid-50s. Saturday, partly cloudy. Highs in the mid-70s. Lows in the lower 50s. This is the NOAA Weather Radio KHA 53 in Rochester. Your source for official weather information across the Western Finger Lakes and the Genesee Valley. KHA 53 operates on a frequency of 162.40 MHz. The 6 a.m. weather at Rochester, it was partly cloudy. The temperature was 59 degrees Fahrenheit or 15 degrees Celsius, the dew point 59 and the relative humidity 100%. The wind was calm. The pressure was 30.03 inches and rising. Repeating at Rochester, it was partly cloudy, temperature 59 degrees. Around the region at 6 a.m. at Binghamton, fog was reported, with a temperature of 57. At Niagara Falls, it was clear, with a temperature of 60. It was partly cloudy, with a temperature of 61 at Buffalo, 61 at Toronto, 59 at Syracuse, and 55 at Elmira. At Watertown, it was cloudy, with a temperature of 59. At Oswego, winds were northeast at 11 knots, with a temperature of 64 degrees. The Central Lake Ontario buoy winds were northeast at 14 knots, with a temperature of 66 degrees, and the waves were 1 foot. The forecast for the Genesee Valley and Northern Finger Lakes, including Rochester, Geneseo, Canandaigua, Newark, and Fairhaven. Today, some patchy fog early, otherwise becoming mostly sunny. Highs ranging from the mid-60s on the hilltops to around 70 across the lower elevations. North winds 5 to 10 miles an hour. Tonight, mainly clear with areas of fog developing. Lows ranging from the lower 50s inland to the mid-50s along the lake shore. Light winds. Labor Day, some patchy fog in the morning, otherwise mostly sunny. Highs ranging from the upper 60s on the hilltops to the lower 70s across the lower elevations. Light winds. Monday night, partly cloudy with some patchy fog developing. Lows ranging from the lower

50s inland to the upper 50s along the lake shore. Light winds. Tuesday, some patchy fog in the morning, otherwise partly to mostly sunny. Highs in the upper 70s. Light winds. The forecast for the Southern Finger Lakes, including Pinyan, Seneca Falls, and Auburn. Today, some patchy fog early, otherwise partly sunny this morning, then becoming mostly sunny. Highs around 70. Light winds, becoming north around 10 miles an hour. Tonight, mainly clear with areas of fog developing. Lows in the lower 50s. North winds 10 miles an hour or less. Labor Day, areas of fog in the morning, otherwise mostly sunny. Highs in the lower 70s. Light winds. Monday night, partly cloudy with some patchy fog developing. Lows in the lower 50s. Light winds. Tuesday, some patchy fog in the morning, otherwise mostly sunny. Highs in the mid-70s. Light winds. And now the extended forecast. Wednesday, showers likely and a chance of thunderstorms. Highs in the lower 80s. Lows in the lower 60s. Chance of rain 70%. Thursday, mostly cloudy. A 30% chance of showers. Highs in the lower 70s. Lows in the mid-60s. Friday, partly cloudy. Highs in the upper 60s. Lows in the mid-50s. Saturday, partly cloudy. Highs in the mid-70s. Lows in the lower 50s. The Rochester, New York climate summary for yesterday, September 5, 2026. Yesterday's high temperature of 74 degrees occurred at 4:15 p.m. Yesterday's low temperature of 58 degrees occurred at 6:14 a.m. No precipitation fell yesterday, which leaves the monthly total at 1.60 inches. The total precipitation for the year still stands at 33.26 inches. There were no heating degree days yesterday. This leaves the monthly total at zero. The yearly total since July 1st is 10. There was one cooling degree day yesterday. This brings the monthly total to 38. The yearly total since January 1st is 593. Yesterday the maximum wind observed was 14 miles an hour from the northeast. The highest wind gust observed was 21 miles per hour from the north, which occurred at 4:12 p.m. Yesterday the average wind speed was 5 miles per hour. The record high for today is 98, which occurred in 1881, and the record low is 40, which occurred in 1962. Sunrise today is at 6:40 a.m. and sunset is at 7:37 p.m. This is the NOAA Weather Radio KHA-53 in Rochester. Your source for official weather information across the Western Finger Lakes and the Genesee Valley. KHA-53 operates on a frequency of 162.40 MHz. The 6 a.m. weather at Rochester, it was partly cloudy. The temperature was 59 degrees Fahrenheit or 15 degrees Celsius, the dew point 59 and the relative humidity 100%. The wind was calm. The pressure was 30.03 inches and rising. Repeating at Rochester, it was partly cloudy, temperature 59 degrees. Around the region at 6 a.m. at Binghamton, fog was reported, with a temperature of 57. At Niagara Falls, it was clear, with a temperature of 60. It was partly cloudy, with a temperature of 61 at Buffalo, 61 at Toronto, 59 at Syracuse, and 55 at Elmira. At Watertown, it was cloudy, with a temperature of 59. At Oswego, winds were northeast at 11 knots, with a temperature of 64 degrees. The Central Lake Ontario buoy winds were northeast at 14 knots, with a temperature of 66 degrees, and the waves were 1 foot. The forecast for the Genesee Valley and Northern Finger Lakes, including Rochester, Geneseo, Canandaigua, Newark, and Fairhaven. Today, some patchy fog early, otherwise becoming mostly sunny. Highs ranging from the mid-60s on the hilltops to around 70 across the lower elevations. North winds 5 to 10 miles an hour. Tonight, mainly clear with areas of fog developing. Lows ranging from the lower 50s inland to the mid-50s along the lake shore. Light winds. Labor Day, some patchy fog in the morning, otherwise mostly sunny. Highs ranging from the upper 60s on the hilltops to the lower 70s across the lower elevations.

the dew point 59, and the relative humidity 100%. The wind was calm. The pressure was 30.03 inches and rising. Repeating at Rochester, it was partly cloudy, temperature 59 degrees. Around the region at 6 a.m. at Binghamton, fog was reported, with a temperature of 57. At Niagara Falls, it was clear, with a temperature of 60. It was partly cloudy, with a temperature of 61 at Buffalo, 61 at Toronto, 59 at Syracuse, and 55 at Elmira. At Watertown, it was cloudy, with a temperature of 59. At Oswego, winds were northeast at 11 knots, with a temperature of 64 degrees. The Central Lake Ontario buoy winds were northeast at 14 knots, with a temperature of 66 degrees, and the waves were 1 foot. The forecast for the Genesee Valley and Northern Finger Lakes, including Rochester, Geneseo, Canandaigua, Newark, and Fairhaven. Today, some patchy fog early, otherwise becoming mostly sunny. Highs ranging from the mid-60s on the hilltops to around 70 across the lower elevations. North winds 5 to 10 miles an hour. Tonight, mainly clear with areas of fog developing. Lows ranging from the lower 50s inland to the mid-50s along the lake shore. Light winds. Labor Day, some patchy fog in the morning, otherwise mostly sunny. Highs ranging from the upper 60s on the hilltops to the lower 70s across the lower elevations. Light winds. Monday night, partly cloudy with some patchy fog developing. Lows ranging from the lower 50s inland to the upper 50s along the lake shore. Light winds. Tuesday, some patchy fog in the morning, otherwise partly to mostly sunny. Highs in the upper 70s. Light winds. The forecast for the Southern Finger Lakes, including Tenyan, Seneca Falls, and Auburn. Today, some patchy fog early, otherwise partly sunny this morning, then becoming mostly sunny. Highs around 70. Light winds, becoming north around 10 miles an hour. Tonight, mainly clear with areas of fog developing. Lows in the lower 50s. North winds 10 miles an hour or less. Labor Day, areas of fog in the morning, otherwise mostly sunny. Highs in the lower 70s. Light winds. Monday night, partly cloudy with some patchy fog developing. Lows in the lower 50s. Light winds. Tuesday, some patchy fog in the morning, otherwise mostly sunny. Highs in the mid-70s. Light winds. And now the extended forecast. Wednesday, showers likely and a chance of thunderstorms. Highs in the lower 80s. Lows in the lower 60s. Chance of rain 70%. Thursday, mostly cloudy. A 30% chance of showers. Highs in the lower 70s. Lows in the mid-60s. Friday, partly cloudy. Highs in the upper 60s. Lows in the mid-50s. Saturday, partly cloudy. Highs in the mid-70s. Lows in the lower 50s. Open lake forecast, for the Niagara River to Hamlin Beach beyond 5 miles from shore. Today, northeast winds 5 to 15 knots becoming east. Waves 1 to 3 feet. Tonight, east winds less than 10 knots. Waves 1 foot or less. Monday, northwest winds less than 10 knots becoming west. Waves 1 foot or less. Monday night, southwest winds less than 10 knots becoming west. Waves 1 foot or less. Tuesday, southwest winds 10 knots or less becoming south. Waves 1 foot or less. Wednesday, southwest winds 15 to 25 knots becoming west 15 to 20 knots. Showers likely with a chance of thunderstorms. Waves 2 to 4 feet building to 5 to 8 feet. Waves occasionally around 10 feet. Thursday, west winds 15 to 20 knots becoming northwest 10 to 15 knots. Waves 3 to 6 feet subsiding to 2 to 4 feet. Winds and waves higher in and near thunderstorms. Open lake forecast, for Hamlin Beach to Mexico Bay beyond 5 miles from shore. Today, northeast winds 10 to 15 knots. Waves 1 to 3 feet building to 2 to 4 feet, then subsiding to 1 to 3 feet. Tonight, north winds 10 knots or less. Waves 2 feet or less. Monday, northwest winds 10 knots or less becoming west.

waves 1 foot or less. Monday night, west winds 5 to 10 knots. Waves 1 foot or less. Tuesday, west winds 10 knots or less, becoming south 10 to 15 knots. Waves 2 feet or less. Wednesday, south winds 15 to 25 knots, becoming west. Showers with a chance of thunderstorms. Waves 2 to 4 feet, building to 4 to 7 feet. Waves occasionally around 9 feet. Thursday, west winds 15 to 25 knots, becoming northwest. Waves 5 to 8 feet, subsiding to 3 to 5 feet. Waves occasionally around 10 feet. Winds and waves higher and near thunderstorms. This is the NOAA Weather Radio KHA 53 in Rochester. Your source for official weather information across the Western Finger Lakes and the Genesee Valley. KHA 53 operates on a frequency of 162.40 MHz. The 7 a.m. weather at Rochester, it was partly cloudy. The temperature was 59 degrees Fahrenheit or 15 degrees Celsius, the dew point 58 and the relative humidity 96%. The wind was northwest at 3 miles an hour. The pressure was 30.05 inches and rising. Repeating at Rochester, it was partly cloudy, temperature 59 degrees. Around the region at 6 a.m. at Binghamton, fog was reported, with a temperature of 57. At Niagara Falls, it was clear, with a temperature of 60. It was partly cloudy, with a temperature of 61 at Buffalo, 61 at Toronto, 59 at Syracuse, and 55 at Elmira. At Watertown, it was cloudy, with a temperature of 59. At Oswego, winds were northeast at 11 knots, with a temperature of 64 degrees. The Central Lake Ontario buoy winds were northeast at 14 knots, with a temperature of 66 degrees, and the waves were 1 foot. Around the region at 7 a.m. it was clear, with a temperature of 59 at Erie, 60 at Niagara Falls, and 56 at Watertown. It was partly cloudy, with a temperature of 59 at Buffalo, and 58 at Syracuse. At Elmira, it was mostly cloudy, with a temperature of 57. At Binghamton, it was cloudy, with a temperature of 58. At Oswego, winds were northeast at 12 knots, with a temperature of 64 degrees. The Central Lake Ontario buoy winds were northeast at 16 knots, with a temperature of 65 degrees, and the waves were 2 feet. The forecast for the Genesee Valley and Northern Finger Lakes, including Rochester, Geneseo, Canandaigua, Newark, and Fairhaven. Today, some patchy fog early, otherwise becoming mostly sunny. Highs ranging from the mid-60s on the hilltops to around 70 across the lower elevations. North winds 5 to 10 miles an hour. Tonight, mainly clear with areas of fog developing. Lows ranging from the lower 50s inland to the mid-50s along the lake shore. Light winds. Labor Day, some patchy fog in the morning, otherwise mostly sunny. Highs ranging from the upper 60s on the hilltops to the lower 70s across the lower elevations. Light winds. Monday night, partly cloudy with some patchy fog developing. Lows ranging from the lower 50s inland to the upper 50s along the lake shore. Light winds. Tuesday, some patchy fog in the morning, otherwise partly to mostly sunny. Highs in the upper 70s. Light winds. The forecast for the Southern Finger Lakes, including Pinyan, Seneca Falls, and Auburn. Today, some patchy fog early, otherwise partly sunny this morning, then becoming mostly sunny. Highs around 70. Light winds, becoming north around 10 miles an hour. Tonight, mainly clear with areas of fog developing. Lows in the lower 50s. North winds 10 miles an hour or less. Labor Day, areas of fog in the morning, otherwise mostly sunny. Highs in the lower 70s. Light winds. Monday night, partly cloudy with some patchy fog developing. Lows in the lower 50s. Light winds. Tuesday, some patchy fog in the morning, otherwise mostly sunny. Highs in the mid-70s. Light winds. And now the extended forecast. Wednesday, showers likely and a chance of thunderstorms. Highs in the lower 80s. Lows in the lower 60s. Chance of rain 70%. Thursday, mostly cloudy. A 30% chance of showers. Highs in the lower 70s.

lows in the mid-60s. Friday, partly cloudy. Highs in the upper 60s. Lows in the mid-50s. Saturday, partly cloudy. Highs in the mid-70s. Lows in the lower 50s. 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KHA-53 operates on a frequency of 162.40 MHz. The 7 a.m. weather at Rochester, it was partly cloudy. The temperature was 59 degrees Fahrenheit or 15 degrees Celsius, the dew point 58 and the relative humidity 96%. The wind was northwest at 3 miles an hour. The pressure was 30.05 inches and rising. Repeating at Rochester, it was partly cloudy, temperature 59 degrees. Around the region at 7 a.m. it was clear, with a temperature of 59 at Erie, 60 at Niagara Falls, and 56 at Watertown. It was partly cloudy, with a temperature of 59 at Buffalo, and 58 at Syracuse. At Elmira, it was mostly cloudy, with a temperature of 57. At Binghamton, it was cloudy, with a temperature of 58. At Oswego, winds were northeast at 12 knots, with a temperature of 64 degrees. The Central Lake Ontario buoy winds were northeast at 16 knots, with a temperature of 65 degrees, and the waves were 2 feet. The forecast for the Genesee Valley and Northern Finger Lakes, including Rochester, Geneseo, Canandaigua, Newark, and Fairhaven. Today, some patchy fog early, otherwise becoming mostly sunny. Highs ranging from the mid-60s on the hilltops to around 70 across the lower elevations. North winds 5 to 10 miles an hour. Tonight, mainly clear with areas of fog developing. Lows ranging from the lower 50s inland to the mid-50s along the lake shore. Light winds. Labor Day, some patchy fog in the morning, otherwise mostly sunny. Highs ranging from the upper 60s on the hilltops to the lower 70s across the lower elevations. Light winds. Monday night, partly cloudy with some patchy fog developing. Lows ranging from the lower 50s inland to the upper 50s along the lake shore. Light winds. Tuesday, some patchy fog in the morning, otherwise partly to mostly sunny. Highs in the upper 70s. Light winds. The forecast for the Southern Finger Lakes, including Pinyan, Seneca Falls, and Auburn. Today, some patchy fog early, otherwise partly sunny this morning, then becoming mostly sunny. Highs around 70. Light winds, becoming north around 10 miles an hour. Tonight, mainly clear with areas of fog developing. Lows in the lower 50s. North winds 10 miles an hour or less. Labor Day, areas of fog in the morning, otherwise mostly sunny. Highs in the lower 70s. Light winds. Monday night, partly cloudy with some patchy fog developing. Lows in the lower 50s. Light winds. Tuesday, some patchy fog in the morning, otherwise mostly sunny. Highs in the mid-70s. Light winds. And now the extended forecast. Wednesday, showers likely and a chance of thunderstorms. Highs in the lower 80s. Lows in the lower 60s. Chance of rain 70%. Thursday, mostly cloudy. A 30% chance of showers. Highs in the lower 70s. Lows in the mid-60s. Friday, partly cloudy. Highs in the upper 60s. Lows in the mid-50s. Saturday, partly cloudy. Highs in the mid-70s. Lows in the lower 50s. 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KHA-53 operates on a frequency of 162.40 MHz. The 7 a.m. weather at Rochester, it was partly cloudy. The temperature was 59 degrees Fahrenheit or 15 degrees Celsius, the dew point 58 and the relative humidity 96%. The wind was northwest at 3 miles an hour. The pressure was 30.05 inches and rising. Repeating at Rochester, it was partly cloudy, temperature 59 degrees. Around the region at 7 a.m. it was clear, with a temperature of 59 at Erie, 60 at Niagara Falls, and 56 at Watertown.
It was partly cloudy, with a temperature of 59 at Buffalo, 61 at Toronto, and 58 at Syracuse. At Elmira, it was mostly cloudy, with a temperature of 57. At Binghamton, it was cloudy, with a temperature of 58. At Oswego, winds were northeast at 12 knots, with a temperature of 64 degrees. The Central Lake Ontario buoy winds were northeast at 16 knots, with a temperature of 65 degrees, and the waves were 2 feet. The forecast for the Genesee Valley and Northern Finger Lakes, including Rochester, Geneseo, Canandaigua, Newark, and Fairhaven. Today, some patchy fog early, otherwise becoming mostly sunny. Highs ranging from the mid-60s on the hilltops to around 70 across the lower elevations. North winds 5 to 10 miles an hour. Tonight, mainly clear with areas of fog developing. Lows ranging from the lower 50s inland to the mid-50s along the lake shore. Light winds. Labor Day, some patchy fog in the morning, otherwise mostly sunny. Highs ranging from the upper 60s on the hilltops to the lower 70s across the lower elevations. Light winds. Monday night, partly cloudy with some patchy fog developing. Lows ranging from the lower 50s inland to the upper 50s along the lake shore. Light winds. Tuesday, some patchy fog in the morning, otherwise partly to mostly sunny. Highs in the upper 70s. Light winds. The forecast for the Southern Finger Lakes, including Penyan, Seneca Falls, and Auburn. Today, some patchy fog early, otherwise partly sunny this morning, then becoming mostly sunny. Highs around 70. Light winds, becoming north around 10 miles an hour. Tonight, mainly clear with areas of fog developing. Lows in the lower 50s. North winds 10 miles an hour or less. Labor Day, areas of fog in the morning, otherwise mostly sunny. Highs in the lower 70s. Light winds. Monday night, partly cloudy with some patchy fog developing. Lows in the lower 50s. Light winds. Tuesday, some patchy fog in the morning, otherwise mostly sunny. Highs in the mid-70s. Light winds. And now the extended forecast. Wednesday, showers likely and a chance of thunderstorms. Highs in the lower 80s. Lows in the lower 60s. Chance of rain 70%. Thursday, mostly cloudy. A 30% chance of showers. Highs in the lower 70s. Lows in the mid-60s. Friday, partly cloudy. Highs in the upper 60s. Lows in the mid-50s. Saturday, partly cloudy. Highs in the mid-70s. Lows in the lower 50s. The Rochester, New York climate summary for yesterday, September 5, 2026. Yesterday's high temperature of 74 degrees occurred at 4:15 p.m. Yesterday's low temperature of 58 degrees occurred at 6:14 a.m. No precipitation fell yesterday, which leaves the monthly total at 1.60 inches. The total precipitation for the year still stands at 33.26 inches. There were no heating degree days yesterday. This leaves the monthly total at zero. The yearly total since July 1st is 10. There was one cooling degree day yesterday. This brings the monthly total to 38. The yearly total since January 1st is 593. Yesterday the maximum wind observed was 14 miles an hour from the northeast. The highest wind gust observed was 21 miles per hour from the north, which occurred at 4:12 p.m. Yesterday the average wind speed was 5 miles per hour. The record high for today is 98, which occurred in 1881, and the record low is 40, which occurred in 1962. Sunrise today is at 6:40 a.m. and sunset is at 7:37 p.m. This is the NOAA Weather Radio KHA 53 in Rochester. Your source for official weather information across the Western Finger Lakes and the Genesee Valley. KHA 53 operates on a frequency of 162.40 MHz. The 7 a.m. weather at Rochester, it was partly cloudy. The temperature was 59 degrees Fahrenheit or 15 degrees Celsius, the dew point 58 and the relative humidity 96%. The wind was northwest at 3 miles an hour. The pressure was 30.05 inches and rising. Repeating at Rochester, it was partly cloudy, temperature

69 degrees. Around the region, at 7 a.m. it was clear, with a temperature of 59 at Erie, 60 at Niagara Falls, and 56 at Watertown. It was partly cloudy, with a temperature of 59 at Buffalo, 61 at Toronto, and 58 at Syracuse. At Elmira, it was mostly cloudy, with a temperature of 57. At Binghamton, it was cloudy, with a temperature of 58. At Oswego, winds were northeast at 12 knots, with a temperature of 64 degrees. The Central Lake Ontario buoy winds were northeast at 16 knots, with a temperature of 65 degrees, and the waves were 2 feet. The forecast for the Genesee Valley and Northern Finger Lakes, including Rochester, Geneseo, Canandaigua, Newark, and Fairhaven. Today, some patchy fog early, otherwise becoming mostly sunny. Highs ranging from the mid-60s on the hilltops to around 70 across the lower elevations. North winds 5 to 10 miles an hour. Tonight, mainly clear with areas of fog developing. Lows ranging from the lower 50s inland to the mid-50s along the lake shore. Light winds. Labor Day, some patchy fog in the morning, otherwise mostly sunny. Highs ranging from the upper 60s on the hilltops to the lower 70s across the lower elevations. Light winds. Monday night, partly cloudy with some patchy fog developing. Lows ranging from the lower 50s inland to the upper 50s along the lake shore. Light winds. Tuesday, some patchy fog in the morning, otherwise partly to mostly sunny. Highs in the upper 70s. Light winds. The forecast for the Southern Finger Lakes, including Pinyan, Seneca Falls, and Auburn. Today, some patchy fog early, otherwise partly sunny this morning, then becoming mostly sunny. Highs around 70. Light winds, becoming north around 10 miles an hour. Tonight, mainly clear with areas of fog developing. Lows in the lower 50s. North winds 10 miles an hour or less. Labor Day, areas of fog in the morning, otherwise mostly sunny. Highs in the lower 70s. Light winds. Monday night, partly cloudy with some patchy fog developing. Lows in the lower 50s. Light winds. Tuesday, some patchy fog in the morning, otherwise mostly sunny. Highs in the mid-70s. Light winds. And now the extended forecast. Wednesday, showers likely and a chance of thunderstorms. Highs in the lower 80s. Lows in the lower 60s. Chance of rain 70%. Thursday, mostly cloudy. A 30% chance of showers. Highs in the lower 70s. Lows in the mid-60s. Friday, partly cloudy. Highs in the upper 60s. Lows in the mid-50s. Saturday, partly cloudy. Highs in the mid-70s. Lows in the lower 50s. This is the NOAA Weather Radio KHA 53 in Rochester. Your source for official weather information across the Western Finger Lakes and the Genesee Valley. KHA 53 operates on a frequency of 162.40 MHz. The 7 a.m. weather at Rochester, it was partly cloudy. The temperature was 59 degrees Fahrenheit or 15 degrees Celsius, the dew point 58 and the relative humidity 96%. The wind was northwest at 3 miles an hour. The pressure was 30.05 inches and rising. Repeating at Rochester, it was partly cloudy, temperature 59 degrees. Around the region, at 7 a.m. it was clear, with a temperature of 59 at Erie, 60 at Niagara Falls, and 56 at Watertown. It was partly cloudy, with a temperature of 59 at Buffalo, 61 at Toronto, and 58 at Syracuse. At Elmira, it was mostly cloudy, with a temperature of 57. At Binghamton, it was cloudy, with a temperature of 58. At Oswego, winds were northeast at 12 knots, with a temperature of 64 degrees. The Central Lake Ontario buoy winds were northeast at 16 knots, with a temperature of 65 degrees, and the waves were 2 feet. The forecast for the Genesee Valley and Northern Finger Lakes, including Rochester, Geneseo, Canandaigua, Newark, and Fairhaven. Today, some patchy fog early, otherwise becoming mostly sunny. Highs ranging from the mid-60s on the hilltops to around 70 across the lower elevations. North winds 5 to 10 miles an hour. Tonight,

At Niagara Falls, it was sunny, with a temperature of 64. It was mostly sunny, with a temperature of 61 at Buffalo, 63 at Toronto, and 60 at Syracuse. It was cloudy, with a temperature of 59 at Elmira, 58 at Binghamton, and 57 at Watertown. At Oswego, winds were northeast at 11 knots, with a temperature of 63 degrees. The Central Lake Ontario buoy winds were northeast at 16 knots, with a temperature of 65 degrees, and the waves were 2 feet. The forecast for the Genesee Valley and Northern Finger Lakes, including Rochester, Geneseo, Canandaigua, Newark, and Fairhaven. Rest of today, mostly cloudy with scattered showers early, then mostly sunny this afternoon. Highs ranging from the upper 60s on the hilltops to the lower 70s across the lower elevations. North winds 5 to 10 miles an hour. Chance of rain 40%. Tonight, mainly clear with areas of fog developing. Lows ranging from the lower 50s inland to the mid 50s along the lake shore. Light winds. Labor Day, some patchy fog in the morning, otherwise mostly sunny. Highs ranging from the upper 60s on the hilltops to the lower 70s across the lower elevations. Light winds. Monday night, partly cloudy with some patchy fog developing. Lows ranging from the lower 50s inland to the upper 50s along the lake shore. Light winds. Tuesday, some patchy fog in the morning, otherwise partly to mostly sunny. Highs in the upper 70s. Light winds. The forecast for the Southern Finger Lakes, including Tinian, Seneca Falls, and Auburn. Rest of today, mostly cloudy early, then becoming mostly sunny. Highs in the lower 70s. North winds 5 to 10 miles an hour. Tonight, mainly clear with areas of fog developing. Lows in the lower 50s. North winds 10 miles an hour or less. Labor Day, areas of fog in the morning, otherwise mostly sunny. Highs in the lower 70s. Light winds. Monday night, partly cloudy with some patchy fog developing. Lows in the lower 50s. Light winds. Tuesday, some patchy fog in the morning, otherwise mostly sunny. Highs in the mid 70s. Light winds. And now the extended forecast. Wednesday, showers likely and a chance of thunderstorms. Highs in the lower 80s. Lows in the lower 60s. Chance of rain 70%. Thursday, mostly cloudy. A 30% chance of showers. Highs in the lower 70s. Lows in the mid 60s. Friday, partly cloudy. Highs in the upper 60s. Lows in the mid 50s. Saturday, partly cloudy. Highs in the mid 70s. Lows in the lower 50s. This is the NOAA Weather Radio KHA 53 in Rochester. Your source for official weather information across the Western Finger Lakes and the Genesee Valley. KHA 53 operates on a frequency of 162.40 MHz. The 8 a.m. weather at Rochester, it was mostly sunny. The temperature was 63 degrees Fahrenheit or 17 degrees Celsius, the dew point 61 and the relative humidity 93%. The wind was north at 6 miles an hour. The pressure was 30.07 inches and rising. Repeating at Rochester, it was mostly sunny, temperature 63 degrees. Around the region at 8 a.m. at Niagara Falls, it was sunny, with a temperature of 64. It was mostly sunny, with a temperature of 61 at Buffalo, 63 at Toronto, and 60 at Syracuse. It was cloudy, with a temperature of 59 at Elmira, 58 at Binghamton, and 57 at Watertown. At Oswego, winds were northeast at 11 knots, with a temperature of 63 degrees. The Central Lake Ontario buoy winds were northeast at 16 knots, with a temperature of 65 degrees, and the waves were 2 feet. The forecast for the Genesee Valley and Northern Finger Lakes, including Rochester, Geneseo, Canandaigua, Newark, and Fairhaven. Rest of today, mostly cloudy with scattered showers early, then mostly sunny this afternoon. Highs ranging from the upper 60s on the hilltops to the lower 70s across the lower elevations. North winds 5 to 10 miles an hour. Chance of rain 40%. Tonight, mainly clear with areas of fog developing. Lows ranging from the lower 50s inland to the mid 50s along the lake shore.
Light wind.

Labor Day. Some patchy fog in the morning, otherwise mostly sunny. Highs ranging from the upper 60s on the hilltops to the lower 70s across the lower elevations. Light winds. Monday night, partly cloudy with some patchy fog developing. Lows ranging from the lower 50s inland to the upper 50s along the lake shore. Light winds. Tuesday, some patchy fog in the morning, otherwise partly to mostly sunny. Highs in the upper 70s. Light winds. The forecast for the Southern Finger Lakes, including Tinian, Seneca Falls, and Auburn. Rest of today, mostly cloudy early, then becoming mostly sunny. Highs in the lower 70s. North winds 5 to 10 miles an hour. Tonight, mainly clear with areas of fog developing. Lows in the lower 50s. North winds 10 miles an hour or less. Labor Day, areas of fog in the morning, otherwise mostly sunny. Highs in the lower 70s. Light winds. Monday night, partly cloudy with some patchy fog developing. Lows in the lower 50s. Light winds. Tuesday, some patchy fog in the morning, otherwise mostly sunny. Highs in the mid-70s. Light winds. And now the extended forecast. Wednesday, showers likely and a chance of thunderstorms. Highs in the lower 80s. Lows in the lower 60s. Chance of rain 70%. Thursday, mostly cloudy. A 30% chance of showers. Highs in the lower 70s. Lows in the mid-60s. Friday, partly cloudy. Highs in the upper 60s. Lows in the mid-50s. Saturday, partly cloudy. Highs in the mid-70s. Lows in the lower 50s. The Nearshore Marine Forecast, for the Niagara River to Hamlin Beach along Lake Ontario. Today, northeast winds 5 to 15 knots. Mostly cloudy early, then clearing. Waves 1 to 3 feet. Tonight, east winds less than 10 knots. Mainly clear. Waves 1 foot or less. Monday, southwest winds less than 10 knots becoming west. Mostly sunny. Waves 1 foot or less. Monday night, light and variable winds. Partly cloudy. Waves 1 foot or less. Tuesday, southwest winds 10 knots or less becoming south. Mostly cloudy. Waves 1 foot or waves 1 foot or less. Tuesday, southwest winds 10 knots or less becoming south. Mostly cloudy. Waves 1 foot or less. Wednesday, southwest winds 15 to 20 knots becoming west. Showers likely with a chance of thunderstorms. Waves 1 to 3 feet building to 3 to 6 feet. Waves occasionally around 7 feet. Thursday, west winds 15 to 20 knots becoming northwest 10 to 15 knots. Partly to mostly cloudy. Waves 3 to 6 feet subsiding to 2 to 4 feet. Waves occasionally around 7 feet. Winds and waves higher in and near thunderstorms. The Nearshore Marine Forecast, for Hamlin Beach to Sodus Bay. Today, northeast winds 5 to 15 knots. Mostly cloudy early, then clearing. Waves 2 to 4 feet subsiding to 1 to 3 feet. Tonight, northeast winds 10 knots or less becoming northwest. Mainly clear. Waves 2 feet or less. Monday, west winds less than 10 knots becoming northwest. Mostly sunny. Waves 1 foot or less. Monday night, west winds less than 10 knots becoming southwest. Partly cloudy. Waves 1 foot or less. Tuesday, west winds 10 knots or less becoming south. Partly cloudy, then becoming mostly cloudy. Waves 1 foot or less. Wednesday, south winds 10 to 15 knots becoming west and increasing to 15 to 25 knots. Showers likely with a chance of thunderstorms. Waves 2 feet or less building to 3 to 6 feet. Waves occasionally around 7 feet. Thursday, west winds 15 to 25 knots becoming northwest. Partly to mostly cloudy. Waves 4 to 7 feet subsiding to 2 to 4 feet. Waves occasionally around 9 feet. Winds and waves higher in and near thunderstorms. The water temperature off Rochester is 74 degrees. The Nearshore Marine Forecast.

4. Sodas Bay to Mexico Bay. Today, northeast winds 10 to 15 knots becoming north. Mostly sunny. Waves 1 to 3 feet. Tonight, north winds 10 to 15 knots becoming light and variable. Mainly clear. Waves 2 feet or less. Monday, west winds 10 knots or less. Mostly sunny. Waves 1 foot or less. Monday night, west winds 10 knots or less becoming southwest. Partly cloudy. Waves 1 foot or less. Tuesday, west winds 10 knots or less becoming south. Mostly cloudy. Waves 1 foot or less. Wednesday, south winds 10 to 15 knots becoming west 15 to 20 knots. Showers likely with a chance of thunderstorms. Waves 1 foot or less building to 4 to 7 feet. Waves occasionally around 9 feet. Thursday, west winds 15 to 25 knots becoming northwest. Partly to mostly cloudy. Waves 5 to 8 feet subsiding to 3 to 5 feet. Waves occasionally around 10 feet. Winds and waves higher and near thunderstorms. This is the NOAA Weather Radio KHA 53 in Rochester. Your source for official weather information across the Western Finger Lakes and the Genesee Valley. KHA 53 operates on a frequency of 162.40 MHz. The 8 a.m. weather at Rochester, it was mostly sunny. The temperature was 63 degrees Fahrenheit or 17 degrees Celsius, the dew point 61 and the relative humidity 93%. The wind was north at 6 miles an hour. The pressure was 30.07 inches and rising. Repeating at Rochester, it was mostly sunny, temperature 63 degrees. Around the region at 8 a.m. at Niagara Falls, it was sunny, with a temperature of 64. It was mostly sunny, with a temperature of 61 at Buffalo, 63 at Toronto, and 60 at Syracuse. It was cloudy, with a temperature of 59 at Elmira, 58 at Binghamton, and 57 at Watertown. At Oswego, winds were northeast at 11 knots, with a temperature of 63 degrees. The Central Lake Ontario buoy winds were northeast at 16 knots, with a temperature of 65 degrees, and the waves were 2 feet. The forecast for the Genesee Valley and Northern Finger Lakes, including Rochester, Geneseo, Canandaigua, Newark, and Fairhaven. Rest of today, mostly cloudy with scattered showers early, then mostly sunny this afternoon. Highs ranging from the upper 60s on the hilltops to the lower 70s across the lower elevations. North winds 5 to 10 miles an hour. Chance of rain 40%. Tonight, mainly clear with areas of fog developing. Lows ranging from the lower 50s inland to the mid 50s along the lake shore. Light winds. Labor Day, some patchy fog in the morning, otherwise mostly sunny. Highs ranging from the upper 60s on the hilltops to the lower 70s across the lower elevations. Light winds. Monday night, partly cloudy with some patchy fog developing. Lows ranging from the lower 50s inland to the upper 50s along the lake shore. Light winds. Tuesday, some patchy fog in the morning, otherwise partly to mostly sunny. Highs in the upper 70s. Light winds. The forecast for the Southern Finger Lakes, including Pinyan, Seneca Falls, and Auburn. Rest of today, mostly cloudy early, then becoming mostly sunny. Highs in the lower 70s. North winds 5 to 10 miles an hour. Tonight, mainly clear with areas of fog developing. Lows in the lower 50s. North winds 10 miles an hour or less. Labor Day, areas of fog in the morning, otherwise mostly sunny. Highs in the lower 70s. Light winds. Monday night, partly cloudy with some patchy fog developing. Lows in the lower 50s. Light winds. Tuesday, some patchy fog in the morning, otherwise mostly sunny. Highs in the mid 70s. Light winds. And now the extended forecast. Wednesday, showers likely and a chance of thunderstorms. Highs in the lower 80s. Lows in the lower 60s. Chance of rain 70%. Thursday, mostly cloudy. A 30% chance of showers. Highs in the lower 70s. Lows in the mid 60s. Friday, partly cloudy. Highs in the upper 60s.
lows in the mid-50s.

Saturday, partly cloudy. Highs in the mid-70s. Lows in the lower 50s. This is the NOAA Weather Radio KHA 53 in Rochester. Your source for official weather information across the Western Finger Lakes and the Genesee Valley. KHA 53 operates on a frequency of 162.40 MHz. The 8 a.m. weather at Rochester, it was mostly sunny. The temperature was 63 degrees Fahrenheit or 17 degrees Celsius, the dew point 61 and the relative humidity 93%. The wind was north at 6 miles an hour. The pressure was 30.07 inches and rising. Repeating at Rochester, it was mostly sunny, temperature 63 degrees. Around the region at 8 a.m. at Niagara Falls, it was sunny, with a temperature of 64. It was mostly sunny, with a temperature of 61 at Buffalo, 63 at Toronto, and 60 at Syracuse. It was cloudy, with a temperature of 59 at Elmira, 58 at Binghamton, and 57 at Watertown. At Oswego, winds were northeast at 11 knots, with a temperature of 63 degrees. The Central Lake Ontario buoy winds were northeast at 16 knots, with a temperature of 65 degrees, and the waves were 2 feet. The forecast for the Genesee Valley and Northern Finger Lakes, including Rochester, Geneseo, Canandaigua, Newark, and Fairhaven. Rest of today, mostly cloudy with scattered showers early, then mostly sunny this afternoon. Highs ranging from the upper 60s on the hilltops to the lower 70s across the lower elevations. North winds 5 to 10 miles an hour. Chance of rain 40%. Tonight, mainly clear with areas of fog developing. Lows ranging from the lower 50s inland to the mid 50s along the lake shore. Light winds. Labor Day, some patchy fog in the morning, otherwise mostly sunny. Highs ranging from the upper 60s on the hilltops to the lower 70s across the lower elevations. Light winds. Monday night, partly cloudy with some patchy fog developing. Lows ranging from the lower 50s inland to the upper 50s along the lake shore. Light winds. Tuesday, some patchy fog in the morning, otherwise partly to mostly sunny. Highs in the upper 70s. Light winds. The forecast for the Southern Finger Lakes, including Tinian, Seneca Falls, and Auburn. Rest of today, mostly cloudy early, then becoming mostly sunny. Highs in the lower 70s. North winds 5 to 10 miles an hour. Tonight, mainly clear with areas of fog developing. Lows in the lower 50s. North winds 10 miles an hour or less. Labor Day, areas of fog in the morning, otherwise mostly sunny. Highs in the lower 70s. Light winds. Monday night, partly cloudy with some patchy fog developing. Lows in the lower 50s. Light winds. Tuesday, some patchy fog in the morning, otherwise mostly sunny. Highs in the mid-70s. Light winds. And now the extended forecast. Wednesday, showers likely and a chance of thunderstorms. Highs in the lower 80s. Lows in the lower 60s. Chance of rain 70%. Thursday, mostly cloudy. A 30% chance of showers. Highs in the lower 70s. Lows in the mid-60s. Friday, partly cloudy. Partly cloudy. Highs in the mid-70s. Lows in the lower 50s. 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Your source for official weather information across the Western Finger Lakes and the Genesee Valley. KHA 53 operates on a frequency of 162.40 MHz. The 8 a.m. weather at Rochester, it was mostly sunny. The temperature was 63 degrees Fahrenheit or 17 degrees Celsius, the dew point 61 and the relative humidity 93%. The wind was north at 6 miles an hour. The pressure was 30.07 inches and rising. Repeating at Rochester, it was mostly sunny, temperature 63 degrees. The Rochester, New York climate summary for yesterday, September 5, 2026. Yesterday's high temperature of 74 degrees occurred at 4:15 p.m. Yesterday's low temperature of 58 degrees occurred at 6:14 a.m.
No precipitation fell yesterday, which leaves the monthly total at 1.60 inches. The total precipitation for the year still stands at 33.26 inches. There were no heating degree days yesterday. This leaves the monthly total at zero. The yearly total since July 1st is 10. There was one cooling degree day yesterday. This brings the monthly total to 38. The yearly total since January 1st is 593. Yesterday the maximum wind observed was 14 miles an hour from the northeast. The highest wind gust observed was 21 miles per hour from the north, which occurred at 4:12 p.m. Yesterday the average wind speed was 5 miles per hour. The record high for today is 98, which occurred in 1881, and the record low is 40, which occurred in 1962. Sunrise today is at 6:40 a.m. and sunset is at 7:37 p.m. Around the region at 8 a.m. at Niagara Falls, it was sunny, with a temperature of 64. It was mostly sunny, with a temperature of 61 at Buffalo, 63 at Toronto, and 60 at Syracuse. It was cloudy, with a temperature of 59 at Elmira, 58 at Binghamton, and 57 at Watertown. At Oswego, winds were northeast at 11 knots, with a temperature of 63 degrees. The Central Lake Ontario buoy winds were northeast at 16 knots, with a temperature of 65 degrees, and the waves were 2 feet. The forecast for the Genesee Valley and Northern Finger Lakes, including Rochester, Geneseo, Canandaigua, Newark, and Fairhaven. Rest of today, mostly cloudy with scattered showers early, then mostly sunny this afternoon. Highs ranging from the upper 60s on the hilltops to the lower 70s across the lower elevations. North winds 5 to 10 miles an hour. Chance of rain 40%. Tonight, mainly clear with areas of fog developing. Lows ranging from the lower 50s inland to the mid 50s along the lake shore. Light winds. Labor Day, some patchy fog in the morning, otherwise mostly sunny. Highs ranging from the upper 60s on the hilltops to the lower 70s across the lower elevations. Light winds. Monday night, partly cloudy with some patchy fog developing. Lows ranging from the lower 50s inland to the upper 50s along the lake shore. Light winds. Tuesday, some patchy fog in the morning, otherwise partly to mostly sunny. Highs in the upper 70s. Light winds. The forecast for the Southern Finger Lakes, including Pinyan, Seneca Falls, and Auburn. Rest of today, mostly cloudy early, then becoming mostly sunny. Highs in the lower 70s. North winds 5 to 10 miles an hour. Tonight, mainly clear with areas of fog developing. Lows in the lower 50s. North winds 10 miles an hour or less. Labor Day, areas of fog in the morning, otherwise mostly sunny. Highs in the lower 70s. Light winds. Monday night, partly cloudy with some patchy fog developing. Lows in the lower 50s. Light winds. Tuesday, some patchy fog in the morning, otherwise mostly sunny. Highs in the mid 70s. Light winds. And now the extended forecast. Wednesday, showers likely and a chance of thunderstorms. Highs in the lower 80s. Lows in the lower 60s. Chance of rain 70%. Thursday, mostly cloudy. A 30% chance of showers. Highs in the lower 70s. Lows in the mid 60s. Friday, partly cloudy. Highs in the upper 60s. Lows in the mid 50s. Saturday, partly cloudy. Highs in the mid-70s. Lows in the lower 50s. 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KHA-53 operates on a frequency of 162.40 MHz. The 8 a.m. weather at Rochester, it was mostly sunny. The temperature was 63 degrees Fahrenheit or 17 degrees Celsius, the dew point 61 and the relative humidity 93%. The wind was north at 6 miles an hour. The pressure was 30.07 inches and rising. Repeating at Rochester, it was mostly sunny, temperature 63 degrees. Around the region at 8 a.m. at Niagara Falls, it was sunny, with a temperature of 64.
It was mostly sunny, with a temperature of 61 at Buffalo, 63 at Toronto, and 60 at Syracuse.

It was cloudy, with a temperature of 59 at Elmira, 58 at Binghamton, and 57 at Watertown. At Oswego, winds were northeast at 11 knots, with a temperature of 63 degrees. The Central Lake Ontario buoy winds were northeast at 16 knots, with a temperature of 65 degrees, and the waves were 2 feet. The forecast for the Genesee Valley and Northern Finger Lakes, including Rochester, Geneseo, Canandaigua, Newark, and Fairhaven. Rest of today, mostly cloudy with scattered showers early, then mostly sunny this afternoon. Highs ranging from the upper 60s on the hilltops to the lower 70s across the lower elevations. North winds 5 to 10 miles an hour. Chance of rain 40%. Tonight, mainly clear with areas of fog developing. Lows ranging from the lower 50s inland to the mid 50s along the lake shore. Light winds. Labor Day, some patchy fog in the morning, otherwise mostly sunny. Highs ranging from the upper 60s on the hilltops to the lower 70s across the lower elevations. Light winds. Monday night, partly cloudy with some patchy fog developing. Lows ranging from the lower 50s inland to the upper 50s along the lake shore. Light winds. Tuesday, some patchy fog in the morning, otherwise partly to mostly sunny. Highs in the upper 70s. Light winds. The forecast for the Southern Finger Lakes, including Tinian, Seneca Falls, and Auburn. Rest of today, mostly cloudy early, then becoming mostly sunny. Highs in the lower 70s. North winds 5 to 10 miles an hour. Tonight, mainly clear with areas of fog developing. Lows in the lower 50s. North winds 10 miles an hour or less. Labor Day, areas of fog in the morning, otherwise mostly sunny. Highs in the lower 70s. Light winds. Monday night, partly cloudy with some patchy fog developing. Lows in the lower 50s. Light winds. Tuesday, some patchy fog in the morning, otherwise mostly sunny. Highs in the mid 70s. Light winds. And now the extended forecast. Wednesday, showers likely and a chance of thunderstorms. Highs in the lower 80s. Lows in the lower 60s. Chance of rain 70%. Thursday, mostly cloudy. A 30% chance of showers. Highs in the lower 70s. Lows in the mid 60s. Friday, partly cloudy. Highs in the upper 60s. Lows in the mid 50s. Saturday, partly cloudy. Highs in the mid 70s. Lows in the lower 50s. 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Your source for official weather information across the Western Finger Lakes and the Genesee Valley. KHA 53 operates on a frequency of 162.40 MHz. The 8 a.m. weather at Rochester, it was mostly sunny. The temperature was 63 degrees Fahrenheit or 17 degrees Celsius, the dew point 61 and the relative humidity 93%. The wind was north at 6 miles an hour. The pressure was 30.07 inches and rising. Repeating at Rochester, it was mostly sunny, temperature 63 degrees. Around the region at 8 a.m. at Niagara Falls, it was sunny, with a temperature of 64. It was mostly sunny, with a temperature of 61 at Buffalo, 63 at Toronto, and 60 at Syracuse. It was cloudy, with a temperature of 59 at Elmira, 58 at Binghamton, and 57 at Watertown. At Oswego, winds were northeast at 11 knots, with a temperature of 63 degrees. The Central Lake Ontario buoy winds were northeast at 16 knots, with a temperature of 65 degrees, and the waves were 2 feet. The forecast for the Genesee Valley and Northern Finger Lakes, including Rochester, Geneseo, Canandaigua, Newark, and Fairhaven. Rest of today, mostly cloudy with scattered showers early, then mostly sunny this afternoon. Highs ranging from the upper 60s on the hilltops to the lower 70s across the lower elevations. North winds 5 to 10 miles an hour. Chance of rain 40%. Tonight, mainly clear with areas of fog developing. Lows ranging from the lower 50s inland to the mid 50s along the lake shore. Light winds. Labor Day, some patchy fog in the morning, otherwise mostly sunny. Highs ranging from the upper 60s on the hilltops to the lower 70s across the lower elevations.

light winds. Monday night, partly cloudy with some patchy fog developing. Lows ranging from the lower 50s inland to the upper 50s along the lake shore. Light winds. Tuesday, some patchy fog in the morning, otherwise partly to mostly sunny. Highs in the upper 70s. Light winds. The forecast for the Southern Finger Lakes, including Pinyan, Seneca Falls, and Auburn. Rest of today, mostly cloudy early, then becoming mostly sunny. Highs in the lower 70s. North winds 5 to 10 miles an hour. Tonight, mainly clear with areas of fog developing. Lows in the lower 50s. North winds 10 miles an hour or less. Labor Day, areas of fog in the morning, otherwise mostly sunny. Highs in the lower 70s. Light winds. Monday night, partly cloudy with some patchy fog developing. Lows in the lower 50s. Light winds. Tuesday, some patchy fog in the morning, otherwise mostly sunny. Highs in the mid-70s. Light winds. And now the extended forecast. Wednesday, showers likely and a chance of thunderstorms. Highs in the lower 80s. Lows in the lower 60s. Chance of rain 70%. Thursday, mostly cloudy. A 30% chance of showers. Highs in the lower 70s. Lows in the mid-60s. Friday, partly cloudy. Highs in the upper 60s. Lows in the mid-50s. Saturday, partly cloudy. Highs in the mid-70s. Lows in the lower 50s. 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Your source for official weather information across the Western Finger Lakes and the Genesee Valley. KHA 53 operates on a frequency of 162.40 MHz. The 8 a.m. weather at Rochester, it was mostly sunny. The temperature was 63 degrees Fahrenheit or 17 degrees Celsius, the dew point 61 and the relative humidity 93%. The wind was north at 6 miles an hour. The pressure was 30.07 inches and rising. Repeating at Rochester, it was mostly sunny, temperature 63 degrees. Around the region at 8 a.m. at Niagara Falls, it was sunny, with a temperature of 64. It was mostly sunny, with a temperature of 61 at Buffalo, 63 at Toronto, and 60 at Syracuse. It was cloudy, with a temperature of 59 at Elmira, 58 at Binghamton, and 57 at Watertown. At Oswego, winds were northeast at 11 knots, with a temperature of 63 degrees. The Central Lake Ontario buoy winds were northeast at 16 knots, with a temperature of 65 degrees, and the waves were 2 feet. The forecast for the Genesee Valley and Northern Finger Lakes, including Rochester, Geneseo, Canandaigua, Newark, and Fairhaven. Rest of today, mostly cloudy with scattered showers early, then mostly sunny this afternoon. Highs ranging from the upper 60s on the hilltops to the lower 70s across the lower elevations. North winds 5 to 10 miles an hour. Chance of rain 40%. Tonight, mainly clear with areas of fog developing. Lows ranging from the lower 50s inland to the mid-50s along the lake shore. Light winds. Labor Day, some patchy fog in the morning, otherwise mostly sunny. Highs ranging from the upper 60s on the hilltops to the lower 70s across the lower elevations. Light winds. Monday night, partly cloudy with some patchy fog developing. Lows ranging from the lower 50s inland to the upper 50s along the lake shore. Light winds. Tuesday, some patchy fog in the morning, otherwise partly to mostly sunny. Highs in the upper 70s. Light winds. The forecast for the Southern Finger Lakes, including Pinyan, Seneca Falls, and Auburn. Rest of today, mostly cloudy early, then becoming mostly sunny. Highs in the lower 70s. North winds 5 to 10 miles an hour. Tonight, mainly clear with areas of fog developing. Lows in the lower 50s. North winds 10 miles an hour or less. Labor Day, areas of fog in the morning, otherwise mostly sunny. Highs in the lower 70s. Light winds. Monday night, partly cloudy with some patchy fog developing. Lows in the lower 50s. Light winds. Tuesday, some patchy fog in the morning, otherwise mostly sunny.

highs in the mid-70s. Light winds. And now the extended forecast. Wednesday, showers likely and a chance of thunderstorms. Highs in the lower 80s. Lows in the lower 60s. Chance of rain 70%. Thursday, mostly cloudy. A 30% chance of showers. Highs in the lower 70s. Lows in the mid-60s. Friday, partly cloudy. Highs in the upper 60s. Lows in the mid-50s. Saturday, partly cloudy. Highs in the mid-70s. Lows in the lower 50s. Open lake forecast for the Niagara River to Hamlin Beach beyond 5 miles from shore. Today, northeast winds 5 to 15 knots becoming east. Waves 1 to 3 feet. Tonight, east winds less than 10 knots. Waves 1 foot or less. Monday, northwest winds less than 10 knots becoming west. Waves 1 foot or less. Monday night, southwest winds less than 10 knots becoming west. Waves 1 foot or less. Tuesday, southwest winds 10 knots or less becoming south. Waves 1 foot or less. Wednesday, southwest winds 15 to 25 knots becoming west 15 to 20 knots. Showers likely with a chance of thunderstorms. Waves 2 to 4 feet building to 5 to 8 feet. Waves occasionally around 10 feet. Thursday, west winds 15 to 20 knots becoming northwest 10 to 15 knots. Waves 3 to 6 feet subsiding to 2 to 4 feet. Winds and waves higher and near thunderstorms. Open lake forecast, 4, Hamlin Beach to Mexico Bay beyond 5 miles from shore. Today, northeast winds 10 to 15 knots. Waves 1 to 3 feet building to 2 to 4 feet, then subsiding to 1 to 3 feet. Tonight, north winds 10 knots or less. Waves 2 feet or less. Monday, northwest winds 10 knots or less becoming west. Waves 1 foot or less. Monday night, west winds 5 to 10 knots. Waves 1 foot or less. Tuesday, west winds 10 knots or less becoming south 10 to 15 knots. Waves 2 feet or less. Wednesday, south winds 15 to 25 knots becoming west. Showers with a chance of thunderstorms. Waves 2 to 4 feet building to 4 to 7 feet. Waves occasionally around 9 feet. Thursday, west winds 15 to 25 knots becoming northwest. Waves 5 to 8 feet subsiding to 3 to 5 feet. Waves occasionally around 10 feet. Winds and waves higher and near thunderstorms. This is the NOAA Weather Radio KHA 53 in Rochester. Your source for official weather information across the Western Finger Lakes and the Genesee Valley. KHA 53 operates on a frequency of 162.40 MHz. The 9 a.m. weather at Rochester, it was partly sunny. The temperature was 67 degrees Fahrenheit or 19 degrees Celsius, the dew point 61 and the relative humidity 81%. The wind was east at 14 miles an hour. The pressure was 30.08 inches and rising. Repeating at Rochester, it was partly sunny, temperature 67 degrees. Around the region at 8 a.m. at Niagara Falls, it was sunny, with a temperature of 64. It was mostly sunny, with a temperature of 61 at Buffalo, 63 at Toronto, and 60 at Syracuse. It was cloudy, with a temperature of 59 at Elmira, 58 at Binghamton, and 57 at Watertown. At Oswego, winds were northeast at 11 knots, with a temperature of 63 degrees. The Central Lake Ontario buoy winds were northeast at 16 knots, with a temperature of 65 degrees, and the waves were 2 feet. The forecast for the Genesee Valley and Northern Finger Lakes, including Rochester, Geneseo, Canandaigua, Newark, and Fairhaven. Rest of today, mostly cloudy with scattered showers early, then mostly sunny this afternoon. Highs ranging from the upper 60s on the hilltops to the lower 70s across the lower elevations. North winds 5 to 10 miles an hour. Chance of rain 40%. Tonight, mainly clear with areas of fog developing. Lows ranging from the lower 50s inland to the mid 50s along the lake shore. Light winds. Labor Day, some patchy fog in the morning, otherwise mostly sunny. Highs ranging from the upper 60s on the hilltops to the lower 70s across the lower elevations.

68 degrees occurred at 6:14 a.m. No precipitation fell yesterday, which leaves the monthly total at 1.60 inches. The total precipitation for the year still stands at 33.26 inches. There were no heating degree days yesterday. This leaves the monthly total at zero. The yearly total since July 1st is 10. There was one cooling degree day yesterday. This brings the monthly total to 38. The yearly total since January 1st is 593. Yesterday the maximum wind observed was 14 miles an hour from the northeast. The highest wind gust observed was 21 miles per hour from the north, which occurred at 4:12 p.m. Yesterday the average wind speed was 5 miles per hour. The record high for today is 98, which occurred in 1881, and the record low is 40, which occurred in 1962. Sunrise today is at 6:40 a.m. and sunset is at 7:37 p.m. The 9 a.m. weather at Rochester, it was partly sunny. The temperature was 67 degrees Fahrenheit or 19 degrees Celsius, the dew point 61 and the relative humidity 81%. The wind was east at 14 miles an hour. The pressure was 30.08 inches and rising. Repeating at Rochester, it was partly sunny, temperature 67 degrees. Around the region at 9 a.m. it was mostly sunny, with a temperature of 66 at Toronto, and 63 at Syracuse. It was partly sunny, with a temperature of 68 at Erie, 64 at Buffalo, and 67 at Niagara Falls. It was cloudy, with a temperature of 61 at Elmira, 61 at Binghamton, and 58 at Watertown. At Oswego, winds were northeast at 11 knots, with a temperature of 64 degrees. The Central Lake Ontario buoy winds were northeast at 14 knots, with a temperature of 65 degrees, and the waves were 3 feet. The forecast for the Genesee Valley and Northern Finger Lakes, including Rochester, Geneseo, Canandaigua, Newark, and Fairhaven. Rest of today, mostly cloudy with scattered showers early, then mostly sunny this afternoon. Highs ranging from the upper 60s on the hilltops to the lower 70s across the lower elevations. North winds 5 to 10 miles an hour. Chance of rain 40%. Tonight, mainly clear with areas of fog developing. Lows ranging from the lower 50s inland to the mid 50s along the lake shore. Light winds. Labor Day, some patchy fog in the morning, otherwise mostly sunny. Highs ranging from the upper 60s on the hilltops to the lower 70s across the lower elevations. Light winds. Monday night, partly cloudy with some patchy fog developing. Lows ranging from the lower 50s inland to the upper 50s along the lake shore. Light winds. Tuesday, some patchy fog in the morning, otherwise partly to mostly sunny. Highs in the upper 70s. Light winds. The forecast for the Southern Finger Lakes, including Tenyan, Seneca Falls, and Auburn. Rest of today, mostly cloudy early, then becoming mostly sunny. Highs in the lower 70s. North winds 5 to 10 miles an hour. Tonight, mainly clear with areas of fog developing. Lows in the lower 50s. North winds 10 miles an hour or less. Labor Day, areas of fog in the morning, otherwise mostly sunny. Highs in the lower 70s. Light winds. Monday night, partly cloudy with some patchy fog developing. Lows in the lower 50s. Light winds. Tuesday, some patchy fog in the morning, otherwise mostly sunny. Highs in the mid 70s. Light winds. And now the extended forecast. Wednesday, showers likely and a chance of thunderstorms. Highs in the lower 80s. Lows in the lower 60s. Chance of rain 70%. Thursday, mostly cloudy. A 30% chance of showers. Highs in the lower 70s. Lows in the mid 60s. Friday, partly cloudy. Highs in the upper 60s. Lows in the mid 50s. Saturday, partly cloudy. Highs in the mid-70s. Lows in the lower 50s. 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Your source for official weather information across the Western Finger Lakes and the Genesee Valley. KHA 53 operates on a frequency of 162.40 MHz. The 9 a.m. weather at Rochester, it was partly sunny,

temperature was 67 degrees Fahrenheit or 19 degrees Celsius, the dew point 61 and the relative humidity 81%. The wind was east at 14 miles an hour. The pressure was 30.08 inches and rising. Repeating at Rochester, it was partly sunny, temperature 67 degrees. Around the region at 9 a.m. it was mostly sunny, with a temperature of 66 at Toronto, and 63 at Syracuse. It was partly sunny, with a temperature of 68 at Erie, 64 at Buffalo, and 67 at Niagara Falls. It was cloudy, with a temperature of 61 at Elmira, 61 at Binghamton, and 58 at Watertown. At Oswego, winds were northeast at 11 knots, with a temperature of 64 degrees. The Central Lake Ontario buoy winds were northeast at 14 knots, with a temperature of 65 degrees, and the waves were 3 feet. The forecast for the Genesee Valley and Northern Finger Lakes, including Rochester, Geneseo, Canandaigua, Newark, and Fairhaven. Rest of today, mostly cloudy with scattered showers early, then mostly sunny this afternoon. Highs ranging from the upper 60s on the hilltops to the lower 70s across the lower elevations. North winds 5 to 10 miles an hour. Chance of rain 40%. Tonight, mainly clear with areas of fog developing. Lows ranging from the lower 50s inland to the mid 50s along the lake shore. Light winds. Labor Day, some patchy fog in the morning, otherwise mostly sunny. Highs ranging from the upper 60s on the hilltops to the lower 70s across the lower elevations. Light winds. Monday night, partly cloudy with some patchy fog developing. Lows ranging from the lower 50s inland to the upper 50s along the lake shore. Light winds. Tuesday, some patchy fog in the morning, otherwise partly to mostly sunny. Highs in the upper 70s. Light winds. The forecast for the Southern Finger Lakes, including Pinyan, Seneca Falls, and Auburn. Rest of today, mostly cloudy early, then becoming mostly sunny. Highs in the lower 70s. North winds 5 to 10 miles an hour. Tonight, mainly clear with areas of fog developing. Lows in the lower 50s. North winds 10 miles an hour or less. Labor Day, areas of fog in the morning, otherwise mostly sunny. Highs in the lower 70s. Light winds. Monday night, partly cloudy with some patchy fog developing. Lows in the lower 50s. Light winds. Tuesday, some patchy fog in the morning, otherwise mostly sunny. Highs in the mid 70s. Light winds. And now the extended forecast. Wednesday, showers likely and a chance of thunderstorms. Highs in the lower 80s. Lows in the lower 60s. Chance of rain 70%. Thursday, mostly cloudy. A 30% chance of showers. Highs in the lower 70s. Lows in the mid 60s. Friday, partly cloudy. Highs in the upper 60s. Lows in the mid 50s. Saturday, partly cloudy. Highs in the mid-70s. Lows in the lower 50s. 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Your source for official weather information across the Western Finger Lakes and the Genesee Valley. KHA 53 operates on a frequency of 162.40 MHz. The 9 a.m. weather at Rochester, it was partly sunny. The temperature was 67 degrees Fahrenheit or 19 degrees Celsius, the dew point 61 and the relative humidity 81%. The wind was east at 14 miles an hour. The pressure was 30.08 inches and rising. Repeating at Rochester, it was partly sunny, temperature 67 degrees. Around the region at 9 a.m. it was mostly sunny, with a temperature of 66 at Toronto and 63 at Syracuse. It was partly sunny, with a temperature of 68 at Erie, 64 at Buffalo, and 67 at Niagara Falls. It was cloudy, with a temperature of 61 at Elmira, 61 at Binghamton, and 58 at Watertown. At Oswego, winds were northeast at 11 knots, with a temperature of 64 degrees. The Central Lake Ontario buoy winds were northeast at 14 knots, with a temperature of 65 degrees, and the waves were 3 feet. The forecast for the Genesee Valley and Northern Finger Lakes, including Rochester, Geneseo, Canandaigua, Newark, and Fairhaven. Rest of today, mostly cloudy with

light winds. The forecast for the southern Finger Lakes, including Tinian, Seneca Falls, and Auburn. Rest of today, mostly cloudy early, then becoming mostly sunny. Highs in the lower 70s. North winds 5 to 10 miles an hour. Tonight, mainly clear with areas of fog developing. Lows in the lower 50s. North winds 10 miles an hour or less. Labor Day, areas of fog in the morning, otherwise mostly sunny. Highs in the lower 70s. Light winds. Monday night, partly cloudy with some patchy fog developing. Lows in the lower 50s. Light winds. Tuesday, some patchy fog in the morning, otherwise mostly sunny. Highs in the mid-70s. Light winds. And now the extended forecast. Wednesday, showers likely and a chance of thunderstorms. Highs in the lower 80s. Lows in the lower 60s. Chance of rain 70%. Thursday, mostly cloudy. A 30% chance of showers. Highs in the lower 70s. Lows in the mid-60s. Friday, partly cloudy. Highs in the upper 60s. Lows in the mid-50s. Saturday, partly cloudy. Highs in the mid-70s. Lows in the lower 50s. This is the NOAA Weather Radio KHA 53 in Rochester. Your source for official weather information across the Western Finger Lakes and the Genesee Valley. KHA 53 operates on a frequency of 162.40 MHz. The 9 a.m. weather at Rochester, it was partly sunny. The temperature was 67 degrees Fahrenheit or 19 degrees Celsius, the dew point 61 and the relative humidity 81%. The wind was east at 14 miles an hour. The pressure was 30.08 inches and rising. Repeating at Rochester, it was partly sunny, temperature 67 degrees. Around the region at 9 a.m. it was mostly sunny, with a temperature of 66 at Toronto, and 63 at Syracuse. It was partly sunny, with a temperature of 68 at Erie, 64 at Buffalo, and 67 at Niagara Falls. It was cloudy, with a temperature of 61 at Elmira, 61 at Binghamton, and 58 at Watertown. At Oswego, winds were northeast at 11 knots, with a temperature of 64 degrees. The Central Lake Ontario buoy winds were northeast at 14 knots, with a temperature of 65 degrees, and the waves were 3 feet. The forecast for the Genesee Valley and Northern Finger Lakes, including Rochester, Geneseo, Canandaigua, Newark, and Fairhaven. Rest of today, mostly cloudy with scattered showers early, then mostly sunny this afternoon. Highs ranging from the upper 60s on the hilltops to the lower 70s across the lower elevations. North winds 5 to 10 miles an hour. Chance of rain 40%. Tonight, mainly clear with areas of fog developing. Lows ranging from the lower 50s inland to the mid-50s along the lake shore. Light winds. Labor Day, some patchy fog in the morning, otherwise mostly sunny. Highs ranging from the upper 60s on the hilltops to the lower 70s across the lower elevations. Light winds. Monday night, partly cloudy with some patchy fog developing. Lows ranging from the lower 50s inland to the upper 50s along the lake shore. Light winds. Tuesday, some patchy fog in the morning, otherwise partly to mostly sunny. Highs in the upper 70s. Light winds. The forecast for the southern Finger Lakes, including Tinian, Seneca Falls, and Auburn. Rest of today, mostly cloudy early, then becoming mostly sunny. Highs in the lower 70s. North winds 5 to 10 miles an hour. Tonight, mainly clear with areas of fog developing. Lows in the lower 50s. North winds 10 miles an hour or less. Labor Day, areas of fog in the morning, otherwise mostly sunny. Highs in the lower 70s. Light winds. Monday night, partly cloudy with some patchy fog developing. Lows in the lower 50s. Light winds. Tuesday, some patchy fog in the morning, otherwise mostly sunny. Highs in the mid-70s. Light winds. And now the extended forecast. Wednesday, showers likely and a chance of thunderstorms. Highs in the lower 80s. Lows in the lower 60s. Chance of rain 70%. Thursday.

mostly cloudy. A 30% chance of showers. Highs in the lower 70s. Lows in the mid 60s. Friday, partly cloudy. Highs in the upper 60s. Lows in the mid 50s. Saturday, partly cloudy. Highs in the mid 70s. Lows in the lower 50s. The Nearshore Marine Forecast for the Niagara River to Hamelin Beach along Lake Ontario. Today, northeast winds 5 to 15 knots. Mostly cloudy early, then clearing. Waves 1 to 3 feet. Tonight, east winds less than 10 knots. Mainly clear. Waves 1 foot or less. Monday, southwest winds less than 10 knots becoming west. Mostly sunny. Waves 1 foot or less. Monday night, light and variable winds. Partly cloudy. Waves 1 foot or less. Tuesday, southwest winds 10 knots or less becoming south. Mostly cloudy. Waves 1 foot or less. Wednesday, southwest winds 15 to 20 knots becoming west. Showers likely with a chance of thunderstorms. Waves 1 to 3 feet building to 3 to 6 feet. Waves occasionally around 7 feet. Thursday, west winds 15 to 20 knots becoming northwest 10 to 15 knots. Partly to mostly cloudy. Waves 3 to 6 feet subsiding to 2 to 4 feet. Waves occasionally around 7 feet. Winds and waves higher in and near thunderstorms. The Nearshore Marine Forecast for Hamelin Beach to Sodus Bay. Today, northeast winds 5 to 15 knots. Mostly cloudy early, then clearing. Waves 2 to 4 feet subsiding to 1 to 3 feet. Tonight, northeast winds 10 knots or less becoming northwestly cloudy early, then clearing. Waves 2 to 4 feet subsiding to 1 to 3 feet. Tonight, northeast winds 10 knots or less becoming northwest. Mainly clear. Waves 2 feet or less. Monday, west winds less than 10 knots becoming northwest. Mostly sunny. Waves 1 foot or less. Monday night, west winds less than 10 knots becoming southwest. Partly cloudy. Waves 1 foot or less. Tuesday, west winds 10 knots or less becoming south. Partly cloudy, then becoming mostly cloudy. Waves 1 foot or less. Wednesday, south winds 10 to 15 knots becoming west and increasing to 15 to 25 knots. Showers likely with a chance of thunderstorms. Waves 2 feet or less building to 3 to 6 feet. Waves occasionally around 7 feet. Thursday, west winds 15 to 25 knots becoming northwest. Partly to mostly cloudy. Waves 4 to 7 feet subsiding to 2 to 4 feet. Waves occasionally around 9 feet. Winds and waves higher in and near thunderstorms. The water temperature off Rochester is 74 degrees. The Nearshore Marine Forecast, for Sodus Bay to Mexico Bay. Today, northeast winds 10 to 15 knots becoming north. Mostly sunny. Waves 1 to 3 feet. Tonight, north winds 10 to 15 knots becoming light and variable. Mainly clear. Waves 2 feet or less. Monday, west winds 10 knots or less. Mostly sunny. Waves 1 foot or less. Monday night, west winds 10 knots or less becoming southwest. Partly cloudy. Waves 1 foot or less. Tuesday, west winds 10 knots or less becoming south. Mostly cloudy. Waves 1 foot or less. Wednesday, south winds 10 to 15 knots becoming west 15 to 20 knots. Showers likely with a chance of thunderstorms. Waves 1 foot or less building to 4 to 7 feet. Waves occasionally around 9 feet. Thursday, west winds 15 to 25 knots becoming northwest. Partly to mostly cloudy. Waves 5 to 8 feet subsiding to 3 to 5 feet. Waves occasionally around 10 feet. Winds and waves higher in and near thunderstorms. This is the NOAA Weather Radio KHA 53 in Rochester. Your source for official weather information across the Western Finger Lakes and the Genesee Valley. KHA 53 operates on a frequency of 162.40 MHz. The 9 a.m. weather at Rochester, it was partly sunny. The temperature was 66.

7 degrees Fahrenheit or 19 degrees Celsius. The dew point 61 and the relative humidity 81%. The wind was east at 14 miles an hour. The pressure was 30.08 inches and rising. Repeating at Rochester, it was partly sunny, temperature 67 degrees. Around the region at 9 a.m. it was mostly sunny, with a temperature of 66 at Toronto, and 63 at Syracuse. It was partly sunny, with a temperature of 68 at Erie, 64 at Buffalo, and 67 at Niagara Falls. It was cloudy, with a temperature of 61 at Elmira, 61 at Binghamton, and 58 at Watertown. At Oswego, winds were northeast at 11 knots, with a temperature of 64 degrees. The Central Lake Ontario buoy winds were northeast at 14 knots, with a temperature of 65 degrees, and the waves were 3 feet. The forecast for the Genesee Valley and Northern Finger Lakes, including Rochester, Geneseo, Canandaigua, Newark, and Fairhaven. Rest of today, mostly cloudy with scattered showers early, then mostly sunny this afternoon. Highs ranging from the upper 60s on the hilltops to the lower 70s across the lower elevations. North winds 5 to 10 miles an hour. Chance of rain 40%. Tonight, mainly clear with areas of fog developing. Lows ranging from the lower 50s inland to the mid 50s along the lake shore. Light winds. Labor Day, some patchy fog in the morning, otherwise mostly sunny. Highs ranging from the upper 60s on the hilltops to the lower 70s across the lower elevations. Light winds. Monday night, partly cloudy with some patchy fog developing. Lows ranging from the lower 50s inland to the upper 50s along the lake shore. Light winds. Tuesday, some patchy fog in the morning, otherwise partly to mostly sunny. Highs in the upper 70s. Light winds. The forecast for the Southern Finger Lakes, including Pinyan, Seneca Falls, and Auburn. Rest of today, mostly cloudy early, then becoming mostly sunny. Highs in the lower 70s. North winds 5 to 10 miles an hour. Tonight, mainly clear with areas of fog developing. Lows in the lower 50s. North winds 10 miles an hour or less. Labor Day, areas of fog in the morning, otherwise mostly sunny. Highs in the lower 70s. Light winds. Monday night, partly cloudy with some patchy fog developing. Lows in the lower 50s. Light winds. Tuesday, some patchy fog in the morning, otherwise mostly sunny. Highs in the mid 70s. Light winds. And now the extended forecast. Wednesday, showers likely and a chance of thunderstorms. Highs in the lower 80s. Lows in the lower 60s. Chance of rain 70%. Thursday, mostly cloudy. A 30% chance of showers. Highs in the lower 70s. Lows in the mid 60s. Friday, partly cloudy. Highs in the upper 60s. Lows in the mid 50s. Saturday, partly cloudy. Highs in the mid-70s. Lows in the lower 50s. 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Your source for official weather information across the Western Finger Lakes and the Genesee Valley. KHA 53 operates on a frequency of 162.40 MHz. The 9 a.m. weather at Rochester, it was partly sunny. The temperature was 67 degrees Fahrenheit or 19 degrees Celsius, the dew point 61 and the relative humidity 81%. The wind was east at 14 miles an hour. The pressure was 30.08 inches and rising. Repeating at Rochester, it was partly sunny, temperature 67 degrees. Around the region at 9 a.m. it was mostly sunny, with a temperature of 66 at Toronto and 63 at Syracuse. It was partly sunny, with a temperature of 68 at Erie, 64 at Buffalo, and 67 at Niagara Falls. It was cloudy, with a temperature of 61 at Elmira, 61 at Binghamton, and 58 at Watertown. At Oswego, winds were northeast at 11 knots, with a temperature of 64 degrees. The Central Lake Ontario buoy winds were northeast at 14 knots, with a temperature of 65 degrees, and the waves were 3 feet. The forecast for the Genesee Valley and Northern Finger Lakes, including Rochester, Geneseo, Canandaigua, Newark, and Fairhaven.
Rest of today, mostly cloudy with scattered showers early.

and mostly sunny this afternoon. Highs ranging from the upper 60s on the hilltops to the lower 70s across the lower elevations. North winds 5 to 10 miles an hour. Chance of rain 40%. Tonight, mainly clear with areas of fog developing. Lows ranging from the lower 50s inland to the mid 50s along the lake shore. Light winds. Labor Day, some patchy fog in the morning, otherwise mostly sunny. Highs ranging from the upper 60s on the hilltops to the lower 70s across the lower elevations. Light winds. Monday night, partly cloudy with some patchy fog developing. Lows ranging from the lower 50s inland to the upper 50s along the lake shore. Light winds. Tuesday, some patchy fog in the morning, otherwise partly to mostly sunny. Highs in the upper 70s. Light winds. The forecast for the Southern Finger Lakes, including Pinyan, Seneca Falls, and Auburn. Rest of today, mostly cloudy early, then becoming mostly sunny. Highs in the lower 70s. North winds 5 to 10 miles an hour. Tonight, mainly clear with areas of fog developing. Lows in the lower 50s. North winds 10 miles an hour or less. Labor Day, areas of fog in the morning, otherwise mostly sunny. Highs in the lower 70s. Light winds. Monday night, partly cloudy with some patchy fog developing. Lows in the lower 50s. Light winds. Tuesday, some patchy fog in the morning, otherwise mostly sunny. Highs in the mid 70s. Light winds. And now the extended forecast. Wednesday, showers likely and a chance of thunderstorms. Highs in the lower 80s. Lows in the lower 60s. Chance of rain 70%. Thursday, mostly cloudy. A 30% chance of showers. Highs in the lower 70s. Lows in the mid 60s. Friday, partly cloudy. Highs in the upper 60s. Lows in the mid 50s. Saturday, partly cloudy. Highs in the mid 70s. Lows in the lower 50s. This is the NOAA Weather Radio KHA 53 in Rochester. Your source for official weather information across the Western Finger Lakes and the Genesee Valley. KHA 53 operates on a frequency of 162.40 MHz. The 9 a.m. weather at Rochester, it was partly sunny. The temperature was 67 degrees Fahrenheit or 19 degrees Celsius, the dew point 61 and the relative humidity 81%. The wind was east at 14 miles an hour. The pressure was 30.08 inches and rising. Repeating at Rochester, it was partly sunny, temperature 67 degrees. Around the region at 9 a.m. it was mostly sunny, with a temperature of 66 at Toronto and 63 at Syracuse. It was partly sunny, with a temperature of 68 at Erie, 64 at Buffalo, and 67 at Niagara Falls. It was cloudy, with a temperature of 61 at Elmira, 61 at Binghamton, and 58 at Watertown. At Oswego, winds were northeast at 11 knots, with a temperature of 64 degrees. The Central Lake Ontario buoy winds were northeast at 14 knots, with a temperature of 65 degrees, and the waves were 3 feet. The forecast for the Genesee Valley and Northern Finger Lakes, including Rochester, Geneseo, Canandaigua, Newark, and Fairhaven. Rest of today, mostly cloudy with scattered showers early, then mostly sunny this afternoon. Highs ranging from the upper 60s on the hilltops to the lower 70s across the lower elevations. North winds 5 to 10 miles an hour. Chance of rain 40%. Tonight, mainly clear with areas of fog developing. Lows ranging from the lower 50s inland to the mid 50s along the lake shore. Light winds. Labor Day, some patchy fog in the morning, otherwise mostly sunny. Highs ranging from the upper 60s on the hilltops to the lower 70s across the lower elevations. Light winds. Monday night, partly cloudy with some patchy fog developing. Lows ranging from the lower 50s inland to the upper 50s along the lake shore. Light winds. Tuesday, some patchy fog in the morning, otherwise partly to mostly sunny. Highs in the upper 70s. Light winds. The forecast for the Southern Finger Lakes, including Pinyan, Seneca Falls, and Auburn. Rest of today, mostly cloudy early, then becoming mostly sunny.

highs in the lower 70s. North winds 5 to 10 miles an hour. Tonight, mainly clear with areas of fog developing. Lows in the lower 50s. North winds 10 miles an hour or less. Labor Day, areas of fog in the morning, otherwise mostly sunny. Highs in the lower 70s. Light winds. Monday night, partly cloudy with some patchy fog developing. Lows in the lower 50s. Light winds. Tuesday, some patchy fog in the morning, otherwise mostly sunny. Highs in the mid-70s. Light winds. And now the extended forecast. Wednesday, showers likely and a chance of thunderstorms. Highs in the lower 80s. Lows in the lower 60s. Chance of rain 70%. Thursday, mostly cloudy. A 30% chance of showers. Highs in the lower 70s. Lows in the mid-60s. Friday, partly cloudy. Highs in the upper 60s. Lows in the mid-50s. Saturday, partly cloudy. Highs in the mid-70s. Lows in the lower 50s. The Rochester, New York climate summary for yesterday, September 5, 2026. Yesterday's high temperature of 74 degrees occurred at 4:15 p.m. Yesterday's low temperature of 58 degrees occurred at 6:14 a.m. No precipitation fell yesterday, which leaves the monthly total at 1.60 inches. The total precipitation for the year still stands at 33.26 inches. There were no heating degree days yesterday. This leaves the monthly total at zero. The yearly total since July 1st is 10. There was one cooling degree day yesterday. This brings the monthly total to 38. The yearly total since January 1st is 593. Yesterday the maximum wind observed was 14 miles an hour from the northeast. The highest wind gust observed was 21 miles per hour from the north, which occurred at 4:12 p.m. Yesterday the average wind speed was 5 miles per hour. The record high for today is 98, which occurred in 1881, and the record low is 40, which occurred in 1962. Sunrise today is at 6:40 a.m. and sunset is at 7:37 p.m. This is the NOAA Weather Radio KHA 53 in Rochester. Your source for official weather information across the Western Finger Lakes and the Genesee Valley. KHA 53 operates on a frequency of 162.40 MHz. The 9 a.m. weather at Rochester, it was partly sunny. The temperature was 67 degrees Fahrenheit or 19 degrees Celsius, the dew point 61 and the relative humidity 81%. The wind was east at 14 miles an hour. The pressure was 30.08 inches and rising. Repeating at Rochester, it was partly sunny, temperature 67 degrees. Around the region at 9 a.m. it was mostly sunny, with a temperature of 66 at Toronto, and 63 at Syracuse. It was partly sunny, with a temperature of 68 at Erie, 64 at Buffalo, and 67 at Niagara Falls. It was cloudy, with a temperature of 61 at Elmira, 61 at Binghamton, and 58 at Watertown. At Oswego, winds were northeast at 11 knots, with a temperature of 64 degrees. The Central Lake Ontario buoy winds were northeast at 14 knots, with a temperature of 65 degrees, and the waves were 3 feet. The forecast for the Genesee Valley and Northern Finger Lakes, including Rochester, Geneseo, Canandaigua, Newark, and Fairhaven. Rest of today, mostly cloudy with scattered showers early, then mostly sunny this afternoon. Highs ranging from the upper 60s on the hilltops to the lower 70s across the lower elevations. North winds 5 to 10 miles an hour. Chance of rain 40%. Tonight, mainly clear with areas of fog developing. Lows ranging from the lower 50s inland to the mid-50s along the lake shore. Light winds. Labor Day, some patchy fog in the morning, otherwise mostly sunny. Highs ranging from the upper 60s on the hilltops to the lower 70s across the lower elevations. Light winds. Monday night, partly cloudy with some patchy fog developing. Lows ranging from the lower 50s inland to the upper 50s along the lake shore. Light winds. Tuesday, some patchy fog in the morning, otherwise partly to mostly sunny. Highs in the upper 70s. Light winds. The forecast for the Southern Finger Lakes, including

to 8 feet. Waves occasionally around 10 feet. Thursday, west winds 15 to 20 knots becoming northwest 10 to 15 knots. Waves 3 to 6 feet subsiding to 2 to 4 feet. Winds and waves higher in and near thunderstorms. Open lake forecast, 4, Hanlon Beach to Mexico Bay beyond 5 miles from shore. Today, northeast winds 10 to 15 knots. Waves 1 to 3 feet building to 2 to 4 feet, then subsiding to 1 to 3 feet. Tonight, north winds 10 knots or less. Waves 2 feet or less. Monday, northwest winds 10 knots or less becoming west. Waves 1 foot or less. Monday night, west winds 5 to 10 knots. Waves 1 foot or less. Tuesday, west winds 10 knots or less becoming south 10 to 15 knots. Waves 2 feet or less. Wednesday, south winds 15 to 25 knots becoming west. Showers with a chance of thunderstorms. Waves 2 to 4 feet building to 4 to 7 feet. Waves occasionally around 9 feet. Thursday, west winds 15 to 25 knots becoming northwest. Waves 5 to 8 feet subsiding to 3 to 5 feet. Waves occasionally around 10 feet. Winds and waves higher in and near thunderstorms. This is the NOAA Weather Radio KHA-53 in Rochester. Your source for official weather information across the Western Finger Lakes and the Genesee Valley. KHA-53 operates on a frequency of 162.40 MHz. The 9 a.m. weather at Rochester, it was partly sunny. The temperature was 67 degrees Fahrenheit or 19 degrees Celsius, the dew point 61 and the relative humidity 81%. The wind was east at 14 miles an hour. The pressure was 30.08 inches and rising. Repeating at Rochester, it was partly sunny, temperature 67 degrees. The 10 a.m. weather at Rochester, it was cloudy. The temperature was 66 degrees Fahrenheit or 19 degrees Celsius, the dew point 59 and the relative humidity 78%. The wind was northeast at 14 miles an hour. The pressure was 30.09 inches and rising. Repeating at Rochester, it was cloudy, temperature 66 degrees. Around the region at 9 a.m. it was mostly sunny, with a temperature of 66 at Toronto and 63 at Syracuse. It was partly sunny, with a temperature of 68 at Erie, 64 at Buffalo, and 67 at Niagara Falls. It was cloudy, with a temperature of 61 at Elmira, 61 at Binghamton, and 58 at Watertown. At Oswego, winds were northeast at 11 knots, with a temperature of 64 degrees. The Central Lake Ontario buoy winds were northeast at 14 knots, with a temperature of 65 degrees, and the waves were 3 feet. The forecast for the Genesee Valley and Northern Finger Lakes, including Rochester, Geneseo, Canandaigua, Newark, and Fairhaven. Rest of today, mostly cloudy with scattered showers late this morning, then mostly sunny this afternoon. Highs ranging from the upper 60s on the hilltops to the lower 70s across the lower elevations. North winds 10 to 15 miles an hour, diminishing to 5 to 10 miles an hour. Chance of rain 30%. Tonight, mainly clear with areas of fog developing. Lows ranging from the lower 50s inland to the mid-50s along the lake shore. Light winds. Labor Day, some patchy fog in the morning, otherwise mostly sunny. Highs ranging from the upper 60s on the hilltops to the lower 70s across the lower elevations. Light winds. Monday night, partly cloudy with some patchy fog developing. Lows ranging from the lower 50s inland to the upper 50s along the lake shore. Light winds. Tuesday, some patchy fog in the morning, otherwise partly to mostly sunny. Highs in the upper 70s. Light winds. The forecast for the Southern Finger Lakes, including Penyan, Seneca Falls, and Auburn. Rest of today, partly sunny late this morning, then becoming mostly sunny. Highs in the lower 70s. North winds 5 to 10 miles an hour. Tonight, mainly clear with areas of fog developing. Lows in the lower 50s. North winds 10 miles an hour or less. Labor Day, areas of fog in the morning, otherwise mostly sunny. Highs in the lower 70s. Light winds. Monday night, partly cloudy with some patchy fog developing.

in the lower 50s. Light winds. Tuesday, some patchy fog in the morning, otherwise mostly sunny. Highs in the mid-70s. Light winds. And now the extended forecast. Wednesday, showers likely and a chance of thunderstorms. Highs in the lower 80s. Lows in the lower 60s. Chance of rain 70%. Thursday, mostly cloudy. A 30% chance of showers. Highs in the lower 70s. Lows in the mid-60s. Friday, partly cloudy. Highs in the upper 60s. Lows in the mid-50s. Saturday, partly cloudy. Highs in the mid-70s. Lows in the lower 50s. Open Lake Forecast, 4, the Niagara River to Hamlin Beach beyond 5 miles from shore. This afternoon, northeast winds 5 to 15 knots becoming east. Waves 1 to 3 feet. Tonight, east winds less than 10 knots. Waves 1 foot or less. Monday, northwest winds less than 10 knots becoming west. Waves 1 foot or less. Monday night, southwest winds less than 10 knots becoming west. Waves 1 foot or less. Tuesday, southwest winds 10 knots or less becoming south. Waves 1 foot or less. Wednesday, southwest winds 15 to 25 knots becoming west 15 to 20 knots. Showers likely with a chance of thunderstorms. Waves 2 to 4 feet building to 5 to 8 feet. Waves occasionally around 10 feet. Thursday, west winds 15 to 20 knots becoming northwest 10 to 15 knots. Waves 3 to 6 feet subsiding to 2 to 4 feet. Winds and waves higher in and near thunderstorms. Open Lake Forecast, 4, Hamlin Beach to Mexico Bay beyond 5 miles from shore. This afternoon, northeast winds 15 to 20 knots diminishing to 10 to 15 knots. Waves 2 to 4 feet subsiding to 1 to 3 feet. Tonight, north winds 5 to 15 knots diminishing to less than 10 knots. Waves 2 feet or less. Monday, northwest winds 10 knots or less becoming west. Waves 1 foot or less. Monday night, west winds 5 to 10 knots. Waves 1 foot or less. Tuesday, west winds 10 knots or less becoming south 10 to 15 knots. Waves 2 feet or less. Wednesday, south winds 15 to 25 knots becoming west. Showers with a chance of thunderstorms. Waves 2 to 4 feet building to 4 to 7 feet. Waves occasionally around 9 feet. Thursday, west winds 15 to 25 knots becoming northwest. Waves 5 to 8 feet subsiding to 3 to 5 feet. Waves occasionally around 10 feet. Winds and waves higher in and near thunderstorms. This is the NOAA Weather Radio KHA-53 in Rochester. Your source for official weather information across the Western Finger Lakes and the Genesee Valley. KHA-53 operates on a frequency of 162.40 MHz. The 10 a.m. weather at Rochester, it was cloudy. The temperature was 66 degrees Fahrenheit or 19 degrees Celsius, the dew point 59 and the relative humidity 78%. The wind was northeast at 14 miles an hour. The pressure was 30.09 inches and rising. Repeating at Rochester, it was cloudy, temperature 66 degrees. Around the region at 10 a.m. at Syracuse, it was mostly sunny, with a temperature of 66. It was partly sunny, with a temperature of 72 at Erie, 67 at Buffalo, 71 at Niagara Falls, 62 at Binghamton, and 62 at Watertown. At Elmira, it was cloudy, with a temperature of 65. At Oswego, winds were northeast at 11 knots, with a temperature of 63 degrees. The Central Lake Ontario buoy winds were from the northeast at 14 knots. The forecast for the Genesee Valley and Northern Finger Lakes, including Rochester, Geneseo, Canandaigua, Newark, and Fairhaven. Rest of today, mostly cloudy with scattered showers late this morning, then mostly sunny this afternoon. Highs ranging from the upper 60s on the hilltops to the lower 70s across the lower elevations. North winds 10 to 15 miles an hour, diminishing to 5 to 10 miles an hour. Chance of rain 30%. Tonight, mainly clear with areas of fog developing. Lows ranging from the lower 50s inland to the mid 50s along the lake shore. Light winds.

Labor Day, some patchy fog in the morning, otherwise mostly sunny. Highs ranging from the upper 60s on the hilltops to the lower 70s across the lower elevations. Light winds. Monday night, partly cloudy with some patchy fog developing. Lows ranging from the lower 50s inland to the upper 50s along the lake shore. Light winds. Tuesday, some patchy fog in the morning, otherwise partly to mostly sunny. Highs in the upper 70s. Light winds. The forecast for the Southern Finger Lakes, including Ping An, Seneca Falls, and Auburn. Rest of today, partly sunny late this morning, then becoming mostly sunny. Highs in the lower 70s. North winds 5 to 10 miles an hour. Tonight, mainly clear with areas of fog developing. Lows in the lower 50s. North winds 10 miles an hour or less. Labor Day, areas of fog in the morning, otherwise mostly sunny. Highs in the lower 70s. Light winds. Monday night, partly cloudy with some patchy fog developing. Lows in the lower 50s. Light winds. Tuesday, some patchy fog in the morning, otherwise mostly sunny. Highs in the mid-70s. Light winds. And now the extended forecast. Wednesday, showers likely and a chance of thunderstorms. Highs in the lower 80s. Lows in the lower 60s. Chance of rain 70%. Thursday, mostly cloudy. A 30% chance of showers. Highs in the lower 70s. Lows in the mid-60s. Friday, partly cloudy. Highs in the upper 60s. Lows in the mid-50s. Saturday, partly cloudy. Highs in the mid-70s. Lows in the lower 50s. 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Your source for official weather information across the Western Finger Lakes and the Genesee Valley. KHA 53 operates on a frequency of 162.40 MHz. The 10 a.m. weather at Rochester, it was cloudy. The temperature was 66 degrees Fahrenheit or 19 degrees Celsius, the dew point 59 and the relative humidity 78%. The wind was northeast at 14 miles an hour. The pressure was 30.09 inches and rising. Repeating at Rochester, it was cloudy, temperature 66 degrees. Around the region at 10 a.m. at Syracuse, it was mostly sunny, with a temperature of 66. It was partly sunny, with a temperature of 72 at Erie, 67 at Buffalo, 71 at Niagara Falls, 62 at Binghamton, and 62 at Watertown. At Elmira, it was cloudy, with a temperature of 65. At Oswego, winds were northeast at 11 knots, with a temperature of 63 degrees. The Central Lake Ontario buoy winds were from the northeast at 14 knots. The forecast for the Genesee Valley and Northern Finger Lakes, including Rochester, Geneseo, Canandaigua, Newark, and Fairhaven. Rest of today, mostly cloudy with scattered showers late this morning, then mostly sunny this afternoon. Highs ranging from the upper 60s on the hilltops to the lower 70s across the lower elevations. North winds 10 to 15 miles an hour, diminishing to 5 to 10 miles an hour. Chance of rain 30%. Tonight, mainly clear with areas of fog developing. Lows ranging from the lower 50s inland to the mid-50s along the lake shore. Light winds. Labor Day, some patchy fog in the morning, otherwise mostly sunny. Highs ranging from the upper 60s on the hilltops to the lower 70s across the lower elevations. Light winds. Monday night, partly cloudy with some patchy fog developing. Lows ranging from the lower 50s inland to the upper 50s along the lake shore. Light winds. Tuesday, some patchy fog in the morning, otherwise partly to mostly sunny. Highs in the upper 70s. Light winds. The forecast for the Southern Finger Lakes, including Ping An, Seneca Falls, and Auburn. Rest of today, partly sunny late this morning, then becoming mostly sunny. Highs in the lower 70s. North winds 5 to 10 miles an hour. Tonight, mainly clear with areas of fog developing. Lows in the lower 50s. North winds 10 miles an hour or less. Labor Day, areas of fog in the morning, otherwise mostly sunny. Highs in the lower 70s. Light winds.
Monday night, partly cloudy with some patchy fog developing. Lows in the lower 50s. Light winds. Tuesday, some patchy fog in the morning, otherwise mostly sunny. Highs in the mid-70s. Light winds. And now the extended forecast. Wednesday, showers likely and a chance of thunderstorms. Highs in the lower 80s. Lows in the lower 60s. Chance of rain 70%. Thursday, mostly cloudy. A 30% chance of showers. Highs in the lower 70s. Lows in the mid-60s. Friday, partly cloudy. Highs in the upper 60s. Lows in the mid-50s. Saturday, partly cloudy. Highs in the mid-70s. Lows in the lower 50s. The Rochester, New York climate summary for yesterday, September 5, 2026. Yesterday's high temperature of 74 degrees occurred at 4:15 p.m. Yesterday's low temperature of 58 degrees occurred at 6:14 a.m. No precipitation fell yesterday, which leaves the monthly total at 1.60 inches. The total precipitation for the year still stands at 33.26 inches. There were no heating degree days yesterday. This leaves the monthly total at zero. The yearly total since July 1st is 10. There was one cooling degree day yesterday. This brings the monthly total to 38. The yearly total since January 1st is 593. Yesterday the maximum wind observed was 14 miles an hour from the northeast. The highest wind gust observed was 21 miles per hour from the north, which occurred at 4:12 p.m. Yesterday the average wind speed was 5 miles per hour. The record high for today is 98, which occurred in 1881, and the record low is 40, which occurred in 1962. Sunrise today is at 6:40 a.m. and sunset is at 7:37 p.m. This is the NOAA Weather Radio KHA 53 in Rochester. Your source for official weather information across the Western Finger Lakes and the Genesee Valley. KHA 53 operates on a frequency of 162.40 MHz. The 10 a.m. weather at Rochester, it was cloudy. The temperature was 66 degrees Fahrenheit or 19 degrees Celsius, the dew point 59 and the relative humidity 78%. The wind was northeast at 14 miles an hour. The pressure was 30.09 inches and rising. Repeating at Rochester, it was cloudy, temperature 66 degrees. Around the region at 10 a.m. it was mostly sunny, with a temperature of 68 at Toronto and 66 at Syracuse. It was partly sunny, with a temperature of 72 at Erie, 67 at Buffalo, 71 at Niagara Falls, 62 at Binghamton, and 62 at Watertown. At Elmira, it was cloudy, with a temperature of 65. At Oswego, winds were northeast at 11 knots, with a temperature of 63 degrees. The Central Lake Ontario buoy winds were northeast at 16 knots, with a temperature of 64 degrees, and the waves were 3 feet. The forecast for the Genesee Valley and Northern Finger Lakes, including Rochester, Geneseo, Canandaigua, Newark, and Fairhaven. Rest of today, mostly cloudy with scattered showers late this morning, then mostly sunny this afternoon. Highs ranging from the upper 60s on the hilltops to the lower 70s across the lower elevations. North winds 10 to 15 miles an hour, diminishing to 5 to 10 miles an hour. Chance of rain 30%. Tonight, mainly clear with areas of fog developing. Lows ranging from the lower 50s inland to the mid-50s along the lake shore. Light winds. Labor Day, some patchy fog in the morning, otherwise mostly sunny. Highs ranging from the upper 60s on the hilltops to the lower 70s across the lower elevations. Light winds. Monday night, partly cloudy with some patchy fog developing. Lows ranging from the lower 50s inland to the upper 50s along the lake shore. Light winds. Tuesday, some patchy fog in the morning, otherwise partly to mostly sunny. Highs in the upper 70s. Light winds. The forecast for the Southern Finger Lakes, including Tinian, Seneca Falls, and Auburn. Rest of today, partly sunny late this morning, then becoming mostly sunny. Highs in the lower 70s. North winds 5 to 10 miles an hour. Tonight, mainly clear with areas of fog developing. Lows in the lower 50s.
North winds 10 miles an hour.

or less. Labor Day, areas of fog in the morning, otherwise mostly sunny. Highs in the lower 70s. Light winds. Monday night, partly cloudy with some patchy fog developing. Lows in the lower 50s. Light winds. Tuesday, some patchy fog in the morning, otherwise mostly sunny. Highs in the mid 70s. Light winds. And now the extended forecast. Wednesday, showers likely and a chance of thunderstorms. Highs in the lower 80s. Lows in the lower 60s. Chance of rain 70%. Thursday, mostly cloudy. A 30% chance of showers. Highs in the lower 70s. Lows in the mid 60s. Friday, partly cloudy. Highs in the upper 60s. Lows in the mid 50s. Saturday, partly cloudy. Highs in the mid 70s. Lows in the lower 50s. This is the NOAA Weather Radio KHA 53 in Rochester. Your source for official weather information across the Western Finger Lakes and the Genesee Valley. KHA 53 operates on a frequency of 162.40 MHz. The 10 a.m. weather at Rochester, it was cloudy. The temperature was 66 degrees Fahrenheit or 19 degrees Celsius, the dew point 59 and the relative humidity 78%. The wind was northeast at 14 miles an hour. The pressure was 30.09 inches and rising. Repeating at Rochester, it was cloudy, temperature 66 degrees. Around the region at 10 a.m. it was mostly sunny, with a temperature of 68 at Toronto and 66 at Syracuse. It was partly sunny, with a temperature of 72 at Erie, 67 at Buffalo, 71 at Niagara Falls, 62 at Binghamton, and 62 at Watertown. At Elmira, it was cloudy, with a temperature of 65. At Oswego, winds were northeast at 11 knots, with a temperature of 63 degrees. The Central Lake Ontario buoy winds were northeast at 16 knots, with a temperature of 64 degrees, and the waves were 3 feet. The forecast for the Genesee Valley and Northern Finger Lakes, including Rochester, Geneseo, Canandaigua, Newark, and Fairhaven. Rest of today, mostly cloudy with scattered showers late this morning, then mostly sunny this afternoon. Highs ranging from the upper 60s on the hilltops to the lower 70s across the lower elevations. North winds 10 to 15 miles an hour, diminishing to 5 to 10 miles an hour. Chance of rain 30%. Tonight, mainly clear with areas of fog developing. Lows ranging from the lower 50s inland to the mid 50s along the lake shore. Light winds. Labor Day, some patchy fog in the morning, otherwise mostly sunny. Highs ranging from the upper 60s on the hilltops to the lower 70s across the lower elevations. Light winds. Monday night, partly cloudy with some patchy fog developing. Lows ranging from the lower 50s inland to the upper 50s along the lake shore. Light winds. Tuesday, some patchy fog in the morning, otherwise partly to mostly sunny. Highs in the upper 70s. Light winds. The forecast for the Southern Finger Lakes, including Pinyan, Seneca Falls, and Auburn. Rest of today, partly sunny late this morning, then becoming mostly sunny. Highs in the lower 70s. North winds 5 to 10 miles an hour. Tonight, mainly clear with areas of fog developing. Lows in the lower 50s. North winds 10 miles an hour or less. Labor Day, areas of fog in the morning, otherwise mostly sunny. Highs in the lower 70s. Light winds. Monday night, partly cloudy with some patchy fog developing. Lows in the lower 50s. Light winds. Tuesday, some patchy fog in the morning, otherwise mostly sunny. Highs in the mid-70s. Light winds. And now the extended forecast. Wednesday, showers likely and a chance of thunderstorms. Highs in the lower 80s. Lows in the lower 60s. Chance of rain 70%. Thursday, mostly cloudy. A 30% chance of showers. Highs in the lower 70s. Lows in the mid-60s. Friday, partly cloudy. Highs in the upper 60s. Lows in the mid-50s. Saturday, partly cloudy. Highs in the mid-70s. Lows in the lower 50s.

at Binghamton, and 62 at Watertown. At Elmira, it was cloudy, with a temperature of 65. At Oswego, winds were northeast at 11 knots, with a temperature of 63 degrees. The Central Lake Ontario buoy winds were northeast at 16 knots, with a temperature of 64 degrees, and the waves were 3 feet. The forecast for the Genesee Valley and Northern Finger Lakes, including Rochester, Geneseo, Canandaigua, Newark, and Fairhaven. Rest of today, mostly cloudy with scattered showers late this morning, then mostly sunny this afternoon. Highs ranging from the upper 60s on the hilltops to the lower 70s across the lower elevations. North winds 10 to 15 miles an hour, diminishing to 5 to 10 miles an hour. Chance of rain 30%. Tonight, mainly clear with areas of fog developing. Lows ranging from the lower 50s inland to the mid 50s along the lake shore. Light winds. Labor Day, some patchy fog in the morning, otherwise mostly sunny. Highs ranging from the upper 60s on the hilltops to the lower 70s across the lower elevations. Light winds. Monday night, partly cloudy with some patchy fog developing. Lows ranging from the lower 50s inland to the upper 50s along the lake shore. Light winds. Tuesday, some patchy fog in the morning, otherwise partly to mostly sunny. Highs in the upper 70s. Light winds. The forecast for the Southern Finger Lakes, including Pinyan, Seneca Falls, and Auburn. Rest of today, partly sunny late this morning, then becoming mostly sunny. Highs in the lower 70s. North winds 5 to 10 miles an hour. Tonight, mainly clear with areas of fog developing. Lows in the lower 50s. North winds 10 miles an hour or less. Labor Day, areas of fog in the morning, otherwise mostly sunny. Highs in the lower 70s. Light winds. Monday night, partly cloudy with some patchy fog developing. Lows in the lower 50s. Light winds. Tuesday, some patchy fog in the morning, otherwise mostly sunny. Highs in the mid-70s. Light winds. And now the extended forecast. Wednesday, showers likely and a chance of thunderstorms. Highs in the lower 80s. Lows in the lower 60s. Chance of rain 70%. Thursday, mostly cloudy. A 30% chance of showers. Highs in the lower 70s. Lows in the mid-60s. Friday, partly cloudy. Highs in the upper 60s. Lows in the mid-50s. Saturday, partly cloudy. Highs in the mid-70s. Lows in the lower 50s. The Nearshore Marine Forecast, for the Niagara River to Hamlin Beach along Lake Ontario. Rest of today, northeast winds 5 to 15 knots. Mostly cloudy late this morning, then clearing. Waves 1 to 3 feet. Tonight, east winds less than 10 knots. Mainly clear. Waves 1 foot or less. Monday, southwest winds less than 10 knots becoming west. Mostly sunny. Waves 1 foot or less. Monday night, light and variable winds. Partly cloudy. Waves 1 foot or less. Tuesday, southwest winds 10 knots or less becoming south. Mostly cloudy. Waves 1 foot or less. Wednesday, southwest winds 15 to 20 knots becoming west. Showers likely with a chance of thunderstorms. Waves 1 to 3 feet building to 3 to 6 feet. Waves occasionally around 7 feet. Thursday, west winds 15 to 20 knots becoming northwest 10 to 15 knots. Partly to mostly cloudy. Waves 3 to 6 feet subsiding to 2 to 4 feet. Waves occasionally around 7 feet. Winds and waves higher and near thunderstorms. The Nearshore Marine Forecast, for Hamlin Beach to Sodus Bay. Rest of today, northeast winds 5 to 15 knots. Mostly cloudy late this morning, then clearing. Waves 2 to 4 feet subsiding to 1 to 3 feet. Tonight, northeast winds 10 knots or less becoming northwest. Mainly clear. Waves 2 feet or less. Monday, west winds less than 10 knots becoming northwest. Mostly sunny. Waves 1 foot or less. Monday night, west winds less than 10 knots becoming southwest. Partly cloudy.

leaves 1 foot or less. Tuesday, west winds 10 knots or less becoming south. Partly cloudy, then becoming mostly cloudy. Waves 1 foot or less. Wednesday, south winds 10 to 15 knots becoming west and increasing to 15 to 25 knots. Showers likely with a chance of thunderstorms. Waves 2 feet or less building to 3 to 6 feet. Waves occasionally around 7 feet. Thursday, west winds 15 to 25 knots becoming northwest. Partly to mostly cloudy. Waves 4 to 7 feet subsiding to 2 to 4 feet. Waves occasionally around 9 feet. Winds and waves higher and near thunderstorms. The water temperature off Rochester is 74 degrees. The Nearshore Marine Forecast, 4, Sotus Bay to Mexico Bay. Rest of today, northeast winds 10 to 15 knots becoming north. Mostly sunny. Waves 1 to 3 feet. Tonight, north winds 10 to 15 knots becoming light and variable. Mainly clear. Waves 2 feet or less. Monday, west winds 10 knots or less. Mostly becoming light and variable. Mainly clear. Waves 2 feet or less. Monday, west winds 10 knots or less. Mostly sunny. Waves 1 foot or less. Monday night, west winds 10 knots or less becoming southwest. Partly cloudy. Waves 1 foot or less. Tuesday, west winds 10 knots or less becoming south. Mostly cloudy. Waves 1 foot or less. Wednesday, south winds 10 to 15 knots becoming west 15 to 20 knots. Showers likely with a chance of thunderstorms. Waves 1 foot or less building to 4 to 7 feet. Waves occasionally around 9 feet. Thursday, west winds 15 to 25 knots becoming northwest. Partly to mostly cloudy. Waves 5 to 8 feet subsiding to 3 to 5 feet. Waves occasionally around 10 feet. Winds and waves higher and near thunderstorms. This is the NOAA Weather Radio KHA 53 in Rochester. Your source for official weather information across the Western Finger Lakes and the Genesee Valley. KHA 53 operates on a frequency of 162.40 MHz. The 10 a.m. weather at Rochester, it was cloudy. The temperature was 66 degrees Fahrenheit or 19 degrees Celsius, the dew point 59 and the relative humidity 78%. The wind was northeast at 14 miles an hour. The pressure was 30.09 inches and rising. Repeating at Rochester, it was cloudy, temperature 66 degrees. Around the region at 10 a.m. it was mostly sunny, with a temperature of 68 at Toronto and 66 at Syracuse. It was partly sunny, with a temperature of 72 at Erie, 67 at Buffalo, 71 at Niagara Falls, 62 at Binghamton, and 62 at Watertown. At Elmira, it was cloudy, with a temperature of 65. At Oswego, winds were northeast at 11 knots, with a temperature of 63 degrees. The Central Lake Ontario buoy winds were northeast at 16 knots, with a temperature of 64 degrees, and the waves were 3 feet. The forecast for the Genesee Valley and Northern Finger Lakes, including Rochester, Geneseo, Canandaigua, Newark, and Fairhaven. Rest of today, mostly cloudy with scattered showers late this morning, then mostly sunny this afternoon. Highs ranging from the upper 60s on the hilltops to the lower 70s across the lower elevations. North winds 10 to 15 miles an hour, diminishing to 5 to 10 miles an hour. Chance of rain 30%. Tonight, mainly clear with areas of fog developing. Lows ranging from the lower 50s inland to the mid-50s along the lake shore. Light winds. Labor Day, some patchy fog in the morning, otherwise mostly sunny. Highs ranging from the upper 60s on the hilltops to the lower 70s across the lower elevations. Light winds. Monday night, partly cloudy with some patchy fog developing. Lows ranging from the lower 50s inland to the upper 50s along the lake shore. Light winds. Tuesday, some patchy fog in the morning, otherwise partly to mostly sunny. Highs in the upper 70s. Light winds. The forecast for the Southern Finger Lakes, including Penyan, Seneca Falls, and Auburn. Rest of today, partly sunny late this morning, then becoming mostly sunny. Highs in the lower

70s. North winds 5 to 10 miles an hour. Tonight, mainly clear with areas of fog developing. Lows in the lower 50s. North winds 10 miles an hour or less. Labor Day, areas of fog in the morning, otherwise mostly sunny. Highs in the lower 70s. Light winds. Monday night, partly cloudy with some patchy fog developing. Lows in the lower 50s. Light winds. Tuesday, some patchy fog in the morning, otherwise mostly sunny. Highs in the mid-70s. Light winds. And now the extended forecast. Wednesday, showers likely and a chance of thunderstorms. Highs in the lower 80s. Lows in the lower 60s. Chance of rain 70%. Thursday, mostly cloudy. A 30% chance of showers. Highs in the lower 70s. Lows in the mid-60s. Friday, partly cloudy. Highs in the upper 60s. Lows in the mid-50s. Saturday, partly cloudy. Highs in the mid-70s. Lows in the lower 50s. 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Your source for official weather information across the Western Finger Lakes and the Genesee Valley. KHA-53 operates on a frequency of 162.40 MHz. The 10 a.m. weather at Rochester, it was cloudy. The temperature was 66 degrees Fahrenheit or 19 degrees Celsius, the dew point 59 and the relative humidity 78%. The wind was northeast at 14 miles an hour. The pressure was 30.09 inches and rising. Repeating at Rochester, it was cloudy, temperature 66 degrees. Around the region at 10 a.m. it was mostly sunny, with a temperature of 68 at Toronto, and 66 at Syracuse. It was partly sunny, with a temperature of 72 at Erie, 67 at Buffalo, 71 at Niagara Falls, 62 at Binghamton, and 62 at Watertown. At Elmira, it was cloudy, with a temperature of 65. At Oswego, winds were northeast at 11 knots, with a temperature of 63 degrees. The Central Lake Ontario buoy winds were northeast at 16 knots, with a temperature of 64 degrees, and the waves were 3 feet. The forecast for the Genesee Valley and Northern Finger Lakes, including Rochester, Geneseo, Canandaigua, Newark, and Fairhaven. Rest of today, mostly cloudy with scattered showers late this morning, then mostly sunny this afternoon. Highs ranging from the upper 60s on the hilltops to the lower 70s across the lower elevations. North winds 10 to 15 miles an hour, diminishing to 5 to 10 miles an hour. Chance of rain 30%. Tonight, mainly clear with areas of fog developing. Lows ranging from the lower 50s inland to the mid-50s along the lake shore. Light winds. Labor Day, some patchy fog in the morning, otherwise mostly sunny. Highs ranging from the upper 60s on the hilltops to the lower 70s across the lower elevations. Light winds. Monday night, partly cloudy with some patchy fog developing. Lows ranging from the lower 50s inland to the upper 50s along the lake shore. Light winds. Tuesday, some patchy fog in the morning, otherwise partly to mostly sunny. Highs in the upper 70s. Light winds. The forecast for the Southern Finger Lakes, including Tinian, Seneca Falls, and Auburn. Rest of today, partly sunny late this morning, then becoming mostly sunny. Highs in the lower 70s. North winds 5 to 10 miles an hour. Tonight, mainly clear with areas of fog developing. Lows in the lower 50s. North winds 10 miles an hour or less. Labor Day, areas of fog in the morning, otherwise mostly sunny. Highs in the lower 70s. Light winds. Monday night, partly cloudy with some patchy fog developing. Lows in the lower 50s. Light winds. Tuesday, some patchy fog in the morning, otherwise mostly sunny. Highs in the mid-70s. Light winds. And now the extended forecast. Wednesday, showers likely and a chance of thunderstorms. Highs in the lower 80s. Lows in the lower 60s. Chance of rain 70%. Thursday, mostly cloudy. A 30% chance of showers. Highs in the lower 70s. Lows in the mid-60s. Friday, partly cloudy.

highs in the upper 60s. Lows in the mid-50s. Saturday, partly cloudy. Highs in the mid-70s. Lows in the lower 50s. This is the NOAA Weather Radio KHA-53 in Rochester. Your source for official weather information across the Western Finger Lakes and the Genesee Valley. KHA-53 operates on a frequency of 162.40 MHz. The 10 a.m. weather at Rochester, it was cloudy. The temperature was 66 degrees Fahrenheit or 19 degrees Celsius, the dew point 59 and the relative humidity 78%. The wind was northeast at 14 miles an hour. The pressure was 30.09 inches and rising. Repeating at Rochester, it was cloudy, temperature 66 degrees. Around the region at 10 a.m. it was mostly sunny, with a temperature of 68 at Toronto and 66 at Syracuse. It was partly sunny, with a temperature of 72 at Erie, 67 at Buffalo, 71 at Niagara Falls, 62 at Binghamton, and 62 at Watertown. At Elmira, it was cloudy, with a temperature of 65. At Oswego, winds were northeast at 11 knots, with a temperature of 63 degrees. The Central Lake Ontario buoy winds were northeast at 16 knots, with a temperature of 64 degrees, and the waves were 3 feet. The forecast for the Genesee Valley and Northern Finger Lakes, including Rochester, Geneseo, Canandaigua, Newark, and Fairhaven. Rest of today, mostly cloudy with scattered showers late this morning, then mostly sunny this afternoon. Highs ranging from the upper 60s on the hilltops to the lower 70s across the lower elevations. North winds 10 to 15 miles an hour, diminishing to 5 to 10 miles an hour. Chance of rain 30%. Tonight, mainly clear with areas of fog developing. Lows ranging from the lower 50s inland to the mid 50s along the lake shore. Light winds. Labor Day, some patchy fog in the morning, otherwise mostly sunny. Highs ranging from the upper 60s on the hilltops to the lower 70s across the lower elevations. Light winds. Monday night, partly cloudy with some patchy fog developing. Lows ranging from the lower 50s inland to the upper 50s along the lake shore. Light winds. Tuesday, some patchy fog in the morning, otherwise partly to mostly sunny. Highs in the upper 70s. Light winds. The forecast for the Southern Finger Lakes, including Tinian, Seneca Falls, and Auburn. Rest of today, partly sunny late this morning, then becoming mostly sunny. Highs in the lower 70s. North winds 5 to 10 miles an hour. Tonight, mainly clear with areas of fog developing. Lows in the lower 50s. North winds 10 miles an hour or less. Labor Day, areas of fog in the morning, otherwise mostly sunny. Highs in the lower 70s. Light winds. Monday night, partly cloudy with some patchy fog developing. Lows in the lower 50s. Light winds. Tuesday, some patchy fog in the morning, otherwise mostly sunny. Highs in the mid-70s. Light winds. And now the extended forecast. Wednesday, showers likely and a chance of thunderstorms. Highs in the lower 80s. Lows in the lower 60s. Chance of rain 70%. Thursday, mostly cloudy. A 30% chance of showers. Highs in the lower 70s. Lows in the mid-60s. Friday, partly cloudy. Highs in the upper 60s. Lows in the mid-50s. Saturday, partly cloudy. Highs in the mid-70s. Lows in the lower 50s. The Rochester, New York climate summary for yesterday, September 5, 2026. Yesterday's high temperature of 74 degrees occurred at 4:15 p.m. Yesterday's low temperature of 58 degrees occurred at 6:14 a.m. No precipitation fell yesterday, which leaves the monthly total at 1.60 inches. The total precipitation for the year still stands at 33.26 inches. There were no heating degree days yesterday. This leaves the monthly total at zero. The yearly total since July 1st is 10. There was one cooling degree day yesterday. This brings the monthly total to 38. The yearly total since January 1st is 593. Yesterday the maximum wind observed was 14 miles an hour from the northeast.
The highest wind gust observed was 21 miles per hour from the north, which occurred at 4:12 p.m. Yesterday, the average wind speed was 5 miles per hour. The record high for today is 98, which occurred in 1881, and the record low is 40, which occurred in 1962. Sunrise today is at 6:40 a.m. and sunset is at 7:37 p.m. This is the NOAA Weather Radio KHA-53 in Rochester. Your source for official weather information across the Western Finger Lakes and the Genesee Valley. KHA-53 operates on a frequency of 162.40 MHz. The 10 a.m. weather at Rochester, it was cloudy. The temperature was 66 degrees Fahrenheit or 19 degrees Celsius, the dew point 59 and the relative humidity 78%. The wind was northeast at 14 miles an hour. The pressure was 30.09 inches and rising. Repeating at Rochester, it was cloudy, temperature 66 degrees. Around the region at 10 a.m. it was mostly sunny, with a temperature of 68 at Toronto and 66 at Syracuse. It was partly sunny, with a temperature of 72 at Erie, 67 at Buffalo, 71 at Niagara Falls, 62 at Binghamton, and 62 at Watertown. At Elmira, it was cloudy, with a temperature of 65. At Oswego, winds were northeast at 11 knots, with a temperature of 63 degrees. The Central Lake Ontario buoy winds were northeast at 16 knots, with a temperature of 64 degrees, and the waves were 3 feet. The forecast for the Genesee Valley and Northern Finger Lakes, including Rochester, Geneseo, Canandaigua, Newark, and Fairhaven. Rest of today, mostly cloudy with scattered showers late this morning, then mostly sunny this afternoon. Highs ranging from the upper 60s on the hilltops to the lower 70s across the lower elevations. North winds 10 to 15 miles an hour, diminishing to 5 to 10 miles an hour. Chance of rain 30%. Tonight, mainly clear with areas of fog developing. Lows ranging from the lower 50s inland to the mid 50s along the lake shore. Light winds. Labor Day, some patchy fog in the morning, otherwise mostly sunny. Highs ranging from the upper 60s on the hilltops to the lower 70s across the lower elevations. Light winds. Monday night, partly cloudy with some patchy fog developing. Lows ranging from the lower 50s inland to the upper 50s along the lake shore. Light winds. Tuesday, some patchy fog in the morning, otherwise partly to mostly sunny. Highs in the upper 70s. Light winds. The forecast for the Southern Finger Lakes, including Tinian, Seneca Falls, and Auburn. Rest of today, partly sunny late this morning, then becoming mostly sunny. Highs in the lower 70s. North winds 5 to 10 miles an hour. Tonight, mainly clear with areas of fog developing. Lows in the lower 50s. North winds 10 miles an hour or less. Labor Day, areas of fog in the morning, otherwise mostly sunny. Highs in the lower 70s. Light winds. Monday night, partly cloudy with some patchy fog developing. Lows in the lower 50s. Light winds. Tuesday, some patchy fog in the morning, otherwise mostly sunny. Highs in the mid-70s. Light winds. And now the extended forecast. Wednesday, showers likely and a chance of thunderstorms. Highs in the lower 80s. Lows in the lower 60s. Chance of rain 70%. Thursday, mostly cloudy. A 30% chance of showers. Highs in the lower 70s. Lows in the mid-60s. Friday, partly cloudy. Highs in the upper 60s. Lows in the mid-50s. Saturday, partly cloudy. Highs in the mid-70s. Lows in the lower 50s. 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Your source for official weather information across the Western Finger Lakes and the Genesee Valley. KHA-53 operates on a frequency of 162.40 MHz. The 10 a.m. weather at Rochester, it was cloudy. The temperature was 66 degrees Fahrenheit or 19 degrees Celsius, the dew point 59 and the relative humidity 78%. The wind was northeast at 14 miles an hour. The pressure was 30.09 inches and rising. Repeating at Rochester, it was cloudy, temperature 66 degrees.

less. Monday, northwest winds 10 knots or less becoming west. Waves 1 foot or less. Monday night, west winds 5 to 10 knots. Waves 1 foot or less. Tuesday, west winds 10 knots or less becoming south 10 to 15 knots. Waves 2 feet or less. Wednesday, south winds 15 to 25 knots becoming west. Showers with a chance of thunderstorms. Waves 2 to 4 feet building to 4 to 7 feet. Waves occasionally around 9 feet. Thursday, west winds 15 to 25 knots becoming northwest. Waves 5 to 8 feet subsiding to 3 to 5 feet. Waves occasionally around 10 feet. Winds and waves higher in and near thunderstorms. The forecast for the Genesee Valley and Northern Finger Lakes, including Rochester, Geneseo, Canandaigua, Newark, and Fairhaven. Rest of today, mostly cloudy with scattered showers late this morning, then mostly sunny this afternoon. Highs ranging from the upper 60s on the hilltops to the lower 70s across the lower elevations. North winds 10 to 15 miles an hour, diminishing to 5 to 10 miles an hour. Chance of rain 30%. Tonight, mainly clear with areas of fog developing. Lows ranging from the lower 50s inland to the mid 50s along the lake shore. Light winds. Labor Day, some patchy fog in the morning, otherwise mostly sunny. Highs ranging from the upper 60s on the hilltops to the lower 70s across the lower elevations. Light winds. Monday night, partly cloudy with some patchy fog developing. Lows ranging from the lower 50s inland to the upper 50s along the lake shore. Light winds. Tuesday, some patchy fog in the morning, otherwise partly to mostly sunny. Highs in the upper 70s. Light winds. The forecast for the Southern Finger Lakes, including Pinyan, Seneca Falls, and Auburn. Rest of today, partly sunny late this morning, then becoming mostly sunny. Highs in the lower 70s. North winds 5 to 10 miles an hour. Tonight, mainly clear with areas of fog developing. Lows in the lower 50s. North winds 10 miles an hour or less. Labor Day, areas of fog in the morning, otherwise mostly sunny. Highs in the lower 70s. Light winds. Monday night, partly cloudy with some patchy fog developing. Lows in the lower 50s. Light winds. Tuesday, some patchy fog in the morning, otherwise mostly sunny. Highs in the mid 70s. Light winds. And now the extended forecast. Wednesday, showers likely and a chance of thunderstorms. Highs in the lower 80s. Lows in the lower 60s. Chance of rain 70%. Thursday, mostly cloudy. A 30% chance of showers. Highs in the lower 70s. Lows in the mid 60s. Friday, partly cloudy. Highs in the upper 60s. Lows in the mid 50s. Saturday, partly cloudy. Highs in the mid 70s. Lows in the lower 50s. This is the NOAA Weather Radio KHA 53 in Rochester. Your source for official weather information across the Western Finger Lakes and the Genesee Valley. KHA 53 operates on a frequency of 162.40 MHz. The 11 a.m. weather at Rochester, it was partly sunny. The temperature was 67 degrees Fahrenheit or 19 degrees Celsius, the dew point 59 and the relative humidity 75%. The wind was northeast at 12 miles an hour. The pressure was 30.10 inches and rising. Repeating at Rochester, it was partly sunny, temperature 67 degrees. Around the region at 11 a.m. it was mostly sunny, with a temperature of 70 at Syracuse, 65 at Binghamton, and 64 at Watertown. It was partly sunny, with a temperature of 72 at Erie, 70 at Buffalo, 73 at Niagara Falls, and 69 at Elmira. At Oswego, winds were northeast at 12 knots, with a temperature of 63 degrees. The Central Lake Ontario buoy winds were northeast at 14 knots, with a temperature of 64 degrees, and the waves were 2 feet. The forecast for the Genesee Valley and Northern Finger Lakes, including Rochester, Geneseo, Canandaigua, Newark, and Fairhaven. Rest of today, mostly cloudy with scattered showers late this morning, then mostly sunny this afternoon. Highs ranging from the upper 60s on

hilltops to the lower 70s across the lower elevations. North winds 10 to 15 miles an hour, diminishing to 5 to 10 miles an hour. Chance of rain 30%. Tonight, mainly clear with areas of fog developing. Lows ranging from the lower 50s inland to the mid 50s along the lake shore. Light winds. Labor Day, some patchy fog in the morning, otherwise mostly sunny. Highs ranging from the upper 60s on the hilltops to the lower 70s across the lower elevations. Light winds. Monday night, partly cloudy with some patchy fog developing. Lows ranging from the lower 50s inland to the upper 50s along the lake shore. Light winds. Tuesday, some patchy fog in the morning, otherwise partly to mostly sunny. Highs in the upper 70s. Light winds. The forecast for the Southern Finger Lakes, including Tinian, Seneca Falls, and Auburn. Rest of today, partly sunny late this morning, then becoming mostly sunny. Highs in the lower 70s. North winds 5 to 10 miles an hour. Tonight, mainly clear with areas of fog developing. Lows in the lower 50s. North winds 10 miles an hour or less. Labor Day, areas of fog in the morning, otherwise mostly sunny. Highs in the lower 70s. Light winds. Monday night, partly cloudy with some patchy fog developing. Lows in the lower 50s. Light winds. Tuesday, some patchy fog in the morning, otherwise mostly sunny. Highs in the mid 70s. Light winds. And now the extended forecast. Wednesday, showers likely and a chance of thunderstorms. Highs in the lower 80s. Lows in the lower 60s. Chance of rain 70%. Thursday, mostly cloudy. A 30% chance of showers. Highs in the lower 70s. Lows in the mid 60s. Friday, partly cloudy. Highs in the upper 60s. Lows in the mid 50s. Saturday, partly cloudy. Highs in the mid 70s. Lows in the lower 50s. This is the NOAA Weather Radio KHA 53 in Rochester. Your source for official weather information across the Western Finger Lakes and the Genesee Valley. KHA 53 operates on a frequency of 162.40 MHz. The 11 a.m. weather at Rochester, it was partly sunny. The temperature was 67 degrees Fahrenheit or 19 degrees Celsius, the dew point 59 and the relative humidity 75%. The wind was northeast at 12 miles an hour. The pressure was 30.10 inches and rising. Repeating at Rochester, it was partly sunny, temperature 67 degrees. Around the region at 11 a.m. it was mostly sunny, with a temperature of 70 at Syracuse, 65 at Binghamton, and 64 at Watertown. It was partly sunny, with a temperature of 72 at Erie, 70 at Buffalo, 73 at Niagara Falls, and 69 at Elmira. At Oswego, winds were northeast at 12 knots, with a temperature of 63 degrees. The Central Lake Ontario buoy winds were northeast at 14 knots, with a temperature of 64 degrees, and the waves were 2 feet. The forecast for the Genesee Valley and Northern Finger Lakes, including Rochester, Geneseo, Canandaigua, Newark, and Fairhaven. Rest of today, mostly cloudy with scattered showers late this morning, then mostly sunny this afternoon. Highs ranging from the upper 60s on the hilltops to the lower 70s across the lower elevations. North winds 10 to 15 miles an hour, diminishing to 5 to 10 miles an hour. Chance of rain 30%. Tonight, mainly clear with areas of fog developing. Lows ranging from the lower 50s inland to the mid 50s along the lake shore. Light winds. Labor Day, some patchy fog in the morning, otherwise mostly sunny. Highs ranging from the upper 60s on the hilltops to the lower 70s across the lower elevations. Light winds. Monday night, partly cloudy with some patchy fog developing. Lows ranging from the lower 50s inland to the upper 50s along the lake shore. Light winds. Tuesday, some patchy fog in the morning, otherwise partly to mostly sunny. Highs in the upper 70s. Light winds. The forecast for the Southern Finger Lakes, including Tinian, Seneca Falls, and Auburn. Rest of today, partly sunny late this morning, then becoming mostly sunny. Highs in the lower 70s.

north winds 5 to 10 miles an hour. Tonight, mainly clear with areas of fog developing. Lows in the lower 50s. North winds 10 miles an hour or less. Labor Day, areas of fog in the morning, otherwise mostly sunny. Highs in the lower 70s. Light winds. Monday night, partly cloudy with some patchy fog developing. Lows in the lower 50s. Light winds. Tuesday, some patchy fog in the morning, otherwise mostly sunny. Highs in the mid-70s. Light winds. And now the extended forecast. Wednesday, showers likely and a chance of thunderstorms. Highs in the lower 80s. Lows in the lower 60s. Chance of rain 70%. Thursday, mostly cloudy. A 30% chance of showers. Highs in the lower 70s. Lows in the mid-60s. Friday, partly cloudy. Highs in the upper 60s. Lows in the mid-50s. Saturday, partly cloudy. Highs in the mid-70s. Lows in the lower 50s. 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KHA-53 operates on a frequency of 162.40 MHz. The 11 a.m. weather at Rochester, it was partly sunny. The temperature was 67 degrees Fahrenheit or 19 degrees Celsius, the dew point 59 and the relative humidity 75%. The wind was northeast at 12 miles an hour. The pressure was 30.10 inches and rising. Repeating at Rochester, it was partly sunny, temperature 67 degrees. Around the region at 11 a.m. skies ranged from mostly sunny to partly sunny. It was 72 at Erie, 70 at Buffalo, 73 at Niagara Falls, and 70 at Toronto. Syracuse reported 70, Elmira reported 69, Binghamton reported 65, and Watertown reported 64. At Oswego, winds were northeast at 12 knots, with a temperature of 63 degrees. The Central Lake Ontario buoy winds were northeast at 14 knots, with a temperature of 64 degrees, and the waves were 2 feet. The forecast for the Genesee Valley and Northern Finger Lakes, including Rochester, Geneseo, Canandaigua, Newark, and Fairhaven. Rest of today, mostly cloudy with scattered showers late this morning, then mostly sunny this afternoon. Highs ranging from the upper 60s on the hilltops to the lower 70s across the lower elevations. North winds 10 to 15 miles an hour, diminishing to 5 to 10 miles an hour. Chance of rain 30%. Tonight, mainly clear with areas of fog developing. Lows ranging from the lower 50s inland to the mid-50s along the lake shore. Light winds. Labor Day, some patchy fog in the morning, otherwise mostly sunny. Highs ranging from the upper 60s on the hilltops to the lower 70s across the lower elevations. Light winds. Monday night, partly cloudy with some patchy fog developing. Lows ranging from the lower 50s inland to the upper 50s along the lake shore. Light winds. Tuesday, some patchy fog in the morning, otherwise partly to mostly sunny. Highs in the upper 70s. Light winds. The forecast for the Southern Finger Lakes, including Penyan, Seneca Falls, and Auburn. Rest of today, partly sunny late this morning, then becoming mostly sunny. Highs in the lower 70s. North winds 5 to 10 miles an hour. Tonight, mainly clear with areas of fog developing. Lows in the lower 50s. North winds 10 miles an hour or less. Labor Day, areas of fog in the morning, otherwise mostly sunny. Highs in the lower 70s. Light winds. Monday night, partly cloudy with some patchy fog developing. Lows in the lower 50s. Light winds. Tuesday, some patchy fog in the morning, otherwise mostly sunny. Highs in the mid-70s. Light winds. And now the extended forecast. Wednesday, showers likely and a chance of thunderstorms. Highs in the lower 80s. Lows in the lower 60s. Chance of rain 70%. Thursday, mostly cloudy. A 30% chance of showers. Highs in the lower 70s. Lows in the mid-60s. Friday, partly cloudy. Highs in the upper 60s.

lows in the mid-50s. Saturday, partly cloudy. Highs in the mid-70s. Lows in the lower 50s. The Rochester, New York climate summary for yesterday, September 5, 2026. Yesterday's high temperature of 74 degrees occurred at 4:15 p.m. Yesterday's low temperature of 58 degrees occurred at 6:14 a.m. No precipitation fell yesterday, which leaves the monthly total at 1.60 inches. The total precipitation for the year still stands at 33.26 inches. There were no heating degree days yesterday. This leaves the monthly total at zero. The yearly total since July 1st is 10. There was one cooling degree day yesterday. This brings the monthly total to 38. The yearly total since January 1st is 593. Yesterday the maximum wind observed was 14 miles an hour from the northeast. The highest wind gust observed was 21 miles per hour from the north, which occurred at 4:12 p.m. Yesterday the average wind speed was 5 miles per hour. The record high for today is 98, which occurred in 1881, and the record low is 40, which occurred in 1962. Sunrise today is at 6:40 a.m. and sunset is at 7:37 p.m. This is the NOAA Weather Radio KHA-53 in Rochester. 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KHA-53 operates on a frequency of 162.40 MHz. The 11 a.m. weather at Rochester, it was partly sunny. The temperature was 67 degrees Fahrenheit or 19 degrees Celsius, the dew point 59 and the relative humidity 75%. The wind was northeast at 12 miles an hour. The pressure was 30.10 inches and rising. Repeating at Rochester, it was partly sunny, temperature 67 degrees. Around the region at 11 a.m. skies ranged from mostly sunny to partly sunny. It was 72 at Erie, 70 at Buffalo, 73 at Niagara Falls, and 70 at Toronto. Syracuse reported 70, Elmira reported 69, Binghamton reported 65, and Watertown reported 64. At Oswego, winds were northeast at 12 knots, with a temperature of 63 degrees. The Central Lake Ontario buoy winds were northeast at 14 knots, with a temperature of 64 degrees, and the waves were 2 feet. The forecast for the Genesee Valley and Northern Finger Lakes, including Rochester, Geneseo, Canandaigua, Newark, and Fairhaven. Rest of today, mostly cloudy with scattered showers late this morning, then mostly sunny this afternoon. Highs ranging from the upper 60s on the hilltops to the lower 70s across the lower elevations. North winds 10 to 15 miles an hour, diminishing to 5 to 10 miles an hour. Chance of rain 30%. Tonight, mainly clear with areas of fog developing. Lows ranging from the lower 50s inland to the mid-50s along the lake shore. Light winds. Labor Day, some patchy fog in the morning, otherwise mostly sunny. Highs ranging from the upper 60s on the hilltops to the lower 70s across the lower elevations. Light winds. Monday night, partly cloudy with some patchy fog developing. Lows ranging from the lower 50s inland to the upper 50s along the lake shore. Light winds. Tuesday, some patchy fog in the morning, otherwise partly to mostly sunny. Highs in the upper 70s. Light winds. The forecast for the Southern Finger Lakes, including Pinyan, Seneca Falls, and Auburn. Rest of today, partly sunny late this morning, then becoming mostly sunny. Highs in the lower 70s. North winds 5 to 10 miles an hour. Tonight, mainly clear with areas of fog developing. Lows in the lower 50s. North winds 10 miles an hour or less. Labor Day, areas of fog in the morning, otherwise mostly sunny. Highs in the lower 70s. Light winds. Monday night, partly cloudy with some patchy fog developing. Lows in the lower 50s. Light winds. Tuesday, some patchy fog in the morning, otherwise mostly sunny. Highs in the mid-70s. Light winds. And now the extended forecast. Wednesday, showers likely and a chance of thunderstorms. Highs in the lower 80s. Lows in the lower 60s. Chance of rain 70%. Thursday, mostly cloudy. A 30% chance of

hours. Highs in the lower 70s. Lows in the mid 60s. Friday, partly cloudy. Highs in the upper 60s. Lows in the mid 50s. Saturday, partly cloudy. Highs in the mid 70s. Lows in the lower 50s. 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Your source for official weather information across the Western Finger Lakes and the Genesee Valley. KHA53 operates on a frequency of 162.40 MHz. The 11 a.m. weather at Rochester, it was partly sunny. The temperature was 67 degrees Fahrenheit or 19 degrees Celsius, the dew point 59 and the relative humidity 75%. The wind was northeast at 12 miles an hour. The pressure was 30.10 inches and rising. Repeating at Rochester, it was partly sunny, temperature 67 degrees. Around the region at 11 a.m. skies ranged from mostly sunny to partly sunny. It was 72 at Erie, 70 at Buffalo, 73 at Niagara Falls, and 70 at Toronto. Syracuse reported 70, Elmira reported 69, Binghamton reported 65, and Watertown reported 64. At Oswego, winds were northeast at 12 knots, with a temperature of 63 degrees. The Central Lake Ontario buoy winds were northeast at 14 knots, with a temperature of 64 degrees, and the waves were 2 feet. The forecast for the Genesee Valley and Northern Finger Lakes, including Rochester, Geneseo, Canandaigua, Newark, and Fairhaven. Rest of today, mostly cloudy with scattered showers late this morning, then mostly sunny this afternoon. Highs ranging from the upper 60s on the hilltops to the lower 70s across the lower elevations. North winds 10 to 15 miles an hour, diminishing to 5 to 10 miles an hour. Chance of rain 30%. Tonight, mainly clear with areas of fog developing. Lows ranging from the lower 50s inland to the mid 50s along the lake shore. Light winds. Labor Day, some patchy fog in the morning, otherwise mostly sunny. Highs ranging from the upper 60s on the hilltops to the lower 70s across the lower elevations. Light winds. Monday night, partly cloudy with some patchy fog developing. Lows ranging from the lower 50s inland to the upper 50s along the lake shore. Light winds. Tuesday, some patchy fog in the morning, otherwise partly to mostly sunny. Highs in the upper 70s. Light winds. The forecast for the Southern Finger Lakes, including Tinian, Seneca Falls, and Auburn. Rest of today, partly sunny late this morning, then becoming mostly sunny. Highs in the lower 70s. North winds 5 to 10 miles an hour. Tonight, mainly clear with areas of fog developing. Lows in the lower 50s. North winds 10 miles an hour or less. Labor Day, areas of fog in the morning, otherwise mostly sunny. Highs in the lower 70s. Light winds. Monday night, partly cloudy with some patchy fog developing. Lows in the lower 50s. Light winds. Tuesday, some patchy fog in the morning, otherwise mostly sunny. Highs in the mid-70s. Light winds. And now the extended forecast. Wednesday, showers likely and a chance of thunderstorms. Highs in the lower 80s. Lows in the lower 60s. Chance of rain 70%. Thursday, mostly cloudy. A 30% chance of showers. Highs in the lower 70s. Lows in the mid-60s. Friday, partly cloudy. Highs in the upper 60s. Lows in the mid-50s. Saturday, partly cloudy. Highs in the mid-70s. Lows in the lower 50s. 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KHA53 operates on a frequency of 162.40 MHz. The 11 a.m. weather at Rochester, it was partly sunny. The temperature was 67 degrees Fahrenheit or 19 degrees Celsius, the dew point 59 and the relative humidity 75%. The wind was northeast at 12 miles an hour. The pressure was 30.10 inches and rising. Repeating at Rochester, it was partly sunny, temperature 67 degrees. Around the region at 11 a.m. skies ranged from mostly sunny to partly sunny.

fog developing. Lows ranging from the lower 50s inland to the mid 50s along the lake shore. Light winds. Labor Day, some patchy fog in the morning, otherwise mostly sunny. Highs ranging from the upper 60s on the hilltops to the lower 70s across the lower elevations. Light winds. Monday night, partly cloudy with some patchy fog developing. Lows ranging from the lower 50s inland to the upper 50s along the lake shore. Light winds. Tuesday, some patchy fog in the morning, otherwise partly to mostly sunny. Highs in the upper 70s. Light winds. The forecast for the Southern Finger Lakes, including Penyan, Seneca Falls, and Auburn. Rest of today, partly sunny late this morning, then becoming mostly sunny. Highs in the lower 70s. North winds 5 to 10 miles an hour. Tonight, mainly clear with areas of fog developing. Lows in the lower 50s. North winds 10 miles an hour or less. Labor Day, areas of fog in the morning, otherwise mostly sunny. Highs in the lower 70s. Light winds. Monday night, partly cloudy with some patchy fog developing. Lows in the lower 50s. Light winds. Tuesday, some patchy fog in the morning, otherwise mostly sunny. Highs in the mid 70s. Light winds. And now the extended forecast. Wednesday, showers likely and a chance of thunderstorms. Highs in the lower 80s. Lows in the lower 60s. Chance of rain 70%. Thursday, mostly cloudy. A 30% chance of showers. Highs in the lower 70s. Lows in the mid 60s. Friday, partly cloudy. Highs in the upper 60s. Lows in the mid 50s. Saturday, partly cloudy. Highs in the mid 70s. Lows in the lower 50s. The Nearshore Marine Forecast, for the Niagara River to Hamelin Beach along Lake Ontario. Rest of today, northeast winds 5 to 15 knots. Mostly cloudy late this morning, then clearing. Waves 1 to 3 feet. Tonight, east winds less than 10 knots. Mainly clear. Waves 1 foot or less. Monday, southwest winds less than 10 knots becoming west. Mostly sunny. Waves 1 foot or less. Monday night, light and variable winds. Partly cloudy. Waves 1 foot or less. Tuesday, southwest winds 10 knots or less becoming south. Mostly cloudy. Waves 1 foot or less. Wednesday, southwest winds 15 to 20 knots becoming west. Showers likely with a chance of thunderstorms. Waves 1 to 3 feet building to 3 to 6 feet. Waves occasionally around 7 feet. Thursday, west winds 15 to 20 knots becoming northwest 10 to 15 knots. Partly to mostly cloudy. Waves 3 to 6 feet subsiding to 2 to 4 feet. Waves occasionally around 7 feet. Winds and waves higher in and near thunderstorms. The Nearshore Marine Forecast, for Hamelin Beach to Sodus Bay. Rest of today, northeast winds 5 to 15 knots. Mostly cloudy late this morning, then clearing. Waves 2 to 4 feet subsiding to 1 to 3 feet. Tonight, northeast winds 10 knots or less becoming northwest. Mainly clear. Waves 2 feet or less. Monday, west winds less than 10 knots becoming northwest. Mostly sunny. Waves 1 foot or less. Monday night, west winds less than 10 knots becoming southwest. Partly cloudy. Waves 1 foot or less. Tuesday, west winds 10 knots or less becoming south. Partly cloudy, then becoming mostly cloudy. Waves 1 foot or less. Wednesday, south winds 10 to 15 knots becoming west and increasing to 15 to 25 knots. Showers likely with a chance of thunderstorms. Waves 2 feet or less building to 3 to 6 feet. Waves occasionally around 7 feet. Thursday, west winds 15 to 25 knots becoming northwest. Partly to mostly cloudy. Waves 4 to 7 feet subsiding to 2 to 4 feet. Waves occasionally around 9 feet. Winds and waves higher in and near thunderstorms. The water temperature off Rochester is 74 degrees. The Nearshore Marine Forecast,
4. Soda spade.

Mexico Bay. Rest of today, northeast winds 10 to 15 knots becoming north. Mostly sunny. Waves 1 to 3 feet. Tonight, north winds 10 to 15 knots becoming light and variable. Mainly clear. Waves 2 feet or less. Monday, west winds 10 knots or less. Most becoming light and variable. Mainly clear. Waves 2 feet or less. Monday, west winds 10 knots or less. Mostly sunny. Waves 1 foot or less. Monday night, west winds 10 knots or less becoming southwest. Partly cloudy. Waves 1 foot or less. Tuesday, west winds 10 knots or less becoming south. Mostly cloudy. Waves 1 foot or less. Wednesday, south winds 10 to 15 knots becoming west 15 to 20 knots. Showers likely with a chance of thunderstorms. Waves 1 foot or less building to 4 to 7 feet. Waves occasionally around 9 feet. Thursday, west winds 15 to 25 knots becoming northwest. Partly to mostly cloudy. Waves 5 to 8 feet subsiding to 3 to 5 feet. Waves occasionally around 10 feet. Winds and waves higher and near thunderstorms. This is the NOAA Weather Radio KHA-53 in Rochester. Your source for official weather information across the Western Finger Lakes and the Genesee Valley. KHA-53 operates on a frequency of 162.40 MHz. The 11 a.m. weather at Rochester, it was partly sunny. The temperature was 67 degrees Fahrenheit or 19 degrees Celsius, the dew point 59 and the relative humidity 75%. The wind was northeast at 12 miles an hour. The pressure was 30.10 inches and rising. Repeating at Rochester, it was partly sunny, temperature 67 degrees. Around the region at 11 a.m. skies ranged from mostly sunny to partly sunny. It was 72 at Erie, 70 at Buffalo, 73 at Niagara Falls, and 70 at Toronto. Syracuse reported 70, Elmira reported 69, Binghamton reported 65, and Watertown reported 64. At Oswego, winds were northeast at 12 knots, with a temperature of 63 degrees. The Central Lake Ontario buoy winds were northeast at 14 knots, with a temperature of 64 degrees, and the waves were 2 feet. The forecast for the Genesee Valley and Northern Finger Lakes, including Rochester, Geneseo, Canandaigua, Newark, and Fairhaven. Rest of today, mostly cloudy with scattered showers late this morning, then mostly sunny this afternoon. Highs ranging from the upper 60s on the hilltops to the lower 70s across the lower elevations. North winds 10 to 15 miles an hour, diminishing to 5 to 10 miles an hour. Chance of rain 30%. Tonight, mainly clear with areas of fog developing. Lows ranging from the lower 50s inland to the mid 50s along the lake shore. Light winds. Labor Day, some patchy fog in the morning, otherwise mostly sunny. Highs ranging from the upper 60s on the hilltops to the lower 70s across the lower elevations. Light winds. Monday night, partly cloudy with some patchy fog developing. Lows ranging from the lower 50s inland to the upper 50s along the lake shore. Light winds. Tuesday, some patchy fog in the morning, otherwise partly to mostly sunny. Highs in the upper 70s. Light winds. The forecast for the Southern Finger Lakes, including Penyan, Seneca Falls, and Auburn. Rest of today, partly sunny late this morning, then becoming mostly sunny. Highs in the lower 70s. North winds 5 to 10 miles an hour. Tonight, mainly clear with areas of fog developing. Lows in the lower 50s. North winds 10 miles an hour or less. Labor Day, areas of fog in the morning, otherwise mostly sunny. Highs in the lower 70s. Light winds. Monday night, partly cloudy with some patchy fog developing. Lows in the lower 50s. Light winds. Tuesday, some patchy fog in the morning, otherwise mostly sunny. Highs in the mid-70s. Light winds. And now the extended forecast. Wednesday, showers likely and a chance of thunderstorms. Highs in the lower 80s. Lows in the lower 60s. Chance of rain 70%. Thursday, mostly cloudy,

50% chance of showers. Highs in the lower 70s. Lows in the mid-60s. Friday, partly cloudy. Highs in the upper 60s. Lows in the mid-50s. Saturday, partly cloudy. Highs in the mid-70s. Lows in the lower 50s. 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KHA-53 operates on a frequency of 162.40 MHz. The 11 a.m. weather at Rochester, it was partly sunny. The temperature was 67 degrees Fahrenheit or 19 degrees Celsius, the dew point 59 and the relative humidity 75%. The wind was northeast at 12 miles an hour. The pressure was 30.10 inches and rising. Repeating at Rochester, it was partly sunny, temperature 67 degrees. Around the region at 11 a.m. skies ranged from mostly sunny to partly sunny. It was 72 at Erie, 70 at Buffalo, 73 at Niagara Falls, and 70 at Toronto. Syracuse reported 70, Elmira reported 69, Binghamton reported 65, and Watertown reported 64. At Oswego, winds were northeast at 12 knots, with a temperature of 63 degrees. The Central Lake Ontario buoy winds were northeast at 14 knots, with a temperature of 64 degrees, and the waves were 2 feet. The forecast for the Genesee Valley and Northern Finger Lakes, including Rochester, Geneseo, Canandaigua, Newark, and Fairhaven. Rest of today, mostly cloudy with scattered showers late this morning, then mostly sunny this afternoon. Highs ranging from the upper 60s on the hilltops to the lower 70s across the lower elevations. North winds 10 to 15 miles an hour, diminishing to 5 to 10 miles an hour. Chance of rain 30%. Tonight, mainly clear with areas of fog developing. Lows ranging from the lower 50s inland to the mid-50s along the lake shore. Light winds. Labor Day, some patchy fog in the morning, otherwise mostly sunny. Highs ranging from the upper 60s on the hilltops to the lower 70s across the lower elevations. Light winds. Monday night, partly cloudy with some patchy fog developing. Lows ranging from the lower 50s inland to the upper 50s along the lake shore. Light winds. Tuesday, some patchy fog in the morning, otherwise partly to mostly sunny. Highs in the upper 70s. Light winds. The forecast for the Southern Finger Lakes, including Pinyan, Seneca Falls, and Auburn. Rest of today, partly sunny late this morning, then becoming mostly sunny. Highs in the lower 70s. North winds 5 to 10 miles an hour. Tonight, mainly clear with areas of fog developing. Lows in the lower 50s. North winds 10 miles an hour or less. Labor Day, areas of fog in the morning, otherwise mostly sunny. Highs in the lower 70s. Light winds. Monday night, partly cloudy with some patchy fog developing. Lows in the lower 50s. Light winds. Tuesday, some patchy fog in the morning, otherwise mostly sunny. Highs in the mid-70s. Light winds. And now the extended forecast. Wednesday, showers likely and a chance of thunderstorms. Highs in the lower 80s. Lows in the lower 60s. Chance of rain 70%. Thursday, mostly cloudy. A 30% chance of showers. Highs in the lower 70s. Lows in the mid-60s. Friday, partly cloudy. Highs in the upper 60s. Lows in the mid-50s. Saturday, partly cloudy. Highs in the mid-70s. Lows in the lower 50s. This is the NOAA Weather Radio KHA-53 in Rochester. Your source for official weather information across the Western Finger Lakes and the Genesee Valley. KHA-53 operates on a frequency of 162.40 MHz. The 11 a.m. weather at Rochester, it was partly sunny. The temperature was 67 degrees Fahrenheit or 19 degrees Celsius, the dew point 59 and the relative humidity 75%. The wind was northeast at 12 miles an hour. The pressure was 30.10 inches and rising. Repeating at Rochester, it was partly sunny, temperature 67 degrees. Around the region at 11 a.m. skies ranged from mostly

sunny to partly sunny. It was 72 at Erie, 70 at Buffalo, 73 at Niagara Falls, and 70 at Toronto. Syracuse reported 70, Elmira reported 69, Binghamton reported 65, and Watertown reported 64. At Oswego, winds were northeast at 12 knots, with a temperature of 63 degrees. The Central Lake Ontario buoy winds were northeast at 14 knots, with a temperature of 64 degrees, and the waves were 2 feet. The forecast for the Genesee Valley and Northern Finger Lakes, including Rochester, Geneseo, Canandaigua, Newark, and Fairhaven. Rest of today, mostly cloudy with scattered showers late this morning, then mostly sunny this afternoon. Highs ranging from the upper 60s on the hilltops to the lower 70s across the lower elevations. North winds 10 to 15 miles an hour, diminishing to 5 to 10 miles an hour. Chance of rain 30%. Tonight, mainly clear with areas of fog developing. Lows ranging from the lower 50s inland to the mid 50s along the lake shore. Light winds. Labor Day, some patchy fog in the morning, otherwise mostly sunny. Highs ranging from the upper 60s on the hilltops to the lower 70s across the lower elevations. Light winds. Monday night, partly cloudy with some patchy fog developing. Lows ranging from the lower 50s inland to the upper 50s along the lake shore. Light winds. Tuesday, some patchy fog in the morning, otherwise partly to mostly sunny. Highs in the upper 70s. Light winds. The forecast for the Southern Finger Lakes, including Tinian, Seneca Falls, and Auburn. Rest of today, partly sunny late this morning, then becoming mostly sunny. Highs in the lower 70s. North winds 5 to 10 miles an hour. Tonight, mainly clear with areas of fog developing. Lows in the lower 50s. North winds 10 miles an hour or less. Labor Day, areas of fog in the morning, otherwise mostly sunny. Highs in the lower 70s. Light winds. Monday night, partly cloudy with some patchy fog developing. Lows in the lower 50s. Light winds. Tuesday, some patchy fog in the morning, otherwise mostly sunny. Highs in the mid-70s. Light winds. And now the extended forecast. Wednesday, showers likely and a chance of thunderstorms. Highs in the lower 80s. Lows in the lower 60s. Chance of rain 70%. Thursday, mostly cloudy. A 30% chance of showers. Highs in the lower 70s. Lows in the mid-60s. Friday, partly cloudy. Highs in the upper 60s. Lows in the mid-50s. Saturday, partly cloudy. Highs in the mid-70s. Lows in the lower 50s. The Rochester, New York climate summary for yesterday, September 5, 2026. Yesterday's high temperature of 74 degrees occurred at 4:15 p.m. Yesterday's low temperature of 58 degrees occurred at 6:14 a.m. No precipitation fell yesterday, which leaves the monthly total at 1.60 inches. The total precipitation for the year still stands at 33.26 inches. There were no heating degree days yesterday. This leaves the monthly total at zero. The yearly total since July 1st is 10. There was one cooling degree day yesterday. This brings the monthly total to 38. The yearly total since January 1st is 593. Yesterday the maximum wind observed was 14 miles an hour from the northeast. The highest wind gust observed was 21 miles per hour from the north, which occurred at 4:12 p.m. Yesterday the average wind speed was 5 miles per hour. The record high for today is 98, which occurred in 1881, and the record low is 40, which occurred in 1962. Sunrise today is at 6:40 a.m. and sunset is at 7:37 p.m. This is the NOAA Weather Radio KHA 53 in Rochester. Your source for official weather information across the Western Finger Lakes and the Genesee Valley. KHA 53 operates on a frequency of 162.40 MHz. The 11 a.m. weather at Rochester, it was partly sunny. The temperature was 67 degrees Fahrenheit or 19 degrees Celsius, the dew point 59 and the relative humidity 75%. The wind was northeast at 12 miles an hour.
The pressure was 30.10 inches and rising. Repeating at Rochester, it was partly sunny, temperature 67 degrees. Around the region at 11 a.m., skies ranged from mostly sunny to partly sunny. It was 72 at Erie, 70 at Buffalo, 73 at Niagara Falls, and 70 at Toronto. Syracuse reported 70, Elmira reported 69, Binghamton reported 65, and Watertown reported 64. At Oswego, winds were northeast at 12 knots, with a temperature of 63 degrees. The Central Lake Ontario buoy winds were northeast at 14 knots, with a temperature of 64 degrees, and the waves were 2 feet. The forecast for the Genesee Valley and Northern Finger Lakes, including Rochester, Geneseo, Canandaigua, Newark, and Fairhaven. Rest of today, mostly cloudy with scattered showers late this morning, then mostly sunny this afternoon. Highs ranging from the upper 60s on the hilltops to the lower 70s across the lower elevations. North winds 10 to 15 miles an hour, diminishing to 5 to 10 miles an hour. Chance of rain 30%. Tonight, mainly clear with areas of fog developing. Lows ranging from the lower 50s inland to the mid 50s along the lake shore. Light winds. Labor Day, some patchy fog in the morning, otherwise mostly sunny. Highs ranging from the upper 60s on the hilltops to the lower 70s across the lower elevations. Light winds. Monday night, partly cloudy with some patchy fog developing. Lows ranging from the lower 50s inland to the upper 50s along the lake shore. Light winds. Tuesday, some patchy fog in the morning, otherwise partly to mostly sunny. Highs in the upper 70s. Light winds. The forecast for the Southern Finger Lakes, including Tinian, Seneca Falls, and Auburn. Rest of today, partly sunny late this morning, then becoming mostly sunny. Highs in the lower 70s. North winds 5 to 10 miles an hour. Tonight, mainly clear with areas of fog developing. Lows in the lower 50s. North winds 10 miles an hour or less. Labor Day, areas of fog in the morning, otherwise mostly sunny. Highs in the lower 70s. Light winds. Monday night, partly cloudy with some patchy fog developing. Lows in the lower 50s. Light winds. Tuesday, some patchy fog in the morning, otherwise mostly sunny. Highs in the mid-70s. Light winds. And now the extended forecast. Wednesday, showers likely and a chance of thunderstorms. Highs in the lower 80s. Lows in the lower 60s. Chance of rain 70%. Thursday, mostly cloudy. A 30% chance of showers. Highs in the lower 70s. Lows in the mid-60s. Friday, partly cloudy. Highs in the upper 60s. Lows in the mid-50s. Saturday, partly cloudy. Highs in the mid-70s. Lows in the lower 50s. This is the NOAA Weather Radio KHA 53 in Rochester. Your source for official weather information across the Western Finger Lakes and the Genesee Valley. KHA 53 operates on a frequency of 162.40 MHz. The 11 a.m. weather at Rochester, it was partly sunny. The temperature was 67 degrees Fahrenheit or 19 degrees Celsius, the dew point 59 and the relative humidity 75%. The wind was northeast at 12 miles an hour. The pressure was 30.10 inches and rising. Repeating at Rochester, it was partly sunny, temperature 67 degrees. Around the region at 11 a.m. skies ranged from mostly sunny to partly sunny. It was 72 at Erie, 70 at Buffalo, 73 at Niagara Falls, and 70 at Toronto. Syracuse reported 70, Elmira reported 69, Binghamton reported 65, and Watertown reported 64. At Oswego, winds were northeast at 12 knots, with a temperature of 63 degrees. The Central Lake Ontario buoy winds were northeast at 14 knots, with a temperature of 64 degrees, and the waves were 2 feet. The forecast for the Genesee Valley and Northern Finger Lakes, including Rochester, Geneseo, Canandaigua, Newark, and Fairhaven. Rest of today, mostly cloudy with scattered showers late this morning, then mostly sunny this afternoon. Highs ranging from the upper 60s on the hilltops to the lower 70s across the lower elevations.
North winds 10 to 15 miles.

diminishing to 5 to 10 miles an hour. Chance of rain 30%. Tonight, mainly clear with areas of fog developing. Lows ranging from the lower 50s inland to the mid-50s along the lake shore. Light winds. Labor Day, some patchy fog in the morning, otherwise mostly sunny. Highs ranging from the upper 60s on the hilltops to the lower 70s across the lower elevations. Light winds. Monday night, partly cloudy with some patchy fog developing. Lows ranging from the lower 50s inland to the upper 50s along the lake shore. Light winds. Tuesday, some patchy fog in the morning, otherwise partly to mostly sunny. Highs in the upper 70s. Light winds. The forecast for the Southern Finger Lakes, including Pinyan, Seneca Falls, and Auburn. Rest of today, partly sunny late this morning, then becoming mostly sunny. Highs in the lower 70s. North winds 5 to 10 miles an hour. Tonight, mainly clear with areas of fog developing. Lows in the lower 50s. North winds 10 miles an hour or less. Labor Day, areas of fog in the morning, otherwise mostly sunny. Highs in the lower 70s. Light winds. Monday night, partly cloudy with some patchy fog developing. Lows in the lower 50s. Light winds. Tuesday, some patchy fog in the morning, otherwise mostly sunny. Highs in the mid-70s. Light winds. And now the extended forecast. Wednesday, showers likely and a chance of thunderstorms. Highs in the lower 80s. Lows in the lower 60s. Chance of rain 70%. Thursday, mostly cloudy. A 30% chance of showers. Highs in the lower 70s. Lows in the mid-60s. Friday, partly cloudy. Highs in the upper 60s. Lows in the mid-50s. Saturday, partly cloudy. Highs in the mid-70s. Lows in the lower 50s. 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KHA-53 operates on a frequency of 162.40 MHz. The 11 a.m. weather at Rochester, it was partly sunny. The temperature was 67 degrees Fahrenheit or 19 degrees Celsius, the dew point 59 and the relative humidity 75%. The wind was northeast at 12 miles an hour. The pressure was 30.10 inches and rising. Repeating at Rochester, it was partly sunny, temperature 67 degrees. Around the region at 11 a.m. skies ranged from mostly sunny to partly sunny. It was 72 at Erie, 70 at Buffalo, 73 at Niagara Falls, and 70 at Toronto. Syracuse reported 70, Elmira reported 69, Binghamton reported 65, and Watertown reported 64. At Oswego, winds were northeast at 12 knots, with a temperature of 63 degrees. The Central Lake Ontario buoy winds were northeast at 14 knots, with a temperature of 64 degrees, and the waves were 2 feet. The forecast for the Genesee Valley and Northern Finger Lakes, including Rochester, Geneseo, Canandaigua, Newark, and Fairhaven. Rest of today, mostly cloudy with scattered showers late this morning, then mostly sunny this afternoon. Highs ranging from the upper 60s on the hilltops to the lower 70s across the lower elevations. North winds 10 to 15 miles an hour, diminishing to 5 to 10 miles an hour. Chance of rain 30%. Tonight, mainly clear with areas of fog developing. Lows ranging from the lower 50s inland to the mid-50s along the lake shore. Light winds. Labor Day, some patchy fog in the morning, otherwise mostly sunny. Highs ranging from the upper 60s on the hilltops to the lower 70s across the lower elevations. Light winds. Monday night, partly cloudy with some patchy fog developing. Lows ranging from the lower 50s inland to the upper 50s along the lake shore. Light winds. Tuesday, some patchy fog in the morning, otherwise partly to mostly sunny. Highs in the upper 70s. Light winds. The forecast for the Southern Finger Lakes, including Pinyan, Seneca Falls, and Auburn. Rest of today, partly sunny late this morning, then becoming mostly sunny. Highs in the lower 70s. North winds 5 to 10 miles an hour. Tonight.
tonight, mainly clear with areas of fog developing. Lows in the lower 50s. North winds 10 miles an hour or less. Labor Day, areas of fog in the morning, otherwise mostly sunny. Highs in the lower 70s. Light winds. Monday night, partly cloudy with some patchy fog developing. Lows in the lower 50s. Light winds. Tuesday, some patchy fog in the morning, otherwise mostly sunny. Highs in the mid-70s. Light winds. And now the extended forecast. Wednesday, showers likely and a chance of thunderstorms. Highs in the lower 80s. Lows in the lower 60s. Chance of rain 70%. Thursday, mostly cloudy. A 30% chance of showers. Highs in the lower 70s. Lows in the mid-60s. Friday, partly cloudy. Highs in the upper 60s. Lows in the mid-50s. Saturday, partly cloudy. Highs in the mid-70s. Lows in the lower 50s. This is the NOAA Weather Radio KHA 53 in Rochester. Your source for official weather information across the Western Finger Lakes and the Genesee Valley. KHA 53 operates on a frequency of 162.40 MHz. The 11 a.m. weather at Rochester, it was partly sunny. The temperature was 67 degrees Fahrenheit or 19 degrees Celsius, the dew point 59 and the relative humidity 75%. The wind was northeast at 12 miles an hour. The pressure was 30.10 inches and rising. Repeating at Rochester, it was partly sunny, temperature 67 degrees. Around the region at 11 a.m. skies ranged from mostly sunny to partly sunny. It was 72 at Erie, 70 at Buffalo, 73 at Niagara Falls, and 70 at Toronto. Syracuse reported 70, Elmira reported 69, Binghamton reported 65, and Watertown reported 64. At Oswego, winds were northeast at 12 knots, with a temperature of 63 degrees. The Central Lake Ontario buoy winds were northeast at 14 knots, with a temperature of 64 degrees, and the waves were 2 feet. Open lake forecast, 4, the Niagara River to Hamlin Beach beyond 5 miles from shore. This afternoon, northeast winds 5 to 15 knots becoming east. Waves 1 to 3 feet. Tonight, east winds less than 10 knots. Waves 1 foot or less. Monday, northwest winds less than 10 knots becoming west. Waves 1 foot or less. Monday night, southwest winds less than 10 knots becoming west. Waves 1 foot or less. Tuesday, southwest winds 10 knots or less becoming south. Waves 1 foot or less. Wednesday, southwest winds 15 to 25 knots becoming west 15 to 20 knots. Showers likely with a chance of thunderstorms. Waves 2 to 4 feet building to 5 to 8 feet. Waves occasionally around 10 feet. Thursday, west winds 15 to 20 knots becoming northwest 10 to 15 knots. Waves 3 to 6 feet subsiding to 2 to 4 feet. Winds and waves higher in and near thunderstorms. Open lake forecast, 4, Hamlin Beach to Mexico Bay beyond 5 miles from shore. This afternoon, northeast winds 15 to 20 knots diminishing to 10 to 15 knots. Waves 2 to 4 feet subsiding to 1 to 3 feet. Tonight, north winds 5 to 15 knots diminishing to less than 10 knots. Waves 2 feet or less. Monday, northwest winds 10 knots or less becoming west. Waves 1 foot or less. Monday night, west winds 5 to 10 knots. Waves 1 foot or less. Tuesday, west winds 10 knots or less becoming south 10 to 15 knots. Waves 2 feet or less. Wednesday, south winds 15 to 25 knots becoming west. Showers with a chance of thunderstorms. Waves 2 to 4 feet building to 4 to 7 feet. Waves occasionally around 9 feet. Thursday, west winds 15 to 25 knots becoming northwest. Waves 5 to 8 feet subsiding to 3 to 5 feet. Waves occasionally around 10 feet. Winds and waves higher in and near thunderstorms. The forecast for the Genesee Valley and Northern Finger Lakes, including Rochester, Geneseo, Canandaigua, Newark, and Fairhaven. Rest of today, mostly cloudy with scattered showers late this morning, then mostly

sunny this afternoon. Highs ranging from the upper 60s on the hilltops to the lower 70s across the lower elevations. North winds 10 to 15 miles an hour, diminishing to 5 to 10 miles an hour. Chance of rain 30%. Tonight, mainly clear with areas of fog developing. Lows ranging from the lower 50s inland to the mid 50s along the lake shore. Light winds. Labor Day, some patchy fog in the morning, otherwise mostly sunny. Highs ranging from the upper 60s on the hilltops to the lower 70s across the lower elevations. Light winds. Monday night, partly cloudy with some patchy fog developing. Lows ranging from the lower 50s inland to the upper 50s along the lake shore. Light winds. Tuesday, some patchy fog in the morning, otherwise partly to mostly sunny. Highs in the upper 70s. Light winds. The forecast for the Southern Finger Lakes, including Pinyan, Seneca Falls, and Auburn. Rest of today, partly sunny late this morning, then becoming mostly sunny. Highs in the lower 70s. North winds 5 to 10 miles an hour. Tonight, mainly clear with areas of fog developing. Lows in the lower 50s. North winds 10 miles an hour or less. Labor Day, areas of fog in the morning, otherwise mostly sunny. Highs in the lower 70s. Light winds. Monday night, partly cloudy with some patchy fog developing. Lows in the lower 50s. Light winds. Tuesday, some patchy fog in the morning, otherwise mostly sunny. Highs in the mid 70s. Light winds. And now the extended forecast. Wednesday, showers likely and a chance of thunderstorms. Highs in the lower 80s. Lows in the lower 60s. Chance of rain 70%. Thursday, mostly cloudy. A 30% chance of showers. Highs in the lower 70s. Lows in the mid 60s. Friday, partly cloudy. Highs in the upper 60s. Lows in the mid 50s. Saturday, partly cloudy. Highs in the mid 70s. Lows in the lower 50s. This is the NOAA Weather Radio KHA 53 in Rochester. Your source for official weather information across the Western Finger Lakes and the Genesee Valley. KHA 53 operates on a frequency of 162.40 MHz. The noon weather at Rochester, it was partly sunny. The temperature was 67 degrees Fahrenheit or 19 degrees Celsius, the dew point 57 and the relative humidity 70%. The wind was northeast at 12 miles an hour. The pressure was 30.11 inches and rising. Repeating at Rochester, it was partly sunny, temperature 67 degrees. Around the region at noon at Binghamton, it was mostly sunny, with a temperature of 66. It was partly sunny, with a temperature of 71 at Buffalo, 69 at Niagara Falls, 74 at Syracuse, 70 at Elmira, and 67 at Watertown. At Oswego, winds were northeast at 12 knots, with a temperature of 65 degrees. The Central Lake Ontario buoy winds were northeast at 14 knots, with a temperature of 64 degrees, and the waves were 2 feet. The forecast for the Genesee Valley and Northern Finger Lakes, including Rochester, Geneseo, Canandaigua, Newark, and Fairhaven. Rest of today, mostly cloudy with scattered showers late this morning, then mostly sunny this afternoon. Highs ranging from the upper 60s on the hilltops to the lower 70s across the lower elevations. North winds 10 to 15 miles an hour, diminishing to 5 to 10 miles an hour. Chance of rain 30%. Tonight, mainly clear with areas of fog developing. Lows ranging from the lower 50s inland to the mid 50s along the lake shore. Light winds. Labor Day, some patchy fog in the morning, otherwise mostly sunny. Highs ranging from the upper 60s on the hilltops to the lower 70s across the lower elevations. Light winds. Monday night, partly cloudy with some patchy fog developing. Lows ranging from the lower 50s inland to the upper 50s along the lake shore. Light winds. Tuesday, some patchy fog in the morning, otherwise partly to mostly sunny. Highs in the upper 70s. Light winds. The forecast for the Southern Finger Lakes, including Pinyan, Seneca Falls, and Auburn. Rest of today, partly sunny late this morning, then becoming mostly sunny.

highs in the lower 70s. North winds 5 to 10 miles an hour. Tonight, mainly clear with areas of fog developing. Lows in the lower 50s. North winds 10 miles an hour or less. Labor Day, areas of fog in the morning, otherwise mostly sunny. Highs in the lower 70s. Light winds. Monday night, partly cloudy with some patchy fog developing. Lows in the lower 50s. Light winds. Tuesday, some patchy fog in the morning, otherwise mostly sunny. Highs in the mid 70s. Light winds. And now the extended forecast. Wednesday, showers likely and a chance of thunderstorms. Highs in the lower 80s. Lows in the lower 60s. Chance of rain 70%. Thursday, mostly cloudy. A 30% chance of showers. Highs in the lower 70s. Lows in the mid 60s. Friday, partly cloudy. Highs in the upper 60s. Lows in the mid 50s. Saturday, partly cloudy. Highs in the mid 70s. Lows in the lower 50s. 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KHA-53 operates on a frequency of 162.40 MHz. The noon weather at Rochester, it was partly sunny. The temperature was 67 degrees Fahrenheit or 19 degrees Celsius, the dew point 57 and the relative humidity 70%. The wind was northeast at 12 miles an hour. The pressure was 30.11 inches and rising. Repeating at Rochester, it was partly sunny, temperature 67 degrees. Around the region at noon at Binghamton, it was mostly sunny, with a temperature of 66. It was partly sunny, with a temperature of 71 at Buffalo, 69 at Niagara Falls, 74 at Syracuse, 70 at Elmira, and 67 at Watertown. At Oswego, winds were northeast at 12 knots, with a temperature of 65 degrees. The Central Lake Ontario buoy winds were northeast at 14 knots, with a temperature of 64 degrees, and the waves were 2 feet. The forecast for the Genesee Valley and Northern Finger Lakes, including Rochester, Geneseo, Canandaigua, Newark, and Fairhaven. Rest of today, mostly cloudy with scattered showers late this morning, then mostly sunny this afternoon. Highs ranging from the upper 60s on the hilltops to the lower 70s across the lower elevations. North winds 10 to 15 miles an hour, diminishing to 5 to 10 miles an hour. Chance of rain 30%. Tonight, mainly clear with areas of fog developing. Lows ranging from the lower 50s inland to the mid 50s along the lake shore. Light winds. Labor Day, some patchy fog in the morning, otherwise mostly sunny. Highs ranging from the upper 60s on the hilltops to the lower 70s across the lower elevations. Light winds. Monday night, partly cloudy with some patchy fog developing. Lows ranging from the lower 50s inland to the upper 50s along the lake shore. Light winds. Tuesday, some patchy fog in the morning, otherwise partly to mostly sunny. Highs in the upper 70s. Light winds. The forecast for the Southern Finger Lakes, including Tinian, Seneca Falls, and Auburn. Rest of today, partly sunny late this morning, then becoming mostly sunny. Highs in the lower 70s. North winds 5 to 10 miles an hour. Tonight, mainly clear with areas of fog developing. Lows in the lower 50s. North winds 10 miles an hour or less. Labor Day, areas of fog in the morning, otherwise mostly sunny. Highs in the lower 70s. Light winds. Monday night, partly cloudy with some patchy fog developing. Lows in the lower 50s. Light winds. Tuesday, some patchy fog in the morning, otherwise mostly sunny. Highs in the mid 70s. Light winds. And now the extended forecast. Wednesday, showers likely and a chance of thunderstorms. Highs in the lower 80s. Lows in the lower 60s. Chance of rain 70%. Thursday, mostly cloudy. A 30% chance of showers. Highs in the lower 70s. Lows in the mid 60s. Friday, partly cloudy. Highs in the upper 60s. Lows in the mid 50s.

partly cloudy. Highs in the mid-70s. Lows in the lower 50s. 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Your source for official weather information across the Western Finger Lakes and the Genesee Valley. KHA 53 operates on a frequency of 162.40 MHz. The noon weather at Rochester, it was partly sunny. The temperature was 67 degrees Fahrenheit or 19 degrees Celsius, the dew point 57 and the relative humidity 70%. The wind was northeast at 12 miles an hour. The pressure was 30.11 inches and rising. Repeating at Rochester, it was partly sunny, temperature 67 degrees. Around the region at noon, it was mostly sunny, with a temperature of 69 at Niagara Falls and 66 at Binghamton. It was partly sunny, with a temperature of 71 at Buffalo, 68 at Toronto, 74 at Syracuse, 70 at Elmira, and 67 at Watertown. At Oswego, winds were northeast at 12 knots, with a temperature of 65 degrees. The Central Lake Ontario buoy winds were northeast at 14 knots, with a temperature of 64 degrees, and the waves were 2 feet. The forecast for the Genesee Valley and Northern Finger Lakes, including Rochester, Geneseo, Canandaigua, Newark, and Fairhaven. Rest of today, mostly cloudy with scattered showers late this morning, then mostly sunny this afternoon. Highs ranging from the upper 60s on the hilltops to the lower 70s across the lower elevations. North winds 10 to 15 miles an hour, diminishing to 5 to 10 miles an hour. Chance of rain 30%. Tonight, mainly clear with areas of fog developing. Lows ranging from the lower 50s inland to the mid 50s along the lake shore. Light winds. Labor Day, some patchy fog in the morning, otherwise mostly sunny. Highs ranging from the upper 60s on the hilltops to the lower 70s across the lower elevations. Light winds. Monday night, partly cloudy with some patchy fog developing. Lows ranging from the lower 50s inland to the upper 50s along the lake shore. Light winds. Tuesday, some patchy fog in the morning, otherwise partly to mostly sunny. Highs in the upper 70s. Light winds. The forecast for the Southern Finger Lakes, including Tinian, Seneca Falls, and Auburn. Rest of today, partly sunny late this morning, then becoming mostly sunny. Highs in the lower 70s. North winds 5 to 10 miles an hour. Tonight, mainly clear with areas of fog developing. Lows in the lower 50s. North winds 10 miles an hour or less. Labor Day, areas of fog in the morning, otherwise mostly sunny. Highs in the lower 70s. Light winds. Monday night, partly cloudy with some patchy fog developing. Lows in the lower 50s. Light winds. Tuesday, some patchy fog in the morning, otherwise mostly sunny. Highs in the mid-70s. Light winds. And now the extended forecast. Wednesday, showers likely and a chance of thunderstorms. Highs in the lower 80s. Lows in the lower 60s. Chance of rain 70%. Thursday, mostly cloudy. A 30% chance of showers. Highs in the lower 70s. Lows in the mid-60s. Friday, partly cloudy. Highs in the upper 60s. Lows in the mid-50s. Saturday, partly cloudy. Highs in the mid-70s. Lows in the lower 50s. 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Your source for official weather information across the Western Finger Lakes and the Genesee Valley. KHA 53 operates on a frequency of 162.40 MHz. The noon weather at Rochester, it was partly sunny. The temperature was 67 degrees Fahrenheit or 19 degrees Celsius, the dew point 57 and the relative humidity 70%. The wind was northeast at 12 miles an hour. The pressure was 30.11 inches and rising. Repeating at Rochester, it was partly sunny, temperature 67 degrees. Around the region at noon, it was mostly sunny, with a temperature of 69 at Niagara Falls and 66 at Binghamton. It was partly sunny, with a temperature of 71 at Buffalo, 68 at Toronto, 74 at Syracuse, 70 at Elmira, and 67 at Watertown. At Oswego, winds were northeast at 12 knots.

with a temperature of 65 degrees. The Central Lake Ontario buoy winds were northeast at 14 knots, with a temperature of 64 degrees, and the waves were 2 feet. The forecast for the Genesee Valley and Northern Finger Lakes, including Rochester, Geneseo, Canandaigua, Newark, and Fairhaven. Rest of today, mostly cloudy with scattered showers late this morning, then mostly sunny this afternoon. Highs ranging from the upper 60s on the hilltops to the lower 70s across the lower elevations. North winds 10 to 15 miles an hour, diminishing to 5 to 10 miles an hour. Chance of rain 30%. Tonight, mainly clear with areas of fog developing. Lows ranging from the lower 50s inland to the mid 50s along the lake shore. Light winds. Labor Day, some patchy fog in the morning, otherwise mostly sunny. Highs ranging from the upper 60s on the hilltops to the lower 70s across the lower elevations. Light winds. Monday night, partly cloudy with some patchy fog developing. Lows ranging from the lower 50s inland to the upper 50s along the lake shore. Light winds. Tuesday, some patchy fog in the morning, otherwise partly to mostly sunny. Highs in the upper 70s. Light winds. The forecast for the Southern Finger Lakes, including Tinian, Seneca Falls, and Auburn. Rest of today, partly sunny late this morning, then becoming mostly sunny. Highs in the lower 70s. North winds 5 to 10 miles an hour. Tonight, mainly clear with areas of fog developing. Lows in the lower 50s. North winds 10 miles an hour or less. Labor Day, areas of fog in the morning, otherwise mostly sunny. Highs in the lower 70s. Light winds. Monday night, partly cloudy with some patchy fog developing. Lows in the lower 50s. Light winds. Tuesday, some patchy fog in the morning, otherwise mostly sunny. Highs in the mid 70s. Light winds. And now the extended forecast. Wednesday, showers likely and a chance of thunderstorms. Highs in the lower 80s. Lows in the lower 60s. Chance of rain 70%. Thursday, mostly cloudy. A 30% chance of showers. Highs in the lower 70s. Lows in the mid 60s. Friday, partly cloudy. Highs in the upper 60s. Lows in the mid 50s. Saturday, partly cloudy. Highs in the mid 70s. Lows in the lower 50s. This is the NOAA Weather Radio KHA 53 in Rochester. Your source for official weather information across the Western Finger Lakes and the Genesee Valley. KHA 53 operates on a frequency of 162.40 MHz. The noon weather at Rochester, it was partly sunny. The temperature was 67 degrees Fahrenheit or 19 degrees Celsius, the dew point 57 and the relative humidity 70%. The wind was northeast at 12 miles an hour. The pressure was 30.11 inches and rising. Repeating at Rochester, it was partly sunny, temperature 67 degrees. Around the region at noon, it was mostly sunny, with a temperature of 69 at Niagara Falls and 66 at Binghamton. It was partly sunny, with a temperature of 71 at Buffalo, 68 at Toronto, 74 at Syracuse, 70 at Elmira, and 67 at Watertown. At Oswego, winds were northeast at 12 knots, with a temperature of 65 degrees. The Central Lake Ontario buoy winds were northeast at 14 knots, with a temperature of 64 degrees, and the waves were 2 feet. The forecast for the Genesee Valley and Northern Finger Lakes, including Rochester, Geneseo, Canandaigua, Newark, and Fairhaven. Rest of today, mostly cloudy with scattered showers late this morning, then mostly sunny this afternoon. Highs ranging from the upper 60s on the hilltops to the lower 70s across the lower elevations. North winds 10 to 15 miles an hour, diminishing to 5 to 10 miles an hour. Chance of rain 30%. Tonight, mainly clear with areas of fog developing. Lows ranging from the lower 50s inland to the mid 50s along the lake shore. Light winds. Labor Day, some patchy fog in the morning, otherwise mostly sunny. Highs ranging from the upper 60s on the hilltops to the lower 70s across the lower elevations. Light winds. Monday night, partly cloudy with some patchy fog developing.

ranging from the lower 50s inland to the upper 50s along the lake shore. Light winds. Tuesday, some patchy fog in the morning, otherwise partly to mostly sunny. Highs in the upper 70s. Light winds. The forecast for the Southern Finger Lakes, including Tinian, Seneca Falls, and Auburn. Rest of today, partly sunny late this morning, then becoming mostly sunny. Highs in the lower 70s. North winds 5 to 10 miles an hour. Tonight, mainly clear with areas of fog developing. Lows in the lower 50s. North winds 10 miles an hour or less. Labor Day, areas of fog in the morning, otherwise mostly sunny. Highs in the lower 70s. Light winds. Monday night, partly cloudy with some patchy fog developing. Lows in the lower 50s. Light winds. Tuesday, some patchy fog in the morning, otherwise mostly sunny. Highs in the mid-70s. Light winds. And now the extended forecast. Wednesday, showers likely and a chance of thunderstorms. Highs in the lower 80s. Lows in the lower 60s. Chance of rain 70%. Thursday, mostly cloudy. A 30% chance of showers. Highs in the lower 70s. Lows in the mid-60s. Friday, partly cloudy. Highs in the upper 60s. Lows in the mid-50s. Saturday, partly cloudy. Highs in the mid-70s. Lows in the lower 50s. This is the NOAA Weather Radio KHA 53 in Rochester. Your source for official weather information across the Western Finger Lakes and the Genesee Valley. KHA 53 operates on a frequency of 162.40 MHz. The noon weather at Rochester, it was partly sunny. The temperature was 67 degrees Fahrenheit or 19 degrees Celsius, the dew point 57 and the relative humidity 70%. The wind was northeast at 12 miles an hour. The pressure was 30.11 inches and rising. Repeating at Rochester, it was partly sunny, temperature 67 degrees. Around the region at noon, it was mostly sunny, with a temperature of 69 at Niagara Falls and 66 at Binghamton. It was partly sunny, with a temperature of 71 at Buffalo, 68 at Toronto, 74 at Syracuse, 70 at Elmira, and 67 at Watertown. At Oswego, winds were northeast at 12 knots, with a temperature of 65 degrees. The Central Lake Ontario buoy winds were northeast at 14 knots, with a temperature of 64 degrees, and the waves were 2 feet. The forecast for the Genesee Valley and Northern Finger Lakes, including Rochester, Geneseo, Canandaigua, Newark, and Fairhaven. Rest of today, mostly cloudy with scattered showers late this morning, then mostly sunny this afternoon. Highs ranging from the upper 60s on the hilltops to the lower 70s across the lower elevations. North winds 10 to 15 miles an hour, diminishing to 5 to 10 miles an hour. Chance of rain 30%. Tonight, mainly clear with areas of fog developing. Lows ranging from the lower 50s inland to the mid-50s along the lake shore. Light winds. Labor Day, some patchy fog in the morning, otherwise mostly sunny. Highs ranging from the upper 60s on the hilltops to the lower 70s across the lower elevations. Light winds. Monday night, partly cloudy with some patchy fog developing. Lows ranging from the lower 50s inland to the upper 50s along the lake shore. Light winds. Tuesday, some patchy fog in the morning, otherwise partly to mostly sunny. Highs in the upper 70s. Light winds. The forecast for the Southern Finger Lakes, including Tinian, Seneca Falls, and Auburn. Rest of today, partly sunny late this morning, then becoming mostly sunny. Highs in the lower 70s. North winds 5 to 10 miles an hour. Tonight, mainly clear with areas of fog developing. Lows in the lower 50s. North winds 10 miles an hour or less. Labor Day, areas of fog in the morning, otherwise mostly sunny. Highs in the lower 70s. Light winds. Monday night, partly cloudy with some patchy fog developing. Lows in the lower 50s. Light winds. Tuesday, some patchy fog in the morning, otherwise mostly sunny. Highs in the mid-70s. Light winds. And now the extended forecast.

4 degrees, and the waves were 2 feet. The forecast for the Genesee Valley and Northern Finger Lakes, including Rochester, Geneseo, Canandaigua, Newark, and Fairhaven. Rest of today, mostly cloudy with scattered showers late this morning, then mostly sunny this afternoon. Highs ranging from the upper 60s on the hilltops to the lower 70s across the lower elevations. North winds 10 to 15 miles an hour, diminishing to 5 to 10 miles an hour. Chance of rain 30%. Tonight, mainly clear with areas of fog developing. Lows ranging from the lower 50s inland to the mid 50s along the lake shore. Light winds. Labor Day, some patchy fog in the morning, otherwise mostly sunny. Highs ranging from the upper 60s on the hilltops to the lower 70s across the lower elevations. Light winds. Monday night, partly cloudy with some patchy fog developing. Lows ranging from the lower 50s inland to the upper 50s along the lake shore. Light winds. Tuesday, some patchy fog in the morning, otherwise partly to mostly sunny. Highs in the upper 70s. Light winds. The forecast for the Southern Finger Lakes, including Pinyan, Seneca Falls, and Auburn. Rest of today, partly sunny late this morning, then becoming mostly sunny. Highs in the lower 70s. North winds 5 to 10 miles an hour. Tonight, mainly clear with areas of fog developing. Lows in the lower 50s. North winds 10 miles an hour or less. Labor Day, areas of fog in the morning, otherwise mostly sunny. Highs in the lower 70s. Light winds. Monday night, partly cloudy with some patchy fog developing. Lows in the lower 50s. Light winds. Tuesday, some patchy fog in the morning, otherwise mostly sunny. Highs in the mid 70s. Light winds. And now the extended forecast. Wednesday, showers likely and a chance of thunderstorms. Highs in the lower 80s. Lows in the lower 60s. Chance of rain 70%. Thursday, mostly cloudy. A 30% chance of showers. Highs in the lower 70s. Lows in the mid 60s. Friday, partly cloudy. Highs in the upper 60s. Lows in the mid 50s. Saturday, partly cloudy. Highs in the mid-70s. Lows in the lower 50s. The Nearshore Marine Forecast, for the Niagara River to Hamlin Beach along Lake Ontario. Rest of today, northeast winds 5 to 15 knots. Mostly cloudy late this morning, then clearing. Waves 1 to 3 feet. Tonight, east winds less than 10 knots. Mainly clear. Waves 1 foot or less. Monday, southwest winds less than 10 knots becoming west. Mostly sunny. Waves 1 foot or less. Monday night, light and variable winds. Partly cloudy. Waves 1 foot or less. Tuesday, southwest winds 10 knots or less becoming south. Mostly cloudy. Waves 1 foot or less. Wednesday, southwest winds 15 to 20 knots becoming west. Showers likely with a chance of thunderstorms. Waves 1 to 3 feet building to 3 to 6 feet. Waves occasionally around 7 feet. Thursday, west winds 15 to 20 knots becoming northwest 10 to 15, 6 feet. Waves occasionally around 7 feet. Thursday, west winds 15 to 20 knots becoming northwest 10 to 15 knots. Partly to mostly cloudy. Waves 3 to 6 feet subsiding to 2 to 4 feet. Waves occasionally around 7 feet. Winds and waves higher in and near thunderstorms. The Nearshore Marine Forecast, for Hamlin Beach to Sodus Bay. Rest of today, northeast winds 5 to 15 knots. Mostly cloudy late this morning, then clearing. Waves 2 to 4 feet subsiding to 1 to 3 feet. Tonight, northeast winds 10 knots or less becoming northwest. Mainly clear. Waves 2 feet or less. Monday, west winds less than 10 knots becoming northwest. Mostly sunny. Waves 1 foot or less. Monday night, west winds less than 10 knots becoming southwest. Partly cloudy. Waves 1 foot or less. Tuesday, west winds 10 knots or less becoming south. Partly cloudy, then becoming mostly cloudy.

waves 1 foot or less. Wednesday, south winds 10 to 15 knots becoming west and increasing to 15 to 25 knots. Showers likely with a chance of thunderstorms. Waves 2 feet or less building to 3 to 6 feet. Waves occasionally around 7 feet. Thursday, west winds 15 to 25 knots becoming northwest. Partly to mostly cloudy. Waves 4 to 7 feet subsiding to 2 to 4 feet. Waves occasionally around 9 feet. Winds and waves higher in and near thunderstorms. The water temperature off Rochester is 74 degrees. The Nearshore Marine Forecast, 4, Sotus Bay to Mexico Bay. Rest of today, northeast winds 10 to 15 knots becoming north. Mostly sunny. Waves 1 to 3 feet. Tonight, north winds 10 to 15 knots becoming light and variable. Mainly clear. Waves 2 feet or less. Monday, west winds 10 knots or less. Mostly sunny. Waves 1 foot or less. Monday night, west winds 10 knots or less becoming southwest. Partly cloudy. Waves 1 foot or less. Tuesday, west winds 10 knots or less becoming south. Mostly cloudy. Waves 1 foot or less. Wednesday, south winds 10 to 15 knots becoming west 15 to 20 knots. Showers likely with a chance of thunderstorms. Waves 1 foot or less building to 4 to 7 feet. Waves occasionally around 9 feet. Thursday, west winds 15 to 25 knots becoming northwest. Partly to mostly cloudy. Waves 5 to 8 feet subsiding to 3 to 5 feet. Waves occasionally around 10 feet. Winds and waves higher in and near thunderstorms. This is the NOAA Weather Radio KHA-53 in Rochester. Your source for official weather information across the Western Finger Lakes and the Genesee Valley. KHA-53 operates on a frequency of 162.40 MHz. The noon weather at Rochester, it was partly sunny. The temperature was 67 degrees Fahrenheit or 19 degrees Celsius, the dew point 57 and the relative humidity 70%. The wind was northeast at 12 miles an hour. The pressure was 30.11 inches and rising. Repeating at Rochester, it was partly sunny, temperature 67 degrees. Around the region at noon, it was mostly sunny, with a temperature of 69 at Niagara Falls and 66 at Binghamton. It was partly sunny, with a temperature of 71 at Buffalo, 68 at Toronto, 74 at Syracuse, 70 at Elmira, and 67 at Watertown. At Oswego, winds were northeast at 12 knots, with a temperature of 65 degrees. The Central Lake Ontario buoy winds were northeast at 14 knots, with a temperature of 64 degrees, and the waves were 2 feet. The forecast for the Genesee Valley and Northern Finger Lakes, including Rochester, Geneseo, Canandaigua, Newark, and Fairhaven. Rest of today, mostly cloudy with scattered showers late this morning, then mostly sunny this afternoon. Highs ranging from the upper 60s on the hilltops to the lower 70s across the lower elevations. North winds 10 to 15 miles an hour, diminishing to 5 to 10 miles an hour. Chance of rain 30%. Tonight, mainly clear with areas of fog developing. Lows ranging from the lower 50s inland to the mid 50s along the lake shore. Light winds. Labor Day, some patchy fog in the morning, otherwise mostly sunny. Highs ranging from the upper 60s on the hilltops to the lower 70s across the lower elevations. Light winds. Monday night, partly cloudy with some patchy fog developing. Lows ranging from the lower 50s inland to the upper 50s along the lake shore. Light winds. Tuesday, some patchy fog in the morning, otherwise partly to mostly sunny. Highs in the upper 70s. Light winds. The forecast for the Southern Finger Lakes, including Penyan, Seneca Falls, and Auburn. Rest of today, partly sunny late this morning, then becoming mostly sunny. Highs in the lower 70s. North winds 5 to 10 miles an hour. Tonight, mainly clear with areas of fog developing. Lows in the lower 50s. North winds 10 miles an hour or less. Labor Day, areas of fog in the morning, otherwise mostly sunny. Highs in the lower 70s. Light winds. Monday night, partly cloudy with some patchy.
patchy fog developing. Lows in the lower 50s. Light winds. Tuesday, some patchy fog in the morning, otherwise mostly sunny. Highs in the mid-70s. Light winds. And now the extended forecast. Wednesday, showers likely and a chance of thunderstorms. Highs in the lower 80s. Lows in the lower 60s. Chance of rain 70%. Thursday, mostly cloudy. A 30% chance of showers. Highs in the lower 70s. Lows in the mid 60s. Friday, partly cloudy. Highs in the upper 60s. Lows in the mid 50s. Saturday, partly cloudy. Highs in the mid 70s. Lows in the lower 50s. This is the NOAA Weather Radio KHA 53 in Rochester. Your source for official weather information across the Western Finger Lakes and the Genesee Valley. KHA 53 operates on a frequency of 162.40 MHz. The noon weather at Rochester, it was partly sunny. The temperature was 67 degrees Fahrenheit or 19 degrees Celsius, the dew point 57 and the relative humidity 70%. The wind was northeast at 12 miles an hour. The pressure was 30.11 inches and rising. Repeating at Rochester, it was partly sunny, temperature 67 degrees. Around the region at noon, it was mostly sunny, with a temperature of 69 at Niagara Falls and 66 at Binghamton. It was partly sunny, with a temperature of 71 at Buffalo, 68 at Toronto, 74 at Syracuse, 70 at Elmira, and 67 at Watertown. At Oswego, winds were northeast at 12 knots, with a temperature of 65 degrees. The Central Lake Ontario buoy winds were northeast at 14 knots, with a temperature of 64 degrees, and the waves were 2 feet. The forecast for the Genesee Valley and Northern Finger Lakes, including Rochester, Geneseo, Canandaigua, Newark, and Fairhaven. Rest of today, mostly cloudy with scattered showers late this morning, then mostly sunny this afternoon. Highs ranging from the upper 60s on the hilltops to the lower 70s across the lower elevations. North winds 10 to 15 miles an hour, diminishing to 5 to 10 miles an hour. Chance of rain 30%. Tonight, mainly clear with areas of fog developing. Lows ranging from the lower 50s inland to the mid 50s along the lake shore. Light winds. Labor Day, some patchy fog in the morning, otherwise mostly sunny. Highs ranging from the upper 60s on the hilltops to the lower 70s across the lower elevations. Light winds. Monday night, partly cloudy with some patchy fog developing. Lows ranging from the lower 50s inland to the upper 50s along the lake shore. Light winds. Tuesday, some patchy fog in the morning, otherwise partly to mostly sunny. Highs in the upper 70s. Light winds. The forecast for the Southern Finger Lakes, including Tinian, Seneca Falls, and Auburn. Rest of today, partly sunny late this morning, then becoming mostly sunny. Highs in the lower 70s. North winds 5 to 10 miles an hour. Tonight, mainly clear with areas of fog developing. Lows in the lower 50s. North winds 10 miles an hour or less. Labor Day, areas of fog in the morning, otherwise mostly sunny. Highs in the lower 70s. Light winds. Monday night, partly cloudy with some patchy fog developing. Lows in the lower 50s. Light winds. Tuesday, some patchy fog in the morning, otherwise mostly sunny. Highs in the mid 70s. Light winds. And now the extended forecast. Wednesday, showers likely and a chance of thunderstorms. Highs in the lower 80s. Lows in the lower 60s. Chance of rain 70%. Thursday, mostly cloudy. A 30% chance of showers. Highs in the lower 70s. Lows in the mid 60s. Friday, partly cloudy. Highs in the upper 60s. Lows in the mid 50s. Saturday, partly cloudy. Highs in the mid 70s. Lows in the lower 50s. 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KHA 53 operates on a frequency of 162.40 MHz. The noon weather

then becoming mostly sunny. Highs in the lower 70s. North winds 5 to 10 miles an hour. Tonight, mainly clear with areas of fog developing. Lows in the lower 50s. North winds 10 miles an hour or less. Labor Day, areas of fog in the morning, otherwise mostly sunny. Highs in the lower 70s. Light winds. Monday night, partly cloudy with some patchy fog developing. Lows in the lower 50s. Light winds. Tuesday, some patchy fog in the morning, otherwise mostly sunny. Highs in the mid-70s. Light winds. And now the extended forecast. Wednesday, showers likely and a chance of thunderstorms. Highs in the lower 80s. Lows in the lower 60s. Chance of rain 70%. Thursday, mostly cloudy. A 30% chance of showers. Highs in the lower 70s. Lows in the mid-60s. Friday, partly cloudy. Highs in the upper 60s. Lows in the mid-50s. Saturday, partly cloudy. Highs in the mid-70s. Lows in the lower 50s. This is the NOAA Weather Radio KHA 53 in Rochester. Your source for official weather information across the Western Finger Lakes and the Genesee Valley. KHA 53 operates on a frequency of 162.40 MHz. The noon weather at Rochester, it was partly sunny. The temperature was 67 degrees Fahrenheit or 19 degrees Celsius, the dew point 57 and the relative humidity 70%. The wind was northeast at 12 miles an hour. The pressure was 30.11 inches and rising. Repeating at Rochester, it was partly sunny, temperature 67 degrees. Around the region at noon, it was mostly sunny, with a temperature of 69 at Niagara Falls and 66 at Binghamton. It was partly sunny, with a temperature of 71 at Buffalo, 68 at Toronto, 74 at Syracuse, 70 at Elmira, and 67 at Watertown. At Oswego, winds were northeast at 12 knots, with a temperature of 65 degrees. The Central Lake Ontario buoy winds were northeast at 14 knots, with a temperature of 64 degrees, and the waves were 2 feet. The forecast for the Genesee Valley and Northern Finger Lakes, including Rochester, Geneseo, Canandaigua, Newark, and Fairhaven. Rest of today, mostly cloudy with scattered showers late this morning, then mostly sunny this afternoon. Highs ranging from the upper 60s on the hilltops to the lower 70s across the lower elevations. North winds 10 to 15 miles an hour, diminishing to 5 to 10 miles an hour. Chance of rain 30%. Tonight, mainly clear with areas of fog developing. Lows ranging from the lower 50s inland to the mid-50s along the lake shore. Light winds. Labor Day, some patchy fog in the morning, otherwise mostly sunny. Highs ranging from the upper 60s on the hilltops to the lower 70s across the lower elevations. Light winds. Monday night, partly cloudy with some patchy fog developing. Lows ranging from the lower 50s inland to the upper 50s along the lake shore. Light winds. Tuesday, some patchy fog in the morning, otherwise partly to mostly sunny. Highs in the upper 70s. Light winds. The forecast for the Southern Finger Lakes, including Tinian, Seneca Falls, and Auburn. Rest of today, partly sunny late this morning, then becoming mostly sunny. Highs in the lower 70s. North winds 5 to 10 miles an hour. Tonight, mainly clear with areas of fog developing. Lows in the lower 50s. North winds 10 miles an hour or less. Labor Day, areas of fog in the morning, otherwise mostly sunny. Highs in the lower 70s. Light winds. Monday night, partly cloudy with some patchy fog developing. Lows in the lower 50s. Light winds. Tuesday, some patchy fog in the morning, otherwise mostly sunny. Highs in the mid-70s. Light winds. And now the extended forecast. Wednesday, showers likely and a chance of thunderstorms. Highs in the lower 80s. Lows in the lower 60s. Chance of rain 70%. Thursday, mostly cloudy. A 30% chance of showers. Highs in the lower 70s. Lows in the mid-60s. Friday, partly cloudy.
highs in the upper 60s, lows in the mid-50s. Saturday, partly cloudy. Highs in the mid-70s. Lows in the lower 50s. 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KHA 53 operates on a frequency of 162.40 MHz. The noon weather at Rochester, it was partly sunny. The temperature was 67 degrees Fahrenheit or 19 degrees Celsius, the dew point 57 and the relative humidity 70%. The wind was northeast at 12 miles an hour. The pressure was 30.11 inches and rising. Repeating at Rochester, it was partly sunny, temperature 67 degrees. Open lake forecast, for the Niagara River to Hamlin Beach beyond 5 miles from shore. This afternoon, northeast winds 5 to 15 knots becoming east. Waves 1 to 3 feet. Tonight, east winds less than 10 knots. Waves 1 foot or less. Monday, northwest winds less than 10 knots becoming west. Waves 1 foot or less. Monday night, southwest winds less than 10 knots becoming west. Waves 1 foot or less. Tuesday, southwest winds 10 knots or less becoming south. Waves 1 foot or less. Wednesday, southwest winds 15 to 25 knots becoming west 15 to 20 knots. Showers likely with a chance of thunderstorms. Waves 2 to 4 feet building to 5 to 8 feet. Waves occasionally around 10 feet. Thursday, west winds 15 to 20 knots becoming northwest 10 to 15 knots. Waves 3 to 6 feet subsiding to 2 to 4 feet. Winds and waves higher in and near thunderstorms. Open lake forecast, for Hamlin Beach to Mexico Bay beyond 5 miles from shore. This afternoon, northeast winds 15 to 20 knots diminishing to 10 to 15 knots. Waves 2 to 4 feet subsiding to 1 to 3 feet. Tonight, north winds 5 to 15 knots diminishing to less than 10 knots. Waves 2 feet or less. Monday, northwest winds 10 knots or less becoming west. Waves 1 foot or less. Monday night, west winds 5 to 10 knots. Waves 1 foot or less. Tuesday, west winds 10 knots or less becoming south 10 to 15 knots. Waves 2 feet or less. Wednesday, south winds 15 to 25 knots becoming west. Showers with a chance of thunderstorms. Waves 2 to 4 feet building to 4 to 7 feet. Waves occasionally around 9 feet. Thursday, west winds 15 to 25 knots becoming northwest. Waves 5 to 8 feet subsiding to 3 to 5 feet. Waves occasionally around 10 feet. Winds and waves higher in and near thunderstorms. Around the region at noon it was mostly sunny, with a temperature of 69 at Niagara Falls and 66 at Binghamton. It was partly sunny, with a temperature of 71 at Buffalo, 68 at Toronto, 74 at Syracuse, 70 at Elmira, and 67 at Watertown. At Oswego, winds were northeast at 12 knots, with a temperature of 65 degrees. The Central Lake Ontario buoy winds were northeast at 14 knots, with a temperature of 64 degrees, and the waves were 2 feet. This is the NOAA Weather Radio KHA 53 in Rochester. Your source for official weather information across the Western Finger Lakes and the Genesee Valley. KHA 53 operates on a frequency of 162.40 MHz. The 1 p.m. weather at Rochester, it was mostly sunny. The temperature was 68 degrees Fahrenheit or 20 degrees Celsius, the dew point 58 and the relative humidity 70%. The wind was northeast at 12 miles an hour. The pressure was 30.11 inches and steady. Repeating at Rochester, it was mostly sunny, temperature 68 degrees. Around the region at noon, it was mostly sunny, with a temperature of 69 at Niagara Falls and 66 at Binghamton. It was partly sunny, with a temperature of 71 at Buffalo, 68 at Toronto, 74 at Syracuse, 70 at Elmira, and 67 at Watertown. At Oswego, winds were northeast at 12 knots, with a temperature of 65 degrees. The Central Lake Ontario buoy winds were northeast at 14 knots, with a temperature of 64 degrees, and the waves were 2 feet.
The forecast for the Genesee Valley and Northern Finger Lakes, including

Rochester, Geneseo, Canandaigua, Newark, and Fairhaven. Rest of today, mostly cloudy with scattered showers late this morning, then mostly sunny this afternoon. Highs ranging from the upper 60s on the hilltops to the lower 70s across the lower elevations. North winds 10 to 15 miles an hour, diminishing to 5 to 10 miles an hour. Chance of rain 30%. Tonight, mainly clear with areas of fog developing. Lows ranging from the lower 50s inland to the mid 50s along the lake shore. Light winds. Labor Day, some patchy fog in the morning, otherwise mostly sunny. Highs ranging from the upper 60s on the hilltops to the lower 70s across the lower elevations. Light winds. Monday night, partly cloudy with some patchy fog developing. Lows ranging from the lower 50s inland to the upper 50s along the lake shore. Light winds. Tuesday, some patchy fog in the morning, otherwise partly to mostly sunny. Highs in the upper 70s. Light winds. The forecast for the Southern Finger Lakes, including Tinian, Seneca Falls, and Auburn. Rest of today, partly sunny late this morning, then becoming mostly sunny. Highs in the lower 70s. North winds 5 to 10 miles an hour. Tonight, mainly clear with areas of fog developing. Lows in the lower 50s. North winds 10 miles an hour or less. Labor Day, areas of fog in the morning, otherwise mostly sunny. Highs in the lower 70s. Light winds. Monday night, partly cloudy with some patchy fog developing. Lows in the lower 50s. Light winds. Tuesday, some patchy fog in the morning, otherwise mostly sunny. Highs in the mid 70s. Light winds. And now the extended forecast. Wednesday, showers likely and a chance of thunderstorms. Highs in the lower 80s. Lows in the lower 60s. Chance of rain 70%. Thursday, mostly cloudy. A 30% chance of showers. Highs in the lower 70s. Lows in the mid 60s. Friday, partly cloudy. Highs in the upper 60s. Lows in the mid 50s. Saturday, partly cloudy. Highs in the mid-70s. Lows in the lower 50s. This is the NOAA Weather Radio KHA-53 in Rochester. Your source for official weather information across the Western Finger Lakes and the Genesee Valley. KHA-53 operates on a frequency of 162.40 MHz. The 1 p.m. weather at Rochester, it was mostly sunny. The temperature was 68 degrees Fahrenheit or 20 degrees Celsius, the dew point 58 and the relative humidity 70%. The wind was northeast at 12 miles an hour. The pressure was 30.11 inches and steady. Repeating at Rochester, it was mostly sunny, temperature 68 degrees. Around the region at 1 p.m. at Erie, it was sunny, with a temperature of 72. It was mostly sunny, with a temperature of 72 at Niagara Falls, 72 at Elmira, and 69 at Watertown. It was partly sunny, with a temperature of 72 at Buffalo, 74 at Syracuse, and 69 at Binghamton. At Oswego, winds were north at 13 knots, with a temperature of 67 degrees. The Central Lake Ontario buoy winds were northeast at 14 knots, with a temperature of 65 degrees, and the waves were 3 feet. The forecast for the Genesee Valley and Northern Finger Lakes, including Rochester, Geneseo, Canandaigua, Newark, and Fairhaven. Rest of today, mostly cloudy with scattered showers late this morning, then mostly sunny this afternoon. Highs ranging from the upper 60s on the hilltops to the lower 70s across the lower elevations. North winds 10 to 15 miles an hour, diminishing to 5 to 10 miles an hour. Chance of rain 30%. Tonight, mainly clear with areas of fog developing. Lows ranging from the lower 50s inland to the mid-50s along the lake shore. Light winds. Labor Day, some patchy fog in the morning, otherwise mostly sunny. Highs ranging from the upper 60s on the hilltops to the lower 70s across the lower elevations. Light winds. Monday night, partly cloudy with some patchy fog developing. Lows ranging from the lower 50s inland to the upper 50s along the lake shore. Light winds. Tuesday, some patchy fog in the morning, otherwise partly to mostly sunny. Highs in the upper 70s.

light winds. The forecast for the Southern Finger Lakes, including Tinian, Seneca Falls, and Auburn. Rest of today, partly sunny late this morning, then becoming mostly sunny. Highs in the lower 70s. North winds 5 to 10 miles an hour. Tonight, mainly clear with areas of fog developing. Lows in the lower 50s. North winds 10 miles an hour or less. Labor Day, areas of fog in the morning, otherwise mostly sunny. Highs in the lower 70s. Light winds. Monday night, partly cloudy with some patchy fog developing. Lows in the lower 50s. Light winds. Tuesday, some patchy fog in the morning, otherwise mostly sunny. Highs in the mid-70s. Light winds. And now the extended forecast. Wednesday, showers likely and a chance of thunderstorms. Highs in the lower 80s. Lows in the lower 60s. Chance of rain 70%. Thursday, mostly cloudy. A 30% chance of showers. Highs in the lower 70s. Lows in the mid-60s. Friday, partly cloudy. Highs in the upper 60s. Lows in the mid-50s. Saturday, partly cloudy. Highs in the mid-70s. Lows in the lower 50s. This is the NOAA Weather Radio KHA 53 in Rochester. Your source for official weather information across the Western Finger Lakes and the Genesee Valley. KHA 53 operates on a frequency of 162.40 MHz. The 1 p.m. weather at Rochester, it was mostly sunny. The temperature was 68 degrees Fahrenheit or 20 degrees Celsius, the dew point 58 and the relative humidity 70%. The wind was northeast at 12 miles an hour. The pressure was 30.11 inches and steady. Repeating at Rochester, it was mostly sunny, temperature 68 degrees. Around the region at 1 p.m. at Erie, it was sunny, with a temperature of 72. It was mostly sunny, with a temperature of 72 at Niagara Falls, 72 at Elmira, and 69 at Watertown. It was partly sunny, with a temperature of 72 at Buffalo, 74 at Syracuse, and 69 at Binghamton. At Oswego, winds were north at 13 knots, with a temperature of 67 degrees. The Central Lake Ontario buoy winds were northeast at 14 knots, with a temperature of 65 degrees, and the waves were 3 feet. The forecast for the Genesee Valley and Northern Finger Lakes, including Rochester, Geneseo, Canandaigua, Newark, and Fairhaven. Rest of today, mostly cloudy with scattered showers late this morning, then mostly sunny this afternoon. Highs ranging from the upper 60s on the hilltops to the lower 70s across the lower elevations. North winds 10 to 15 miles an hour, diminishing to 5 to 10 miles an hour. Chance of rain 30%. Tonight, mainly clear with areas of fog developing. Lows ranging from the lower 50s inland to the mid-50s along the lake shore. Light winds. Labor Day, some patchy fog in the morning, otherwise mostly sunny. Highs ranging from the upper 60s on the hilltops to the lower 70s across the lower elevations. Light winds. Monday night, partly cloudy with some patchy fog developing. Lows ranging from the lower 50s inland to the upper 50s along the lake shore. Light winds. Tuesday, some patchy fog in the morning, otherwise partly to mostly sunny. Highs in the upper 70s. Light winds. The forecast for the Southern Finger Lakes, including Tinian, Seneca Falls, and Auburn. Rest of today, partly sunny late this morning, then becoming mostly sunny. Highs in the lower 70s. North winds 5 to 10 miles an hour. Tonight, mainly clear with areas of fog developing. Lows in the lower 50s. North winds 10 miles an hour or less. Labor Day, areas of fog in the morning, otherwise mostly sunny. Highs in the lower 70s. Light winds. Monday night, partly cloudy with some patchy fog developing. Lows in the lower 50s. Light winds. Tuesday, some patchy fog in the morning, otherwise mostly sunny. Highs in the mid-70s. Light winds. And now the extended forecast. Wednesday, showers likely and a chance of thunderstorms. Highs in the lower 80s. Lows in the lower 60s.

diminishing to 5 to 10 miles an hour. Chance of rain 30%. Tonight, mainly clear with areas of fog developing. Lows ranging from the lower 50s inland to the mid 50s along the lake shore. Light winds. Labor Day, some patchy fog in the morning, otherwise mostly sunny. Highs ranging from the upper 60s on the hilltops to the lower 70s across the lower elevations. Light winds. Monday night, partly cloudy with some patchy fog developing. Lows ranging from the lower 50s inland to the upper 50s along the lake shore. Light winds. Tuesday, some patchy fog in the morning, otherwise partly to mostly sunny. Highs in the upper 70s. Light winds. The forecast for the Southern Finger Lakes, including Tinian, Seneca Falls, and Auburn. Rest of today, partly sunny late this morning, then becoming mostly sunny. Highs in the lower 70s. North winds 5 to 10 miles an hour. Tonight, mainly clear with areas of fog developing. Lows in the lower 50s. North winds 10 miles an hour or less. Labor Day, areas of fog in the morning, otherwise mostly sunny. Highs in the lower 70s. Light winds. Monday night, partly cloudy with some patchy fog developing. Lows in the lower 50s. Light winds. Tuesday, some patchy fog in the morning, otherwise mostly sunny. Highs in the mid 70s. Light winds. And now the extended forecast. Wednesday, showers likely and a chance of thunderstorms. Highs in the lower 80s. Lows in the lower 60s. Chance of rain 70%. Thursday, mostly cloudy. A 30% chance of showers. Highs in the lower 70s. Lows in the mid 60s. Friday, partly cloudy. Highs in the upper 60s. Lows in the mid 50s. Saturday, partly cloudy. Highs in the mid 70s. Lows in the lower 50s. This is the NOAA Weather Radio KHA 53 in Rochester. Your source for official weather information across the Western Finger Lakes and the Genesee Valley. KHA 53 operates on a frequency of 162.40 MHz. The 1 p.m. weather at Rochester, it was mostly sunny. The temperature was 68 degrees Fahrenheit or 20 degrees Celsius, the dew point 58 and the relative humidity 70%. The wind was northeast at 12 miles an hour. The pressure was 30.11 inches and steady. Repeating at Rochester, it was mostly sunny, temperature 68 degrees. Around the region at 1 p.m. at Erie, it was sunny, with a temperature of 72. It was mostly sunny, with a temperature of 72 at Niagara Falls, 72 at Elmira, and 69 at Watertown. It was partly sunny, with a temperature of 72 at Buffalo, 72 at Toronto, 74 at Syracuse, and 69 at Binghamton. At Oswego, winds were north at 13 knots, with a temperature of 67 degrees. The Central Lake Ontario buoy winds were northeast at 14 knots, with a temperature of 65 degrees, and the waves were 3 feet. The forecast for the Genesee Valley and Northern Finger Lakes, including Rochester, Geneseo, Canandaigua, Newark, and Fairhaven. Rest of today, mostly cloudy with scattered showers late this morning, then mostly sunny this afternoon. Highs ranging from the upper 60s on the hilltops to the lower 70s across the lower elevations. North winds 10 to 15 miles an hour, diminishing to 5 to 10 miles an hour. Chance of rain 30%. Tonight, mainly clear with areas of fog developing. Lows ranging from the lower 50s inland to the mid 50s along the lake shore. Light winds. Labor Day, some patchy fog in the morning, otherwise mostly sunny. Highs ranging from the upper 60s on the hilltops to the lower 70s across the lower elevations. Light winds. Monday night, partly

Labor Day. Areas of fog in the morning. Otherwise mostly sunny. Highs in the lower 70s. Light winds. Monday night, partly cloudy with some patchy fog developing. Lows in the lower 50s. Light winds. Tuesday, some patchy fog in the morning. Otherwise mostly sunny. Highs in the mid 70s. Light winds. And now the extended forecast. Wednesday, showers likely and a chance of thunderstorms. Highs in the lower 80s. Lows in the lower 60s. Chance of rain 70%. Thursday, mostly cloudy. A 30% chance of showers. Highs in the lower 70s. Lows in the mid 60s. Friday, partly cloudy. Highs in the upper 60s. Lows in the mid 50s. Saturday, partly cloudy. Highs in the mid 70s. Lows in the lower 50s. The Nearshore Marine Forecast for the Niagara River to Hamlin Beach along Lake Ontario. Rest of today, northeast winds 5 to 15 knots. Mostly cloudy late this morning, then clearing. Waves 1 to 3 feet. Tonight, east winds less than 10 knots. Mainly clear. Waves 1 foot or less. Monday, southwest winds less than 10 knots becoming west. Mostly sunny. Waves 1 foot or less. Monday night, light and variable winds. Partly cloudy. Waves 1 foot or less. Tuesday, southwest winds 10 knots or less becoming south. Mostly cloudy. Waves 1 foot or less. Wednesday, southwest winds 15 to 20 knots becoming west. Showers likely with a chance of thunderstorms. Waves 1 to 3 feet building to 3 to 6 feet. Waves occasionally around 7 feet. Thursday, west winds 15 to 20 knots becoming northwest 10 to 15 knots. Partly to mostly cloudy. Waves 3 to 6 feet subsiding to 2 to 4 feet. Waves occasionally around 7 feet. Winds and waves higher in and near thunderstorms. The Nearshore Marine Forecast for Hamlin Beach to Sodus Bay. Rest of today, northeast winds 5 to 15 knots. Mostly cloudy late this morning, then clearing. Waves 2 to 4 feet subsiding to 1 to 3 feet. Tonight, northeast winds 10 knots or less becoming northwest. Mainly clear. Waves 2 feet or less. Monday, west winds less than 10 knots becoming northwest. Mostly sunny. Waves 1 foot or less. Monday night, west winds less than 10 knots becoming southwest. Partly cloudy. Waves 1 foot or less. Tuesday, west winds 10 knots or less becoming south. Partly cloudy, then becoming mostly cloudy. Waves 1 foot or less. Wednesday, south winds 10 to 15 knots becoming west and increasing to 15 to 25 knots. Showers likely with a chance of thunderstorms. Waves 2 feet or less building to 3 to 6 feet. Waves occasionally around 7 feet. Thursday, west winds 15 to 25 knots becoming northwest. Partly to mostly cloudy. Waves 4 to 7 feet subsiding to 2 to 4 feet. Waves occasionally around 9 feet. Winds and waves higher in and near thunderstorms. The water temperature off Rochester is 74 to 4 feet. Waves occasionally around 9 feet. Winds and waves higher in and near thunderstorms. The water temperature off Rochester is 74 degrees. The Nearshore Marine Forecast for Sodus Bay to Mexico Bay. Rest of today, northeast winds 10 to 15 knots becoming north. Mostly sunny. Waves 1 to 3 feet. Tonight, north winds 10 to 15 knots becoming light and variable. Mainly clear. Waves 2 feet or less. Monday, west winds 10 knots or less. Mostly sunny. Waves 1 foot or less. Monday night, west winds 10 knots or less becoming southwest. Partly cloudy. Waves 1 foot or less. Tuesday, west winds 10 knots or less becoming south. Mostly cloudy. Waves 1 foot or less. Wednesday, south winds 10 to 15 knots becoming west 15 to 20 knots. Showers likely with a chance of thunderstorms. Waves 1 foot or less building to 4 to 7 feet. Waves

occasionally around 9 feet. Thursday, west winds 15 to 25 knots becoming northwest. Partly to mostly cloudy. Waves 5 to 8 feet subsiding to 3 to 5 feet. Waves occasionally around 10 feet. Winds and waves higher in and near thunderstorms. This is the NOAA Weather Radio KHA-53 in Rochester. Your source for official weather information across the Western Finger Lakes and the Genesee Valley. KHA-53 operates on a frequency of 162.40 MHz. The 1 p.m. weather at Rochester, it was mostly sunny. The temperature was 68 degrees Fahrenheit or 20 degrees Celsius, the dew point 58 and the relative humidity 70%. The wind was northeast at 12 miles an hour. The pressure was 30.11 inches and steady. Repeating at Rochester, it was mostly sunny, temperature 68 degrees. Around the region at 1 p.m. at Erie, it was sunny, with a temperature of 72. It was mostly sunny, with a temperature of 72 at Niagara Falls, 72 at Elmira, and 69 at Watertown. It was partly sunny, with a temperature of 72 at Buffalo, 72 at Toronto, 74 at Syracuse, and 69 at Binghamton. At Oswego, winds were north at 13 knots, with a temperature of 67 degrees. The Central Lake Ontario buoy winds were northeast at 14 knots, with a temperature of 65 degrees, and the waves were 3 feet. The forecast for the Genesee Valley and Northern Finger Lakes, including Rochester, Geneseo, Canandaigua, Newark, and Fairhaven. Rest of today, mostly cloudy with scattered showers late this morning, then mostly sunny this afternoon. Highs ranging from the upper 60s on the hilltops to the lower 70s across the lower elevations. North winds 10 to 15 miles an hour, diminishing to 5 to 10 miles an hour. Chance of rain 30%. Tonight, mainly clear with areas of fog developing. Lows ranging from the lower 50s inland to the mid-50s along the lake shore. Light winds. Labor Day, some patchy fog in the morning, otherwise mostly sunny. Highs ranging from the upper 60s on the hilltops to the lower 70s across the lower elevations. Light winds. Monday night, partly cloudy with some patchy fog developing. Lows ranging from the lower 50s inland to the upper 50s along the lake shore. Light winds. Tuesday, some patchy fog in the morning, otherwise partly to mostly sunny. Highs in the upper 70s. Light winds. The forecast for the Southern Finger Lakes, including Pinyan, Seneca Falls, and Auburn. Rest of today, partly sunny late this morning, then becoming mostly sunny. Highs in the lower 70s. North winds 5 to 10 miles an hour. Tonight, mainly clear with areas of fog developing. Lows in the lower 50s. North winds 10 miles an hour or less. Labor Day, areas of fog in the morning, otherwise mostly sunny. Highs in the lower 70s. Light winds. Monday night, partly cloudy with some patchy fog developing. Lows in the lower 50s. Light winds. Tuesday, some patchy fog in the morning, otherwise mostly sunny. Highs in the mid-70s. Light winds. And now the extended forecast. Wednesday, showers likely and a chance of thunderstorms. Highs in the lower 80s. Lows in the lower 60s. Chance of rain 70%. Thursday, mostly cloudy. A 30% chance of showers. Highs in the lower 70s. Lows in the mid-60s. Friday, partly cloudy. Highs in the upper 60s. Lows in the mid-50s. Saturday, partly cloudy. Highs in the mid-70s. Lows in the lower 50s. 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Your source for official weather information across the Western Finger Lakes and the Genesee Valley. KHA-53 operates on a frequency of 162.40 MHz. The 1 p.m. weather at Rochester, it was mostly sunny. The temperature was 68 degrees Fahrenheit or 20 degrees Celsius, the dew point 58 and the relative humidity 70%. The wind was northeast at 12 miles an hour. The pressure was 30.11 inches and steady. Repeating at Rochester, it was mostly sunny, temperature 68 degrees. Around the region at 1 p.m. at Erie, it was sunny.

with a temperature of 72. It was mostly sunny, with a temperature of 72 at Niagara Falls, 72 at Elmira, and 69 at Watertown. It was partly sunny, with a temperature of 72 at Buffalo, 72 at Toronto, 74 at Syracuse, and 69 at Binghamton. At Oswego, winds were north at 13 knots, with a temperature of 67 degrees. The Central Lake Ontario buoy winds were northeast at 14 knots, with a temperature of 65 degrees, and the waves were 3 feet. The forecast for the Genesee Valley and Northern Finger Lakes, including Rochester, Geneseo, Canandaigua, Newark, and Fairhaven. Rest of today, mostly cloudy with scattered showers late this morning, then mostly sunny this afternoon. Highs ranging from the upper 60s on the hilltops to the lower 70s across the lower elevations. North winds 10 to 15 miles an hour, diminishing to 5 to 10 miles an hour. Chance of rain 30%. Tonight, mainly clear with areas of fog developing. Lows ranging from the lower 50s inland to the mid 50s along the lake shore. Light winds. Labor Day, some patchy fog in the morning, otherwise mostly sunny. Highs ranging from the upper 60s on the hilltops to the lower 70s across the lower elevations. Light winds. Monday night, partly cloudy with some patchy fog developing. Lows ranging from the lower 50s inland to the upper 50s along the lake shore. Light winds. Tuesday, some patchy fog in the morning, otherwise partly to mostly sunny. Highs in the upper 70s. Light winds. The forecast for the Southern Finger Lakes, including Tenyan, Seneca Falls, and Auburn. Rest of today, partly sunny late this morning, then becoming mostly sunny. Highs in the lower 70s. North winds 5 to 10 miles an hour. Tonight, mainly clear with areas of fog developing. Lows in the lower 50s. North winds 10 miles an hour or less. Labor Day, areas of fog in the morning, otherwise mostly sunny. Highs in the lower 70s. Light winds. Monday night, partly cloudy with some patchy fog developing. Lows in the lower 50s. Light winds. Tuesday, some patchy fog in the morning, otherwise mostly sunny. Highs in the mid-70s. Light winds. And now the extended forecast. Wednesday, showers likely and a chance of thunderstorms. Highs in the lower 80s. Lows in the lower 60s. Chance of rain 70%. Thursday, mostly cloudy. A 30% chance of showers. Highs in the lower 70s. Lows in the mid-60s. Friday, partly cloudy. Highs in the upper 60s. Lows in the mid-50s. Saturday, partly cloudy. Highs in the mid-70s. Lows in the lower 50s. This is the NOAA Weather Radio KHA 53 in Rochester. Your source for official weather information across the Western Finger Lakes and the Genesee Valley. KHA 53 operates on a frequency of 162.40 MHz. The 1 p.m. weather at Rochester, it was mostly sunny. The temperature was 68 degrees Fahrenheit or 20 degrees Celsius, the dew point 58 and the relative humidity 70%. The wind was northeast at 12 miles an hour. The pressure was 30.11 inches and steady. Repeating at Rochester, it was mostly sunny, temperature 68 degrees. Around the region at 1 p.m. at Erie, it was sunny, with a temperature of 72. It was mostly sunny, with a temperature of 72 at Niagara Falls, 72 at Elmira, and 69 at Watertown. It was partly sunny, with a temperature of 72 at Buffalo, 72 at Toronto, 74 at Syracuse, and 69 at Binghamton. At Oswego, winds were north at 13 knots, with a temperature of 67 degrees. The Central Lake Ontario buoy winds were northeast at 14 knots, with a temperature of 65 degrees, and the waves were 3 feet. The forecast for the Genesee Valley and Northern Finger Lakes, including Rochester, Geneseo, Canandaigua, Newark, and Fairhaven. Rest of today, mostly cloudy with scattered showers late this morning, then mostly sunny this afternoon. Highs ranging from the upper 60s on the hilltops to the lower 70s across the lower elevations. North winds 10 to 15 miles an hour, diminishing to 5 to 10 miles an hour. Chance of rain 30%. Tonight,

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KHA 53 operates on a frequency of 162.40 MHz. The 1 p.m. weather at Rochester, it was mostly sunny. The temperature was 68 degrees Fahrenheit or 20 degrees Celsius, the dew point 58 and the relative humidity 70%. The wind was northeast at 12 miles an hour. The pressure was 30.11 inches and steady. Repeating at Rochester, it was mostly sunny, temperature 68 degrees. Around the region at 1 p.m. at Erie, it was sunny, with a temperature of 72. It was mostly sunny, with a temperature of 72 at Niagara Falls, 72 at Elmira, and 69 at Watertown. It was partly sunny, with a temperature of 72 at Buffalo, 72 at Toronto, 74 at Syracuse, and 69 at Binghamton. At Oswego, winds were north at 13 knots, with a temperature of 67 degrees. The Central Lake Ontario buoy winds were northeast at 14 knots, with a temperature of 65 degrees, and the waves were 3 feet. The forecast for the Genesee Valley and Northern Finger Lakes, including Rochester, Geneseo, Canandaigua, Newark, and Fairhaven. Rest of today, mostly cloudy with scattered showers late this morning, then mostly sunny this afternoon. Highs ranging from the upper 60s on the hilltops to the lower 70s across the lower elevations. North winds 10 to 15 miles an hour, diminishing to 5 to 10 miles an hour. Chance of rain 30%. Tonight, mainly clear with areas of fog developing. Lows ranging from the lower 50s inland to the mid 50s along the lake shore. Light winds. Labor Day, some patchy fog in the morning, otherwise mostly sunny. Highs ranging from the upper 60s on the hilltops to the lower 70s across the lower elevations. Light winds. Monday night, partly cloudy with some patchy fog developing. Lows ranging from the lower 50s inland to the upper 50s along the lake shore. Light winds. Tuesday, some patchy fog in the morning, otherwise partly to mostly sunny. Highs in the upper 70s. Light winds. The forecast for the Southern Finger Lakes, including Pinyan, Seneca Falls, and Auburn. Rest of today, partly sunny late this morning, then becoming mostly sunny. Highs in the lower 70s. North winds 5 to 10 miles an hour. Tonight, mainly clear with areas of fog developing. Lows in the lower 50s. North winds 10 miles an hour or less. Labor Day, areas of fog in the morning, otherwise mostly sunny. Highs in the lower 70s. Light winds. Monday night, partly cloudy with some patchy fog developing. Lows in the lower 50s. Light winds. Tuesday, some patchy fog in the morning, otherwise mostly sunny. Highs in the mid-70s. Light winds. And now the extended forecast. Wednesday, showers likely and a chance of thunderstorms. Highs in the lower 80s. Lows in the lower 60s. Chance of rain 70%. Thursday, mostly cloudy. A 30% chance of showers. Highs in the lower 70s. Lows in the mid-60s. Friday, partly cloudy. Highs in the upper 60s. Lows in the mid-50s. Saturday, partly cloudy. Highs in the mid-70s. Lows in the lower 50s. 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KHA 53 operates on a frequency of 162.40 MHz. The 1 p.m. weather at Rochester, it was mostly sunny. The temperature was 68 degrees Fahrenheit or 20 degrees Celsius, the dew point 58 and the relative humidity 70%. The wind was northeast at 12 miles an hour. The pressure was 30.11 inches and steady. Repeating at Rochester, it was mostly sunny, temperature 68 degrees. Around the region at 1 p.m. at Erie, it was sunny, with a temperature of 72. It was mostly sunny, with a temperature of 72 at Niagara Falls, 72 at Elmira, and 69 at Watertown.
It was partly sunny, with a temperature of 72 at Buffalo, 72 at Toronto, 74 at Syracuse, and 69 at Binghamton. At Oswego, winds were north at 13 knots, with a temperature of 67 degrees. The Central Lake Ontario buoy winds were northeast at 14 knots, with a temperature of 65 degrees, and the waves were 3 feet. The forecast for the Genesee Valley and Northern Finger Lakes, including Rochester, Geneseo, Canandaigua, Newark, and Fairhaven. Rest of today, mostly cloudy with scattered showers late this morning, then mostly sunny this afternoon. Highs ranging from the upper 60s on the hilltops to the lower 70s across the lower elevations. North winds 10 to 15 miles an hour, diminishing to 5 to 10 miles an hour. Chance of rain 30%. Tonight, mainly clear with areas of fog developing. Lows ranging from the lower 50s inland to the mid 50s along the lake shore. Light winds. Labor Day, some patchy fog in the morning, otherwise mostly sunny. Highs ranging from the upper 60s on the hilltops to the lower 70s across the lower elevations. Light winds. Monday night, partly cloudy with some patchy fog developing. Lows ranging from the lower 50s inland to the upper 50s along the lake shore. Light winds. Tuesday, some patchy fog in the morning, otherwise partly to mostly sunny. Highs in the upper 70s. Light winds. The forecast for the Southern Finger Lakes, including Tinian, Seneca Falls, and Auburn. Rest of today, partly sunny late this morning, then becoming mostly sunny. Highs in the lower 70s. North winds 5 to 10 miles an hour. Tonight, mainly clear with areas of fog developing. Lows in the lower 50s. North winds 10 miles an hour or less. Labor Day, areas of fog in the morning, otherwise mostly sunny. Highs in the lower 70s. Light winds. Monday night, partly cloudy with some patchy fog developing. Lows in the lower 50s. Light winds. Tuesday, some patchy fog in the morning, otherwise mostly sunny. Highs in the mid-70s. Light winds. And now the extended forecast. Wednesday, showers likely and a chance of thunderstorms. Highs in the lower 80s. Lows in the lower 60s. Chance of rain 70%. Thursday, mostly cloudy. A 30% chance of showers. Highs in the lower 70s. Lows in the mid-60s. Friday, partly cloudy. Highs in the upper 60s. Lows in the mid-50s. Saturday, partly cloudy. Highs in the mid-70s. Lows in the lower 50s. Open Lake Forecast, 4, the Niagara River to Hamlin Beach beyond 5 miles from shore. This afternoon, northeast winds 5 to 15 knots becoming east. Waves 1 to 3 feet. Tonight, east winds less than 10 knots. Waves 1 foot or less. Monday, northwest winds less than 10 knots becoming west. Waves 1 foot or less. Monday night, southwest winds less than 10 knots becoming west. Waves 1 foot or less. Tuesday, southwest winds 10 knots or less becoming south. Waves 1 foot or less. Wednesday, southwest winds 15 to 25 knots becoming west 15 to 20 knots. Showers likely with a chance of thunderstorms. Waves 2 to 4 feet building to 5 to 8 feet. Waves occasionally around 10 feet. Thursday, west winds 15 to 20 knots becoming northwest 10 to 15 knots. Waves 3 to 6 feet subsiding to 2 to 4 feet. Winds and waves higher in and near thunderstorms. Open Lake Forecast, 4, Hamlin Beach to Mexico Bay beyond 5 miles from shore. This afternoon, northeast winds 15 to 20 knots diminishing to 10 to 15 knots. Waves 2 to 4 feet subsiding to 1 to 3 feet. Tonight, north winds 5 to 15 knots diminishing to less than 10 knots. Waves 2 feet or less. Monday, northwest winds 10 knots or less becoming west. Waves 1 foot or less. Monday night, west winds 5 to 10 knots. Waves 1 foot or less. Tuesday, west winds 10 knots or less becoming south 10 to 15 knots. Waves 2 feet or less. Wednesday, south winds 15 to 25 knots becoming west. Showers with a chance of thunderstorms.
Waves 2 to 4 feet, building to 4 to 7 feet. Waves occasionally around 9 feet.

Thursday, west winds 15 to 25 knots becoming northwest. Waves 5 to 8 feet subsiding to 3 to 5 feet. Waves occasionally around 10 feet. Winds and waves higher in and near thunderstorms. This is the NOAA Weather Radio KHA-53 in Rochester. Your source for official weather information across the Western Finger Lakes and the Genesee Valley. KHA-53 operates on a frequency of 162.40 MHz. The 2 p.m. weather at Rochester, it was mostly sunny. The temperature was 68 degrees Fahrenheit or 20 degrees Celsius, the dew point 57 and the relative humidity 68%. The wind was northeast at 15 miles an hour. The pressure was 30.11 inches and steady. Repeating at Rochester, it was mostly sunny, temperature 68 degrees. Around the region at 1 p.m. at Erie, it was sunny, with a temperature of 72. It was mostly sunny, with a temperature of 72 at Niagara Falls, 72 at Elmira, and 69 at Watertown. It was partly sunny, with a temperature of 72 at Buffalo, 72 at Toronto, 74 at Syracuse, and 69 at Binghamton. At Oswego, winds were north at 13 knots, with a temperature of 67 degrees. The Central Lake Ontario buoy winds were northeast at 14 knots, with a temperature of 65 degrees, and the waves were 3 feet. Around the region at 2 p.m. it was mostly sunny, with a temperature of 73 at Syracuse, and 69 at Watertown. It was partly sunny, with a temperature of 73 at Buffalo, 73 at Niagara Falls, 72 at Elmira, and 70 at Binghamton. At Oswego, winds were north at 13 knots, with a temperature of 67 degrees. The Central Lake Ontario buoy winds were from the northeast at 12 knots. The forecast for the Genesee Valley and Northern Finger Lakes, including Rochester, Geneseo, Canandaigua, Newark, and Fairhaven. Rest of today, mostly cloudy with scattered showers late this morning, then mostly sunny this afternoon. Highs ranging from the upper 60s on the hilltops to the lower 70s across the lower elevations. North winds 10 to 15 miles an hour, diminishing to 5 to 10 miles an hour. Chance of rain 30%. Tonight, mainly clear with areas of fog developing. Lows ranging from the lower 50s inland to the mid 50s along the lake shore. Light winds. Labor Day, some patchy fog in the morning, otherwise mostly sunny. Highs ranging from the upper 60s on the hilltops to the lower 70s across the lower elevations. Light winds. Monday night, partly cloudy with some patchy fog developing. Lows ranging from the lower 50s inland to the upper 50s along the lake shore. Light winds. Tuesday, some patchy fog in the morning, otherwise partly to mostly sunny. Highs in the upper 70s. Light winds. The forecast for the Southern Finger Lakes, including Tinian, Seneca Falls, and Auburn. Rest of today, partly sunny late this morning, then becoming mostly sunny. Highs in the lower 70s. North winds 5 to 10 miles an hour. Tonight, mainly clear with areas of fog developing. Lows in the lower 50s. North winds 10 miles an hour or less. Labor Day, areas of fog in the morning, otherwise mostly sunny. Highs in the lower 70s. Light winds. Monday night, partly cloudy with some patchy fog developing. Lows in the lower 50s. Light winds. Tuesday, some patchy fog in the morning, otherwise mostly sunny. Highs in the mid 70s. Light winds. And now the extended forecast. Wednesday, showers likely and a chance of thunderstorms. Highs in the lower 80s. Lows in the lower 60s. Chance of rain 70%. Thursday, mostly cloudy. A 30% chance of showers. Highs in the lower 70s. Lows in the mid 60s. Friday, partly cloudy. Highs in the upper 60s. Lows in the mid 50s. Saturday, partly cloudy. Highs in the mid-70s. Lows in the lower 50s. 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KHA-53 operates on a frequency of 162.40 MHz. The 2 p.m. weather at Rochester, it was mostly sunny.

The temperature was 68 degrees Fahrenheit or 20 degrees Celsius. The dew point 57 and the relative humidity 68%. The wind was northeast at 15 miles an hour. The pressure was 30.11 inches and steady. Repeating at Rochester, it was mostly sunny, temperature 68 degrees. Around the region at 2 p.m. it was mostly sunny, with a temperature of 73 at Syracuse and 69 at Watertown. It was partly sunny, with a temperature of 73 at Buffalo, 73 at Niagara Falls, 72 at Elmira, and 70 at Binghamton. At Oswego, winds were north at 13 knots, with a temperature of 67 degrees. The Central Lake Ontario buoy winds were from the northeast at 12 knots. The forecast for the Genesee Valley and Northern Finger Lakes, including Rochester, Geneseo, Canandaigua, Newark, and Fairhaven. Rest of today, mostly cloudy with scattered showers late this morning, then mostly sunny this afternoon. Highs ranging from the upper 60s on the hilltops to the lower 70s across the lower elevations. North winds 10 to 15 miles an hour, diminishing to 5 to 10 miles an hour. Chance of rain 30%. Tonight, mainly clear with areas of fog developing. Lows ranging from the lower 50s inland to the mid 50s along the lake shore. Light winds. Labor Day, some patchy fog in the morning, otherwise mostly sunny. Highs ranging from the upper 60s on the hilltops to the lower 70s across the lower elevations. Light winds. Monday night, partly cloudy with some patchy fog developing. Lows ranging from the lower 50s inland to the upper 50s along the lake shore. Light winds. Tuesday, some patchy fog in the morning, otherwise partly to mostly sunny. Highs in the upper 70s. Light winds. The forecast for the Southern Finger Lakes, including Tenyan, Seneca Falls, and Auburn. Rest of today, partly sunny late this morning, then becoming mostly sunny. Highs in the lower 70s. North winds 5 to 10 miles an hour. Tonight, mainly clear with areas of fog developing. Lows in the lower 50s. North winds 10 miles an hour or less. Labor Day, areas of fog in the morning, otherwise mostly sunny. Highs in the lower 70s. Light winds. Monday night, partly cloudy with some patchy fog developing. Lows in the lower 50s. Light winds. Tuesday, some patchy fog in the morning, otherwise mostly sunny. Highs in the mid-70s. Light winds. And now the extended forecast. Wednesday, showers likely and a chance of thunderstorms. Highs in the lower 80s. Lows in the lower 60s. Chance of rain 70%. Thursday, mostly cloudy. A 30% chance of showers. Highs in the lower 70s. Lows in the mid-60s. Friday, partly cloudy. Highs in the upper 60s. Lows in the mid-50s. Saturday, partly cloudy. Highs in the mid-70s. Lows in the lower 50s. 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Your source for official weather information across the Western Finger Lakes and the Genesee Valley. KHA 53 operates on a frequency of 162.40 MHz. The 2 p.m. weather at Rochester, it was mostly sunny. The temperature was 68 degrees Fahrenheit or 20 degrees Celsius, the dew point 57 and the relative humidity 68%. The wind was northeast at 15 miles an hour. The pressure was 30.11 inches and steady. Repeating at Rochester, it was mostly sunny, temperature 68 degrees. Around the region at 2 p.m. at Erie, it was sunny, with a temperature of 73. It was mostly sunny, with a temperature of 73 at Syracuse and 69 at Watertown. It was partly sunny, with a temperature of 73 at Buffalo, 73 at Niagara Falls, 68 at Toronto, 72 at Elmira, and 70 at Binghamton. At Oswego, winds were north at 13 knots, with a temperature of 67 degrees. The Central Lake Ontario buoy winds were northeast at 10 knots, with a temperature of 65 degrees, and the waves were 3 feet. The forecast for the Genesee Valley and Northern Finger Lakes, including Rochester, Geneseo, Canandaigua, Newark, and Fairhaven. Rest of today, mostly cloudy with scattered showers late this morning, then mostly sunny this

Highs in the lower 70s. Lows in the mid-60s. Friday, partly cloudy. Highs in the upper 60s. Lows in the mid-50s. Saturday, partly cloudy. Highs in the mid-70s. Lows in the lower 50s. This is the NOAA Weather Radio KHA-53 in Rochester. Your source for official weather information across the Western Finger Lakes and the Genesee Valley. KHA-53 operates on a frequency of 162.40 MHz. The 2 p.m. weather at Rochester, it was mostly sunny. The temperature was 68 degrees Fahrenheit or 20 degrees Celsius, the dew point 57 and the relative humidity 68%. The wind was northeast at 15 miles an hour. The pressure was 30.11 inches and steady. Repeating at Rochester, it was mostly sunny, temperature 68 degrees. Around the region at 2 p.m. at Erie, it was sunny, with a temperature of 73. It was mostly sunny, with a temperature of 73 at Syracuse, and 69 at Watertown. It was partly sunny, with a temperature of 73 at Buffalo, 73 at Niagara Falls, 68 at Toronto, 72 at Elmira, and 70 at Binghamton. At Oswego, winds were north at 13 knots, with a temperature of 67 degrees. The Central Lake Ontario buoy winds were northeast at 10 knots, with a temperature of 65 degrees, and the waves were 3 feet. The forecast for the Genesee Valley and Northern Finger Lakes, including Rochester, Geneseo, Canandaigua, Newark, and Fairhaven. Rest of today, mostly cloudy with scattered showers late this morning, then mostly sunny this afternoon. Highs ranging from the upper 60s on the hilltops to the lower 70s across the lower elevations. North winds 10 to 15 miles an hour, diminishing to 5 to 10 miles an hour. Chance of rain 30%. Tonight, mainly clear with areas of fog developing. Lows ranging from the lower 50s inland to the mid-50s along the lake shore. Light winds. Labor Day, some patchy fog in the morning, otherwise mostly sunny. Highs ranging from the upper 60s on the hilltops to the lower 70s across the lower elevations. Light winds. Monday night, partly cloudy with some patchy fog developing. Lows ranging from the lower 50s inland to the upper 50s along the lake shore. Light winds. Tuesday, some patchy fog in the morning, otherwise partly to mostly sunny. Highs in the upper 70s. Light winds. The forecast for the Southern Finger Lakes, including Tinian, Seneca Falls, and Auburn. Rest of today, partly sunny late this morning, then becoming mostly sunny. Highs in the lower 70s. North winds 5 to 10 miles an hour. Tonight, mainly clear with areas of fog developing. Lows in the lower 50s. North winds 10 miles an hour or less. Labor Day, areas of fog in the morning, otherwise mostly sunny. Highs in the lower 70s. Light winds. Monday night, partly cloudy with some patchy fog developing. Lows in the lower 50s. Light winds. Tuesday, some patchy fog in the morning, otherwise mostly sunny. Highs in the mid-70s. Light winds. And now the extended forecast. Wednesday, showers likely and a chance of thunderstorms. Highs in the lower 80s. Lows in the lower 60s. Chance of rain 70%. Thursday, mostly cloudy. A 30% chance of showers. Highs in the lower 70s. Lows in the mid-60s. Friday, partly cloudy. Highs in the upper 60s. Lows in the mid-50s. Saturday, partly cloudy. Highs in the mid-70s. Lows in the lower 50s. 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KHA-53 operates on a frequency of 162.40 MHz. The 2 p.m. weather at Rochester, it was mostly sunny. The temperature was 68 degrees Fahrenheit or 20 degrees Celsius, the dew point 57 and the relative humidity 68%. The wind was northeast at 15 miles an hour. The pressure was 30.11 inches and steady. Repeating at Rochester, it was mostly sunny, temperature 68 degrees. Around the region at 2 p.m. at Erie, it was sunny, with

a fog developing. Lows ranging from the lower 50s inland to the mid-50s along the lake shore. Light winds. Labor Day, some patchy fog in the morning, otherwise mostly sunny. Highs ranging from the upper 60s on the hilltops to the lower 70s across the lower elevations. Light winds. Monday night, partly cloudy with some patchy fog developing. Lows ranging from the lower 50s inland to the upper 50s along the lake shore. Light winds. Tuesday, some patchy fog in the morning, otherwise partly to mostly sunny. Highs in the upper 70s. Light winds. The forecast for the Southern Finger Lakes, including Tinian, Seneca Falls, and Auburn. Rest of today, partly sunny late this morning, then becoming mostly sunny. Highs in the lower 70s. North winds 5 to 10 miles an hour. Tonight, mainly clear with areas of fog developing. Lows in the lower 50s. North winds 10 miles an hour or less. Labor Day, areas of fog in the morning, otherwise mostly sunny. Highs in the lower 70s. Light winds. Monday night, partly cloudy with some patchy fog developing. Lows in the lower 50s. Light winds. Tuesday, some patchy fog in the morning, otherwise mostly sunny. Highs in the mid-70s. Light winds. And now the extended forecast. Wednesday, showers likely and a chance of thunderstorms. Highs in the lower 80s. Lows in the lower 60s. Chance of rain 70%. Thursday, mostly cloudy. A 30% chance of showers. Highs in the lower 70s. Lows in the mid-60s. Friday, partly cloudy. Highs in the upper 60s. Lows in the mid-50s. Saturday, partly cloudy. Highs in the mid-70s. Lows in the lower 50s. The Nearshore Marine Forecast, for the Niagara River to Hamlin Beach along Lake Ontario. Rest of today, northeast winds 5 to 15 knots. Mostly cloudy late this morning, then clearing. Waves 1 to 3 feet. Tonight, east winds less than 10 knots. Mainly clear. Waves 1 foot or less. Monday, southwest winds less than 10 knots becoming west. Mostly sunny. Waves 1 foot or less. Monday night, light and variable winds. Partly cloudy. Waves 1 foot or less. Tuesday, southwest winds 10 knots or less becoming south. Mostly cloudy. Waves 1 foot or less. Wednesday, waves 1 foot or less. Tuesday, southwest winds 10 knots or less becoming south. Mostly cloudy. Waves 1 foot or less. Wednesday, southwest winds 15 to 20 knots becoming west. Showers likely with a chance of thunderstorms. Waves 1 to 3 feet building to 3 to 6 feet. Waves occasionally around 7 feet. Thursday, west winds 15 to 20 knots becoming northwest 10 to 15 knots. Partly to mostly cloudy. Waves 3 to 6 feet subsiding to 2 to 4 feet. Waves occasionally around 7 feet. Winds and waves higher and near thunderstorms. The Nearshore Marine Forecast, for Hamlin Beach to Sodus Bay. Rest of today, northeast winds 5 to 15 knots. Mostly cloudy late this morning, then clearing. Waves 2 to 4 feet subsiding to 1 to 3 feet. Tonight, northeast winds 10 knots or less becoming northwest. Mainly clear. Waves 2 feet or less. Monday, west winds less than 10 knots becoming northwest. Mostly sunny. Waves 1 foot or less. Monday night, west winds less than 10 knots becoming southwest. Partly cloudy. Waves 1 foot or less. Tuesday, west winds 10 knots or less becoming south. Partly cloudy, then becoming mostly cloudy. Waves 1 foot or less. Wednesday, south winds 10 to 15 knots becoming west and increasing to 15 to 25 knots. Showers likely with a chance of thunderstorms. Waves 2 feet or less building to 3 to 6 feet. Waves occasionally around 7 feet. Thursday, west winds 15 to 25 knots becoming northwest. Partly to mostly cloudy. Waves 4 to 7 feet subsiding to 2 to 4 feet. Waves occasionally around 9 feet.

around the region at 2 p.m. at Erie, it was sunny with a temperature of 73. It was mostly sunny with a temperature of 73 at Syracuse and 69 at Watertown. It was partly sunny with a temperature of 73 at Buffalo, 73 at Niagara Falls, 68 at Toronto, 72 at Elmira, and 70 at Binghamton. At Oswego, winds were north at 13 knots, with a temperature of 67 degrees. The Central Lake Ontario buoy winds were northeast at 10 knots, with a temperature of 65 degrees, and the waves were 3 feet. The forecast for the Genesee Valley and Northern Finger Lakes, including Rochester, Geneseo, Canandaigua, Newark, and Fairhaven. This afternoon, partly to mostly sunny. Near steady temperatures ranging from the mid-60s on the hilltops to around 70 across the lower elevations. North winds 5 to 10 miles an hour. Tonight, mainly clear in the evening, then becoming partly cloudy with some patchy fog developing overnight. Lows ranging from the lower 50s inland to the mid-50s along the lake shore. Light winds. Labor Day, some patchy fog in the morning, otherwise partly to mostly sunny. Highs ranging from the upper 60s on the hilltops to the mid-70s across the lower elevations. Light winds. Monday night, partly cloudy with some patchy fog developing overnight. Lows ranging from the lower 50s inland to the upper 50s along the lake shore. Light winds. Tuesday, some patchy fog in the morning, otherwise mostly sunny. Highs ranging from the mid-70s on the hilltops to the upper 70s across the lower elevations. Light winds. The forecast for the Southern Finger Lakes, including Pinyan, Seneca Falls, and Auburn. This afternoon, partly to mostly sunny. Highs in the lower 70s. North winds 5 to 10 miles an hour. Tonight, mainly clear with some patchy fog developing overnight. Lows in the lower 50s. North winds 10 miles an hour or less. Labor Day, some patchy fog in the morning, otherwise mostly sunny. Highs in the lower 70s. Light winds. Monday night, partly cloudy. Lows in the lower 50s. Light winds. Tuesday, some patchy fog in the morning, otherwise mostly sunny. Highs in the mid-70s. Light winds. And now the extended forecast. Wednesday, showers. Highs in the lower 80s. Lows in the lower 60s. Chance of rain 90%. Thursday, mostly cloudy with a 40% chance of showers. Highs in the mid-70s. Lows in the mid-60s. Friday, mainly clear. Highs around 70. Lows in the mid-50s. Saturday, partly cloudy. Highs in the upper 70s. Lows in the mid-50s. This is the NOAA Weather Radio KHA 53 in Rochester. Your source for official weather information across the Western Finger Lakes and the Genesee Valley. KHA 53 operates on a frequency of 162.40 MHz. The 2 p.m. weather at Rochester, it was mostly sunny. The temperature was 68 degrees Fahrenheit or 20 degrees Celsius, the dew point 57 and the relative humidity 68%. The wind was northeast at 15 miles an hour. The pressure was 30.11 inches and steady. Repeating at Rochester, it was mostly sunny, temperature 68 degrees. Around the region at 2 p.m. at Erie, it was sunny, with a temperature of 73. It was mostly sunny, with a temperature of 73 at Syracuse and 69 at Watertown. It was partly sunny, with a temperature of 73 at Buffalo, 73 at Niagara Falls, 68 at Toronto, 72 at Elmira, and 70 at Binghamton. At Oswego, winds were north at 13 knots, with a temperature of 67 degrees. The Central Lake Ontario buoy winds were northeast at 10 knots, with a temperature of 65 degrees, and the waves were 3 feet. The forecast for the Genesee Valley and Northern Finger Lakes, including Rochester, Geneseo, Canandaigua, Newark, and Fairhaven. This afternoon, partly to mostly sunny. Near steady temperatures ranging from the mid-60s on the hilltops to around 70 across the lower elevations. North winds 5 to 10 miles an hour. Tonight, mainly clear in the evening, then becoming partly cloudy with some patchy fog developing overnight. Lows ranging from the lower 50s inland to the mid-50s along the lake shore.

light winds. Labor Day, some patchy fog in the morning, otherwise partly to mostly sunny. Highs ranging from the upper 60s on the hilltops to the mid-70s across the lower elevations. Light winds. Monday night, partly cloudy with some patchy fog developing overnight. Lows ranging from the lower 50s inland to the upper 50s along the lakeshore. Light winds. Tuesday, some patchy fog in the morning, otherwise mostly sunny. Highs ranging from the mid-70s on the hilltops to the upper 70s across the lower elevations. Light winds. The forecast for the Southern Finger Lakes, including Pinyan, Seneca Falls, and Auburn. This afternoon, partly to mostly sunny. Highs in the lower 70s. North winds 5 to 10 miles an hour. Tonight, mainly clear with some patchy fog developing overnight. Lows in the lower 50s. North winds 10 miles an hour or less. Labor Day, some patchy fog in the morning, otherwise mostly sunny. Highs in the lower 70s. Light winds. Monday night, partly cloudy. Lows in the lower 50s. Light winds. Tuesday, some patchy fog in the morning, otherwise mostly sunny. Highs in the mid-70s. Light winds. And now the extended forecast. Wednesday, showers. Highs in the lower 80s. Lows in the lower 60s. Chance of rain 90%. Thursday, mostly cloudy with a 40% chance of showers. Highs in the mid-70s. Lows in the mid-60s. Friday, mainly clear. Highs around 70. Lows in the mid-50s. Saturday, partly cloudy. Highs in the upper 70s. Lows in the mid-50s. Open Lake Forecast, 4, the Niagara River to Hamlin Beach beyond 5 miles from shore. This afternoon, northeast winds 5 to 15 knots becoming east. Waves 1 to 3 feet. Tonight, east winds less than 10 knots. Waves 1 foot or less. Monday, northwest winds less than 10 knots becoming west. Waves 1 foot or less. Monday night, southwest winds less than 10 knots becoming west. Waves 1 foot or less. Tuesday, southwest winds 10 knots or less becoming south. Waves 1 foot or less. Wednesday, southwest winds 15 to 25 knots becoming west 15 to 20 knots. Showers likely with a chance of thunderstorms. Waves 2 to 4 feet building to 5 to 8 feet. Waves occasionally around 10 feet. Thursday, west winds 15 to 20 knots becoming northwest 10 to 15 knots. Waves 3 to 6 feet subsiding to 2 to 4 feet. Winds and waves higher and near thunderstorms. Open Lake Forecast, 4, Hamlin Beach to Mexico Bay beyond 5 miles from shore. This afternoon, northeast winds 15 to 20 knots diminishing to 10 to 15 knots. Waves 2 to 4 feet subsiding to 1 to 3 feet. Tonight, north winds 5 to 15 knots diminishing to less than 10 knots. Waves 2 feet or less. Monday, northwest winds 10 knots or less becoming west. Waves 1 foot or less. Monday night, west winds 5 to 10 knots. Waves 1 foot or less. Tuesday, west winds 10 knots or less becoming south 10 to 15 knots. Waves 2 feet or less. Wednesday, south winds 15 to 25 knots becoming west. Showers with a chance of thunderstorms. Waves 2 to 4 feet building to 4 to 7 feet. Waves occasionally around 9 feet. Thursday, west winds 15 to 25 knots becoming northwest. Waves 5 to 8 feet subsiding to 3 to 5 feet. Waves occasionally around 10 feet. Winds and waves higher and near thunderstorms. This is the NOAA Weather Radio KHA 53 in Rochester. Your source for official weather information across the Western Finger Lakes and the Genesee Valley. KHA 53 operates on a frequency of 162.40 MHz. The 3 p.m. weather at Rochester, it was mostly sunny. The temperature was 68 degrees Fahrenheit or 20 degrees Celsius, the dew point 56 and the relative humidity 65%. The wind was northeast at 14 miles an hour. The pressure was 30.11 inches and steady. Repeating at Rochester, it was mostly sunny, temperature 68 degrees.
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KHA 53 operates on a frequency of 162.40 MHz. The 3 p.m. weather at Rochester, it was mostly sunny. The temperature was 68 degrees Fahrenheit or 20 degrees Celsius, the dew point 56 and the relative humidity 65%. The wind was northeast at 14 miles an hour. The pressure was 30.11 inches and steady. Repeating at Rochester, it was mostly sunny, temperature 68 degrees. Around the region at 3 p.m. it was mostly sunny, with a temperature of 73 at Niagara Falls, 74 at Syracuse, 73 at Elmira, 68 at Binghamton, and 70 at Watertown. At Buffalo, it was partly sunny, with a temperature of 72. At Oswego, winds were north at 12 knots, with a temperature of 69 degrees. The Central Lake Ontario buoy winds were from the northeast at 8 knots. The forecast for the Genesee Valley and Northern Finger Lakes, including Rochester, Geneseo, Canandaigua, Newark, and Fairhaven. This afternoon, partly to mostly sunny. Near steady temperatures ranging from the mid-60s on the hilltops to around 70 across the lower elevations. North winds 5 to 10 miles an hour. Tonight, mainly clear in the evening, then becoming partly cloudy with some patchy fog developing overnight. Lows ranging from the lower 50s inland to the mid-50s along the lake shore. Light winds. Labor Day, some patchy fog in the morning, otherwise partly to mostly sunny. Highs ranging from the upper 60s on the hilltops to the mid-70s across the lower elevations. Light winds. Monday night, partly cloudy with some patchy fog developing overnight. Lows ranging from the lower 50s inland to the upper 50s along the lake shore. Light winds. Tuesday, some patchy fog in the morning, otherwise mostly sunny. Highs ranging from the mid-70s on the hilltops to the upper 70s across the lower elevations. Light winds. The forecast for the Southern Finger Lakes, including Pinyan, Seneca Falls, and Auburn. This afternoon, partly to mostly sunny. Highs in the lower 70s. North winds 5 to 10 miles an hour. Tonight, mainly clear with some patchy fog developing overnight. Lows in the lower 50s. North winds 10 miles an hour or less. Labor Day, some patchy fog in the morning, otherwise mostly sunny. Highs in the lower 70s. Light winds. Monday night, partly cloudy. Lows in the lower 50s. Light winds. Tuesday, some patchy fog in the morning, otherwise mostly sunny. Highs in the mid-70s. Light winds. And now the extended forecast. Wednesday, showers. Highs in the lower 80s. Lows in the lower 60s. Chance of rain 90%. Thursday, mostly cloudy with a 40% chance of showers. Highs in the mid-70s. Lows in the mid-60s. Friday, mainly clear. Highs around 70. Lows in the mid-50s. Saturday, partly cloudy. Highs in the upper 70s. Lows in the mid-50s. 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KHA 53 operates on a frequency of 162.40 MHz. The 3 p.m. weather at Rochester, it was mostly sunny. The temperature was 68 degrees Fahrenheit or 20 degrees Celsius, the dew point 56 and the relative humidity 65%. The wind was northeast at 14 miles an hour. The pressure was 30.11 inches and steady. Repeating at Rochester, it was mostly sunny, temperature 68 degrees. Around the region at 3 p.m. it was mostly sunny, with a temperature of 73 at Niagara Falls, 74 at Syracuse, 73 at Elmira, 68 at Binghamton, and 70 at Watertown. At Buffalo, it was partly sunny, with a temperature of 72. At Oswego, winds were north at 12 knots, with a temperature of 69 degrees. The Central Lake Ontario buoy winds were from the northeast at 8 knots. The forecast for the Genesee Valley and Northern Finger Lakes, including Rochester, Geneseo, Canandaigua, Newark, and Fairhaven. This afternoon,

partly to mostly sunny. Near steady temperatures ranging from the mid-60s on the hilltops to around 70 across the lower elevations. North winds 5 to 10 miles an hour. Tonight, mainly clear in the evening, then becoming partly cloudy with some patchy fog developing overnight. Lows ranging from the lower 50s inland to the mid-50s along the lake shore. Light winds. Labor Day, some patchy fog in the morning, otherwise partly to mostly sunny. Highs ranging from the upper 60s on the hilltops to the mid-70s across the lower elevations. Light winds. Monday night, partly cloudy with some patchy fog developing overnight. Lows ranging from the lower 50s inland to the upper 50s along the lake shore. Light winds. Tuesday, some patchy fog in the morning, otherwise mostly sunny. Highs ranging from the mid-70s on the hilltops to the upper 70s across the lower elevations. Light winds. The forecast for the Southern Finger Lakes, including Tinian, Seneca Falls, and Auburn. This afternoon, partly to mostly sunny. Highs in the lower 70s. North winds 5 to 10 miles an hour. Tonight, mainly clear with some patchy fog developing overnight. Lows in the lower 50s. North winds 10 miles an hour or less. Labor Day, some patchy fog in the morning, otherwise mostly sunny. Highs in the lower 70s. Light winds. Monday night, partly cloudy. Lows in the lower 50s. Light winds. Tuesday, some patchy fog in the morning, otherwise mostly sunny. Highs in the mid-70s. Light winds. And now the extended forecast. Wednesday, showers. Highs in the lower 80s. Lows in the lower 60s. Chance of rain 90%. Thursday, mostly cloudy with a 40% chance of showers. Highs in the mid-70s. Lows in the mid-60s. Friday, mainly clear. Highs around 70. Lows in the mid-50s. Saturday, partly cloudy. Highs in the upper 70s. Lows in the mid-50s. This is the NOAA Weather Radio KHA 53 in Rochester. Your source for official weather information across the Western Finger Lakes and the Genesee Valley. KHA 53 operates on a frequency of 162.40 MHz. The 3 p.m. weather at Rochester, it was mostly sunny. The temperature was 68 degrees Fahrenheit or 20 degrees Celsius, the dew point 56 and the relative humidity 65%. The wind was northeast at 14 miles an hour. The pressure was 30.11 inches and steady. Repeating at Rochester, it was mostly sunny, temperature 68 degrees. The 3 p.m. weather at Rochester, it was mostly sunny. The temperature was 68 degrees Fahrenheit or 20 degrees Celsius, the dew point 56 and the relative humidity 65%. The wind was northeast at 14 miles an hour. The pressure was 30.11 inches and steady. Repeating at Rochester, it was mostly sunny, temperature 68 degrees. Around the region at 3 p.m. it was mostly sunny, with a temperature of 73 at Niagara Falls, 74 at Syracuse, 73 at Elmira, 68 at Binghamton, and 70 at Watertown. At Buffalo, it was partly sunny, with a temperature of 72. At Oswego, winds were north at 12 knots, with a temperature of 69 degrees. The Central Lake Ontario buoy winds were from the northeast at 8 knots. The forecast for the Genesee Valley and Northern Finger Lakes, including Rochester, Geneseo, Canandaigua, Newark, and Fairhaven. This afternoon, partly to mostly sunny. Near steady temperatures ranging from the mid-60s on the hilltops to around 70 across the lower elevations. North winds 5 to 10 miles an hour. Tonight, mainly clear in the evening, then becoming partly cloudy with some patchy fog developing overnight. Lows ranging from the lower 50s inland to the mid-50s along the lake shore. Light winds. Labor Day, some patchy fog in the morning, otherwise partly to mostly sunny. Highs ranging from the upper 60s on the hilltops to the mid-70s across the lower elevations. Light winds. Monday night, partly cloudy with some patchy fog developing overnight. Lows ranging from the lower 50s inland to the upper 50s along the lake shore. Light winds. Tuesday, some patchy fog in the morning, otherwise mostly sunny.
highs ranging from the mid-70s on the hilltops to the upper 70s across the lower elevations. Light winds. The forecast for the southern Finger Lakes, including Pinyan, Seneca Falls, and Auburn. This afternoon, partly to mostly sunny. Highs in the lower 70s. North winds 5 to 10 miles an hour. Tonight, mainly clear with some patchy fog developing overnight. Lows in the lower 50s. North winds 10 miles an hour or less. Labor Day, some patchy fog in the morning, otherwise mostly sunny. Highs in the lower 70s. Light winds. Monday night, partly cloudy. Lows in the lower 50s. Light winds. Tuesday, some patchy fog in the morning, otherwise mostly sunny. Highs in the mid-70s. Light winds. And now the extended forecast. Wednesday, showers. Highs in the lower 80s. Lows in the lower 60s. Chance of rain 90%. Thursday, mostly cloudy with a 40% chance of showers. Highs in the mid-70s. Lows in the mid-60s. Friday, mainly clear. Highs around 70. Lows in the mid-50s. Saturday, partly cloudy. Highs in the upper 70s. Lows in the mid-50s. This is the NOAA Weather Radio KHA 53 in Rochester. Your source for official weather information across the Western Finger Lakes and the Genesee Valley. KHA 53 operates on a frequency of 162.40 MHz. The 3 p.m. weather at Rochester, it was mostly sunny. The temperature was 68 degrees Fahrenheit or 20 degrees Celsius, the dew point 56 and the relative humidity 65%. The wind was northeast at 14 miles an hour. The pressure was 30.11 inches and steady. Repeating at Rochester, it was mostly sunny, temperature 68 degrees. Around the region at 3 p.m. it was mostly sunny, with a temperature of 73 at Niagara Falls, 74 at Syracuse, 73 at Elmira, 68 at Binghamton, and 70 at Watertown. It was partly sunny, with a temperature of 72 at Buffalo, and 68 at Toronto. At Oswego, winds were north at 12 knots, with a temperature of 69 degrees. The Central Lake Ontario buoy winds were northeast at 6 knots, with a temperature of 66 degrees, and the waves were 2 feet. The forecast for the Genesee Valley and Northern Finger Lakes, including Rochester, Geneseo, Canandaigua, Newark, and Fairhaven. This afternoon, partly to mostly sunny. Near steady temperatures ranging from the mid-60s on the hilltops to around 70 across the lower elevations. North winds 5 to 10 miles an hour. Tonight, mainly clear in the evening, then becoming partly cloudy with some patchy fog developing overnight. Lows ranging from the lower 50s inland to the mid-50s along the lake shore. Light winds. Labor Day, some patchy fog in the morning, otherwise partly to mostly sunny. Highs ranging from the upper 60s on the hilltops to the mid-70s across the lower elevations. Light winds. Monday night, partly cloudy with some patchy fog developing overnight. Lows ranging from the lower 50s inland to the upper 50s along the lake shore. Light winds. Tuesday, some patchy fog in the morning, otherwise mostly sunny. Highs ranging from the mid-70s on the hilltops to the upper 70s across the lower elevations. Light winds. The forecast for the southern Finger Lakes, including Pinyan, Seneca Falls, and Auburn. This afternoon, partly to mostly sunny. Highs in the lower 70s. North winds 5 to 10 miles an hour. Tonight, mainly clear with some patchy fog developing overnight. Lows in the lower 50s. North winds 10 miles an hour or less. Labor Day, some patchy fog in the morning, otherwise mostly sunny. Highs in the lower 70s. Light winds. Monday night, partly cloudy. Lows in the lower 50s. Light winds. Tuesday, some patchy fog in the morning, otherwise mostly sunny. Highs in the mid-70s. Light winds. And now the extended forecast. Wednesday, showers. Highs in the lower 80s. Lows in the lower 60s. Chance of rain 90%. Thursday, mostly cloudy with a 40% chance of showers. Highs in the mid-70s. Lows in

the mid-60s. Friday, mainly clear. Highs around 70. Lows in the mid-50s. Saturday, partly cloudy. Highs in the upper 70s. Lows in the mid-50s. This is the NOAA Weather Radio KHA-53 in Rochester. Your source for official weather information across the Western Finger Lakes and the Genesee Valley. KHA-53 operates on a frequency of 162.40 MHz. The 3 p.m. weather at Rochester, it was mostly sunny. The temperature was 68 degrees Fahrenheit or 20 degrees Celsius, the dew point 56 and the relative humidity 65%. The wind was northeast at 14 miles an hour. The pressure was 30.11 inches and steady. Repeating at Rochester, it was mostly sunny, temperature 68 degrees. Around the region at 3 p.m. it was mostly sunny, with a temperature of 73 at Niagara Falls, 74 at Syracuse, 73 at Elmira, 68 at Binghamton, and 70 at Watertown. It was partly sunny, with a temperature of 72 at Buffalo, and 68 at Toronto. At Oswego, winds were north at 12 knots, with a temperature of 69 degrees. The Central Lake Ontario buoy winds were northeast at 6 knots, with a temperature of 66 degrees, and the waves were 2 feet. The forecast for the Genesee Valley and Northern Finger Lakes, including Rochester, Geneseo, Canandaigua, Newark, and Fairhaven. This afternoon, partly to mostly sunny. Near steady temperatures ranging from the mid-60s on the hilltops to around 70 across the lower elevations. North winds 5 to 10 miles an hour. Tonight, mainly clear in the evening, then becoming partly cloudy with some patchy fog developing overnight. Lows ranging from the lower 50s inland to the mid-50s along the lake shore. Light winds. Labor Day, some patchy fog in the morning, otherwise partly to mostly sunny. Highs ranging from the upper 60s on the hilltops to the mid-70s across the lower elevations. Light winds. Monday night, partly cloudy with some patchy fog developing overnight. Lows ranging from the lower 50s inland to the upper 50s along the lake shore. Light winds. Tuesday, some patchy fog in the morning, otherwise mostly sunny. Highs ranging from the mid-70s on the hilltops to the upper 70s across the lower elevations. Light winds. The forecast for the Southern Finger Lakes, including Pinyan, Seneca Falls, and Auburn. This afternoon, partly to mostly sunny. Highs in the lower 70s. North winds 5 to 10 miles an hour. Tonight, mainly clear with some patchy fog developing overnight. Lows in the lower 50s. North winds 10 miles an hour or less. Labor Day, some patchy fog in the morning, otherwise mostly sunny. Highs in the lower 70s. Light winds. Monday night, partly cloudy. Lows in the lower 50s. Light winds. Tuesday, some patchy fog in the morning, otherwise mostly sunny. Highs in the mid-70s. Light winds. And now the extended forecast. Wednesday, showers. Highs in the lower 80s. Lows in the lower 60s. Chance of rain 90%. Thursday, mostly cloudy with a 40% chance of showers. Highs in the mid-70s. Lows in the mid-60s. Friday, mainly clear. Highs around 70. Lows in the mid-50s. Saturday, partly cloudy. Highs in the upper 70s. Lows in the mid-50s. 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Your source for official weather information across the Western Finger Lakes and the Genesee Valley. KHA-53 operates on a frequency of 162.40 MHz. The 3 p.m. weather at Rochester, it was mostly sunny. The temperature was 68 degrees Fahrenheit or 20 degrees Celsius, the dew point 56 and the relative humidity 65%. The wind was northeast at 14 miles an hour. The pressure was 30.11 inches and steady. Repeating at Rochester, it was mostly sunny, temperature 68 degrees. Around the region at 3 p.m. it was mostly sunny, with a temperature of 73 at Niagara Falls, 74 at Syracuse, 73 at Elmira, 68 at Binghamton, and 70 at Watertown.
It was partly sunny, with a temperature of 72 at Buffalo and 68 at Toronto.

Oswego winds soar north at 12 knots, with a temperature of 69 degrees. The Central Lake Ontario buoy winds soar northeast at 6 knots, with a temperature of 66 degrees, and the waves were 2 feet. The forecast for the Genesee Valley and Northern Finger Lakes, including Rochester, Geneseo, Canandaigua, Newark, and Fairhaven. This afternoon, partly to mostly sunny. Near steady temperatures ranging from the mid-60s on the hilltops to around 70 across the lower elevations. North winds 5 to 10 miles an hour. Tonight, mainly clear in the evening, then becoming partly cloudy with some patchy fog developing overnight. Lows ranging from the lower 50s inland to the mid-50s along the lake shore. Light winds. Labor Day, some patchy fog in the morning, otherwise partly to mostly sunny. Highs ranging from the upper 60s on the hilltops to the mid-70s across the lower elevations. Light winds. Monday night, partly cloudy with some patchy fog developing overnight. Lows ranging from the lower 50s inland to the upper 50s along the lake shore. Light winds. Tuesday, some patchy fog in the morning, otherwise mostly sunny. Highs ranging from the mid-70s on the hilltops to the upper 70s across the lower elevations. Light winds. The forecast for the Southern Finger Lakes, including Pinyan, Seneca Falls, and Auburn. This afternoon, partly to mostly sunny. Highs in the lower 70s. North winds 5 to 10 miles an hour. Tonight, mainly clear with some patchy fog developing overnight. Lows in the lower 50s. North winds 10 miles an hour or less. Labor Day, some patchy fog in the morning, otherwise mostly sunny. Highs in the lower 70s. Light winds. Monday night, partly cloudy. Lows in the lower 50s. Light winds. Tuesday, some patchy fog in the morning, otherwise mostly sunny. Highs in the mid-70s. Light winds. And now the extended forecast. Wednesday, showers. Highs in the lower 80s. Lows in the lower 60s. Chance of rain 90%. Thursday, mostly cloudy with a 40% chance of showers. Highs in the mid-70s. Lows in the mid-60s. Friday, mainly clear. Highs around 70. Lows in the mid-50s. Saturday, partly cloudy. Highs in the upper 70s. Lows in the mid-50s. This is the NOAA Weather Radio KHA 53 in Rochester. Your source for official weather information across the Western Finger Lakes and the Genesee Valley. KHA 53 operates on a frequency of 162.40 MHz. The 3 p.m. weather at Rochester, it was mostly sunny. The temperature was 68 degrees Fahrenheit or 20 degrees Celsius, the dew point 56 and the relative humidity 65%. The wind was northeast at 14 miles an hour. The pressure was 30.11 inches and steady. Repeating at Rochester, it was mostly sunny, temperature 68 degrees. Around the region at 3 p.m. it was mostly sunny, with a temperature of 73 at Niagara Falls, 74 at Syracuse, 73 at Elmira, 68 at Binghamton, and 70 at Watertown. It was partly sunny, with a temperature of 72 at Buffalo, and 68 at Toronto. At Oswego, winds soar north at 12 knots, with a temperature of 69 degrees. The Central Lake Ontario buoy winds soar northeast at 6 knots, with a temperature of 66 degrees, and the waves were 2 feet. The forecast for the Genesee Valley and Northern Finger Lakes, including Rochester, Geneseo, Canandaigua, Newark, and Fairhaven. This afternoon, partly to mostly sunny. Near steady temperatures ranging from the mid-60s on the hilltops to around 70 across the lower elevations. North winds 5 to 10 miles an hour. Tonight, mainly clear in the evening, then becoming partly cloudy with some patchy fog developing overnight. Lows ranging from the lower 50s inland to the mid-50s along the lake shore. Light winds. Labor Day, some patchy fog in the morning, otherwise partly to mostly sunny. Highs ranging from the upper 60s on the hilltops to the mid-70s across the lower elevations. Light winds. Monday night, partly cloudy with some patchy fog developing overnight. Lows ranging from the lower 50s inland to the upper 50s along the lake shore. Light winds. Tuesday,

light winds. And now the extended forecast. Wednesday, showers. Highs in the lower 80s. Lows in the lower 60s. Chance of rain 90%. Thursday, mostly cloudy with a 40% chance of showers. Highs in the mid 70s. Lows in the mid 60s. Friday, mainly clear. Highs around 70. Lows in the mid 50s. Saturday, partly cloudy. Highs in the upper 70s. Lows in the mid 50s. The Nearshore Marine Forecast, for the Niagara River to Hamelin Beach along Lake Ontario. Rest of today, northeast winds 5 to 15 knots. Mostly cloudy late this morning, then clearing. Waves 1 to 3 feet. Tonight, east winds less than 10 knots. Mainly clear. Waves 1 foot or less. Monday, southwest winds less than 10 knots becoming west. Mostly sunny. Waves 1 foot or less. Monday night, light and variable winds. Partly cloudy. Waves 1 foot or less. Tuesday, southwest winds 10 knots or less becoming south. Mostly cloudy. Waves 1 foot or less. Wednesday, southwest winds 15 to 20 knots becoming west. Showers likely with a chance of thunderstorms. Waves 1 to 3 feet building to 3 to 6 feet. Waves occasionally around 7 feet. Thursday, west winds 15 to 20 knots becoming northwest 10 to 15 knots. Partly to mostly cloudy. Waves 3 to 6 feet subsiding to 2 to 4 feet. Waves occasionally around 7 feet. Winds and waves higher in and near thunderstorms. The Nearshore Marine Forecast, for Hamelin Beach to Sodus Bay. Rest of today, northeast winds 5 to 15 knots. Mostly cloudy late this morning, or Hamelin Beach to Sodus Bay. Rest of today, northeast winds 5 to 15 knots. Mostly cloudy late this morning, then clearing. Waves 2 to 4 feet subsiding to 1 to 3 feet. Tonight, northeast winds 10 knots or less becoming northwest. Mainly clear. Waves 2 feet or less. Monday, west winds less than 10 knots becoming northwest. Mostly sunny. Waves 1 foot or less. Monday night, west winds less than 10 knots becoming southwest. Partly cloudy. Waves 1 foot or less. Tuesday, west winds 10 knots or less becoming south. Partly cloudy, then becoming mostly cloudy. Waves 1 foot or less. Wednesday, south winds 10 to 15 knots becoming west and increasing to 15 to 25 knots. Showers likely with a chance of thunderstorms. Waves 2 feet or less building to 3 to 6 feet. Waves occasionally around 7 feet. Thursday, west winds 15 to 25 knots becoming northwest. Partly to mostly cloudy. Waves 4 to 7 feet subsiding to 2 to 4 feet. Waves occasionally around 9 feet. Winds and waves higher in and near thunderstorms. The water temperature off Rochester is 74 degrees. The Nearshore Marine Forecast, for Sodus Bay to Mexico Bay. Rest of today, northeast winds 10 to 15 knots becoming north. Mostly sunny. Waves 1 to 3 feet. Tonight, north winds 10 to 15 knots becoming light and variable. Mainly clear. Waves 2 feet or less. Monday, west winds 10 knots or less. Mostly sunny. Waves 1 foot or less. Monday night, west winds 10 knots or less becoming southwest. Partly cloudy. Waves 1 foot or less. Tuesday, west winds 10 knots or less becoming south. Mostly cloudy. Waves 1 foot or less. Wednesday, south winds 10 to 15 knots becoming west 15 to 20 knots. Showers likely with a chance of thunderstorms. Waves 1 foot or less building to 4 to 7 feet. Waves occasionally around 9 feet. Thursday, west winds 15 to 25 knots becoming northwest. Partly to mostly cloudy. Waves 5 to 8 feet subsiding to 3 to 5 feet. Waves occasionally around 10 feet. Winds and waves higher in and near thunderstorms. This is the NOAA Weather Radio KHA 53 in Rochester. Your source for official weather information across the Western Finger Lakes.

north winds 5 to 10 miles an hour. Tonight, mainly clear with some patchy fog developing overnight. Lows in the lower 50s. North winds 10 miles an hour or less. Labor Day, some patchy fog in the morning, otherwise mostly sunny. Highs in the lower 70s. Light winds. Monday night, partly cloudy. Lows in the lower 50s. Light winds. Tuesday, some patchy fog in the morning, otherwise mostly sunny. Highs in the mid-70s. Light winds. And now the extended forecast. Wednesday, showers. Highs in the lower 80s. Lows in the lower 60s. Chance of rain 90%. Thursday, mostly cloudy with a 40% chance of showers. Highs in the mid-70s. Lows in the mid-60s. Friday, mainly clear. Highs around 70. Lows in the mid-50s. Saturday, partly cloudy. Highs in the upper 70s. Lows in the mid-50s. This is the NOAA Weather Radio KHA 53 in Rochester. Your source for official weather information across the Western Finger Lakes and the Genesee Valley. KHA 53 operates on a frequency of 162.40 MHz. The 3 p.m. weather at Rochester, it was mostly sunny. The temperature was 68 degrees Fahrenheit or 20 degrees Celsius, the dew point 56 and the relative humidity 65%. The wind was northeast at 14 miles an hour. The pressure was 30.11 inches and steady. Repeating at Rochester, it was mostly sunny, temperature 68 degrees. Around the region at 3 p.m. it was mostly sunny, with a temperature of 73 at Niagara Falls, 74 at Syracuse, 73 at Elmira, 68 at Binghamton, and 70 at Watertown. It was partly sunny, with a temperature of 72 at Buffalo, and 68 at Toronto. At Oswego, winds were north at 12 knots, with a temperature of 69 degrees. The Central Lake Ontario buoy winds were northeast at 6 knots, with a temperature of 66 degrees, and the waves were 2 feet. The forecast for the Genesee Valley and Northern Finger Lakes, including Rochester, Geneseo, Canandaigua, Newark, and Fairhaven. This afternoon, partly to mostly sunny. Near steady temperatures ranging from the mid-60s on the hilltops to around 70 across the lower elevations. North winds 5 to 10 miles an hour. Tonight, mainly clear in the evening, then becoming partly cloudy with some patchy fog developing overnight. Lows ranging from the lower 50s inland to the mid-50s along the lake shore. Light winds. Labor Day, some patchy fog in the morning, otherwise partly to mostly sunny. Highs ranging from the upper 60s on the hilltops to the mid-70s across the lower elevations. Light winds. Monday night, partly cloudy with some patchy fog developing overnight. Lows ranging from the lower 50s inland to the upper 50s along the lake shore. Light winds. Tuesday, some patchy fog in the morning, otherwise mostly sunny. Highs ranging from the mid-70s on the hilltops to the upper 70s across the lower elevations. Light winds. The forecast for the Southern Finger Lakes, including Tinian, Seneca Falls, and Auburn. This afternoon, partly to mostly sunny. Highs in the lower 70s. North winds 5 to 10 miles an hour. Tonight, mainly clear with some patchy fog developing overnight. Lows in the lower 50s. North winds 10 miles an hour or less. Labor Day, some patchy fog in the morning, otherwise mostly sunny. Highs in the lower 70s. Light winds. Monday night, partly cloudy. Lows in the lower 50s. Light winds. Tuesday, some patchy fog in the morning, otherwise mostly sunny. Highs in the mid-70s. Light winds. And now the extended forecast. Wednesday, showers. Highs in the lower 80s. Lows in the lower 60s. Chance of rain 90%. Thursday, mostly cloudy with a 40% chance of showers. Highs in the mid-70s. Lows in the mid-60s. Friday, mainly clear. Highs around 70. Lows in the mid-50s. Saturday, partly cloudy. Highs in the upper 70s. Lows in the mid-50s. This is the NOAA Weather Radio KHA 53 in Rochester.

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KHA 53 operates on a frequency of 162.40 MHz. The 3 p.m. weather at Rochester, it was mostly sunny. The temperature was 68 degrees Fahrenheit or 20 degrees Celsius, the dew point 56 and the relative humidity 65%. The wind was northeast at 14 miles an hour. The pressure was 30.11 inches and steady. Repeating at Rochester, it was mostly sunny, temperature 68 degrees. Around the region at 3 p.m. it was mostly sunny, with a temperature of 73 at Niagara Falls, 74 at Syracuse, 73 at Elmira, 68 at Binghamton, and 70 at Watertown. It was partly sunny, with a temperature of 72 at Buffalo, and 68 at Toronto. At Oswego, winds were north at 12 knots, with a temperature of 69 degrees. The Central Lake Ontario buoy winds were northeast at 6 knots, with a temperature of 66 degrees, and the waves were 2 feet. The forecast for the Genesee Valley and Northern Finger Lakes, including Rochester, Geneseo, Canandaigua, Newark, and Fairhaven. This afternoon, partly to mostly sunny. Near steady temperatures ranging from the mid-60s on the hilltops to around 70 across the lower elevations. North winds 5 to 10 miles an hour. Tonight, mainly clear in the evening, then becoming partly cloudy with some patchy fog developing overnight. Lows ranging from the lower 50s inland to the mid-50s along the lake shore. Light winds. Labor Day, some patchy fog in the morning, otherwise partly to mostly sunny. Highs ranging from the upper 60s on the hilltops to the mid-70s across the lower elevations. Light winds. Monday night, partly cloudy with some patchy fog developing overnight. Lows ranging from the lower 50s inland to the upper 50s along the lake shore. Light winds. Tuesday, some patchy fog in the morning, otherwise mostly sunny. Highs ranging from the mid-70s on the hilltops to the upper 70s across the lower elevations. Light winds. The forecast for the Southern Finger Lakes, including Tinian, Seneca Falls, and Auburn. This afternoon, partly to mostly sunny. Highs in the lower 70s. North winds 5 to 10 miles an hour. Tonight, mainly clear with some patchy fog developing overnight. Lows in the lower 50s. North winds 10 miles an hour or less. Labor Day, some patchy fog in the morning, otherwise mostly sunny. Highs in the lower 70s. Light winds. Monday night, partly cloudy. Lows in the lower 50s. Light winds. Tuesday, some patchy fog in the morning, otherwise mostly sunny. Highs in the mid-70s. Light winds. And now the extended forecast. Wednesday, showers. Highs in the lower 80s. Lows in the lower 60s. Chance of rain 90%. Thursday, mostly cloudy with a 40% chance of showers. Highs in the mid-70s. Lows in the mid-60s. Friday, mainly clear. Highs around 70. Lows in the mid-50s. Saturday, partly cloudy. Highs in the upper 70s. Lows in the mid-50s. This is the NOAA Weather Radio KHA 53 in Rochester. Your source for official weather information across the Western Finger Lakes and the Genesee Valley. KHA 53 operates on a frequency of 162.40 MHz. The 3 p.m. weather at Rochester, it was mostly sunny. The temperature was 68 degrees Fahrenheit or 20 degrees Celsius, the dew point 56 and the relative humidity 65%. The wind was northeast at 14 miles an hour. The pressure was 30.11 inches and steady. Repeating at Rochester, it was mostly sunny, temperature 68 degrees. Around the region at 3 p.m. it was mostly sunny, with a temperature of 73 at Niagara Falls, 74 at Syracuse, 73 at Elmira, 68 at Binghamton, and 70 at Watertown. It was partly sunny, with a temperature of 72 at Buffalo, and 68 at Toronto. At Oswego, winds were north at 12 knots, with a temperature of 69 degrees. The Central Lake Ontario buoy winds were northeast at 6 knots, with a temperature of 66 degrees, and the waves were 2 feet. The forecast for the Genesee Valley and Northern Finger Lakes, including Rochester,

Mauricio, Canandaigua, Newark, and Fairhaven. This afternoon, partly to mostly sunny. Near steady temperatures ranging from the mid-60s on the hilltops to around 70 across the lower elevations. North winds 5 to 10 miles an hour. Tonight, mainly clear in the evening, then becoming partly cloudy with some patchy fog developing overnight. Lows ranging from the lower 50s inland to the mid-50s along the lake shore. Light winds. Labor Day, some patchy fog in the morning, otherwise partly to mostly sunny. Highs ranging from the upper 60s on the hilltops to the mid-70s across the lower elevations. Light winds. Monday night, partly cloudy with some patchy fog developing overnight. Lows ranging from the lower 50s inland to the upper 50s along the lake shore. Light winds. Tuesday, some patchy fog in the morning, otherwise mostly sunny. Highs ranging from the mid-70s on the hilltops to the upper 70s across the lower elevations. Light winds. The forecast for the Southern Finger Lakes, including Pinyan, Seneca Falls, and Auburn. This afternoon, partly to mostly sunny. Highs in the lower 70s. North winds 5 to 10 miles an hour. Tonight, mainly clear with some patchy fog developing overnight. Lows in the lower 50s. North winds 10 miles an hour or less. Labor Day, some patchy fog in the morning, otherwise mostly sunny. Highs in the lower 70s. Light winds. Monday night, partly cloudy. Lows in the lower 50s. Light winds. Tuesday, some patchy fog in the morning, otherwise mostly sunny. Highs in the mid-70s. Light winds. And now the extended forecast. Wednesday, showers. Highs in the lower 80s. Lows in the lower 60s. Chance of rain 90%. Thursday, mostly cloudy with a 40% chance of showers. Highs in the mid-70s. Lows in the mid-60s. Friday, mainly clear. Highs around 70. Lows in the mid-50s. Saturday, partly cloudy. Highs in the upper 70s. Lows in the mid-50s. This is the NOAA Weather Radio KHA-53 in Rochester. Your source for official weather information across the Western Finger Lakes and the Genesee Valley. KHA-53 operates on a frequency of 162.40 MHz. The 3 p.m. weather at Rochester, it was mostly sunny. The temperature was 68 degrees Fahrenheit or 20 degrees Celsius, the dew point 56 and the relative humidity 65%. The wind was northeast at 14 miles an hour. The pressure was 30.11 inches and steady. Repeating at Rochester, it was mostly sunny, temperature 68 degrees. Around the region at 3 p.m. it was mostly sunny, with a temperature of 73 at Niagara Falls, 74 at Syracuse, 73 at Elmira, 68 at Binghamton, and 70 at Watertown. It was partly sunny, with a temperature of 72 at Buffalo, and 68 at Toronto. At Oswego, winds were north at 12 knots, with a temperature of 69 degrees. The Central Lake Ontario buoy winds were northeast at 6 knots, with a temperature of 66 degrees, and the waves were 2 feet. The forecast for the Genesee Valley and Northern Finger Lakes, including Rochester, Geneseo, Canandaigua, Newark, and Fairhaven. This afternoon, partly to mostly sunny. Near steady temperatures ranging from the mid-60s on the hilltops to around 70 across the lower elevations. North winds 5 to 10 miles an hour. Tonight, mainly clear in the evening, then becoming partly cloudy with some patchy fog developing overnight. Lows ranging from the lower 50s inland to the mid-50s along the lake shore. Light winds. Labor Day, some patchy fog in the morning, otherwise partly to mostly sunny. Highs ranging from the upper 60s on the hilltops to the mid-70s across the lower elevations. Light winds. Monday night, partly cloudy with some patchy fog developing overnight. Lows ranging from the lower 50s inland to the upper 50s along the lake shore. Light winds. Tuesday, some patchy fog in the morning, otherwise mostly sunny. Highs ranging from the mid-70s on the hilltops to the upper 70s across the lower elevations. Light winds. The forecast for the Southern Finger Lakes, including Pinyan, Seneca Falls, and Auburn. This afternoon, partly to most

mostly sunny. Highs in the lower 70s. North winds 5 to 10 miles an hour. Tonight, mainly clear with some patchy fog developing overnight. Lows in the lower 50s. North winds 10 miles an hour or less. Labor Day, some patchy fog in the morning, otherwise mostly sunny. Highs in the lower 70s. Light winds. Monday night, partly cloudy. Lows in the lower 50s. Light winds. Tuesday, some patchy fog in the morning, otherwise mostly sunny. Highs in the mid-70s. Light winds. And now the extended forecast. Wednesday, showers. Highs in the lower 80s. Lows in the lower 60s. Chance of rain 90%. Thursday, mostly cloudy with a 40% chance of showers. Highs in the mid-70s. Lows in the mid-60s. Friday, mainly clear. Highs around 70. Lows in the mid-50s. Saturday, partly cloudy. Highs in the upper 70s. Lows in the mid-50s. Open Lake Forecast, 4, the Niagara River to Hamlin Beach beyond 5 miles from shore. This afternoon, northeast winds 5 to 15 knots becoming east. Waves 1 to 3 feet. Tonight, east winds less than 10 knots. Waves 1 foot or less. Monday, northwest winds less than 10 knots becoming west. Waves 1 foot or less. Monday night, southwest winds less than 10 knots becoming west. Waves 1 foot or less. Tuesday, southwest winds 10 knots or less becoming south. Waves 1 foot or less. Wednesday, southwest winds 15 to 25 knots becoming west 15 to 20 knots. Showers likely with a chance of thunderstorms. Waves 2 to 4 feet building to 5 to 8 feet. Waves occasionally around 10 feet. Thursday, west winds 15 to 20 knots becoming northwest 10 to 15 knots. Waves 3 to 6 feet subsiding to 2 to 4 feet. Winds and waves higher and near thunderstorms. This is the NOAA Weather Radio KHA 53 in Rochester. Your source for official weather information across the Western Finger Lakes and the Genesee Valley. KHA 53 operates on a frequency of 162.40 MHz. The 4 p.m. weather at Rochester, it was sunny. The temperature was 68 degrees Fahrenheit or 20 degrees Celsius, the dew point 52 and the relative humidity 56%. The wind was northeast at 10 miles an hour gusting to 21. The pressure was 30.11 inches and steady. Repeating at Rochester, it was sunny, temperature 68 degrees. Around the region at 3 p.m. it was mostly sunny, with a temperature of 73 at Niagara Falls, 74 at Syracuse, 73 at Elmira, 68 at Binghamton, and 70 at Watertown. It was partly sunny, with a temperature of 72 at Buffalo, and 68 at Toronto. At Oswego, winds were north at 12 knots, with a temperature of 69 degrees. The Central Lake Ontario buoy winds were northeast at 6 knots, with a temperature of 66 degrees, and the waves were 2 feet. The forecast for the Genesee Valley and Northern Finger Lakes, including Rochester, Geneseo, Canandaigua, Newark, and Fairhaven. Tonight, mainly clear through the early overnight, then becoming partly cloudy with some patchy fog developing after midnight. Lows ranging from the lower 50s inland to the mid-50s along the lake shore. North winds 5 to 10 miles an hour, becoming light. Labor Day, some patchy fog in the morning, otherwise partly to mostly sunny. Highs ranging from the upper 60s on the hilltops to the mid-70s across the lower elevations. Light northwest winds. Monday night, partly cloudy with some patchy fog developing overnight. Lows ranging from the lower 50s inland to the upper 50s along the lake shore. Light winds. Tuesday, some patchy fog in the morning, otherwise mostly sunny. Highs ranging from the mid-70s on the hilltops to the upper 70s across the lower elevations. Light winds. Tuesday night, mostly cloudy. Warmer with lows in the lower 60s. Light winds, becoming south 5 to 10 miles an hour. The forecast for the Southern Finger Lakes, including Pinyan, Seneca Falls, and Auburn. Tonight, mainly clear with some patchy fog developing late. Lows in the lower 50s.
North winds 10 miles an hour or less. Labor Day, some patchy fog in the morning, otherwise mostly sunny. Highs in the lower 70s. Light northwest winds. Monday night, partly cloudy. Lows in the lower 50s. Light winds. Tuesday, some patchy fog in the morning, otherwise mostly sunny. Highs in the mid-70s. Light winds. Tuesday night, mostly cloudy. Lows in the lower 60s. Light winds, becoming south 5 to 10 miles an hour. And now the extended forecast. Wednesday, showers. Highs in the lower 80s. Chance of rain 90%. Thursday, mostly cloudy with a 40% chance of showers. Highs in the mid-70s. Lows in the mid-60s. Friday, mainly clear. Highs around 70. Lows in the mid-50s. Saturday, partly cloudy. Highs in the upper 70s. Lows in the mid-50s. Sunday, mostly cloudy. A 40% chance of showers. Highs in the upper 70s. Lows around 60. Open Lake Forecast, 4, the Niagara River to Hamlin Beach beyond 5 miles from shore. Tonight, east winds less than 10 knots. Waves 1 foot or less. Monday, northwest winds 10 knots or less becoming west. Waves 1 foot or less. Monday night, southwest winds 10 knots or less becoming west. Waves 1 foot or less. Tuesday, west winds less than 10 knots. Waves 1 foot or less. Tuesday night, east winds 5 to 10 knots becoming south. Waves 1 foot or less. Wednesday, southwest winds 15 to 25 knots becoming west. Showers likely. Waves 1 to 3 feet building to 4 to 7 feet, then subsiding to 3 to 6 feet. Waves occasionally around 9 feet. Thursday, west winds 15 to 20 knots becoming northwest 10 to 15 knots. Waves 3 to 5 feet subsiding to 2 to 4 feet. Friday, northwest winds 5 to 10 knots becoming south. Waves 1 to 3 feet. Open Lake Forecast, 4, Hamlin Beach to Mexico Bay beyond 5 miles from shore. Tonight, north winds 5 to 15 knots. Waves 2 feet or less. Monday, northwest winds 10 knots or less becoming west 10 to 15 knots. Waves 2 feet or less. Monday night, west winds 5 to 15 knots. Waves 2 feet or less. Tuesday, northwest winds 10 knots or less becoming northeast. Waves 1 foot or less. Tuesday night, east winds 5 to 15 knots becoming south. Waves 2 feet or less. Wednesday, south winds 15 to 25 knots becoming southwest. Showers. Waves 1 to 3 feet building to 4 to 7 feet, then subsiding to 3 to 6 feet. Waves occasionally around 9 feet. Thursday, west winds 15 to 25 knots becoming northwest. A chance of showers during the day. Waves 4 to 7 feet subsiding to 3 to 5 feet. Waves occasionally around 9 feet. Friday, northwest winds 5 to 15 knots becoming south. Waves 2 to 4 feet subsiding to 1 to 3 feet. This is the NOAA Weather Radio KHA 53 in Rochester. Your source for official weather information across the Western Finger Lakes and the Genesee Valley. KHA 53 operates on a frequency of 162.40 MHz. The 4 p.m. weather at Rochester, it was sunny. The temperature was 68 degrees Fahrenheit or 20 degrees Celsius, the dew point 52 and the relative humidity 56%. The wind was northeast at 10 miles an hour gusting to 21. The pressure was 30.11 inches and steady. Repeating at Rochester, it was sunny, temperature 68 degrees. Around the region at 4 p.m. at Niagara Falls, it was sunny, with a temperature of 73. It was mostly sunny, with a temperature of 75 at Syracuse, 72 at Elmira, 68 at Binghamton, and 69 at Watertown. At Buffalo, it was partly sunny, with a temperature of 72. At Oswego, winds were north at 13 knots, with a temperature of 69 degrees. The Central Lake Ontario buoy winds were east at 4 knots, with a temperature of 67 degrees, and the waves were 2 feet.
The forecast for the Genesee Valley and Northern Finger Lakes, including Rochester,

partly cloudy with a 40% chance of showers. Highs in the mid-70s. Lows in the mid-60s. Friday, mainly clear. Highs around 70. Lows in the mid-50s. Saturday, partly cloudy. Highs in the upper 70s. Lows in the mid-50s. Sunday, mostly cloudy. A 40% chance of showers. Highs in the upper 70s. Lows around 60. This is the NOAA Weather Radio KHA 53 in Rochester. Your source for official weather information across the Western Finger Lakes and the Genesee Valley. KHA 53 operates on a frequency of 162.40 MHz. The 4 p.m. weather at Rochester, it was sunny. The temperature was 68 degrees Fahrenheit or 20 degrees Celsius, the dew point 52 and the relative humidity 56%. The wind was northeast at 10 miles an hour gusting to 21. The pressure was 30.11 inches and steady. Repeating at Rochester, it was sunny, temperature 68 degrees. Around the region at 4 p.m. at Niagara Falls, it was sunny, with a temperature of 73. It was mostly sunny, with a temperature of 75 at Syracuse, 72 at Elmira, 68 at Binghamton, and 69 at Watertown. It was partly sunny, with a temperature of 72 at Buffalo, and 70 at Toronto. At Oswego, winds were north at 13 knots, with a temperature of 69 degrees. The Central Lake Ontario buoy winds were east at 4 knots, with a temperature of 67 degrees, and the waves were 2 feet. The forecast for the Genesee Valley and Northern Finger Lakes, including Rochester, Geneseo, Canandaigua, Newark, and Fairhaven. Tonight, mainly clear through the early overnight, then becoming partly cloudy with some patchy fog developing after midnight. Lows ranging from the lower 50s inland to the mid-50s along the lake shore. North winds 5 to 10 miles an hour, becoming light. Labor Day, some patchy fog in the morning, otherwise partly to mostly sunny. Highs ranging from the upper 60s on the hilltops to the mid-70s across the lower elevations. Light northwest winds. Monday night, partly cloudy with some patchy fog developing overnight. Lows ranging from the lower 50s inland to the upper 50s along the lake shore. Light winds. Tuesday, some patchy fog in the morning, otherwise mostly sunny. Highs ranging from the mid-70s on the hilltops to the upper 70s across the lower elevations. Light winds. Tuesday night, mostly cloudy. Warmer with lows in the lower 60s. Light winds, becoming south 5 to 10 miles an hour. The forecast for the Southern Finger Lakes, including Penyan, Seneca Falls, and Auburn. Tonight, mainly clear with some patchy fog developing late. Lows in the lower 50s. North winds 10 miles an hour or less. Labor Day, some patchy fog in the morning, otherwise mostly sunny. Highs in the lower 70s. Light northwest winds. Monday night, partly cloudy. Lows in the lower 50s. Light winds. Tuesday, some patchy fog in the morning, otherwise mostly sunny. Highs in the mid-70s. Light winds. Tuesday night, mostly cloudy. Lows in the lower 60s. Light winds, becoming south 5 to 10 miles an hour. And now the extended forecast. Wednesday, showers. Highs in the lower 80s. Chance of rain 90%. Thursday, mostly cloudy with a 40% chance of showers. Highs in the mid-70s. Lows in the mid-60s. Friday, mainly clear. Highs around 70. Lows in the mid-50s. Saturday, partly cloudy. Highs in the upper 70s. Lows in the mid-50s. Sunday, mostly cloudy. A 40% chance of showers. Highs in the upper 70s. Lows around 60. This is the NOAA Weather Radio KHA 53 in Rochester. Your source for official weather information across the Western Finger Lakes and the Genesee Valley. KHA 53 operates on a frequency of 162.40 MHz. The 4 p.m. weather at Rochester, it was sunny. The temperature was 68 degrees Fahrenheit or 20 degrees Celsius, the dew point 52 and the relative humidity 56%. The wind was northeast at 10 miles an hour gusting to 21.

pressure was 30.11 inches and steady. Repeating at Rochester, it was sunny, temperature 68 degrees. Around the region at 4 p.m. at Niagara Falls, it was sunny with a temperature of 73. It was mostly sunny with a temperature of 75 at Syracuse, 72 at Elmira, 68 at Binghamton, and 69 at Watertown. It was partly sunny with a temperature of 72 at Buffalo and 70 at Toronto. At Oswego, winds were north at 13 knots with a temperature of 69 degrees. The Central Lake Ontario buoy winds were east at 4 knots with a temperature of 67 degrees and the waves were 2 feet. The forecast for the Genesee Valley and Northern Finger Lakes, including Rochester, Geneseo, Canandaigua, Newark, and Fairhaven. Tonight, mainly clear through the early overnight, then becoming partly cloudy with some patchy fog developing after midnight. Lows ranging from the lower 50s inland to the mid-50s along the lake shore. North winds 5 to 10 miles an hour, becoming light. Labor Day, some patchy fog in the morning, otherwise partly to mostly sunny. Highs ranging from the upper 60s on the hilltops to the mid-70s across the lower elevations. Light northwest winds. Monday night, partly cloudy with some patchy fog developing overnight. Lows ranging from the lower 50s inland to the upper 50s along the lake shore. Light winds. Tuesday, some patchy fog in the morning, otherwise mostly sunny. Highs ranging from the mid-70s on the hilltops to the upper 70s across the lower elevations. Light winds. Tuesday night, mostly cloudy. Warmer with lows in the lower 60s. Light winds, becoming south 5 to 10 miles an hour. The forecast for the Southern Finger Lakes, including Pinyan, Seneca Falls, and Auburn. Tonight, mainly clear with some patchy fog developing late. Lows in the lower 50s. North winds 10 miles an hour or less. Labor Day, some patchy fog in the morning, otherwise mostly sunny. Highs in the lower 70s. Light northwest winds. Monday night, partly cloudy. Lows in the lower 50s. Light winds. Tuesday, some patchy fog in the morning, otherwise mostly sunny. Highs in the mid-70s. Light winds. Tuesday night, mostly cloudy. Lows in the lower 60s. Light winds, becoming south 5 to 10 miles an hour. And now the extended forecast. Wednesday, showers. Highs in the lower 80s. Chance of rain 90%. Thursday, mostly cloudy with a 40% chance of showers. Highs in the mid-70s. Lows in the mid-60s. Friday, mainly clear. Highs around 70. Lows in the mid-50s. Saturday, partly cloudy. Highs in the upper 70s. Lows in the mid-50s. Sunday, mostly cloudy. A 40% chance of showers. Highs in the upper 70s. Lows around 60. This is the NOAA Weather Radio KHA 53 in Rochester. Your source for official weather information across the Western Finger Lakes and the Genesee Valley. KHA 53 operates on a frequency of 162.40 MHz. The 4 p.m. weather at Rochester, it was sunny. The temperature was 68 degrees Fahrenheit or 20 degrees Celsius, the dew point 52 and the relative humidity 56%. The wind was northeast at 10 miles an hour gusting to 21. The pressure was 30.11 inches and steady. Repeating at Rochester, it was sunny, temperature 68 degrees. Around the region at 4 p.m. at Niagara Falls, it was sunny, with a temperature of 73. It was mostly sunny, with a temperature of 75 at Syracuse, 72 at Elmira, 68 at Binghamton, and 69 at Watertown. It was partly sunny, with a temperature of 72 at Buffalo, and 70 at Toronto. At Oswego, winds were north at 13 knots, with a temperature of 69 degrees. The Central Lake Ontario buoy winds were east at 4 knots, with a temperature of 67 degrees, and the waves were 2 feet. The forecast for the Genesee Valley and Northern Finger Lakes, including Rochester, Geneseo, Canandaigua, Newark, and Fairhaven. Tonight, mainly clear through the early overnight, then becoming partly cloudy with some patchy fog developing after midnight. Lows ranging from the lower 50s inland to the mid-50s.

Seneca Falls, and Auburn. Tonight, mainly clear with some patchy fog developing late. Lows in the lower 50s. North winds 10 miles an hour or less. Labor Day, some patchy fog in the morning, otherwise mostly sunny. Highs in the lower 70s. Light northwest winds. Monday night, partly cloudy. Lows in the lower 50s. Light winds. Tuesday, some patchy fog in the morning, otherwise mostly sunny. Highs in the mid-70s. Light winds. Tuesday night, mostly cloudy. Lows in the lower 60s. Light winds, becoming south 5 to 10 miles an hour. And now the extended forecast. Wednesday, showers. Highs in the lower 80s. Chance of rain 90%. Thursday, mostly cloudy with a 40% chance of showers. Highs in the mid-70s. Lows in the mid-60s. Friday, mainly clear. Highs around 70. Lows in the mid-50s. Saturday, partly cloudy. Highs in the upper 70s. Lows in the mid-50s. Sunday, mostly cloudy. A 40% chance of showers. Lows in the mid-50s. Sunday, mostly cloudy. A 40% chance of showers. Highs in the upper 70s. Lows around 60. The Nearshore Marine Forecast, for the Niagara River to Hamelin Beach along Lake Ontario. Tonight, east winds less than 10 knots. Mainly clear this evening, then becoming partly cloudy. Waves 1 foot or less. Monday, west winds less than 10 knots. Mostly sunny. Waves 1 foot or less. Monday night, west winds less than 10 knots becoming southwest. Partly cloudy. Waves 1 foot or less. Tuesday, southwest winds less than 10 knots. Partly to mostly sunny. Waves 1 foot or less. Tuesday night, east winds 5 to 10 knots becoming south. Mostly cloudy. Waves 1 foot or less. Wednesday, southwest winds 15 to 25 knots. Showers likely. Waves 1 to 3 feet building to 3 to 6 feet. Waves occasionally around 7 feet. Thursday, west winds 15 to 20 knots becoming northwest 10 to 15 knots. Partly to mostly cloudy. Waves 2 to 4 feet building to 3 to 5 feet, then subsiding to 2 to 4 feet. Waves occasionally around 6 feet. Friday, northwest winds 5 to 10 knots becoming south. Mainly clear. Waves 1 to 3 feet. The Nearshore Marine Forecast, for Hamelin Beach to Sodus Bay. Tonight, northeast winds 10 knots or less becoming northwest. Mainly clear this evening, then becoming partly cloudy. Waves 2 feet or less. Monday, west winds 10 knots or less becoming northwest. Becoming mostly sunny. Waves 1 foot or less. Monday night, west winds 10 knots or less becoming southwest. Partly cloudy. Waves 1 foot or less. Tuesday, west winds less than 10 knots. Partly to mostly sunny. Waves 1 foot or less. Tuesday night, east winds 10 knots or less becoming south. Mostly cloudy. Waves 1 foot or less. Wednesday, south winds 10 to 15 knots becoming southwest 15 to 20 knots. Showers likely. Waves 1 foot or less building to 3 to 5 feet. Waves occasionally around 6 feet. Thursday, west winds 15 to 20 knots becoming northwest. A chance of showers during the day. Waves 3 to 6 feet subsiding to 2 to 4 feet. Waves occasionally around 7 feet. Friday, northwest winds 5 to 15 knots becoming south. Mainly clear. Waves 2 to 4 feet subsiding to 1 foot or less. The water temperature off Rochester is 74 degrees. The Nearshore Marine Forecast, for Sodus Bay to Mexico Bay. Tonight, north winds 5 to 15 knots becoming northwest less than 10 knots. Mainly clear. Waves 2 feet or less. Monday, west winds 10 knots or less. Sunny. Waves 1 foot or less. Monday night, west winds 5 to 10 knots. Partly cloudy. Waves 2 feet or less. Tuesday, northwest winds 10 knots or less becoming north.

mostly sunny. Waves 1 foot or less. Tuesday night, northeast winds 10 knots or less becoming south. Mostly cloudy. Waves 1 foot or less. Wednesday, south winds 10 to 15 knots becoming southwest 15 to 20 knots. Showers. Waves 2 feet or less building to 3 to 6 feet. Waves occasionally around 7 feet. Thursday, west winds 15 to 25 knots becoming northwest. A chance of showers during the day. Waves 3 to 6 feet building to 4 to 7 feet, then subsiding to 3 to 5 feet. Waves occasionally around 9 feet. Friday, northwest winds 5 to 15 knots becoming south. Mainly clear. Waves 2 to 4 feet subsiding to 1 to 2 feet. 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Your source for official weather information across the Western Finger Lakes and the Genesee Valley. KHA-53 operates on a frequency of 162.40 MHz. The 4 p.m. weather at Rochester, it was sunny. The temperature was 68 degrees Fahrenheit or 20 degrees Celsius, the dew point 52 and the relative humidity 56%. The wind was northeast at 10 miles an hour gusting to 21. The pressure was 30.11 inches and steady. Repeating at Rochester, it was sunny, temperature 68 degrees. Around the region at 4 p.m. at Niagara Falls, it was sunny, with a temperature of 73. It was mostly sunny, with a temperature of 75 at Syracuse, 72 at Elmira, 68 at Binghamton, and 69 at Watertown. It was partly sunny, with a temperature of 72 at Buffalo, and 70 at Toronto. At Oswego, winds were north at 13 knots, with a temperature of 69 degrees. The Central Lake Ontario buoy winds were east at 4 knots, with a temperature of 67 degrees, and the waves were 2 feet. The forecast for the Genesee Valley and Northern Finger Lakes, including Rochester, Geneseo, Canandaigua, Newark, and Fairhaven. Tonight, mainly clear through the early overnight, then becoming partly cloudy with some patchy fog developing after midnight. Lows ranging from the lower 50s inland to the mid-50s along the lake shore. North winds 5 to 10 miles an hour, becoming light. Labor Day, some patchy fog in the morning, otherwise partly to mostly sunny. Highs ranging from the upper 60s on the hilltops to the mid-70s across the lower elevations. Light northwest winds. Monday night, partly cloudy with some patchy fog developing overnight. Lows ranging from the lower 50s inland to the upper 50s along the lake shore. Light winds. Tuesday, some patchy fog in the morning, otherwise mostly sunny. Highs ranging from the mid-70s on the hilltops to the upper 70s across the lower elevations. Light winds. Tuesday night, mostly cloudy. Warmer with lows in the lower 60s. Light winds, becoming south 5 to 10 miles an hour. The forecast for the Southern Finger Lakes, including Pinyan, Seneca Falls, and Auburn. Tonight, mainly clear with some patchy fog developing late. Lows in the lower 50s. North winds 10 miles an hour or less. Labor Day, some patchy fog in the morning, otherwise mostly sunny. Highs in the lower 70s. Light northwest winds. Monday night, partly cloudy. Lows in the lower 50s. Light winds. Tuesday, some patchy fog in the morning, otherwise mostly sunny. Highs in the mid-70s. Light winds. Tuesday night, mostly cloudy. Lows in the lower 60s. Light winds, becoming south 5 to 10 miles an hour. And now the extended forecast. Wednesday, showers. Highs in the lower 80s. Chance of rain 90%. Thursday, mostly cloudy with a 40% chance of showers. Highs in the mid-70s. Lows in the mid-60s. Friday, mainly clear. Highs around 70. Lows in the mid-50s. Saturday, partly cloudy. Highs in the upper 70s. Lows in the mid-50s. Sunday, mostly cloudy. A 40% chance of showers. Highs in the upper 70s. Lows around 60. This is the NOAA Weather Radio KHA-53 in Rochester. Your source for official weather information across the Western Finger Lakes and the Genesee Valley.

KHA-53 operates on a frequency of 162.40 MHz. The 4 p.m. weather at Rochester, it was sunny. The temperature was 68 degrees Fahrenheit or 20 degrees Celsius, the dew point 52 and the relative humidity 56%. The wind was northeast at 10 miles an hour gusting to 21. The pressure was 30.11 inches and steady. Repeating at Rochester, it was sunny, temperature 68 degrees. Around the region at 4 p.m. at Niagara Falls, it was sunny, with a temperature of 73. It was mostly sunny, with a temperature of 75 at Syracuse, 72 at Elmira, 68 at Binghamton, and 69 at Watertown. It was partly sunny, with a temperature of 72 at Buffalo, and 70 at Toronto. At Oswego, winds were north at 13 knots, with a temperature of 69 degrees. The Central Lake Ontario buoy winds were east at 4 knots, with a temperature of 67 degrees, and the waves were 2 feet. The forecast for the Genesee Valley and Northern Finger Lakes, including Rochester, Geneseo, Canandaigua, Newark, and Fairhaven. Tonight, mainly clear through the early overnight, then becoming partly cloudy with some patchy fog developing after midnight. Lows ranging from the lower 50s inland to the mid-50s along the lake shore. North winds 5 to 10 miles an hour, becoming light. Labor Day, some patchy fog in the morning, otherwise partly to mostly sunny. Highs ranging from the upper 60s on the hilltops to the mid-70s across the lower elevations. Light northwest winds. Monday night, partly cloudy with some patchy fog developing overnight. Lows ranging from the lower 50s inland to the upper 50s along the lake shore. Light winds. Tuesday, some patchy fog in the morning, otherwise mostly sunny. Highs ranging from the mid-70s on the hilltops to the upper 70s across the lower elevations. Light winds. Tuesday night, mostly cloudy. Warmer with lows in the lower 60s. Light winds, becoming south 5 to 10 miles an hour. The forecast for the Southern Finger Lakes, including Pinyan, Seneca Falls, and Auburn. Tonight, mainly clear with some patchy fog developing late. Lows in the lower 50s. North winds 10 miles an hour or less. Labor Day, some patchy fog in the morning, otherwise mostly sunny. Highs in the lower 70s. Light northwest winds. Monday night, partly cloudy. Lows in the lower 50s. Light winds. Tuesday, some patchy fog in the morning, otherwise mostly sunny. Highs in the mid-70s. Light winds. Tuesday night, mostly cloudy. Lows in the lower 60s. Light winds, becoming south 5 to 10 miles an hour. And now the extended forecast. Wednesday, showers. Highs in the lower 80s. Chance of rain 90%. Thursday, mostly cloudy with a 40% chance of showers. Highs in the mid-70s. Lows in the mid-60s. Friday, mainly clear. Highs around 70. Lows in the mid-50s. Saturday, partly cloudy. Highs in the upper 70s. Lows in the mid-50s. Sunday, mostly cloudy. A 40% chance of showers. Highs in the upper 70s. Lows around 60. This is the NOAA Weather Radio KHA-53 in Rochester. Your source for official weather information across the Western Finger Lakes and the Genesee Valley. KHA-53 operates on a frequency of 162.40 MHz. The 4 p.m. weather at Rochester, it was sunny. The temperature was 68 degrees Fahrenheit or 20 degrees Celsius, the dew point 52 and the relative humidity 56%. The wind was northeast at 10 miles an hour gusting to 21. The pressure was 30.11 inches and steady. Repeating at Rochester, it was sunny, temperature 68 degrees. Around the region at 4 p.m. at Niagara Falls, it was sunny, with a temperature of 73. It was mostly sunny, with a temperature of 75 at Syracuse, 72 at Elmira, 68 at Binghamton, and 69 at Watertown. It was partly sunny, with a temperature of 72 at Buffalo, and 70 at Toronto. At Oswego, winds were north at 13 knots, with a temperature of 69 degrees. The Central Lake Ontario buoy winds were east at 4 knots, with a temperature of 67.

degrees, and the waves were 2 feet. The forecast for the Genesee Valley and Northern Finger Lakes, including Rochester, Geneseo, Canandaigua, Newark, and Fairhaven. Tonight, mainly clear through the early overnight, then becoming partly cloudy with some patchy fog developing after midnight. Lows ranging from the lower 50s inland to the mid-50s along the lake shore. North winds 5 to 10 miles an hour, becoming light. Labor Day, some patchy fog in the morning, otherwise partly to mostly sunny. Highs ranging from the upper 60s on the hilltops to the mid-70s across the lower elevations. Light northwest winds. Monday night, partly cloudy with some patchy fog developing overnight. Lows ranging from the lower 50s inland to the upper 50s along the lake shore. Light winds. Tuesday, some patchy fog in the morning, otherwise mostly sunny. Highs ranging from the mid-70s on the hilltops to the upper 70s across the lower elevations. Light winds. Tuesday night, mostly cloudy. Warmer with lows in the lower 60s. Light winds, becoming south 5 to 10 miles an hour. The forecast for the Southern Finger Lakes, including Pinyan, Seneca Falls, and Auburn. Tonight, mainly clear with some patchy fog developing late. Lows in the lower 50s. North winds 10 miles an hour or less. Labor Day, some patchy fog in the morning, otherwise mostly sunny. Highs in the lower 70s. Light northwest winds. Monday night, partly cloudy. Lows in the lower 50s. Light winds. Tuesday, some patchy fog in the morning, otherwise mostly sunny. Highs in the mid-70s. Light winds. Tuesday night, mostly cloudy. Lows in the lower 60s. Light winds, becoming south 5 to 10 miles an hour. And now the extended forecast. Wednesday, showers. Highs in the lower 80s. Chance of rain 90%. Thursday, mostly cloudy with a 40% chance of showers. Highs in the mid-70s. Lows in the mid-60s. Friday, mainly clear. Highs around 70. Lows in the mid-50s. Saturday, partly cloudy. Highs in the upper 70s. Lows in the mid-50s. Sunday, mostly cloudy. A 40% chance of showers. Highs in the upper 70s. Lows around 60. This is the NOAA Weather Radio KHA 53 in Rochester. Your source for official weather information across the Western Finger Lakes and the Genesee Valley. KHA 53 operates on a frequency of 162.40 MHz. The 4 p.m. weather at Rochester, it was sunny. The temperature was 68 degrees Fahrenheit or 20 degrees Celsius, the dew point 52 and the relative humidity 56%. The wind was northeast at 10 miles an hour gusting to 21. The pressure was 30.11 inches and steady. Repeating at Rochester, it was sunny, temperature 68 degrees. Around the region at 4 p.m. at Niagara Falls, it was sunny, with a temperature of 73. It was mostly sunny, with a temperature of 75 at Syracuse, 72 at Elmira, 68 at Binghamton, and 69 at Watertown. It was partly sunny, with a temperature of 72 at Buffalo, and 70 at Toronto. At Oswego, winds were north at 13 knots, with a temperature of 69 degrees. The Central Lake Ontario buoy winds were east at 4 knots, with a temperature of 67 degrees, and the waves were 2 feet. The forecast for the Genesee Valley and Northern Finger Lakes, including Rochester, Geneseo, Canandaigua, Newark, and Fairhaven. Tonight, mainly clear through the early overnight, then becoming partly cloudy with some patchy fog developing after midnight. Lows ranging from the lower 50s inland to the mid-50s along the lake shore. North winds 5 to 10 miles an hour, becoming light. Labor Day, some patchy fog in the morning, otherwise partly to mostly sunny. Highs ranging from the upper 60s on the hilltops to the mid-70s across the lower elevations. Light northwest winds. Monday night, partly cloudy with some patchy fog developing overnight. Lows ranging from the lower 50s inland to the upper 50s along the lake shore. Light winds. Tuesday, some patchy fog in the morning, otherwise mostly sunny. Highs ranging from the mid-70s on the hilltops to the upper 70s across the lower elevations.

conditions. Light winds. Tuesday night, mostly cloudy. Warmer with lows in the lower 60s. Light winds, becoming south 5 to 10 miles an hour. The forecast for the southern Finger Lakes, including Pinyan, Seneca Falls, and Auburn. Tonight, mainly clear with some patchy fog developing late. Lows in the lower 50s. North winds 10 miles an hour or less. Labor Day, some patchy fog in the morning, otherwise mostly sunny. Highs in the lower 70s. Light northwest winds. Monday night, partly cloudy. Lows in the lower 50s. Light winds. Tuesday, some patchy fog in the morning, otherwise mostly sunny. Highs in the mid-70s. Light winds. Tuesday night, mostly cloudy. Lows in the lower 60s. Light winds, becoming south 5 to 10 miles an hour. And now the extended forecast. Wednesday, showers. Highs in the lower 80s. Chance of rain 90%. Thursday, mostly cloudy with a 40% chance of showers. Highs in the mid-70s. Lows in the mid-60s. Friday, mainly clear. Highs around 70. Lows in the mid-50s. Saturday, partly cloudy. Highs in the upper 70s. Lows in the mid-50s. Sunday, mostly cloudy. A 40% chance of showers. Highs in the upper 70s. Lows around 60. This is the NOAA Weather Radio KHA 53 in Rochester. Your source for official weather information across the Western Finger Lakes and the Genesee Valley. KHA 53 operates on a frequency of 162.40 MHz. The 4 p.m. weather at Rochester, it was sunny. The temperature was 68 degrees Fahrenheit or 20 degrees Celsius, the dew point 52 and the relative humidity 56%. The wind was northeast at 10 miles an hour gusting to 21. The pressure was 30.11 inches and steady. Repeating at Rochester, it was sunny, temperature 68 degrees. Around the region at 4 p.m. at Niagara Falls, it was sunny, with a temperature of 73. It was mostly sunny, with a temperature of 75 at Syracuse, 72 at Elmira, 68 at Binghamton, and 69 at Watertown. It was partly sunny, with a temperature of 72 at Buffalo, and 70 at Toronto. At Oswego, winds were north at 13 knots, with a temperature of 69 degrees. The Central Lake Ontario buoy winds were east at 4 knots, with a temperature of 67 degrees, and the waves were 2 feet. The forecast for the Genesee Valley and Northern Finger Lakes, including Rochester, Geneseo, Canandaigua, Newark, and Fairhaven. Tonight, mainly clear through the early overnight, then becoming partly cloudy with some patchy fog developing after midnight. Lows ranging from the lower 50s inland to the mid-50s along the lake shore. North winds 5 to 10 miles an hour, becoming light. Labor Day, some patchy fog in the morning, otherwise partly to mostly sunny. Highs ranging from the upper 60s on the hilltops to the mid-70s across the lower elevations. Light northwest winds. Monday night, partly cloudy with some patchy fog developing overnight. Lows ranging from the lower 50s inland to the upper 50s along the lake shore. Light winds. Tuesday, some patchy fog in the morning, otherwise mostly sunny. Highs ranging from the mid-70s on the hilltops to the upper 70s across the lower elevations. Light winds. Tuesday night, mostly cloudy. Warmer with lows in the lower 60s. Light winds, becoming south 5 to 10 miles an hour. The forecast for the Southern Finger Lakes, including Pinyan, Seneca Falls, and Auburn. Tonight, mainly clear with some patchy fog developing late. Lows in the lower 50s. North winds 10 miles an hour or less. Labor Day, some patchy fog in the morning, otherwise mostly sunny. Highs in the lower 70s. Light northwest winds. Monday night, partly cloudy. Lows in the lower 50s. Light winds. Tuesday, some patchy fog in the morning, otherwise mostly sunny. Highs in the mid-70s. Light winds. Tuesday night, mostly cloudy. Lows in the lower 60s. Light winds, becoming south 5 to 10 miles an hour. And now the extended forecast.

Wednesday, showers. Highs in the lower 80s. Chance of rain 90%. Thursday, mostly cloudy with a 40% chance of showers. Highs in the mid-70s. Lows in the mid-60s. Friday, mainly clear. Highs around 70. Lows in the mid-50s. Saturday, partly cloudy. Highs in the upper 70s. Lows in the mid-50s. Sunday, mostly cloudy. A 40% chance of showers. Highs in the upper 70s. Lows around 60. This is the NOAA Weather Radio KHA 53 in Rochester. Your source for official weather information across the Western Finger Lakes and the Genesee Valley. KHA 53 operates on a frequency of 162.40 MHz. The 4 p.m. weather at Rochester, it was sunny. The temperature was 68 degrees Fahrenheit or 20 degrees Celsius, the dew point 52 and the relative humidity 56%. The wind was northeast at 10 miles an hour gusting to 21. The pressure was 30.11 inches and steady. Repeating at Rochester, it was sunny, temperature 68 degrees. Around the region at 4 p.m. at Niagara Falls, it was sunny, with a temperature of 73. It was mostly sunny, with a temperature of 75 at Syracuse, 72 at Elmira, 68 at Binghamton, and 69 at Watertown. It was partly sunny, with a temperature of 72 at Buffalo, and 70 at Toronto. At Oswego, winds were north at 13 knots, with a temperature of 69 degrees. The Central Lake Ontario buoy winds were east at 4 knots, with a temperature of 67 degrees, and the waves were 2 feet. The forecast for the Genesee Valley and Northern Finger Lakes, including Rochester, Geneseo, Canandaigua, Newark, and Fairhaven. Tonight, mainly clear through the early overnight, then becoming partly cloudy with some patchy fog developing after midnight. Lows ranging from the lower 50s inland to the mid-50s along the lake shore. North winds 5 to 10 miles an hour, becoming light. Labor Day, some patchy fog in the morning, otherwise partly to mostly sunny. Highs ranging from the upper 60s on the hilltops to the mid-70s across the lower elevations. Light northwest winds. Monday night, partly cloudy with some patchy fog developing overnight. Lows ranging from the lower 50s inland to the upper 50s along the lake shore. Light winds. Tuesday, some patchy fog in the morning, otherwise mostly sunny. Highs ranging from the mid-70s on the hilltops to the upper 70s across the lower elevations. Light winds. Tuesday night, mostly cloudy. Warmer with lows in the lower 60s. Light winds, becoming south 5 to 10 miles an hour. The forecast for the Southern Finger Lakes, including Pinyan, Seneca Falls, and Auburn. Tonight, mainly clear with some patchy fog developing late. Lows in the lower 50s. North winds 10 miles an hour or less. Labor Day, some patchy fog in the morning, otherwise mostly sunny. Highs in the lower 70s. Light northwest winds. Monday night, partly cloudy. Lows in the lower 50s. Light winds. Tuesday, some patchy fog in the morning, otherwise mostly sunny. Highs in the mid-70s. Light winds. Tuesday night, mostly cloudy. Lows in the lower 60s. Light winds, becoming south 5 to 10 miles an hour. And now the extended forecast. Wednesday, showers. Highs in the lower 80s. Chance of rain 90%. Thursday, mostly cloudy with a 40% chance of showers. Highs in the mid-70s. Lows in the mid-60s. Friday, mainly clear. Highs around 70. Lows in the mid-50s. Saturday, partly cloudy. Highs in the upper 70s. Lows in the mid-50s. Sunday, mostly cloudy. A 40% chance of showers. Highs in the upper 70s. Lows around 60. Open Lake Forecast, 4, the Niagara River to Hamlin Beach beyond 5 miles from shore. Tonight, east winds less than 10 knots. Waves 1 foot or less. Monday, northwest winds 10 knots or less becoming west. Waves 1 foot or less. Monday night, southwest winds 10 knots or less becoming west. Waves 1 foot or less.

Tuesday, west winds less than 10 knots. Waves 1 foot or less. Tuesday night, east winds 5 to 10 knots becoming south. Waves 1 foot or less. Wednesday, southwest winds 15 to 25 knots becoming west. Showers likely. Waves 1 to 3 feet building to 4 to 7 feet, then subsiding to 3 to 6 feet. Waves occasionally around 9 feet. Thursday, west winds 15 to 20 knots becoming northwest 10 to 15 knots. Waves 3 to 5 feet subsiding to 2 to 4 feet. Friday, northwest winds 5 to 10 knots becoming south. Waves 1 to 3 feet. Open Lake Forecast, 4, Heron Beach to Mexico Bay beyond 5 miles from shore. Tonight, north winds 5 to 15 knots. Waves 2 feet or less. Monday, northwest winds 10 knots or less becoming west 10 to 15 knots. Waves 2 feet or less. Monday night, west winds 5 to 15 knots. Waves 2 feet or less. Tuesday, northwest winds 10 knots or less becoming northeast. Waves 1 foot or less. Tuesday night, east winds 5 to 15 knots becoming south. Waves 2 feet or less. Wednesday, south winds 15 to 25 knots becoming southwest. Showers. Waves 1 to 3 feet building to 4 to 7 feet, then subsiding to 3 to 6 feet. Waves occasionally around 9 feet. Thursday, west winds 15 to 25 knots becoming northwest. A chance of showers during the day. Waves 4 to 7 feet subsiding to 3 to 5 feet. Waves occasionally around 9 feet. Friday, northwest winds 5 to 15 knots becoming south. Waves 2 to 4 feet subsiding to 1 to 3 feet. This is the NOAA Weather Radio KHA-53 in Rochester. 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KHA-53 operates on a frequency of 162.40 MHz. The 5 p.m. weather at Rochester, it was mostly sunny. The temperature was 68 degrees Fahrenheit or 20 degrees Celsius, the dew point 54 and the relative humidity 60%. The wind was northeast at 10 miles an hour. The pressure was 30.11 inches and steady. Repeating at Rochester, it was mostly sunny, temperature 68 degrees. Around the region at 4 p.m. at Niagara Falls, it was sunny, with a temperature of 73. It was mostly sunny, with a temperature of 75 at Syracuse, 72 at Elmira, 68 at Binghamton, and 69 at Watertown. It was partly sunny, with a temperature of 72 at Buffalo, and 70 at Toronto. At Oswego, winds were north at 13 knots, with a temperature of 69 degrees. The Central Lake Ontario buoy winds were east at 4 knots, with a temperature of 67 degrees, and the waves were 2 feet. Around the region at 5 p.m. it was sunny, with a temperature of 73 at Niagara Falls, and 71 at Elmira. It was mostly sunny, with a temperature of 72 at Buffalo, 75 at Syracuse, 69 at Binghamton, and 71 at Watertown. At Oswego, winds were north at 12 knots, with a temperature of 69 degrees. The Central Lake Ontario buoy winds were calm, with a temperature of 69 degrees, and the waves were 2 feet. The Rochester, New York climate summary for this evening, as of 4 p.m., September 6, 2026. Today's high temperature was 69 degrees. The normal high is 77. Today's low temperature was 58 degrees. The normal low is 57. No precipitation fell today. No snow fell today. Sunset tonight is at 7:37 p.m. Sunrise tomorrow is at 6:42 a.m. The forecast for the Genesee Valley and Northern Finger Lakes, including Rochester, Geneseo, Canandaigua, Newark, and Fairhaven. Tonight, mainly clear through the early overnight, then becoming partly cloudy with some patchy fog developing after midnight. Lows ranging from the lower 50s inland to the mid-50s along the lake shore. North winds 5 to 10 miles an hour, becoming light. Labor Day, some patchy fog in the morning, otherwise partly to mostly sunny. Highs ranging from the upper 60s on the hilltops to the mid-70s across the lower elevations. Light northwest winds. Monday night, partly cloudy with some patchy fog developing overnight.
Lows ranging from the lower 50s inland to the upper 50s along the lake shore. Light winds. Tuesday, some patchy fog in the morning, otherwise mostly sunny. Highs ranging from the mid-70s on the hilltops to the upper 70s across the lower elevations. Light winds. Tuesday night, mostly cloudy. Warmer with lows in the lower 60s. Light winds, becoming south 5 to 10 miles an hour. The forecast for the Southern Finger Lakes, including Pinyan, Seneca Falls, and Auburn. Tonight, mainly clear with some patchy fog developing late. Lows in the lower 50s. North winds 10 miles an hour or less. Labor Day, some patchy fog in the morning, otherwise mostly sunny. Highs in the lower 70s. Light northwest winds. Monday night, partly cloudy. Lows in the lower 50s. Light winds. Tuesday, some patchy fog in the morning, otherwise mostly sunny. Highs in the mid-70s. Light winds. Tuesday night, mostly cloudy. Lows in the lower 60s. Light winds, becoming south 5 to 10 miles an hour. And now the extended forecast. Wednesday, showers. Highs in the lower 80s. Chance of rain 90%. Thursday, mostly cloudy with a 40% chance of showers. Highs in the mid-70s. Lows in the mid-60s. Friday, mainly clear. Highs around 70. Lows in the mid-50s. Saturday, partly cloudy. Highs in the upper 70s. Lows in the mid-50s. Sunday, mostly cloudy. A 40% chance of showers. Highs in the upper 70s. Lows around 60. This is the NOAA Weather Radio KHA 53 in Rochester. Your source for official weather information across the Western Finger Lakes and the Genesee Valley. KHA 53 operates on a frequency of 162.40 MHz. The 5 p.m. weather at Rochester, it was mostly sunny. The temperature was 68 degrees Fahrenheit or 20 degrees Celsius, the dew point 54 and the relative humidity 60%. The wind was northeast at 10 miles an hour. The pressure was 30.11 inches and steady. Repeating at Rochester, it was mostly sunny, temperature 68 degrees. Around the region at 5 p.m. it was sunny, with a temperature of 73 at Niagara Falls and 71 at Elmira. It was mostly sunny, with a temperature of 72 at Buffalo, 75 at Syracuse, 69 at Binghamton, and 71 at Watertown. At Oswego, winds were north at 12 knots, with a temperature of 69 degrees. The Central Lake Ontario buoy winds were calm, with a temperature of 69 degrees, and the waves were 2 feet. The forecast for the Genesee Valley and Northern Finger Lakes, including Rochester, Geneseo, Canandaigua, Newark, and Fairhaven. Tonight, mainly clear through the early overnight, then becoming partly cloudy with some patchy fog developing after midnight. Lows ranging from the lower 50s inland to the mid-50s along the lake shore. North winds 5 to 10 miles an hour, becoming light. Labor Day, some patchy fog in the morning, otherwise partly to mostly sunny. Highs ranging from the upper 60s on the hilltops to the mid-70s across the lower elevations. Light northwest winds. Monday night, partly cloudy with some patchy fog developing overnight. Lows ranging from the lower 50s inland to the upper 50s along the lake shore. Light winds. Tuesday, some patchy fog in the morning, otherwise mostly sunny. Highs ranging from the mid-70s on the hilltops to the upper 70s across the lower elevations. Light winds. Tuesday night, mostly cloudy. Warmer with lows in the lower 60s. Light winds, becoming south 5 to 10 miles an hour. The forecast for the Southern Finger Lakes, including Pinyan, Seneca Falls, and Auburn. Tonight, mainly clear with some patchy fog developing late. Lows in the lower 50s. North winds 10 miles an hour or less. Labor Day, some patchy fog in the morning, otherwise mostly sunny. Highs in the lower 70s. Light northwest winds. Monday night, partly cloudy. Lows in the lower 50s. Light winds. Tuesday, some patchy fog in the morning, otherwise mostly sunny. Highs in the mid-70s. Light winds.
Tuesday night,

Mostly cloudy. Lows in the lower 60s. Light winds becoming south 5 to 10 miles an hour. And now the extended forecast. Wednesday, showers. Highs in the lower 80s. Chance of rain 90%. Thursday, mostly cloudy with a 40% chance of showers. Highs in the mid 70s. Lows in the mid 60s. Friday, mainly clear. Highs around 70. Lows in the mid 50s. Saturday, partly cloudy. Highs in the upper 70s. Lows in the mid 50s. Sunday, mostly cloudy. A 40% chance of showers. Highs in the upper 70s. Lows around 60. This is the NOAA Weather Radio KHA53 in Rochester. Your source for official weather information across the Western Finger Lakes and the Genesee Valley. KHA53 operates on a frequency of 162.40 MHz. The 5 p.m. weather at Rochester, it was mostly sunny. The temperature was 68 degrees Fahrenheit or 20 degrees Celsius, the dew point 54 and the relative humidity 60%. The wind was northeast at 10 miles an hour. The pressure was 30.11 inches and steady. Repeating at Rochester, it was mostly sunny, temperature 68 degrees. Around the region at 5 p.m. it was sunny, with a temperature of 73 at Niagara Falls and 71 at Elmira. It was mostly sunny, with a temperature of 72 at Buffalo, 70 at Toronto, 75 at Syracuse, 69 at Binghamton, and 71 at Watertown. At Oswego, winds were north at 12 knots, with a temperature of 69 degrees. The Central Lake Ontario buoy winds were calm, with a temperature of 69 degrees, and the waves were 2 feet. The forecast for the Genesee Valley and Northern Finger Lakes, including Rochester, Geneseo, Canandaigua, Newark, and Fairhaven. Tonight, mainly clear through the early overnight, then becoming partly cloudy with some patchy fog developing after midnight. Lows ranging from the lower 50s inland to the mid 50s along the lake shore. North winds 5 to 10 miles an hour, becoming light. Labor Day, some patchy fog in the morning, otherwise partly to mostly sunny. Highs ranging from the upper 60s on the hilltops to the mid-70s across the lower elevations. Light northwest winds. Monday night, partly cloudy with some patchy fog developing overnight. Lows ranging from the lower 50s inland to the upper 50s along the lake shore. Light winds. Tuesday, some patchy fog in the morning, otherwise mostly sunny. Highs ranging from the mid-70s on the hilltops to the upper 70s across the lower elevations. Light winds. Tuesday night, mostly cloudy. Warmer with lows in the lower 60s. Light winds, becoming south 5 to 10 miles an hour. The forecast for the Southern Finger Lakes, including Penang, Seneca Falls, and Auburn. Tonight, mainly clear with some patchy fog developing late. Lows in the lower 50s. North winds 10 miles an hour or less. Labor Day, some patchy fog in the morning, otherwise mostly sunny. Highs in the lower 70s. Light northwest winds. Monday night, partly cloudy. Lows in the lower 50s. Light winds. Tuesday, some patchy fog in the morning, otherwise mostly sunny. Highs in the mid-70s. Light winds. Tuesday night, mostly cloudy. Lows in the lower 60s. Light winds, becoming south 5 to 10 miles an hour. And now the extended forecast. Wednesday, showers. Highs in the lower 80s. Chance of rain 90%. Thursday, mostly cloudy with a 40% chance of showers. Highs in the mid 70s. Lows in the mid 60s. Friday, mainly clear. Highs around 70. Lows in the mid 50s. Saturday, partly cloudy. Highs in the upper 70s. Lows in the mid-50s. Sunday, mostly cloudy. A 40% chance of showers. Highs in the upper 70s. Lows around 60. This is the NOAA Weather Radio KHA53 in Rochester. 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
the 5 p.m. weather at Rochester. It was

late. Lows in the lower 50s. North winds 10 miles an hour or less. Labor Day, some patchy fog in the morning, otherwise mostly sunny. Highs in the lower 70s. Light northwest winds. Monday night, partly cloudy. Lows in the lower 50s. Light winds. Tuesday, some patchy fog in the morning, otherwise mostly sunny. Highs in the mid-70s. Light winds. Tuesday night, mostly cloudy. Lows in the lower 60s. Light winds, becoming south 5 to 10 miles an hour. And now the extended forecast. Wednesday, showers. Highs in the lower 80s. Chance of rain 90%. Thursday, mostly cloudy with a 40% chance of showers. Highs in the mid-70s. Lows in the mid-60s. Friday, mainly clear. Highs around 70. Lows in the mid-50s. Saturday, partly cloudy. Highs in the upper 70s. Lows in the mid-50s. Sunday, mostly cloudy. A 40% chance of showers. Highs in the upper 70s. Lows around 60. This is the NOAA Weather Radio KHA-53 in Rochester. Your source for official weather information across the Western Finger Lakes and the Genesee Valley. KHA-53 operates on a frequency of 162.40 MHz. The 5 p.m. weather at Rochester, it was mostly sunny. The temperature was 68 degrees Fahrenheit or 20 degrees Celsius, the dew point 54 and the relative humidity 60%. The wind was northeast at 10 miles an hour. The pressure was 30.11 inches and steady. Repeating at Rochester, it was mostly sunny, temperature 68 degrees. Around the region at 5 p.m. it was sunny, with a temperature of 73 at Niagara Falls and 71 at Elmira. It was mostly sunny, with a temperature of 72 at Buffalo, 70 at Toronto, 75 at Syracuse, 69 at Binghamton, and 71 at Watertown. At Oswego, winds were north at 12 knots, with a temperature of 69 degrees. The Central Lake Ontario buoy winds were calm, with a temperature of 69 degrees, and the waves were 2 feet. The forecast for the Genesee Valley and Northern Finger Lakes, including Rochester, Geneseo, Canandaigua, Newark, and Fairhaven. Tonight, mainly clear through the early overnight, then becoming partly cloudy with some patchy fog developing after midnight. Lows ranging from the lower 50s inland to the mid-50s along the lake shore. North winds 5 to 10 miles an hour, becoming light. Labor Day, some patchy fog in the morning, otherwise partly to mostly sunny. Highs ranging from the upper 60s on the hilltops to the mid-70s across the lower elevations. Light northwest winds. Monday night, partly cloudy with some patchy fog developing overnight. Lows ranging from the lower 50s inland to the upper 50s along the lake shore. Light winds. Tuesday, some patchy fog in the morning, otherwise mostly sunny. Highs ranging from the mid-70s on the hilltops to the upper 70s across the lower elevations. Light winds. Tuesday night, mostly cloudy. Warmer with lows in the lower 60s. Light winds, becoming south 5 to 10 miles an hour. The forecast for the Southern Finger Lakes, including Tenyan, Seneca Falls, and Auburn. Tonight, mainly clear with some patchy fog developing late. Lows in the lower 50s. North winds 10 miles an hour or less. Labor Day, some patchy fog in the morning, otherwise mostly sunny. Highs in the lower 70s. Light northwest winds. Monday night, partly cloudy. Lows in the lower 50s. Light winds. Tuesday, some patchy fog in the morning, otherwise mostly sunny. Highs in the mid-70s. Light winds. Tuesday night, mostly cloudy. Lows in the lower 60s. Light winds, becoming south 5 to 10 miles an hour. And now the extended forecast. Wednesday, showers. Highs in the lower 80s. Chance of rain 90%. Thursday, mostly cloudy with a 40% chance of showers. Highs in the mid-70s. Lows in the mid-60s. Friday, mainly clear. Highs around 70. Lows in the mid-50s. Saturday, partly cloudy. Highs in the upper

cloudy. Waves 1 foot or less. Monday, west winds less than 10 knots. Mostly sunny. Waves 1 foot or less. Monday night, west winds less than 10 knots becoming southwest. Partly cloudy. Waves 1 foot or less. Tuesday, southwest winds less than 10 knots. Partly to mostly sunny. Waves 1 foot or less. Tuesday night, east winds 5 to 10 knots becoming south. Mostly cloudy. Waves 1 foot or less. Wednesday, south. Waves 1 foot or less. Tuesday night, east winds 5 to 10 knots becoming south. Mostly cloudy. Waves 1 foot or less. Wednesday, southwest winds 15 to 25 knots. Showers likely. Waves 1 to 3 feet building to 3 to 6 feet. Waves occasionally around 7 feet. Thursday, west winds 15 to 20 knots becoming northwest 10 to 15 knots. Partly to mostly cloudy. Waves 2 to 4 feet building to 3 to 5 feet, then subsiding to 2 to 4 feet. Waves occasionally around 6 feet. Friday, northwest winds 5 to 10 knots becoming south. Mainly clear. Waves 1 to 3 feet. The Nearshore Marine Forecast, 4, Hamlin Beach to Sodus Bay. Tonight, northeast winds 10 knots or less becoming northwest. Mainly clear this evening, then becoming partly cloudy. Waves 2 feet or less. Monday, west winds 10 knots or less becoming northwest. Becoming mostly sunny. Waves 1 foot or less. Monday night, west winds 10 knots or less becoming southwest. Partly cloudy. Waves 1 foot or less. Tuesday, west winds less than 10 knots. Partly to mostly sunny. Waves 1 foot or less. Tuesday night, east winds 10 knots or less becoming south. Mostly cloudy. Waves 1 foot or less. Wednesday, south winds 10 to 15 knots becoming southwest 15 to 20 knots. Showers likely. Waves 1 foot or less building to 3 to 5 feet. Waves occasionally around 6 feet. Thursday, west winds 15 to 20 knots becoming northwest. A chance of showers during the day. Waves 3 to 6 feet subsiding to 2 to 4 feet. Waves occasionally around 7 feet. Friday, northwest winds 5 to 15 knots becoming south. Mainly clear. Waves 2 to 4 feet subsiding to 1 foot or less. The water temperature off Rochester is 74 degrees. The Nearshore Marine Forecast, 4, Sodus Bay to Mexico Bay. Tonight, north winds 5 to 15 knots becoming northwest less than 10 knots. Mainly clear. Waves 2 feet or less. Monday, west winds 10 knots or less. Sunny. Waves 1 foot or less. Monday night, west winds 5 to 10 knots. Partly cloudy. Waves 2 feet or less. Tuesday, northwest winds 10 knots or less becoming north. Mostly sunny. Waves 1 foot or less. Tuesday night, northeast winds 10 knots or less becoming south. Mostly cloudy. Waves 1 foot or less. Wednesday, south winds 10 to 15 knots becoming southwest 15 to 20 knots. Showers. Waves 2 feet or less building to 3 to 6 feet. Waves occasionally around 7 feet. Thursday, west winds 15 to 25 knots becoming northwest. A chance of showers during the day. Waves 3 to 6 feet building to 4 to 7 feet, then subsiding to 3 to 5 feet. Waves occasionally around 9 feet. Friday, northwest winds 5 to 15 knots becoming south. Mainly clear. Waves 2 to 4 feet subsiding to 1 to 2 feet. 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Your source for official weather information across the Western Finger Lakes and the Genesee Valley. KHA 53 operates on a frequency of 162.40 MHz. The 5 p.m. weather at Rochester, it was mostly sunny. The temperature was 68 degrees Fahrenheit or 20 degrees Celsius, the dew point 54 and the relative humidity 60%. The wind was northeast at 10 miles an hour. The pressure was 30.11 inches and steady. Repeating at Rochester, it was mostly sunny, temperature 68 degrees.

around the region at 5 p.m. It was sunny, with a temperature of 73 at Niagara Falls and 71 at Elmira. It was mostly sunny, with a temperature of 72 at Buffalo, 70 at Toronto, 75 at Syracuse, 69 at Binghamton, and 71 at Watertown. At Oswego, winds were north at 12 knots, with a temperature of 69 degrees. The Central Lake Ontario buoy winds were calm, with a temperature of 69 degrees, and the waves were 2 feet. The forecast for the Genesee Valley and Northern Finger Lakes, including Rochester, Geneseo, Canandaigua, Newark, and Fairhaven. Tonight, mainly clear through the early overnight, then becoming partly cloudy with some patchy fog developing after midnight. Lows ranging from the lower 50s inland to the mid-50s along the lake shore. North winds 5 to 10 miles an hour, becoming light. Labor Day, some patchy fog in the morning, otherwise partly to mostly sunny. Highs ranging from the upper 60s on the hilltops to the mid-70s across the lower elevations. Light northwest winds. Monday night, partly cloudy with some patchy fog developing overnight. Lows ranging from the lower 50s inland to the upper 50s along the lake shore. Light winds. Tuesday, some patchy fog in the morning, otherwise mostly sunny. Highs ranging from the mid-70s on the hilltops to the upper 70s across the lower elevations. Light winds. Tuesday night, mostly cloudy. Warmer with lows in the lower 60s. Light winds, becoming south 5 to 10 miles an hour. The forecast for the Southern Finger Lakes, including Pinyan, Seneca Falls, and Auburn. Tonight, mainly clear with some patchy fog developing late. Lows in the lower 50s. North winds 10 miles an hour or less. Labor Day, some patchy fog in the morning, otherwise mostly sunny. Highs in the lower 70s. Light northwest winds. Monday night, partly cloudy. Lows in the lower 50s. Light winds. Tuesday, some patchy fog in the morning, otherwise mostly sunny. Highs in the mid-70s. Light winds. Tuesday night, mostly cloudy. Lows in the lower 60s. Light winds, becoming south 5 to 10 miles an hour. And now the extended forecast. Wednesday, showers. Highs in the lower 80s. Chance of rain 90%. Thursday, mostly cloudy with a 40% chance of showers. Highs in the mid-70s. Lows in the mid-60s. Friday, mainly clear. Highs around 70. Lows in the mid-50s. Saturday, partly cloudy. Highs in the upper 70s. Lows in the mid-50s. Sunday, mostly cloudy. A 40% chance of showers. Highs in the upper 70s. Lows around 60. This is the NOAA Weather Radio KHA 53 in Rochester. Your source for official weather information across the Western Finger Lakes and the Genesee Valley. KHA 53 operates on a frequency of 162.40 MHz. The 5 p.m. weather at Rochester, it was mostly sunny. The temperature was 68 degrees Fahrenheit or 20 degrees Celsius, the dew point 54 and the relative humidity 60%. The wind was northeast at 10 miles an hour. The pressure was 30.11 inches and steady. Repeating at Rochester, it was mostly sunny, temperature 68 degrees. Around the region at 5 p.m. it was sunny, with a temperature of 73 at Niagara Falls and 71 at Elmira. It was mostly sunny, with a temperature of 72 at Buffalo, 70 at Toronto, 75 at Syracuse, 69 at Binghamton, and 71 at Watertown. At Oswego, winds were north at 12 knots, with a temperature of 69 degrees. The Central Lake Ontario buoy winds were calm, with a temperature of 69 degrees, and the waves were 2 feet. The forecast for the Genesee Valley and Northern Finger Lakes, including Rochester, Geneseo, Canandaigua, Newark, and Fairhaven. Tonight, mainly clear through the early overnight, then becoming partly cloudy with some patchy fog developing after midnight. Lows ranging from the lower 50s inland to the mid-50s along the lake shore. North winds 5 to 10 miles an hour, becoming light. Labor Day, some patchy fog in the morning, otherwise partly to mostly sunny. Highs ranging from the upper 60s on the hilltops to the mid-70s across the lower elevations.

stations. Light northwest winds. Monday night, partly cloudy with some patchy fog developing overnight. Lows ranging from the lower 50s inland to the upper 50s along the lake shore. Light winds. Tuesday, some patchy fog in the morning, otherwise mostly sunny. Highs ranging from the mid-70s on the hilltops to the upper 70s across the lower elevations. Light winds. Tuesday night, mostly cloudy. Warmer with lows in the lower 60s. Light winds, becoming south 5 to 10 miles an hour. The forecast for the Southern Finger Lakes, including Pinyan, Seneca Falls, and Auburn. Tonight, mainly clear with some patchy fog developing late. Lows in the lower 50s. North winds 10 miles an hour or less. Labor Day, some patchy fog in the morning, otherwise mostly sunny. Highs in the lower 70s. Light northwest winds. Monday night, partly cloudy. Lows in the lower 50s. Light winds. Tuesday, some patchy fog in the morning, otherwise mostly sunny. Highs in the mid-70s. Light winds. Tuesday night, mostly cloudy. Lows in the lower 60s. Light winds, becoming south 5 to 10 miles an hour. And now the extended forecast. Wednesday, showers. Highs in the lower 80s. Chance of rain 90%. Thursday, mostly cloudy with a 40% chance of showers. Highs in the mid-70s. Lows in the mid-60s. Friday, mainly clear. Highs around 70. Lows in the mid-50s. Saturday, partly cloudy. Highs in the upper 70s. Lows in the mid-50s. Sunday, mostly cloudy. A 40% chance of showers. Highs in the upper 70s. Lows around 60. This is the NOAA Weather Radio KHA53 in Rochester. 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KHA53 operates on a frequency of 162.40 MHz. The 5 p.m. weather at Rochester, it was mostly sunny. The temperature was 68 degrees Fahrenheit or 20 degrees Celsius, the dew point 54 and the relative humidity 60%. The wind was northeast at 10 miles an hour. The pressure was 30.11 inches and steady. Repeating at Rochester, it was mostly sunny, temperature 68 degrees. Around the region at 5 p.m. it was sunny, with a temperature of 73 at Niagara Falls and 71 at Elmira. It was mostly sunny, with a temperature of 72 at Buffalo, 70 at Toronto, 75 at Syracuse, 69 at Binghamton, and 71 at Watertown. At Oswego, winds were north at 12 knots, with a temperature of 69 degrees. The Central Lake Ontario buoy winds were calm, with a temperature of 69 degrees, and the waves were 2 feet. The forecast for the Genesee Valley and Northern Finger Lakes, including Rochester, Geneseo, Canandaigua, Newark, and Fairhaven. Tonight, mainly clear through the early overnight, then becoming partly cloudy with some patchy fog developing after midnight. Lows ranging from the lower 50s inland to the mid-50s along the lake shore. North winds 5 to 10 miles an hour, becoming light. Labor Day, some patchy fog in the morning, otherwise partly to mostly sunny. Highs ranging from the upper 60s on the hilltops to the mid-70s across the lower elevations. Light northwest winds. Monday night, partly cloudy with some patchy fog developing overnight. Lows ranging from the lower 50s inland to the upper 50s along the lake shore. Light winds. Tuesday, some patchy fog in the morning, otherwise mostly sunny. Highs ranging from the mid-70s on the hilltops to the upper 70s across the lower elevations. Light winds. Tuesday night, mostly cloudy. Warmer with lows in the lower 60s. Light winds, becoming south 5 to 10 miles an hour. The forecast for the Southern Finger Lakes, including Pinyan, Seneca Falls, and Auburn. Tonight, mainly clear with some patchy fog developing late. Lows in the lower 50s. North winds 10 miles an hour or less. Labor Day, some patchy fog in the morning, otherwise mostly sunny. Highs in the lower 70s. Light northwest winds. Monday night, partly cloudy. Lows in the lower 50s. Light winds.

Tuesday, some patchy fog in the morning, otherwise mostly sunny. Highs in the mid-70s. Light winds. Tuesday night, mostly cloudy. Lows in the lower 60s. Light winds, becoming south 5 to 10 miles an hour. And now the extended forecast. Wednesday, showers. Highs in the lower 80s. Chance of rain 90%. Thursday, mostly cloudy with a 40% chance of showers. Highs in the mid-70s. Lows in the mid-60s. Friday, mainly clear. Highs around 70. Lows in the mid-50s. Saturday, partly cloudy. Highs in the upper 70s. Lows in the mid-50s. Sunday, mostly cloudy. A 40% chance of showers. Highs in the upper 70s. Lows around 60. This is the NOAA Weather Radio KHA-53 in Rochester. Your source for official weather information across the Western Finger Lakes and the Genesee Valley. KHA-53 operates on a frequency of 162.40 MHz. The 5 p.m. weather at Rochester, it was mostly sunny. The temperature was 68 degrees Fahrenheit or 20 degrees Celsius, the dew point 54 and the relative humidity 60%. The wind was northeast at 10 miles an hour. The pressure was 30.11 inches and steady. Repeating at Rochester, it was mostly sunny, temperature 68 degrees. Around the region at 5 p.m. it was sunny, with a temperature of 73 at Niagara Falls and 71 at Elmira. It was mostly sunny, with a temperature of 72 at Buffalo, 70 at Toronto, 75 at Syracuse, 69 at Binghamton, and 71 at Watertown. At Oswego, winds were north at 12 knots, with a temperature of 69 degrees. The Central Lake Ontario buoy winds were calm, with a temperature of 69 degrees, and the waves were 2 feet. The forecast for the Genesee Valley and Northern Finger Lakes, including Rochester, Geneseo, Canandaigua, Newark, and Fairhaven. Tonight, mainly clear through the early overnight, then becoming partly cloudy with some patchy fog developing after midnight. Lows ranging from the lower 50s inland to the mid-50s along the lake shore. North winds 5 to 10 miles an hour, becoming light. Labor Day, some patchy fog in the morning, otherwise partly to mostly sunny. Highs ranging from the upper 60s on the hilltops to the mid-70s across the lower elevations. Light northwest winds. Monday night, partly cloudy with some patchy fog developing overnight. Lows ranging from the lower 50s inland to the upper 50s along the lake shore. Light winds. Tuesday, some patchy fog in the morning, otherwise mostly sunny. Highs ranging from the mid-70s on the hilltops to the upper 70s across the lower elevations. Light winds. Tuesday night, mostly cloudy. Warmer with lows in the lower 60s. Light winds, becoming south 5 to 10 miles an hour. The forecast for the Southern Finger Lakes, including Pinyan, Seneca Falls, and Auburn. Tonight, mainly clear with some patchy fog developing late. Lows in the lower 50s. North winds 10 miles an hour or less. Labor Day, some patchy fog in the morning, otherwise mostly sunny. Highs in the lower 70s. Light northwest winds. Monday night, partly cloudy. Lows in the lower 50s. Light winds. Tuesday, some patchy fog in the morning, otherwise mostly sunny. Highs in the mid-70s. Light winds. Tuesday night, mostly cloudy. Lows in the lower 60s. Light winds, becoming south 5 to 10 miles an hour. And now the extended forecast. Wednesday, showers. Highs in the lower 80s. Chance of rain 90%. Thursday, mostly cloudy with a 40% chance of showers. Highs in the mid-70s. Lows in the mid-60s. Friday, mainly clear. Highs around 70. Lows in the mid-50s. Saturday, partly cloudy. Highs in the upper 70s. Lows in the mid-50s. Sunday, mostly cloudy. A 40% chance of showers. Highs in the upper 70s. Lows around 60. This is the NOAA Weather Radio KHA-53 in Rochester. 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

Valley. KHA-53 operates on a frequency of 162.40 MHz. The 5 p.m. weather at Rochester, it was mostly sunny. The temperature was 68 degrees Fahrenheit or 20 degrees Celsius, the dew point 54 and the relative humidity 60%. The wind was northeast at 10 miles an hour. The pressure was 30.11 inches and steady. Repeating at Rochester, it was mostly sunny, temperature 68 degrees. Around the region at 5 p.m. it was sunny, with a temperature of 73 at Niagara Falls and 71 at Elmira. It was mostly sunny, with a temperature of 72 at Buffalo, 70 at Toronto, 75 at Syracuse, 69 at Binghamton, and 71 at Watertown. At Oswego, winds were north at 12 knots, with a temperature of 69 degrees. The Central Lake Ontario buoy winds were calm, with a temperature of 69 degrees, and the waves were 2 feet. The forecast for the Genesee Valley and Northern Finger Lakes, including Rochester, Geneseo, Canandaigua, Newark, and Fairhaven. Tonight, mainly clear through the early overnight, then becoming partly cloudy with some patchy fog developing after midnight. Lows ranging from the lower 50s inland to the mid-50s along the lake shore. North winds 5 to 10 miles an hour, becoming light. Labor Day, some patchy fog in the morning, otherwise partly to mostly sunny. Highs ranging from the upper 60s on the hilltops to the mid-70s across the lower elevations. Light northwest winds. Monday night, partly cloudy with some patchy fog developing overnight. Lows ranging from the lower 50s inland to the upper 50s along the lake shore. Light winds. Tuesday, some patchy fog in the morning, otherwise mostly sunny. Highs ranging from the mid-70s on the hilltops to the upper 70s across the lower elevations. Light winds. Tuesday night, mostly cloudy. Warmer with lows in the lower 60s. Light winds, becoming south 5 to 10 miles an hour. The forecast for the Southern Finger Lakes, including Pinyan, Seneca Falls, and Auburn. Tonight, mainly clear with some patchy fog developing late. Lows in the lower 50s. North winds 10 miles an hour or less. Labor Day, some patchy fog in the morning, otherwise mostly sunny. Highs in the lower 70s. Light northwest winds. Monday night, partly cloudy. Lows in the lower 50s. Light winds. Tuesday, some patchy fog in the morning, otherwise mostly sunny. Highs in the mid-70s. Light winds. Tuesday night, mostly cloudy. Lows in the lower 60s. Light winds, becoming south 5 to 10 miles an hour. And now the extended forecast. Wednesday, showers. Highs in the lower 80s. Chance of rain 90%. Thursday, mostly cloudy with a 40% chance of showers. Highs in the mid-70s. Lows in the mid-60s. Friday, mainly clear. Highs around 70. Lows in the mid-50s. Saturday, partly cloudy. Highs in the upper 70s. Lows in the mid-50s. Sunday, mostly cloudy. A 40% chance of showers. Highs in the upper 70s. Lows around 60. This is the NOAA Weather Radio KHA-53 in Rochester. Your source for official weather information across the Western Finger Lakes and the Genesee Valley. KHA-53 operates on a frequency of 162.40 MHz. The 5 p.m. weather at Rochester, it was mostly sunny. The temperature was 68 degrees Fahrenheit or 20 degrees Celsius, the dew point 54 and the relative humidity 60%. The wind was northeast at 10 miles an hour. The pressure was 30.11 inches and steady. Repeating at Rochester, it was mostly sunny, temperature 68 degrees. Around the region at 5 p.m. it was sunny, with a temperature of 73 at Niagara Falls and 71 at Elmira. It was mostly sunny, with a temperature of 72 at Buffalo, 70 at Toronto, 75 at Syracuse, 69 at Binghamton, and 71 at Watertown. At Oswego, winds were north at 12 knots, with a temperature of 69 degrees. The Central Lake Ontario buoy winds were calm, with a temperature of 69 degrees, and the waves were 2 feet. The forecast for the Genesee Valley and Northern Finger Lakes, including

Rochester, Geneseo, Canandaigua, Newark, and Fairhaven. Tonight, mainly clear through the early overnight, then becoming partly cloudy with some patchy fog developing after midnight. Lows ranging from the lower 50s inland to the mid-50s along the lake shore. North winds 5 to 10 miles an hour, becoming light. Labor Day, some patchy fog in the morning, otherwise partly to mostly sunny. Highs ranging from the upper 60s on the hilltops to the mid-70s across the lower elevations. Light northwest winds. Monday night, partly cloudy with some patchy fog developing overnight. Lows ranging from the lower 50s inland to the upper 50s along the lake shore. Light winds. Tuesday, some patchy fog in the morning, otherwise mostly sunny. Highs ranging from the mid-70s on the hilltops to the upper 70s across the lower elevations. Light winds. Tuesday night, mostly cloudy. Warmer with lows in the lower 60s. Light winds, becoming south 5 to 10 miles an hour. The forecast for the Southern Finger Lakes, including Tinian, Seneca Falls, and Auburn. Tonight, mainly clear with some patchy fog developing late. Lows in the lower 50s. North winds 10 miles an hour or less. Labor Day, some patchy fog in the morning, otherwise mostly sunny. Highs in the lower 70s. Light northwest winds. Monday night, partly cloudy. Lows in the lower 50s. Light winds. Tuesday, some patchy fog in the morning, otherwise mostly sunny. Highs in the mid-70s. Light winds. Tuesday night, mostly cloudy. Lows in the lower 60s. Light winds, becoming south 5 to 10 miles an hour. And now the extended forecast. Wednesday, showers. Highs in the lower 80s. Chance of rain 90%. Thursday, mostly cloudy with a 40% chance of showers. Highs in the mid-70s. Lows in the mid-60s. Friday, mainly clear. Highs around 70. Lows in the mid-50s. Saturday, partly cloudy. Highs in the upper 70s. Lows in the mid-50s. Sunday, mostly cloudy. A 40% chance of showers. Highs in the upper 70s. Lows around 60. The Rochester, New York climate summary for this evening, as of 4 p.m., September 6, 2026. Today's high temperature was 69 degrees. The normal high is 77. Today's low temperature was 58 degrees. The normal low is 57. No precipitation fell today. No snow fell today. Sunset tonight is at 7:37 p.m. Sunrise tomorrow is at 6:42 a.m. Open lake forecast, 4, the Niagara River to Hamlin Beach beyond 5 miles from shore. Tonight, east winds less than 10 knots. Waves 1 foot or less. Monday, northwest winds 10 knots or less becoming west. Waves 1 foot or less. Monday night, southwest winds 10 knots or less becoming west. Waves 1 foot or less. Tuesday, west winds less than 10 knots. Waves 1 foot or less. Tuesday night, east winds 5 to 10 knots becoming south. Waves 1 foot or less. Wednesday, southwest winds 15 to 25 knots becoming west. Showers likely. Waves 1 to 3 feet building to 4 to 7 feet, then subsiding to 3 to 6 feet. Waves occasionally around 9 feet. Thursday, west winds 15 to 20 knots becoming northwest 10 to 15 knots. Waves 3 to 5 feet subsiding to 2 to 4 feet. Friday, northwest winds 5 to 10 knots becoming south. Waves 1 to 3 feet. Open lake forecast, 4, Hamlin Beach to Mexico Bay beyond 5 miles from shore. Tonight, north winds 5 to 15 knots. Waves 2 feet or less. Monday, northwest winds 10 knots or less becoming west 10 to 15 knots. Waves 2 feet or less. Monday night, west winds 5 to 15 knots. Waves 2 feet or less. Tuesday, northwest winds 10 knots or less becoming northeast. Waves 1 foot or less. Tuesday night, east winds 5 to 15 knots becoming south. Waves 2 feet or less. Wednesday, south winds 15 to 25 knots becoming southwest. Showers.

highs ranging from the upper 60s on the hilltops to the mid 70s across the lower elevations. Light northwest winds. Monday night, partly cloudy with some patchy fog developing overnight. Lows ranging from the lower 50s inland to the upper 50s along the lake shore. Light winds. Tuesday, some patchy fog in the morning, otherwise mostly sunny. Highs ranging from the mid-70s on the hilltops to the upper 70s across the lower elevations. Light winds. Tuesday night, mostly cloudy. Warmer with lows in the lower 60s. Light winds, becoming south 5 to 10 miles an hour. The forecast for the Southern Finger Lakes, including Pinyan, Seneca Falls, and Auburn. Tonight, mainly clear with some patchy fog developing late. Lows in the lower 50s. North winds 10 miles an hour or less. Labor Day, some patchy fog in the morning, otherwise mostly sunny. Highs in the lower 70s. Light northwest winds. Monday night, partly cloudy. Lows in the lower 50s. Light winds. Tuesday, some patchy fog in the morning, otherwise mostly sunny. Highs in the mid-70s. Light winds. Tuesday night, mostly cloudy. Lows in the lower 60s. Light winds, becoming south 5 to 10 miles an hour. And now the extended forecast. Wednesday, showers. Highs in the lower 80s. Chance of rain 90%. Thursday, mostly cloudy with a 40% chance of showers. Highs in the mid-70s. Lows in the mid-60s. Friday, mainly clear. Highs around 70. Lows in the mid-50s. Saturday, partly cloudy. Highs in the upper 70s. Lows in the mid-50s. Sunday, mostly cloudy. A 40% chance of showers. Highs in the upper 70s. Lows around 60. This is the NOAA Weather Radio KHA 53 in Rochester. Your source for official weather information across the Western Finger Lakes and the Genesee Valley. KHA 53 operates on a frequency of 162.40 MHz. The 6 p.m. weather at Rochester, it was mostly sunny. The temperature was 68 degrees Fahrenheit or 20 degrees Celsius, the dew point 53 and the relative humidity 58%. The wind was northeast at 7 miles an hour. The pressure was 30.11 inches and steady. Repeating at Rochester, it was mostly sunny, temperature 68 degrees. Around the region at 6 p.m. it was sunny, with a temperature of 72 at Niagara Falls, 69 at Elmira, and 70 at Watertown. It was mostly sunny, with a temperature of 71 at Buffalo, 70 at Toronto, 72 at Syracuse, and 68 at Binghamton. At Oswego, winds were north at 12 knots, with a temperature of 69 degrees. The Central Lake Ontario buoy winds were southwest at 2 knots, with a temperature of 69 degrees, and the waves were 1 foot. The forecast for the Genesee Valley and Northern Finger Lakes, including Rochester, Geneseo, Canandaigua, Newark, and Fairhaven. Tonight, mainly clear through the early overnight, then becoming partly cloudy with some patchy fog developing after midnight. Lows ranging from the lower 50s inland to the mid-50s along the lake shore. North winds 5 to 10 miles an hour, becoming light. Labor Day, some patchy fog in the morning, otherwise partly to mostly sunny. Highs ranging from the upper 60s on the hilltops to the mid-70s across the lower elevations. Light northwest winds. Monday night, partly cloudy with some patchy fog developing overnight. Lows ranging from the lower 50s inland to the upper 50s along the lake shore. Light winds. Tuesday, some patchy fog in the morning, otherwise mostly sunny. Highs ranging from the mid-70s on the hilltops to the upper 70s across the lower elevations. Light winds. Tuesday night, mostly cloudy. Warmer with lows in the lower 60s. Light winds, becoming south 5 to 10 miles an hour. The forecast for the Southern Finger Lakes, including Pinyan, Seneca Falls, and Auburn. Tonight, mainly clear with some patchy fog developing late. Lows in the lower 50s. North winds 10 miles an hour or less. Labor Day, some patchy fog in the morning, otherwise mostly sunny. Highs in the lower 70s. Light northwest winds.

us with a temperature of 69 degrees, and the waves were 1 foot. The forecasts for the Genesee Valley and Northern Finger Lakes, including Rochester, Geneseo, Canandaigua, Newark, and Fairhaven. Tonight, mainly clear through the early overnight, then becoming partly cloudy with some patchy fog developing after midnight. Lows ranging from the lower 50s inland to the mid-50s along the lake shore. North winds 5 to 10 miles an hour, becoming light. Labor Day, some patchy fog in the morning, otherwise partly to mostly sunny. Highs ranging from the upper 60s on the hilltops to the mid-70s across the lower elevations. Light northwest winds. Monday night, partly cloudy with some patchy fog developing overnight. Lows ranging from the lower 50s inland to the upper 50s along the lake shore. Light winds. Tuesday, some patchy fog in the morning, otherwise mostly sunny. Highs ranging from the mid-70s on the hilltops to the upper 70s across the lower elevations. Light winds. Tuesday night, mostly cloudy. Warmer with lows in the lower 60s. Light winds, becoming south 5 to 10 miles an hour. The forecast for the Southern Finger Lakes, including Pinyan, Seneca Falls, and Auburn. Tonight, mainly clear with some patchy fog developing late. Lows in the lower 50s. North winds 10 miles an hour or less. Labor Day, some patchy fog in the morning, otherwise mostly sunny. Highs in the lower 70s. Light northwest winds. Monday night, partly cloudy. Lows in the lower 50s. Light winds. Tuesday, some patchy fog in the morning, otherwise mostly sunny. Highs in the mid-70s. Light winds. Tuesday night, mostly cloudy. Lows in the lower 60s. Light winds, becoming south 5 to 10 miles an hour. And now the extended forecast. Wednesday, showers. Highs in the lower 80s. Chance of rain 90%. Thursday, mostly cloudy with a 40% chance of showers. Highs in the mid-70s. Lows in the mid-60s. Friday, mainly clear. Highs around 70. Lows in the mid-50s. Saturday, partly cloudy. Highs in the upper 70s. Lows in the mid-50s. Sunday, mostly cloudy. A 40% chance of showers. Highs in the upper 70s. Lows around 60. The Rochester, New York climate summary for this evening, as of 4 p.m., September 6, 2026. Today's high temperature was 69 degrees. The normal high is 77. Today's low temperature was 58 degrees. The normal low is 57. No precipitation fell today. No snow fell today. Sunset tonight is at 7:37 p.m. Sunrise tomorrow is at 6:42 a.m. The Nearshore Marine Forecast, for the Niagara River to Hamelin Beach along Lake Ontario. Tonight, east winds less than 10 knots. Mainly clear this evening, then becoming partly cloudy. Waves 1 foot or less. Monday, west winds less than 10 knots. Mostly sunny. Waves 1 foot or less. Monday night, west winds less than 10 knots becoming southwest. Partly cloudy. Waves 1 foot or less. Tuesday, southwest winds less than 10 knots. Partly to mostly sunny. Waves 1 foot or less. Tuesday night, east winds 5 to 10 knots becoming south. Mostly cloudy. Waves 1 foot or less. Wednesday, southwest winds 15 to 25 knots. Showers likely. Waves 1 to 3 feet building to 3 to 6 feet. Waves occasionally around 7 feet. Thursday, west winds 15 to 20 knots becoming northwest 10 to 15 knots. Partly to mostly cloudy. Waves 2 to 4 feet building to 3 to 5 feet, then subsiding to 2 to 4 feet. Waves occasionally around 6 feet. Friday, northwest winds 5 to 10 knots becoming south. Mainly clear. Waves 1 to 3 feet. The Nearshore Marine Forecast, for Hamelin Beach to Sodus Bay. Tonight, northeast winds 10 knots or less becoming northwest. Mainly clear this evening, then becoming partly cloudy. Waves 2 feet or less. Monday, west winds 10 knots or less becoming northwest.

coming south. Mainly clear. Waves 2 to 4 feet subsiding to 1 foot or less. The water temperature off Rochester is 74 degrees. The nearshore marine forecast, 4, Sodus Bay to Mexico Bay. Tonight, north winds 5 to 15 knots becoming northwest less than 10 knots. Mainly clear. Waves 2 feet or less. Monday, west winds 10 knots or less. Sunny. Waves 1 foot or less. Monday night, west winds 5 to 10 knots. Partly cloudy. Waves 2 feet or less. Tuesday, northwest winds 10 knots or less becoming north. Mostly sunny. Waves 1 foot or less. Tuesday night, northeast winds 10 knots or less becoming south. Mostly cloudy. Waves 1 foot or less. Wednesday, south winds 10 to 15 knots becoming southwest 15 to 20 knots. Showers. Waves 2 feet or less building to 3 to 6 feet. Waves occasionally around 7 feet. Thursday, west winds 15 to 25 knots becoming northwest. A chance of showers during the day. Waves 3 to 6 feet building to 4 to 7 feet, then subsiding to 3 to 5 feet. Waves occasionally around 9 feet. Friday, northwest winds 5 to 15 knots becoming south. Mainly clear. Waves 2 to 4 feet subsiding to 1 to 2 feet. 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Your source for official weather information across the Western Finger Lakes and the Genesee Valley. KHA 53 operates on a frequency of 162.40 MHz. The 6 p.m. weather at Rochester, it was mostly sunny. The temperature was 68 degrees Fahrenheit or 20 degrees Celsius, the dew point 53 and the relative humidity 58%. The wind was northeast at 7 miles an hour. The pressure was 30.11 inches and steady. Repeating at Rochester, it was mostly sunny, temperature 68 degrees. Around the region at 6 p.m. it was sunny, with a temperature of 72 at Niagara Falls, 69 at Elmira, and 70 at Watertown. It was mostly sunny, with a temperature of 71 at Buffalo, 70 at Toronto, 72 at Syracuse, and 68 at Binghamton. At Oswego, winds were north at 12 knots, with a temperature of 69 degrees. The Central Lake Ontario buoy winds were southwest at 2 knots, with a temperature of 69 degrees, and the waves were 1 foot. The forecast for the Genesee Valley and Northern Finger Lakes, including Rochester, Geneseo, Canandaigua, Newark, and Fairhaven. Tonight, mainly clear through the early overnight, then becoming partly cloudy with some patchy fog developing after midnight. Lows ranging from the lower 50s inland to the mid-50s along the lake shore. North winds 5 to 10 miles an hour, becoming light. Labor Day, some patchy fog in the morning, otherwise partly to mostly sunny. Highs ranging from the upper 60s on the hilltops to the mid-70s across the lower elevations. Light northwest winds. Monday night, partly cloudy with some patchy fog developing overnight. Lows ranging from the lower 50s inland to the upper 50s along the lake shore. Light winds. Tuesday, some patchy fog in the morning, otherwise mostly sunny. Highs ranging from the mid-70s on the hilltops to the upper 70s across the lower elevations. Light winds. Tuesday night, mostly cloudy. Warmer with lows in the lower 60s. Light winds, becoming south 5 to 10 miles an hour. The forecast for the Southern Finger Lakes, including Pinyan, Seneca Falls, and Auburn. Tonight, mainly clear with some patchy fog developing late. Lows in the lower 50s. North winds 10 miles an hour or less. Labor Day, some patchy fog in the morning, otherwise mostly sunny. Highs in the lower 70s. Light northwest winds. Monday night, partly cloudy. Lows in the lower 50s. Light winds. Tuesday, some patchy fog in the morning, otherwise mostly sunny. Highs in the mid-70s. Light winds. Tuesday night, mostly cloudy. Lows in the lower 60s. Light winds, becoming south 5 to 10 miles an hour. And now the extended forecast. Wednesday, showers. Highs in the lower 80s. Chance of rain 90%. Thursday, mostly

partly cloudy with a 40% chance of showers. Highs in the mid-70s. Lows in the mid-60s. Friday, mainly clear. Highs around 70. Lows in the mid-50s. Saturday, partly cloudy. Highs in the upper 70s. Lows in the mid-50s. Sunday, mostly cloudy. A 40% chance of showers. Highs in the upper 70s. Lows around 60. This is the NOAA Weather Radio KHA-53 in Rochester. Your source for official weather information across the Western Finger Lakes and the Genesee Valley. KHA-53 operates on a frequency of 162.40 MHz. The 6 p.m. weather at Rochester, it was mostly sunny. The temperature was 68 degrees Fahrenheit or 20 degrees Celsius, the dew point 53 and the relative humidity 58%. The wind was northeast at 7 miles an hour. The pressure was 30.11 inches and steady. Repeating at Rochester, it was mostly sunny, temperature 68 degrees. Around the region at 6 p.m. it was sunny, with a temperature of 72 at Niagara Falls, 69 at Elmira, and 70 at Watertown. It was mostly sunny, with a temperature of 71 at Buffalo, 70 at Toronto, 72 at Syracuse, and 68 at Binghamton. At Oswego, winds were north at 12 knots, with a temperature of 69 degrees. The Central Lake Ontario buoy winds were southwest at 2 knots, with a temperature of 69 degrees, and the waves were 1 foot. The forecast for the Genesee Valley and Northern Finger Lakes, including Rochester, Geneseo, Canandaigua, Newark, and Fairhaven. Tonight, mainly clear through the early overnight, then becoming partly cloudy with some patchy fog developing after midnight. Lows ranging from the lower 50s inland to the mid-50s along the lake shore. North winds 5 to 10 miles an hour, becoming light. Labor Day, some patchy fog in the morning, otherwise partly to mostly sunny. Highs ranging from the upper 60s on the hilltops to the mid-70s across the lower elevations. Light northwest winds. Monday night, partly cloudy with some patchy fog developing overnight. Lows ranging from the lower 50s inland to the upper 50s along the lake shore. Light winds. Tuesday, some patchy fog in the morning, otherwise mostly sunny. Highs ranging from the mid-70s on the hilltops to the upper 70s across the lower elevations. Light winds. Tuesday night, mostly cloudy. Warmer with lows in the lower 60s. Light winds, becoming south 5 to 10 miles an hour. The forecast for the Southern Finger Lakes, including Pinyan, Seneca Falls, and Auburn. Tonight, mainly clear with some patchy fog developing late. Lows in the lower 50s. North winds 10 miles an hour or less. Labor Day, some patchy fog in the morning, otherwise mostly sunny. Highs in the lower 70s. Light northwest winds. Monday night, partly cloudy. Lows in the lower 50s. Light winds. Tuesday, some patchy fog in the morning, otherwise mostly sunny. Highs in the mid-70s. Light winds. Tuesday night, mostly cloudy. Lows in the lower 60s. Light winds, becoming south 5 to 10 miles an hour. And now the extended forecast. Wednesday, showers. Highs in the lower 80s. Chance of rain 90%. Thursday, mostly cloudy with a 40% chance of showers. Highs in the mid-70s. Lows in the mid-60s. Friday, mainly clear. Highs around 70. Lows in the mid-50s. Saturday, partly cloudy. Highs in the upper 70s. Lows in the mid-50s. Sunday, mostly cloudy. A 40% chance of showers. Highs in the upper 70s. Lows around 60. This is the NOAA Weather Radio KHA-53 in Rochester. Your source for official weather information across the Western Finger Lakes and the Genesee Valley. KHA-53 operates on a frequency of 162.40 MHz. The 6 p.m. weather at Rochester, it was mostly sunny. The temperature was 68 degrees Fahrenheit or 20 degrees Celsius, the dew point 53 and the relative humidity 58%. The wind was northeast at 7 miles an hour. The pressure was 30.11 inches and steady.

heating at Rochester, it was mostly sunny, temperature 68 degrees. Around the region at 6 p.m., it was sunny, with a temperature of 72 at Niagara Falls, 69 at Elmira, and 70 at Watertown. It was mostly sunny, with a temperature of 71 at Buffalo, 70 at Toronto, 72 at Syracuse, and 68 at Binghamton. At Oswego, winds were north at 12 knots, with a temperature of 69 degrees. The Central Lake Ontario buoy winds were southwest at 2 knots, with a temperature of 69 degrees, and the waves were 1 foot. The forecast for the Genesee Valley and Northern Finger Lakes, including Rochester, Geneseo, Canandaigua, Newark, and Fairhaven. Tonight, mainly clear through the early overnight, then becoming partly cloudy with some patchy fog developing after midnight. Lows ranging from the lower 50s inland to the mid-50s along the lake shore. North winds 5 to 10 miles an hour, becoming light. Labor Day, some patchy fog in the morning, otherwise partly to mostly sunny. Highs ranging from the upper 60s on the hilltops to the mid-70s across the lower elevations. Light northwest winds. Monday night, partly cloudy with some patchy fog developing overnight. Lows ranging from the lower 50s inland to the upper 50s along the lake shore. Light winds. Tuesday, some patchy fog in the morning, otherwise mostly sunny. Highs ranging from the mid-70s on the hilltops to the upper 70s across the lower elevations. Light winds. Tuesday night, mostly cloudy. Warmer with lows in the lower 60s. Light winds, becoming south 5 to 10 miles an hour. The forecast for the Southern Finger Lakes, including Tinian, Seneca Falls, and Auburn. Tonight, mainly clear with some patchy fog developing late. Lows in the lower 50s. North winds 10 miles an hour or less. Labor Day, some patchy fog in the morning, otherwise mostly sunny. Highs in the lower 70s. Light northwest winds. Monday night, partly cloudy. Lows in the lower 50s. Light winds. Tuesday, some patchy fog in the morning, otherwise mostly sunny. Highs in the mid-70s. Light winds. Tuesday night, mostly cloudy. Lows in the lower 60s. Light winds, becoming south 5 to 10 miles an hour. And now the extended forecast. Wednesday, showers. Highs in the lower 80s. Chance of rain 90%. Thursday, mostly cloudy with a 40% chance of showers. Highs in the mid-70s. Lows in the mid-60s. Friday, mainly clear. Highs around 70. Lows in the mid-50s. Saturday, partly cloudy. Highs in the upper 70s. Lows in the mid-50s. Sunday, mostly cloudy. A 40% chance of showers. Highs in the upper 70s. Lows around 60. This is the NOAA Weather Radio KHA 53 in Rochester. Your source for official weather information across the Western Finger Lakes and the Genesee Valley. KHA 53 operates on a frequency of 162.40 MHz. The 6 p.m. weather at Rochester, it was mostly sunny. The temperature was 68 degrees Fahrenheit or 20 degrees Celsius, the dew point 53 and the relative humidity 58%. The wind was northeast at 7 miles an hour. The pressure was 30.11 inches and steady. Repeating at Rochester, it was mostly sunny, temperature 68 degrees. Around the region at 6 p.m. it was sunny, with a temperature of 72 at Niagara Falls, 69 at Elmira, and 70 at Watertown. It was mostly sunny, with a temperature of 71 at Buffalo, 70 at Toronto, 72 at Syracuse, and 68 at Binghamton. At Oswego, winds were north at 12 knots, with a temperature of 69 degrees. The Central Lake Ontario buoy winds were southwest at 2 knots, with a temperature of 69 degrees, and the waves were 1 foot. The forecast for the Genesee Valley and Northern Finger Lakes, including Rochester, Geneseo, Canandaigua, Newark, and Fairhaven. Tonight, mainly clear through the early overnight, then becoming partly cloudy with some patchy fog developing after midnight. Lows ranging from the lower 50s inland to the mid-50s along the lake shore. North winds 5 to 10 miles an hour, becoming light. Labor Day, some patchy fog in the morning, otherwise

partly to mostly sunny. Highs ranging from the upper 60s on the hilltops to the mid-70s across the lower elevations. Light northwest winds. Monday night, partly cloudy with some patchy fog developing overnight. Lows ranging from the lower 50s inland to the upper 50s along the lake shore. Light winds. Tuesday, some patchy fog in the morning, otherwise mostly sunny. Highs ranging from the mid-70s on the hilltops to the upper 70s across the lower elevations. Light winds. Tuesday night, mostly cloudy. Warmer with lows in the lower 60s. Light winds, becoming south 5 to 10 miles an hour. The forecast for the Southern Finger Lakes, including Pinyan, Seneca Falls, and Auburn. Tonight, mainly clear with some patchy fog developing late. Lows in the lower 50s. North winds 10 miles an hour or less. Labor Day, some patchy fog in the morning, otherwise mostly sunny. Highs in the lower 70s. Light northwest winds. Monday night, partly cloudy. Lows in the lower 50s. Light winds. Tuesday, some patchy fog in the morning, otherwise mostly sunny. Highs in the mid-70s. Light winds. Tuesday night, mostly cloudy. Lows in the lower 60s. Light winds, becoming south 5 to 10 miles an hour. And now the extended forecast. Wednesday, showers. Highs in the lower 80s. Chance of rain 90%. Thursday, mostly cloudy with a 40% chance of showers. Highs in the mid-70s. Lows in the mid-60s. Friday, mainly clear. Highs around 70. Lows in the mid-50s. Saturday, partly cloudy. Highs in the upper 70s. Lows in the mid-50s. Sunday, mostly cloudy. A 40% chance of showers. Highs in the upper 70s. Lows around 60. This is the NOAA Weather Radio KHA 53 in Rochester. Your source for official weather information across the Western Finger Lakes and the Genesee Valley. KHA 53 operates on a frequency of 162.40 MHz. The 6 p.m. weather at Rochester, it was mostly sunny. The temperature was 68 degrees Fahrenheit or 20 degrees Celsius, the dew point 53 and the relative humidity 58%. The wind was northeast at 7 miles an hour. The pressure was 30.11 inches and steady. Repeating at Rochester, it was mostly sunny, temperature 68 degrees. Around the region at 6 p.m. it was sunny, with a temperature of 72 at Niagara Falls, 69 at Elmira, and 70 at Watertown. It was mostly sunny, with a temperature of 71 at Buffalo, 70 at Toronto, 72 at Syracuse, and 68 at Binghamton. At Oswego, winds were north at 12 knots, with a temperature of 69 degrees. The Central Lake Ontario buoy winds were southwest at 2 knots, with a temperature of 69 degrees, and the waves were 1 foot. The forecast for the Genesee Valley and Northern Finger Lakes, including Rochester, Geneseo, Canandaigua, Newark, and Fairhaven. Tonight, mainly clear through the early overnight, then becoming partly cloudy with some patchy fog developing after midnight. Lows ranging from the lower 50s inland to the mid-50s along the lake shore. North winds 5 to 10 miles an hour, becoming light. Labor Day, some patchy fog in the morning, otherwise partly to mostly sunny. Highs ranging from the upper 60s on the hilltops to the mid-70s across the lower elevations. Light northwest winds. Monday night, partly cloudy with some patchy fog developing overnight. Lows ranging from the lower 50s inland to the upper 50s along the lake shore. Light winds. Tuesday, some patchy fog in the morning, otherwise mostly sunny. Highs ranging from the mid-70s on the hilltops to the upper 70s across the lower elevations. Light winds. Tuesday night, mostly cloudy. Warmer with lows in the lower 60s. Light winds, becoming south 5 to 10 miles an hour. The forecast for the Southern Finger Lakes, including Pinyan, Seneca Falls, and Auburn. Tonight, mainly clear with some patchy fog developing late. Lows in the lower 50s. North winds 10 miles an hour or less. Labor Day, some patchy fog in the morning, otherwise mostly sunny. Highs in the lower 70s.

light northwest winds. Monday night, partly cloudy. Lows in the lower 50s. Light winds. Tuesday, some patchy fog in the morning, otherwise mostly sunny. Highs in the mid-70s. Light winds. Tuesday night, mostly cloudy. Lows in the lower 60s. Light winds, becoming south 5 to 10 miles an hour. And now the extended forecast. Wednesday, showers. Highs in the lower 80s. Chance of rain 90%. Thursday, mostly cloudy with a 40% chance of showers. Highs in the mid-70s. Lows in the mid-60s. Friday, mainly clear. Highs around 70. Lows in the mid-50s. Saturday, partly cloudy. Highs in the upper 70s. Lows in the mid-50s. Sunday, mostly cloudy. A 40% chance of showers. Highs in the upper 70s. Lows around 60. This is the NOAA Weather Radio KHA53 in Rochester. Your source for official weather information across the Western Finger Lakes and the Genesee Valley. KHA53 operates on a frequency of 162.40 MHz. The 6 p.m. weather at Rochester, it was mostly sunny. The temperature was 68 degrees Fahrenheit or 20 degrees Celsius, the dew point 53 and the relative humidity 58%. The wind was northeast at 7 miles an hour. The pressure was 30.11 inches and steady. Repeating at Rochester, it was mostly sunny, temperature 68 degrees. Around the region at 6 p.m. it was sunny, with a temperature of 72 at Niagara Falls, 69 at Elmira, and 70 at Watertown. It was mostly sunny, with a temperature of 71 at Buffalo, 70 at Toronto, 72 at Syracuse, and 68 at Binghamton. At Oswego, winds were north at 12 knots, with a temperature of 69 degrees. The Central Lake Ontario buoy winds were southwest at 2 knots, with a temperature of 69 degrees, and the waves were 1 foot. The forecast for the Genesee Valley and Northern Finger Lakes, including Rochester, Geneseo, Canandaigua, Newark, and Fairhaven. Tonight, mainly clear through the early overnight, then becoming partly cloudy with some patchy fog developing after midnight. Lows ranging from the lower 50s inland to the mid-50s along the lake shore. North winds 5 to 10 miles an hour, becoming light. Labor Day, some patchy fog in the morning, otherwise partly to mostly sunny. Highs ranging from the upper 60s on the hilltops to the mid-70s across the lower elevations. Light northwest winds. Monday night, partly cloudy with some patchy fog developing overnight. Lows ranging from the lower 50s inland to the upper 50s along the lake shore. Light winds. Tuesday, some patchy fog in the morning, otherwise mostly sunny. Highs ranging from the mid-70s on the hilltops to the upper 70s across the lower elevations. Light winds. Tuesday night, mostly cloudy. Warmer with lows in the lower 60s. Light winds, becoming south 5 to 10 miles an hour. The forecast for the Southern Finger Lakes, including Pinyan, Seneca Falls, and Auburn. Tonight, mainly clear with some patchy fog developing late. Lows in the lower 50s. North winds 10 miles an hour or less. Labor Day, some patchy fog in the morning, otherwise mostly sunny. Highs in the lower 70s. Light northwest winds. Monday night, partly cloudy. Lows in the lower 50s. Light winds. Tuesday, some patchy fog in the morning, otherwise mostly sunny. Highs in the mid-70s. Light winds. Tuesday night, mostly cloudy. Lows in the lower 60s. Light winds, becoming south 5 to 10 miles an hour. And now the extended forecast. Wednesday, showers. Highs in the lower 80s. Chance of rain 90%. Thursday, mostly cloudy with a 40% chance of showers. Highs in the mid-70s. Lows in the mid-60s. Friday, mainly clear. Highs around 70. Lows in the mid-50s. Saturday, partly cloudy. Highs in the upper 70s. Lows in the mid-50s. Sunday, mostly cloudy. A 40% chance of showers. Highs in the upper 70s. Lows around 60.

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KHA 53 operates on a frequency of 162.40 MHz. The 6 p.m. weather at Rochester, it was mostly sunny. The temperature was 68 degrees Fahrenheit or 20 degrees Celsius, the dew point 53 and the relative humidity 58%. The wind was northeast at 7 miles an hour. The pressure was 30.11 inches and steady. Repeating at Rochester, it was mostly sunny, temperature 68 degrees. Around the region at 6 p.m. it was sunny, with a temperature of 72 at Niagara Falls, 69 at Elmira, and 70 at Watertown. It was mostly sunny, with a temperature of 71 at Buffalo, 70 at Toronto, 72 at Syracuse, and 68 at Binghamton. At Oswego, winds were north at 12 knots, with a temperature of 69 degrees. The Central Lake Ontario buoy winds were southwest at 2 knots, with a temperature of 69 degrees, and the waves were 1 foot. The forecast for the Genesee Valley and Northern Finger Lakes, including Rochester, Geneseo, Canandaigua, Newark, and Fairhaven. Tonight, mainly clear through the early overnight, then becoming partly cloudy with some patchy fog developing after midnight. Lows ranging from the lower 50s inland to the mid-50s along the lake shore. North winds 5 to 10 miles an hour, becoming light. Labor Day, some patchy fog in the morning, otherwise partly to mostly sunny. Highs ranging from the upper 60s on the hilltops to the mid-70s across the lower elevations. Light northwest winds. Monday night, partly cloudy with some patchy fog developing overnight. Lows ranging from the lower 50s inland to the upper 50s along the lake shore. Light winds. Tuesday, some patchy fog in the morning, otherwise mostly sunny. Highs ranging from the mid-70s on the hilltops to the upper 70s across the lower elevations. Light winds. Tuesday night, mostly cloudy. Warmer with lows in the lower 60s. Light winds, becoming south 5 to 10 miles an hour. The forecast for the Southern Finger Lakes, including Pinyan, Seneca Falls, and Auburn. Tonight, mainly clear with some patchy fog developing late. Lows in the lower 50s. North winds 10 miles an hour or less. Labor Day, some patchy fog in the morning, otherwise mostly sunny. Highs in the lower 70s. Light northwest winds. Monday night, partly cloudy. Lows in the lower 50s. Light winds. Tuesday, some patchy fog in the morning, otherwise mostly sunny. Highs in the mid-70s. Light winds. Tuesday night, mostly cloudy. Lows in the lower 60s. Light winds, becoming south 5 to 10 miles an hour. And now the extended forecast. Wednesday, showers. Highs in the lower 80s. Chance of rain 90%. Thursday, mostly cloudy with a 40% chance of showers. Highs in the mid-70s. Lows in the mid-60s. Friday, mainly clear. Highs around 70. Lows in the mid-50s. Saturday, partly cloudy. Highs in the upper 70s. Lows in the mid-50s. Sunday, mostly cloudy. A 40% chance of showers. Highs in the upper 70s. Lows around 60. The Rochester, New York climate summary for this evening, as of 4 p.m., September 6, 2026. Today's high temperature was 69 degrees. The normal high is 77. Today's low temperature was 58 degrees. The normal low is 57. No precipitation fell today. No snow fell today. Sunset tonight is at 7:37 p.m. Sunrise tomorrow is at 6:42 a.m. Open lake forecast, 4, the Niagara River to Hamlin Beach beyond 5 miles from shore. Tonight, east winds less than 10 knots. Waves 1 foot or less. Monday, northwest winds 10 knots or less becoming west. Waves 1 foot or less. Monday night, southwest winds 10 knots or less becoming west. Waves 1 foot or less. Tuesday, west winds less than 10 knots. Waves 1 foot or less. Tuesday night, east winds 5 to 10 knots becoming south. Waves 1

7 foot or less. Wednesday, southwest winds 15 to 25 knots becoming west. Showers likely. Waves 1 to 3 feet building to 4 to 7 feet, then subsiding to 3 to 6 feet. Waves occasionally around 9 feet. Thursday, west winds 15 to 20 knots becoming northwest 10 to 15 knots. Waves 3 to 5 feet subsiding to 2 to 4 feet. Friday, northwest winds 5 to 10 knots becoming south. Waves 1 to 3 feet. Open lake forecast, 4, Helen Beach to Mexico Bay beyond 5 miles from shore. Tonight, north winds 5 to 15 knots. Waves 2 feet or less. Monday, northwest winds 10 knots or less becoming west 10 to 15 knots. Waves 2 feet or less. Monday night, west winds 5 to 15 knots. Waves 2 feet or less. Tuesday, northwest winds 10 knots or less becoming northeast. Waves 1 foot or less. Tuesday night, east winds 5 to 15 knots becoming south. Waves 2 feet or less. Wednesday, south winds 15 to 25 knots becoming southwest. Showers. Waves 1 to 3 feet building to 4 to 7 feet, then subsiding to 3 to 6 feet. Waves occasionally around 9 feet. Thursday, west winds 15 to 25 knots becoming northwest. A chance of showers during the day. Waves 4 to 7 feet subsiding to 3 to 5 feet. Waves occasionally around 9 feet. Friday, northwest winds 5 to 15 knots becoming south. Waves 2 to 4 feet subsiding to 1 to 3 feet. This is the NOAA Weather Radio KHA 53 in Rochester. Your source for official weather information across the Western Finger Lakes and the Genesee Valley. KHA 53 operates on a frequency of 162.40 MHz. The 7 p.m. weather at Rochester, it was partly cloudy. The temperature was 67 degrees Fahrenheit or 19 degrees Celsius, the dew point 54 and the relative humidity 63%. The wind was east at 5 miles an hour. The pressure was 30.10 inches and falling. Repeating at Rochester, it was partly cloudy, temperature 67 degrees. Around the region at 7 p.m. it was clear, with a temperature of 69 at Niagara Falls, 66 at Elmira, 65 at Binghamton, and 68 at Watertown. It was partly cloudy, with a temperature of 69 at Buffalo, and 70 at Syracuse. At Oswego, winds were north at 9 knots, with a temperature of 69 degrees. The Central Lake Ontario buoy winds were from the south at 2 knots. The forecast for the Genesee Valley and Northern Finger Lakes, including Rochester, Geneseo, Canandaigua, Newark, and Fairhaven. Tonight, mainly clear through the early overnight, then becoming partly cloudy with some patchy fog developing after midnight. Lows ranging from the lower 50s inland to the mid-50s along the lake shore. North winds 5 to 10 miles an hour, becoming light. Labor Day, some patchy fog in the morning, otherwise partly to mostly sunny. Highs ranging from the upper 60s on the hilltops to the mid-70s across the lower elevations. Light northwest winds. Monday night, partly cloudy with some patchy fog developing overnight. Lows ranging from the lower 50s inland to the upper 50s along the lake shore. Light winds. Tuesday, some patchy fog in the morning, otherwise mostly sunny. Highs ranging from the mid-70s on the hilltops to the upper 70s across the lower elevations. Light winds. Tuesday night, mostly cloudy. Warmer with lows in the lower 60s. Light winds, becoming south 5 to 10 miles an hour. The forecast for the Southern Finger Lakes, including Penyan, Seneca Falls, and Auburn. Tonight, mainly clear with some patchy fog developing late. Lows in the lower 50s. North winds 10 miles an hour or less. Labor Day, some patchy fog in the morning, otherwise mostly sunny. Highs in the lower 70s. Light northwest winds. Monday night, partly cloudy. Lows in the lower 50s. Light winds. Tuesday, some patchy fog in the morning, otherwise mostly sunny. Highs in the mid-70s. Light winds. Tuesday night, mostly cloudy. Lows in the lower 60s. Light winds, becoming south 5 to 10 miles an hour. And now the extended forecast.

showers. Highs in the lower 80s. Chance of rain 90%. Thursday, mostly cloudy with a 40% chance of showers. Highs in the mid-70s. Lows in the mid-60s. Friday, mainly clear. Highs around 70. Lows in the mid-50s. Saturday, partly cloudy. Highs in the upper 70s. Lows in the mid-50s. Sunday, mostly cloudy. A 40% chance of showers. Highs in the upper 70s. Lows around 60. This is the NOAA Weather Radio KHA 53 in Rochester. Your source for official weather information across the Western Finger Lakes and the Genesee Valley. KHA 53 operates on a frequency of 162.40 MHz. The 7 p.m. weather at Rochester, it was partly cloudy. The temperature was 67 degrees Fahrenheit or 19 degrees Celsius, the dew point 54 and the relative humidity 63%. The wind was east at 5 miles an hour. The pressure was 30.10 inches and falling. Repeating at Rochester, it was partly cloudy, temperature 67 degrees. Around the region at 7 p.m. it was clear, with a temperature of 69 at Niagara Falls, 66 at Elmira, 65 at Binghamton, and 68 at Watertown. It was partly cloudy, with a temperature of 69 at Buffalo, and 70 at Syracuse. At Oswego, winds were north at 9 knots, with a temperature of 69 degrees. The Central Lake Ontario buoy winds were from the south at 2 knots. The forecast for the Genesee Valley and Northern Finger Lakes, including Rochester, Geneseo, Canandaigua, Newark, and Fairhaven. Tonight, mainly clear through the early overnight, then becoming partly cloudy with some patchy fog developing after midnight. Lows ranging from the lower 50s inland to the mid-50s along the lake shore. North winds 5 to 10 miles an hour, becoming light. Labor Day, some patchy fog in the morning, otherwise partly to mostly sunny. Highs ranging from the upper 60s on the hilltops to the mid-70s across the lower elevations. Light northwest winds. Monday night, partly cloudy with some patchy fog developing overnight. Lows ranging from the lower 50s inland to the upper 50s along the lake shore. Light winds. Tuesday, some patchy fog in the morning, otherwise mostly sunny. Highs ranging from the mid-70s on the hilltops to the upper 70s across the lower elevations. Light winds. Tuesday night, mostly cloudy. Warmer with lows in the lower 60s. Light winds, becoming south 5 to 10 miles an hour. The forecast for the Southern Finger Lakes, including Pinyan, Seneca Falls, and Auburn. Tonight, mainly clear with some patchy fog developing late. Lows in the lower 50s. North winds 10 miles an hour or less. Labor Day, some patchy fog in the morning, otherwise mostly sunny. Highs in the lower 70s. Light northwest winds. Monday night, partly cloudy. Lows in the lower 50s. Light winds. Tuesday, some patchy fog in the morning, otherwise mostly sunny. Highs in the mid-70s. Light winds. Tuesday night, mostly cloudy. Lows in the lower 60s. Light winds, becoming south 5 to 10 miles an hour. And now the extended forecast. Wednesday, showers. Highs in the lower 80s. Chance of rain 90%. Thursday, mostly cloudy with a 40% chance of showers. Highs in the mid-70s. Lows in the mid-60s. Friday, mainly clear. Highs around 70. Lows in the mid-50s. Saturday, partly cloudy. Highs in the upper 70s. Lows in the mid-50s. Sunday, mostly cloudy. A 40% chance of showers. Highs in the upper 70s. Lows around 60. This is the NOAA Weather Radio KHA 53 in Rochester. Your source for official weather information across the Western Finger Lakes and the Genesee Valley. KHA 53 operates on a frequency of 162.40 MHz. The 7 p.m. weather at Rochester, it was partly cloudy. The temperature was 67 degrees Fahrenheit or 19 degrees Celsius, the dew point 54 and the relative humidity 63%. The wind was east at 5 miles an hour. The pressure was 30.10

inches and falling. Repeating at Rochester, it was partly cloudy, temperature 67 degrees. Around the region at 7 p.m. it was clear, with a temperature of 69 at Niagara Falls, 66 at Elmira, 65 at Binghamton, and 68 at Watertown. It was partly cloudy, with a temperature of 69 at Buffalo, 68 at Toronto, and 70 at Syracuse. At Oswego, winds were north at 9 knots, with a temperature of 69 degrees. The Central Lake Ontario buoy winds were from the south at 2 knots. The forecast for the Genesee Valley and Northern Finger Lakes, including Rochester, Geneseo, Canandaigua, Newark, and Fairhaven. Tonight, mainly clear through the early overnight, then becoming partly cloudy with some patchy fog developing after midnight. Lows ranging from the lower 50s inland to the mid-50s along the lake shore. North winds 5 to 10 miles an hour, becoming light. Labor Day, some patchy fog in the morning, otherwise partly to mostly sunny. Highs ranging from the upper 60s on the hilltops to the mid-70s across the lower elevations. Light northwest winds. Monday night, partly cloudy with some patchy fog developing overnight. Lows ranging from the lower 50s inland to the upper 50s along the lake shore. Light winds. Tuesday, some patchy fog in the morning, otherwise mostly sunny. Highs ranging from the mid-70s on the hilltops to the upper 70s across the lower elevations. Light winds. Tuesday night, mostly cloudy. Warmer with lows in the lower 60s. Light winds, becoming south 5 to 10 miles an hour. The forecast for the Southern Finger Lakes, including Penyan, Seneca Falls, and Auburn. Tonight, mainly clear with some patchy fog developing late. Lows in the lower 50s. North winds 10 miles an hour or less. Labor Day, some patchy fog in the morning, otherwise mostly sunny. Highs in the lower 70s. Light northwest winds. Monday night, partly cloudy. Lows in the lower 50s. Light winds. Tuesday, some patchy fog in the morning, otherwise mostly sunny. Highs in the mid-70s. Light winds. Tuesday night, mostly cloudy. Lows in the lower 60s. Light winds, becoming south 5 to 10 miles an hour. And now the extended forecast. Wednesday, showers. Highs in the lower 80s. Chance of rain 90%. Thursday, mostly cloudy with a 40% chance of showers. Highs in the mid-70s. Lows in the mid-60s. Friday, mainly clear. Highs around 70. Lows in the mid-50s. Saturday, partly cloudy. Highs in the upper 70s. Lows in the mid-50s. Sunday, mostly cloudy. A 40% chance of showers. Highs in the upper 70s. Lows around 60. This is the NOAA Weather Radio KHA 53 in Rochester. Your source for official weather information across the Western Finger Lakes and the Genesee Valley. KHA 53 operates on a frequency of 162.40 MHz. The 7 p.m. weather at Rochester, it was partly cloudy. The temperature was 67 degrees Fahrenheit or 19 degrees Celsius, the dew point 54 and the relative humidity 63%. The wind was east at 5 miles an hour. The pressure was 30.10 inches and falling. Repeating at Rochester, it was partly cloudy, temperature 67 degrees. Around the region at 7 p.m. it was clear, with a temperature of 69 at Niagara Falls, 66 at Elmira, 65 at Binghamton, and 68 at Watertown. It was partly cloudy, with a temperature of 69 at Buffalo, 68 at Toronto, and 70 at Syracuse. At Oswego, winds were north at 9 knots, with a temperature of 69 degrees. The Central Lake Ontario buoy winds were from the south at 2 knots. The forecast for the Genesee Valley and Northern Finger Lakes, including Rochester, Geneseo, Canandaigua, Newark, and Fairhaven. Tonight, mainly clear through the early overnight, then becoming partly cloudy with some patchy fog developing after midnight. Lows ranging from the lower 50s inland to the mid-50s along the lake shore. North winds 5 to 10 miles an hour, becoming light. Labor Day, some patchy fog in the morning, otherwise partly to mostly sunny. Highs ranging from the upper 60s on the hilltops to the mid-70s across

40 megahertz. The 7 p.m. weather at Rochester, it was partly cloudy. The temperature was 67 degrees Fahrenheit or 19 degrees Celsius, the dew point 54 and the relative humidity 63%. The wind was east at 5 miles an hour. The pressure was 30.10 inches and falling. Repeating at Rochester, it was partly cloudy, temperature 67 degrees. Around the region at 7 p.m. it was clear, with a temperature of 69 at Niagara Falls, 66 at Elmira, 65 at Binghamton, and 68 at Watertown. It was partly cloudy, with a temperature of 69 at Buffalo, 68 at Toronto, and 70 at Syracuse. At Oswego, winds were north at 9 knots, with a temperature of 69 degrees. The Central Lake Ontario buoy winds were from the south at 2 knots. The forecast for the Genesee Valley and Northern Finger Lakes, including Rochester, Geneseo, Canandaigua, Newark, and Fairhaven. Tonight, mainly clear through the early overnight, then becoming partly cloudy with some patchy fog developing after midnight. Lows ranging from the lower 50s inland to the mid-50s along the lake shore. North winds 5 to 10 miles an hour, becoming light. Labor Day, some patchy fog in the morning, otherwise partly to mostly sunny. Highs ranging from the upper 60s on the hilltops to the mid-70s across the lower elevations. Light northwest winds. Monday night, partly cloudy with some patchy fog developing overnight. Lows ranging from the lower 50s inland to the upper 50s along the lake shore. Light winds. Tuesday, some patchy fog in the morning, otherwise mostly sunny. Highs ranging from the mid-70s on the hilltops to the upper 70s across the lower elevations. Light winds. Tuesday night, mostly cloudy. Warmer with lows in the lower 60s. Light winds, becoming south 5 to 10 miles an hour. The forecast for the Southern Finger Lakes, including Tinian, Seneca Falls, and Auburn. Tonight, mainly clear with some patchy fog developing late. Lows in the lower 50s. North winds 10 miles an hour or less. Labor Day, some patchy fog in the morning, otherwise mostly sunny. Highs in the lower 70s. Light northwest winds. Monday night, partly cloudy. Lows in the lower 50s. Light winds. Tuesday, some patchy fog in the morning, otherwise mostly sunny. Highs in the mid-70s. Light winds. Tuesday night, mostly cloudy. Lows in the lower 60s. Light winds, becoming south 5 to 10 miles an hour. And now the extended forecast. Wednesday, showers. Highs in the lower 80s. Chance of rain 90%. Thursday, mostly cloudy with a 40% chance of showers. Highs in the mid-70s. Lows in the mid-60s. Friday, mainly clear. Highs around 70. Lows in the mid-50s. Saturday, partly cloudy. Highs in the upper 70s. Lows in the mid-50s. Sunday, mostly cloudy. A 40% chance of showers. Highs in the upper 70s. Lows around 60. The Rochester, New York climate summary for this evening, as of 4 p.m., September 6, 2026. Today's high temperature was 69 degrees. The normal high is 77. Today's low temperature was 58 degrees. The normal low is 57. No precipitation fell today. No snow fell today. Sunset tonight is at 7:37 p.m. Sunrise tomorrow is at 6:42 a.m. The Nearshore Marine Forecast, for the Niagara River to Hamlin Beach along Lake Ontario. Tonight, east winds less than 10 knots. Mainly clear this evening, then becoming partly cloudy. Waves 1 foot or less. Monday, west winds less than 10 knots. Mostly sunny. Waves 1 foot or less. Monday night, west winds less than 10 knots becoming southwest. Partly cloudy. Waves 1 foot or less. Tuesday, southwest winds less than 10 knots. Partly to mostly sunny. Waves 1 foot or less. Tuesday night, east winds 5 to 10 knots becoming southwest. Tuesday, southwest winds less than 10 knots. Partly to mostly sunny. Waves 1 foot or less. Tuesday night, east winds 5 to

Less. Monday, west winds 10 knots or less becoming northwest. Becoming mostly sunny. Waves 1 foot or less. Monday night, west winds 10 knots or less becoming southwest. Partly cloudy. Waves 1 foot or less. Tuesday, west winds less than 10 knots. Partly to mostly sunny. Waves 1 foot or less. Tuesday night, east winds 10 knots or less becoming south. Mostly cloudy. Waves 1 foot or less. Wednesday, south winds 10 to 15 knots becoming southwest 15 to 20 knots. Showers likely. Waves 1 foot or less building to 3 to 5 feet. Waves occasionally around 6 feet. Thursday, west winds 15 to 20 knots becoming northwest. A chance of showers during the day. Waves 3 to 6 feet subsiding to 2 to 4 feet. Waves occasionally around 7 feet. Friday, northwest winds 5 to 15 knots becoming south. Mainly clear. Waves 2 to 4 feet subsiding to 1 foot or less. The water temperature off Rochester is 74 degrees. The Nearshore Marine Forecast, 4, Sotus Bay to Mexico Bay. Tonight, north winds 5 to 15 knots becoming northwest less than 10 knots. Mainly clear. Waves 2 feet or less. Monday, west winds 10 knots or less. Sunny. Waves 1 foot or less. Monday night, west winds 5 to 10 knots. Partly cloudy. Waves 2 feet or less. Tuesday, northwest winds 10 knots or less becoming north. Mostly sunny. Waves 1 foot or less. Tuesday night, northeast winds 10 knots or less becoming south. Mostly cloudy. Waves 1 foot or less. Wednesday, south winds 10 to 15 knots becoming southwest 15 to 20 knots. Showers. Waves 2 feet or less building to 3 to 6 feet. Waves occasionally around 7 feet. Thursday, west winds 15 to 25 knots becoming northwest. A chance of showers during the day. Waves 3 to 6 feet building to 4 to 7 feet, then subsiding to 3 to 5 feet. Waves occasionally around 9 feet. Friday, northwest winds 5 to 15 knots becoming south. Mainly clear. Waves 2 to 4 feet subsiding to 1 to 2 feet. 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Your source for official weather information across the Western Finger Lakes and the Genesee Valley. KHA 53 operates on a frequency of 162.40 MHz. The 7 p.m. weather at Rochester, it was partly cloudy. The temperature was 67 degrees Fahrenheit or 19 degrees Celsius, the dew point 54 and the relative humidity 63%. The wind was east at 5 miles an hour. The pressure was 30.10 inches and falling. Repeating at Rochester, it was partly cloudy, temperature 67 degrees. Around the region at 7 p.m. it was clear, with a temperature of 69 at Niagara Falls, 66 at Elmira, 65 at Binghamton, and 68 at Watertown. It was partly cloudy, with a temperature of 69 at Buffalo, 68 at Toronto, and 70 at Syracuse. At Oswego, winds were north at 9 knots, with a temperature of 69 degrees. The Central Lake Ontario buoy winds were from the south at 2 knots. The forecast for the Genesee Valley and Northern Finger Lakes, including Rochester, Geneseo, Canandaigua, Newark, and Fairhaven. Tonight, mainly clear through the early overnight, then becoming partly cloudy with some patchy fog developing after midnight. Lows ranging from the lower 50s inland to the mid-50s along the lake shore. North winds 5 to 10 miles an hour, becoming light. Labor Day, some patchy fog in the morning, otherwise partly to mostly sunny. Highs ranging from the upper 60s on the hilltops to the mid-70s across the lower elevations. Light northwest winds. Monday night, partly cloudy with some patchy fog developing overnight. Lows ranging from the lower 50s inland to the upper 50s along the lake shore. Light winds. Tuesday, some patchy fog in the morning, otherwise mostly sunny. Highs ranging from the mid-70s on the hilltops to the upper 70s across the lower elevations. Light winds. Tuesday night, mostly cloudy. Warmer with lows in the lower 60s.
light winds, becoming south 5 to 10 miles.

an hour. The forecast for the southern Finger Lakes, including Tinian, Seneca Falls, and Auburn. Tonight, mainly clear with some patchy fog developing late. Lows in the lower 50s. North winds 10 miles an hour or less. Labor Day, some patchy fog in the morning, otherwise mostly sunny. Highs in the lower 70s. Light northwest winds. Monday night, partly cloudy. Lows in the lower 50s. Light winds. Tuesday, some patchy fog in the morning, otherwise mostly sunny. Highs in the mid-70s. Light winds. Tuesday night, mostly cloudy. Lows in the lower 60s. Light winds, becoming south 5 to 10 miles an hour. And now the extended forecast. Wednesday, showers. Highs in the lower 80s. Chance of rain 90%. Thursday, mostly cloudy with a 40% chance of showers. Highs in the mid-70s. Lows in the mid-60s. Friday, mainly clear. Highs around 70. Lows in the mid-50s. Saturday, partly cloudy. Highs in the upper 70s. Lows in the mid-50s. Sunday, mostly cloudy. A 40% chance of showers. Highs in the upper 70s. Lows around 60. This is the NOAA Weather Radio KHA 53 in Rochester. Your source for official weather information across the Western Finger Lakes and the Genesee Valley. KHA 53 operates on a frequency of 162.40 MHz. The 7 p.m. weather at Rochester, it was partly cloudy. The temperature was 67 degrees Fahrenheit or 19 degrees Celsius, the dew point 54 and the relative humidity 63%. The wind was east at 5 miles an hour. The pressure was 30.10 inches and falling. Repeating at Rochester, it was partly cloudy, temperature 67 degrees. Around the region at 7 p.m. it was clear, with a temperature of 69 at Niagara Falls, 66 at Elmira, 65 at Binghamton, and 68 at Watertown. It was partly cloudy, with a temperature of 69 at Buffalo, 68 at Toronto, and 70 at Syracuse. At Oswego, winds were north at 9 knots, with a temperature of 69 degrees. The Central Lake Ontario buoy winds were from the south at 2 knots. The forecast for the Genesee Valley and Northern Finger Lakes, including Rochester, Geneseo, Canandaigua, Newark, and Fairhaven. Tonight, mainly clear through the early overnight, then becoming partly cloudy with some patchy fog developing after midnight. Lows ranging from the lower 50s inland to the mid-50s along the lake shore. North winds 5 to 10 miles an hour, becoming light. Labor Day, some patchy fog in the morning, otherwise partly to mostly sunny. Highs ranging from the upper 60s on the hilltops to the mid-70s across the lower elevations. Light northwest winds. Monday night, partly cloudy with some patchy fog developing overnight. Lows ranging from the lower 50s inland to the upper 50s along the lake shore. Light winds. Tuesday, some patchy fog in the morning, otherwise mostly sunny. Highs ranging from the mid-70s on the hilltops to the upper 70s across the lower elevations. Light winds. Tuesday night, mostly cloudy. Warmer with lows in the lower 60s. Light winds, becoming south 5 to 10 miles an hour. The forecast for the Southern Finger Lakes, including Tinian, Seneca Falls, and Auburn. Tonight, mainly clear with some patchy fog developing late. Lows in the lower 50s. North winds 10 miles an hour or less. Labor Day, some patchy fog in the morning, otherwise mostly sunny. Highs in the lower 70s. Light northwest winds. Monday night, partly cloudy. Lows in the lower 50s. Light winds. Tuesday, some patchy fog in the morning, otherwise mostly sunny. Highs in the mid-70s. Light winds. Tuesday night, mostly cloudy. Lows in the lower 60s. Light winds, becoming south 5 to 10 miles an hour. And now the extended forecast. Wednesday, showers. Highs in the lower 80s. Chance of rain 90%. Thursday, mostly cloudy with a 40% chance of showers. Highs in the mid-70s. Lows in the mid-60s. Friday, mainly clear.

Highs around 70. Lows in the mid-50s. Saturday, partly cloudy. Highs in the upper 70s. Lows in the mid-50s. Sunday, mostly cloudy. A 40% chance of showers. Highs in the upper 70s. Lows around 60. 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KHA 53 operates on a frequency of 162.40 MHz. The 7 p.m. weather at Rochester, it was partly cloudy. The temperature was 67 degrees Fahrenheit or 19 degrees Celsius, the dew point 54 and the relative humidity 63%. The wind was east at 5 miles an hour. The pressure was 30.10 inches and falling. Repeating at Rochester, it was partly cloudy, temperature 67 degrees. Around the region at 7 p.m. it was clear, with a temperature of 69 at Niagara Falls, 66 at Elmira, 65 at Binghamton, and 68 at Watertown. It was partly cloudy, with a temperature of 69 at Buffalo, 68 at Toronto, and 70 at Syracuse. At Oswego, winds were north at 9 knots, with a temperature of 69 degrees. The Central Lake Ontario buoy winds were from the south at 2 knots. The forecast for the Genesee Valley and Northern Finger Lakes, including Rochester, Geneseo, Canandaigua, Newark, and Fairhaven. Tonight, mainly clear through the early overnight, then becoming partly cloudy with some patchy fog developing after midnight. Lows ranging from the lower 50s inland to the mid-50s along the lake shore. North winds 5 to 10 miles an hour, becoming light. Labor Day, some patchy fog in the morning, otherwise partly to mostly sunny. Highs ranging from the upper 60s on the hilltops to the mid-70s across the lower elevations. Light northwest winds. Monday night, partly cloudy with some patchy fog developing overnight. Lows ranging from the lower 50s inland to the upper 50s along the lake shore. Light winds. Tuesday, some patchy fog in the morning, otherwise mostly sunny. Highs ranging from the mid-70s on the hilltops to the upper 70s across the lower elevations. Light winds. Tuesday night, mostly cloudy. Warmer with lows in the lower 60s. Light winds, becoming south 5 to 10 miles an hour. The forecast for the Southern Finger Lakes, including Tinian, Seneca Falls, and Auburn. Tonight, mainly clear with some patchy fog developing late. Lows in the lower 50s. North winds 10 miles an hour or less. Labor Day, some patchy fog in the morning, otherwise mostly sunny. Highs in the lower 70s. Light northwest winds. Monday night, partly cloudy. Lows in the lower 50s. Light winds. Tuesday, some patchy fog in the morning, otherwise mostly sunny. Highs in the mid-70s. Light winds. Tuesday night, mostly cloudy. Lows in the lower 60s. Light winds, becoming south 5 to 10 miles an hour. And now the extended forecast. Wednesday, showers. Highs in the lower 80s. Chance of rain 90%. Thursday, mostly cloudy with a 40% chance of showers. Highs in the mid-70s. Lows in the mid-60s. Friday, mainly clear. Highs around 70. Lows in the mid-50s. Saturday, partly cloudy. Highs in the upper 70s. Lows in the mid-50s. Sunday, mostly cloudy. A 40% chance of showers. Highs in the upper 70s. Lows around 60. This is the NOAA Weather Radio KHA 53 in Rochester, your source for official weather information across the Western Finger Lakes and the Genesee Valley. KHA 53 operates on a frequency of 162.40 MHz. The 7 p.m. weather at Rochester, it was partly cloudy. The temperature was 67 degrees Fahrenheit or 19 degrees Celsius, the dew point 54 and the relative humidity 63%. The wind was east at 5 miles an hour. The pressure was 30.10 inches and falling. Repeating at Rochester, it was partly cloudy, temperature 67 degrees. Around the region at 7 p.m. it was clear, with a temperature of 69 at Niagara Falls, 66 at Elmira, 65 at Binghamton,

and 68 at Watertown. It was partly cloudy, with a temperature of 69 at Buffalo, 68 at Toronto, and 70 at Syracuse. At Oswego, winds were north at 9 knots, with a temperature of 69 degrees. The Central Lake Ontario buoy winds were from the south at 2 knots. The forecast for the Genesee Valley and Northern Finger Lakes, including Rochester, Geneseo, Canandaigua, Newark, and Fairhaven. Tonight, mainly clear through the early overnight, then becoming partly cloudy with some patchy fog developing after midnight. Lows ranging from the lower 50s inland to the mid-50s along the lake shore. North winds 5 to 10 miles an hour, becoming light. Labor Day, some patchy fog in the morning, otherwise partly to mostly sunny. Highs ranging from the upper 60s on the hilltops to the mid-70s across the lower elevations. Light northwest winds. Monday night, partly cloudy with some patchy fog developing overnight. Lows ranging from the lower 50s inland to the upper 50s along the lake shore. Light winds. Tuesday, some patchy fog in the morning, otherwise mostly sunny. Highs ranging from the mid-70s on the hilltops to the upper 70s across the lower elevations. Light winds. Tuesday night, mostly cloudy. Warmer with lows in the lower 60s. Light winds, becoming south 5 to 10 miles an hour. The forecast for the Southern Finger Lakes, including Tinian, Seneca Falls, and Auburn. Tonight, mainly clear with some patchy fog developing late. Lows in the lower 50s. North winds 10 miles an hour or less. Labor Day, some patchy fog in the morning, otherwise mostly sunny. Highs in the lower 70s. Light northwest winds. Monday night, partly cloudy. Lows in the lower 50s. Light winds. Tuesday, some patchy fog in the morning, otherwise mostly sunny. Highs in the mid-70s. Light winds. Tuesday night, mostly cloudy. Lows in the lower 60s. Light winds, becoming south 5 to 10 miles an hour. And now the extended forecast. Wednesday, showers. Highs in the lower 80s. Chance of rain 90%. Thursday, mostly cloudy with a 40% chance of showers. Highs in the mid-70s. Lows in the mid-60s. Friday, mainly clear. Highs around 70. Lows in the mid-50s. Saturday, partly cloudy. Highs in the upper 70s. Lows in the mid-50s. Sunday, mostly cloudy. A 40% chance of showers. Highs in the upper 70s. Lows around 60. This is the NOAA Weather Radio KHA 53 in Rochester. Your source for official weather information across the Western Finger Lakes and the Genesee Valley. KHA 53 operates on a frequency of 162.40 MHz. The 7 p.m. weather at Rochester, it was partly cloudy. The temperature was 67 degrees Fahrenheit or 19 degrees Celsius, the dew point 54 and the relative humidity 63%. The wind was east at 5 miles an hour. The pressure was 30.10 inches and falling. Repeating at Rochester, it was partly cloudy, temperature 67 degrees. Around the region at 7 p.m. it was clear, with a temperature of 69 at Niagara Falls, 66 at Elmira, 65 at Binghamton, and 68 at Watertown. It was partly cloudy, with a temperature of 69 at Buffalo, 68 at Toronto, and 70 at Syracuse. At Oswego, winds were north at 9 knots, with a temperature of 69 degrees. The Central Lake Ontario buoy winds were from the south at 2 knots. The forecast for the Genesee Valley and Northern Finger Lakes, including Rochester, Geneseo, Canandaigua, Newark, and Fairhaven. Tonight, mainly clear through the early overnight, then becoming partly cloudy with some patchy fog developing after midnight. Lows ranging from the lower 50s inland to the mid-50s along the lake shore. North winds 5 to 10 miles an hour, becoming light. Labor Day, some patchy fog in the morning, otherwise partly to mostly sunny. Highs ranging from the upper 60s on the hilltops to the mid-70s across the lower elevations. Light northwest winds. Monday night, partly cloudy with some patchy fog developing overnight. Lows ranging from the lower 50s inland to the upper 50s along the lake shore. Light winds.

Some patchy fog in the morning, otherwise mostly sunny. Highs ranging from the mid-70s on the hilltops to the upper 70s across the lower elevations. Light winds. Tuesday night, mostly cloudy. Warmer with lows in the lower 60s. Light winds, becoming south 5 to 10 miles an hour. The forecast for the Southern Finger Lakes, including Tinian, Seneca Falls, and Auburn. Tonight, mainly clear with some patchy fog developing late. Lows in the lower 50s. North winds 10 miles an hour or less. Labor Day, some patchy fog in the morning, otherwise mostly sunny. Highs in the lower 70s. Light northwest winds. Monday night, partly cloudy. Lows in the lower 50s. Light winds. Tuesday, some patchy fog in the morning, otherwise mostly sunny. Highs in the mid-70s. Light winds. Tuesday night, mostly cloudy. Lows in the lower 60s. Light winds, becoming south 5 to 10 miles an hour. And now the extended forecast. Wednesday, showers. Highs in the lower 80s. Chance of rain 90%. Thursday, mostly cloudy with a 40% chance of showers. Highs in the mid-70s. Lows in the mid-60s. Friday, mainly clear. Highs around 70. Lows in the mid-50s. Saturday, partly cloudy. Highs in the upper 70s. Lows in the mid-50s. Sunday, mostly cloudy. A 40% chance of showers. Highs in the upper 70s. Lows around 60. This is the NOAA Weather Radio KHA 53 in Rochester. Your source for official weather information across the Western Finger Lakes and the Genesee Valley. KHA 53 operates on a frequency of 162.40 MHz. The 7 p.m. weather at Rochester, it was partly cloudy. The temperature was 67 degrees Fahrenheit or 19 degrees Celsius, the dew point 54 and the relative humidity 63%. The wind was east at 5 miles an hour. The pressure was 30.10 inches and falling. Repeating at Rochester, it was partly cloudy, temperature 67 degrees. Around the region at 7 p.m. it was clear, with a temperature of 69 at Niagara Falls, 66 at Elmira, 65 at Binghamton, and 68 at Watertown. It was partly cloudy, with a temperature of 69 at Buffalo, 68 at Toronto, and 70 at Syracuse. At Oswego, winds were north at 9 knots, with a temperature of 69 degrees. The Central Lake Ontario buoy winds were from the south at 2 knots. The forecast for the Genesee Valley and Northern Finger Lakes, including Rochester, Geneseo, Canandaigua, Newark, and Fairhaven. Tonight, mainly clear through the early overnight, then becoming partly cloudy with some patchy fog developing after midnight. Lows ranging from the lower 50s inland to the mid-50s along the lake shore. North winds 5 to 10 miles an hour, becoming light. Labor Day, some patchy fog in the morning, otherwise partly to mostly sunny. Highs ranging from the upper 60s on the hilltops to the mid-70s across the lower elevations. Light northwest winds. Monday night, partly cloudy with some patchy fog developing overnight. Lows ranging from the lower 50s inland to the upper 50s along the lake shore. Light winds. Tuesday, some patchy fog in the morning, otherwise mostly sunny. Highs ranging from the mid-70s on the hilltops to the upper 70s across the lower elevations. Light winds. Tuesday night, mostly cloudy. Warmer with lows in the lower 60s. Light winds, becoming south 5 to 10 miles an hour. The forecast for the Southern Finger Lakes, including Tinian, Seneca Falls, and Auburn. Tonight, mainly clear with some patchy fog developing late. Lows in the lower 50s. North winds 10 miles an hour or less. Labor Day, some patchy fog in the morning, otherwise mostly sunny. Highs in the lower 70s. Light northwest winds. Monday night, partly cloudy. Lows in the lower 50s. Light winds. Tuesday, some patchy fog in the morning, otherwise mostly sunny. Highs in the mid-70s. Light winds. Tuesday night, mostly cloudy. Lows in the lower 60s. Light winds, becoming south 5 to 10 miles an hour.

And now the extended forecast. Wednesday, showers. Highs in the lower 80s. Chance of rain 90%. Thursday, mostly cloudy with a 40% chance of showers. Highs in the mid-70s. Lows in the mid-60s. Friday, mainly clear. Highs around 70. Lows in the mid-50s. Saturday, partly cloudy. Highs in the upper 70s. Lows in the mid-50s. Sunday, mostly cloudy. A 40% chance of showers. Highs in the upper 70s. Lows around 60. This is the NOAA Weather Radio KHA-53 in Rochester. 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KHA-53 operates on a frequency of 162.40 MHz. Open lake forecast, for the Niagara River to Hamlin Beach beyond 5 miles from shore. Tonight, east winds less than 10 knots. Waves 1 foot or less. Monday, northwest winds 10 knots or less becoming west. Waves 1 foot or less. Monday night, southwest winds 10 knots or less becoming west. Waves 1 foot or less. Tuesday, west winds less than 10 knots. Waves 1 foot or less. Tuesday night, east winds 5 to 10 knots becoming south. Waves 1 foot or less. Wednesday, southwest winds 15 to 25 knots becoming west. Showers likely. Waves 1 to 3 feet building to 4 to 7 feet, then subsiding to 3 to 6 feet. Waves occasionally around 9 feet. Thursday, west winds 15 to 20 knots becoming northwest 10 to 15 knots. Waves 3 to 5 feet subsiding to 2 to 4 feet. Friday, northwest winds 5 to 10 knots becoming south. Waves 1 to 3 feet. Open lake forecast, for Hamlin Beach to Mexico Bay beyond 5 miles from shore. Tonight, north winds 5 to 15 knots. Waves 2 feet or less. Monday, northwest winds 10 knots or less becoming west 10 to 15 knots. Waves 2 feet or less. Monday night, west winds 5 to 15 knots. Waves 2 feet or less. Tuesday, northwest winds 10 knots or less becoming northeast. Waves 1 foot or less. Tuesday night, east winds 5 to 15 knots becoming south. Waves 2 feet or less. Wednesday, south winds 15 to 25 knots becoming southwest. Showers. Waves 1 to 3 feet building to 4 to 7 feet, then subsiding to 3 to 6 feet. Waves occasionally around 9 feet. Thursday, west winds 15 to 25 knots becoming northwest. A chance of showers during the day. Waves 4 to 7 feet subsiding to 3 to 5 feet. Waves occasionally around 9 feet. Friday, northwest winds 5 to 15 knots becoming south. Waves 2 to 4 feet subsiding to 1 to 3 feet. The 7 p.m. weather at Rochester, it was partly cloudy. The temperature was 67 degrees Fahrenheit or 19 degrees Celsius, the dew point 54 and the relative humidity 63%. The wind was east at 5 miles an hour. The pressure was 30.10 inches and falling. Repeating at Rochester, it was partly cloudy, temperature 67 degrees. This is the NOAA Weather Radio KHA-53 in Rochester. Your source for official weather information across the Western Finger Lakes and the Genesee Valley. KHA-53 operates on a frequency of 162.40 MHz. The 8 p.m. weather at Rochester, it was partly cloudy. The temperature was 64 degrees Fahrenheit or 18 degrees Celsius, the dew point 55 and the relative humidity 72%. The wind was calm. The pressure was 30.10 inches and steady. Repeating at Rochester, it was partly cloudy, temperature 64 degrees. Around the region at 7 p.m. it was clear, with a temperature of 69 at Niagara Falls, 66 at Elmira, 65 at Binghamton, and 68 at Watertown. It was partly cloudy, with a temperature of 69 at Buffalo, 68 at Toronto, and 70 at Syracuse. At Oswego, winds were north at 9 knots, with a temperature of 69 degrees. The Central Lake Ontario buoy winds were from the south at 2 knots. The forecast for the Genesee Valley and Northern Finger Lakes, including Rochester, Geneseo, Canandaigua,